0: Kathy.
1: Whoa.
0: Kathy, I think Kevin killed Alec and his dog and maybe Ethan.
1: Are you okay? I've never seen you like this.
0: Honestly, I think I'm losing my mind, like I'm going crazy or something.
1: Hang on.
2: Oh my God.
0: I need your phone in your car.
1: You can't drive like this.
0: Yes, I can. I'm fine. I feel good, actually.
1: What are you gonna do?
0: I'm gonna go to Newton. I'm gonna find out what happened to Camilla Cunningham.
1: I'm going with you.
0: No, you're not. You're already too involved.
1: Who the hell is Camilla Cunningham?
3: You need to eat. The stress is getting to you.
4: I'm not hungry.
3: Can you handle this?
4: I'm handling it, all right.
3: You're slipping up.
4: You know what? I don't need to hear this right now.
3: You made a mistake with the gardener.
4: He was on to us.
3: He's old and senile.
4: He was gonna ruin everything.
3: Do you need me to finish this?
4: No, I don't. I told you I'm handling it.
3: Like you handled Alec? That was sloppy.
4: What the hell was I supposed to do, Julian? He was yelling in the backyard.
3: I thought you said that this time would be perfect.
4: It will be.
3: We need to clean up this mess, and fast.
1: Promise me you'll at least talk to the police first?
0: Yeah. I'm sorry I doubted you.

0: think Mr. Lasky was killed, and I think my husband had something to do with it.
1: Detective Geller checked your husband's whereabouts in the night in question. There are many people who can place him at the gala until well into the wee hours.
0: I saw him that night.
2: Maybe the meds you're taking are skewing

0: your memory.
1: No, I remember this. It'll be your word against his.
0: You having marriage problems?
1: No.
0: Looks like you're trying to pin a murder charge against your husband without any evidence.
1: Listen, I'm telling you, there is a video on my husband's computer that shows him arguing with Mr. Lasky right before he died.
0: Without evidence, we can't do anything.
1: I'll get it.

Hi, excuse me. Excuse me. I know this sounds weird, but would you mind if I use your computer? Please, it's actually a big emergency. Wow. That changed things? Thank you.

0: are you?
1: May I come in?
0: No.
2: Mrs. Thack! Mrs. Thack, please, I really need to speak with you.
3: This is important. This is about Camila. Please, I might be in trouble.
0: Come on in. Watch your step, okay?

0: Yes, that's right. You're the spitting image of my daughter. They were high school sweethearts. He just adored her. They made such a lovely couple, didn't they?
1: Do you mind if I ask what happened?
0: He was distracted with med school, and Camilla was very needy. She became lonely.
1: Did Kevin hurt her?

0: What are you looking for? We deleted that video footage you found. The murder weapon.
1: Murder weapon? What murder weapon? After all, there's nothing suspicious about a doctor with a syringe.
0: You killed Ethan. Somebody's been doing their homework.
1: Everything I did was for you. Everything. Prepared to give you the world. Give you my heart. Give you my soul. Could you not see that?
0: That's because we're family now, Sarah.
1: We could have been together forever. And you ruined it. Do you remember our vows? Till death do us part. You're still my wife, Camila. Nothing changes that.
0: You're sick.
1: I love you. So I'm not gonna let you suffer. I promise I'll make it quick. Hold her. Hold her still.

0: Alex's toxicology report came back. That's how we knew we had him.
1: She'll never get out. Everything you told us checked out. Looks like Kevin went off the deep end after he lost his wife.
2: Did he kill her?
1: No.
0: She's the one that got away. I'll wrap things up here. Good night.
1: I'll drive you to the hospital. Liz is waiting for you.

0: It's been said that coincidences are just routine patterns we haven't yet realized. But sometimes, in the midst of chaos, routine is what keeps us sane. Every day, we take the same way to work, through the same roundabout, drinking the same coffee, to the same job, and starting it all over the next day, hoping something will be different. But the circle continues to turn.
1: Strengths, weakness, opportunities, threats. The SWOT model is not just a business plan, it's a life plan.
0: And life is something I have always planned out to the minute, leaving nothing to chance.

0: I dare you to be late.
1: Oh, no, I gotta get to work. I gotta shake the moneymaker.
0: You're evil, you know that.
1: There's no rest for the wicked.

0: Were you looking for this morning?
1: Oh, now I'm the jerk.
0: Yes, you are.
1: Oh, this must have cost a fortune.
0: Oh, you're worth it here.
1: Oh. Why are you so good to me?
0: Oh, I don't know. It must be all those little things I love about you, huh? What do you think?
1: Oh, like what?
0: Like what? Hmm. Well, let's see. I love the fact that you eat cereal with a fork because you don't like the taste of milk. I love the fact that you always have to have one leg outside of the covers at all times. And I love that you say frustrated instead of frustrated.
1: I know I've been really distant lately. Mm. Thank you.
0: You're welcome. You should wear that at all times so people know someone loves you.
2: Yeah.
0: And there's more.
1: More?
0: Yes. Champagne mimosa for the lady, a little orange juice for the man.
1: I don't have to drink this.
0: No, no, drink up. Hey, to new beginnings.
1: Happy anniversary.
0: Happy anniversary, honey.
1: Mmm.
0: Mmm. All right. Now for the truly important question of the morning.
1: Mm.
0: Do all of these incredibly romantic gestures get me any action?
1: Well, yeah, but later, sailor.
0: Come on, Hat. 20 minutes, 20 minutes. 10, 10, 5.
1: I would love to, but I have a presentation first thing this morning.
0: Hmm. Well, Hadley, funny thing about that presentation, I am your presentation this morning. Well, it's our anniversary. I knew I'd have to schedule myself in there somehow. So I ask you, did you really think you had a meeting with Hans Somen, Inc.?
1: Hans. Handsome man. Handsome man. That was the best you can come up with.
0: Sad, but true. Yes.
1: All right. Well, you got your 20 minutes.
0: Hey, I only need 5 minutes, sweetheart.
1: No, I want the full 20.
0: 20 minutes. Oh, it's my birthday. Mom!
3: Mom, come on. We're going to be late.
1: Mommy.
4: 15 minutes late. You're never even 15 seconds late. Wait, you got some.
1: What?
4: You no. did. No. Oh, you did.
3: I'm sick, people. I'm right here.
4: Sky, your parents have been married 18 years. When sex happens, it's monumental.
1: Gross. You know what? I think we should rethink carpooling with Aunt Lise. What do you say, Sky?
4: Huh? Is that a hickey on your neck?
1: No.
4: But you looked, which implies...
3: Oh, sick.
4: It's good seeing you guys back together again.
1: Yeah. If anyone took the time to sit down and watch us, and I mean really watch us, they would see no coincidence, no change, and an easy, predictable, traceable routine. A breathing version of connect the dots. But every so often, fate gives us a nudge, like a giant elbow to our skipping record, just to make sure we're still alive.
3: Look!

0: Oh, come on, Skylar. I said pack for 1 week, not three, honey.
1: A woman has her needs, Doug.
0: Did you pack in here dumbbells?
1: You boys fear a strong woman, don't you, Dad?
0: It is scary how much you and your mother are alike, you know?
1: Did you get my overnight bag?
0: If by overnight bag you mean these two suitcases and the one in the car, yes, you're ready to go.
2: Did you turn off the coffee machine?
0: Yes, I did. Yes. Yes. Best vacation ever.
2: Now we're going to our favorite getaway. Far from the memories of the accident and our separation.
3: Well, you have high forest fire risk.
2: Hopefully to become a family again.
4: We should really be there by now.
0: No, don't worry. We're almost there. You want me to drive?
1: No, I'm fine.
5: I'll drive.
0: Skye, not this again.
6: I spy with my little eye something that's lost.
0: You know what? I spy with my little eye something that is slightly annoying.
4: Ryan.
0: I'm sorry. Completely annoying. Skye, you can drive when you get your full license, all right? End of story.
5: Mom, how do you manage to get us lost every year?
0: Yeah, this is us.

0: So, huh? Good idea?
1: Good idea. I love the mountain air.
0: Yeah. Sometimes it's nice not always being the one behind the plans, isn't it?
1: Yes. Hmm?
2: Do they have Wi-Fi yet?
0: I'd lean towards no.
1: Are you going to survive?
2: Barely. They better have cable.
0: Come on, guys. No busy work schedules, no plans, no stress. Just us, huh?
2: We have a new TV, but oh my god. Is that a VHS?
1: You okay?
0: Yeah, I know I wrote this down right.
1: You know, you probably didn't. Let me try.
0: Right. Of course. Why would I have written it down right?
1: See, I think that's a two. See? Oh.
0: Oh, look at that. Between the two of us, we are absolutely no good.
3: Hello? Oh, sorry. I didn't mean
0: nope.
3: to.
0: Oh, no, no. It's okay. We didn't know anyone else was up here.
3: Hey, Al Planovic, staying next door.
1: Where's Bob Hamilton?
3: He's visiting his son for a couple weeks. I'm just staying at the property, helping fix things up.
0: Oh, great. Hey, I'm Brian. This is my wife, Hadley. My daughter, Satan, there.
4: Dad?
1: Brian.
4: Skylar.
3: I like that name. You guys having troubles with the door?
0: Yeah, I don't know what's going on.
3: All right, let me see. Okay, hang on.
0: He's coming back with a banjo or a knife.
3: Universal key.
4: You're a locksmith?
3: I am a fireman. And this can open any cottage, townhouse, condo, lockbox from here to LA.
0: Okay, a little unnerving, but in this case, glad you're here, Al.
3: Okay. Well, welcome to Stillwater Cove. Anything you guys need, you let me know.
0: All right, thanks.
2: Thanks.
1: You behave.
2: No bars in sight.
0: Sky, you're 17.
2: Dad, I mean cellular bars, which means that my
1: which
2: life
1: means
2: is over.
1: No noise. Oh, I could get used to that.
0: I'm getting the bags.
2: I call upstairs.
1: I love this place.
0: That's great, isn't it?
1: Oh. Welcome.
0: Oh. I told them to get rid of all of that stuff.
1: I believe you.
0: Hadley, I did.
1: Okay.
0: Happy? Wait till you see the renovated bedroom.
1: Don't get ahead of yourself.
0: You tease.

0: What about blue roses?
1: I don't have those.
0: Wow.

0: Why are you smiling?
1: Huh? Endorphins?
2: Did I hear they're smiling? That can't be right. That would mean you guys are actually having fun. Come on. You gotta admit, this was a good idea, right?
0: Fishing for compliments, again.
2: Fishing, that is something we are gonna do on this trip, you and me.
0: I don't fish.
1: Yes, dear, it was a good idea.
2: Thank you, honey. I appreciate the support. You smell nice. Hey, Sky, why don't you see if you can scrounge up some firewood in the backyard? We'll have a bonfire later.
0: If it's because of what I think it is, then no.
1: I will help you.
2: Hey.
1: Later.

0: Hey, you know they put Peep and Toms in jail.
1: You scared me. Wait.
0: I'm sorry. My bad.
1: It's okay.
0: And about earlier, I should have closed the curtains. It's okay. I'm not shy. And someone as beautiful as you just... You caught me.
1: Oh, no, no, I wasn't... I mean... Thank you.
0: Okay. You guys all settled in?
2: Mom!
1: I gotta go.
0: Okay. Well, if there's anything you need, anything, you just let me know.
1: Okay, okay? I will.
0: My door is always open.
1: Okay, thanks. Bye.

0: I think that's enough, Dad.
1: Hey, come on, go big or go home, right? Right?
0: Home would be good.
1: You know, Skye, I think you can go a week without a cell phone.
0: Maybe you can. I can't.
1: All right, watch out. Get ready for the fireworks. Whoa, hey.
0: Go big or go home.
1: Not bad.
0: Yes!
1: Thought it'd be a little bigger than that. All right. Thanks.

0: It's a good fire, Dad.
1: So?
2: Who's hungry?
1: Hey, there she is.
2: Do we even know what's in those?
1: That's half the fun.
2: No, what's in a hot dog? Oh, don't overanalyze.
1: Hey, she's her mother's daughter, right? Besides, I'll tell you what, Skye, you and I tomorrow morning are gonna go fishing, and we will have something a little less nitrate sickle.
2: I don't fish.
1: Since when don't you go fishing? You used to always go fishing with me.
0: Well, I'm not 10 anymore, Dad.
1: Well, you're still my little girl, whether you like it or not.
0: Well, I'm not that little either.
1: All right, you know what? I will go fishing tomorrow by myself. I will have a fabulous time, and you'll just have to, I don't know, put up with me crying myself to sleep again.
3: Aww.
1: Poor Dad. Poor Dad.
4: In all seriousness, I know that the last year and a half has been pretty rough on all of us, and I take full responsibility for that, okay? But I just want to thank you for coming up here with me, because I know, you know, you weren't really into that idea.
5: I think we should just enjoy the now and the quiet. But thank you for bringing us up here.
2: Let me see.
4: What?
2: Let me see your eyebrows. Oh, yes, see? Look, they're still intact. Because, you know, your father likes to go big with the lighter.
1: You know what, Had? You think you know me. You think...
2: Dad, you just... Go big. Go home.
1: All right, here. Put your hot dogs here. Three Musketeers again. To the Warners, huh? May this little getaway bring us back together again.
6: All right? Hey, guys. I'm sorry, but there's a fire ban. Just one ember can send the entire hillside up in seconds. And with all that dry underlay on the forest floor, it's like a matchbox on the ground. We could all be burned alive, and we wouldn't want that. Sorry, gotta be safe.
2: Oh, I'm sorry, we didn't know.
6: No, I'm sorry for for having to be the literal wet blanket. Tomorrow night, what do you say at my place? I'll cook. Or at least attempt to.
2: Yeah. Great, thanks.
1: Yeah, thank you. All right, so, change of venue, huh? Oh, my knee. Ouch.
2: You all right?
6: You need a hand?
1: Nope.
6: What happened?
1: Oh, it's just an old sports injury. I used to play a little ball in high school, that's all.
6: What were you, quarterback?
1: No, linebacker.
6: The most important position in winning the game.
1: Thank you. Thank you.
6: And what were you, the head cheerleader?
2: What, me? What? Don't laugh, no. Actually, I was more like a nerd. Yeah.
6: I wish the nerds at my high school looked like you. Looks like you got the best of both parents.
2: Thank you.
6: So I'll see you guys tomorrow night?
2: We will.
3: Night.
6: Night. See ya.

0: I can't get to the phone right now. Please leave a message.
1: Hey, Dad. I know you can hear me. If you don't pick up...
2: Hey, your son called.

0: Sky? Skylar? Skylar! Skylar! Let her go! Let her go! Hey, leave her alone! Mom!
1: Oh, I'm so sorry. I thought you were... Skylar, I thought you didn't like to fish.
2: Well, she does now.
1: Oh, I can't kill it!
2: Oh, I know, I hate that part too. Here, catch and release. Everyone should do it. Sorry if we scared you.
1: No, that's okay. We've just been a little on edge these days.
2: Yeah, Skylar mentioned something.
1: She did? I'm gonna go clean up, Al. Thanks for the lesson.
2: No problem. She's a good kid. She must get that from her mom.
1: She has her moments.
2: Well, that is a beautiful necklace.
1: Oh, thank you. Well, Brian has his moments too. It was an anniversary gift.
2: Well, he must really care. That's an expensive piece, even for an anniversary.
1: You know your jewelry.
2: Yeah, I know what I like. Hey, Skylar mentioned some problems, and I don't want to interfere or anything, but if you want to talk.
1: Sometimes you forget the effect your relationship has on your kids.
2: Mm-hmm. Right. But you remember that age. Being younger and not wanting to be talked down to, and then you get older and you want to be younger and...
1: Like you know anything about getting older.
2: Like you do either.
1: Touché. Well, I'll see you later.
2: Hey, I'll see you tonight.
1: Oh, yeah, what time?
2: 7.
1: Can we bring anything?
2: Just you and your beautiful family.
1: Okay.
2: Okay.
1: Bye.
2: Bye.

0: Hey, Scott, you sure you don't want to come fishing with me?
1: Nah, Dad. Been there, done that.
0: All right.
2: Fate brings people together, and if it's meant to be, it should be easy. There's no point in trying to figure out the ending to my novel without first finding out how my love story ends.
3: I think it's great that you want to reflect your life experiences in your writing, but don't forget that relationships take work.
4: Are you sure this is what you want?
5: I've never been more sure of anything in my life. What I feel for you is priceless.
6: All I'm saying is that love happens to a person, whether they like it or not. You know, it sneaks up behind you when you're least expecting it.

0: We all just need to take a deep breath and focus. If you let them walk all over you, they will.
1: She's smart and brave and determined. She's willing to take risks to turn heads. Even risk her own mother's disapproval if it's the right thing to do.
2: Catherine.
3: Mom, love is intangible and chaotic and impossible to believe in unless you feel it. And I feel it.
4: Rebecca, look at me. Tell me that you still don't think about me.
5: This is exactly why I mind my own business. Now you're my responsibility.
2: I'm not your responsibility, okay? I'm a big girl. I decided to come on this trip. All I'm saying is, if you're willing to try, then I'm willing to try.

0: can't get to the phone right now. Please leave a message. Dad, I know you can hear me. Dad, if you don't pick up the phone, I'm coming up there. All right, I'm coming up there. I'll see you soon.
1: Hey, guys.
2: Hi.
1: Come on in.
2: Thank you. Oh.
1: Let me take your coat.
2: Thank you.
3: There is the Master Fisherman.
2: Fisherwoman. They're going to write books about me one day.
1: Oh, I buy it.
4: Hey.
1: Hey.
4: Thank you, sir.
1: You're welcome.
4: All right.
1: Go on in. I'll be ready in a second. Make yourselves at home.
4: Oh, nice.
1: All righty, let's get this night underway. Beer?
4: No, I'm good, thanks.
1: Oh, come on. One's not going to kill you. Juice?
4: Yeah, that would be great. Thank you.
1: Cool. And what can I get you ladies to drink?
2: Whatever takes the pain away.
5: The child will have water.
1: Oh, and wine?
5: That would be great, thanks.
4: All right.
1: Wine for the lady, Mr. Bryan.
4: All right. Oh, this is great. I see you've been clear-cutting out there, huh? Wow.
1: Yeah, the pine beetles have been eating the trees dry from the inside out. Kind of a fire hazard waiting to happen.
4: Well, it smells delish.
1: So that necklace, diamond, some nice work there.
4: You saw that, huh?
1: It is hard not to notice.
4: Well, one of those things where I saw it, and I knew Hadley would love it, so, you know, why not splurge?
1: Yeah. What'd you do?
4: What do you mean?
1: Come on. No worries, bro code. I mean, I won't say anything. Usually when a guy gets his girl something like that, he's done something.
4: No, nothing like that.
1: No.
4: No, I love my wife, Al.
1: Ooh, I'm sure you do. What's not to love? Come on, we're guys. It happens. It's all right, your secret's safe with me.
4: No secret to tell, Al. Yeah? I mean, okay, honestly, I was drinking a little bit more than I should have. It was affecting things, and anyway. Let me get that.
1: Cheers.
6: Oh, hey.
4: Don't worry about it.
6: Okay. Whoa.
4: All right. That's one hell of a smoke detector you got there, Mr. Fireman.
1: Yeah, all right. I need to add that to my list.
4: You do that. All right, here we go.
2: Oh, thank you, honey.
4: You're welcome.
2: Thanks, honey.
4: There you go, sweetie.
2: Hey, Al. What is this?
1: That is something I'm fixing up for the station. It's called an RDS machine. So when you're stuck in traffic on a call, you can tap into people's radio frequencies, you know, tell them to move out of the way kind of thing.
2: So you're obviously taking a little break.
1: I am just up here researching, really. You know, the fire's been spreading really quickly this year, so I've been working with the Tri-Counties just trying to improve methods of prevention and awareness.
2: I didn't know Bob rented this place out.
1: You know, I'm just helping bring it up to code. Sealing the windows, reworking the gas lines.
2: I can get...
1: No, I got it. Don't worry about it. Enjoy your wine. I'll be right back. Make yourselves at home. Hey.
7: Hey, who are you?
1: I'm Al.
7: Al, Robert.
1: Hey.
7: Where's my father?
1: Your father?
7: This is his house.
1: Oh, well, I rented it from Bob Hamilton. He's your dad?
7: Rented? Yeah, my father lives here. He built this house himself. He only rents out next door.
1: Oh, well, I'm sorry, man. I don't know what to tell you.
7: Is he here?
1: He said he's going hunting. I don't know if that helps.
7: No, he didn't say anything to me.
1: Hmm. Look, you want to come in?
7: Yeah, sure.
1: Oh, geez. I am so stupid. Sorry. he did mention that you might come by and that, yeah, he left something for you in the freezer out in the garage.
7: Oh, okay.
8: Salmon, I think. Judging by all the photos, you guys like fishing, huh?
7: Yeah, we used to. What the hell?

0: I'm guessing you want to try that on.
1: For reals?
0: Absolutely. Anybody else want to try some stuff on?
2: I'm good.
3: I think I'll pass.
0: Oh, okay.
1: Who's at the door?
0: Just somebody looking for directions.
1: Oh, we got lost too. Mom's kind of a wrong way Jones.
3: Mm. We did not get lost.
2: A little bit.
0: You know what? Just let me make sure you made it out okay. Make yourselves at home.

0: I don't know why I'm having flashbacks to YMCA, but...
1: Okay, then. Well, that looks good on you.
2: You're gonna need this. You know, you're old enough now that you could be up here helping us fight fires in the summer.
3: Really?
2: Yeah, sure. Could always use a strong girl like you to help keep us guys in line.
4: No.
5: Hey, if it gets her out of the house, I'm all for it.
4: No.
5: No?
4: No.
5: Apparently not.
2: Brian, would you like to lead the prayer?
6: No, Al, you go ahead.
4: Please.
2: Okay. We thank you, God, for bringing together new friends. And for those who have passed. And for this wonderful feast on our table. And we thank you for keeping us safe as we walk our different paths in life. And we pray for you to continue to do so. Amen.
4: Amen.
6: Amen. Amen.
2: Let there be food.
5: All right. Well, this looks really good, Al.
4: There you go.
2: Well, thank you.
4: Thanks.
2: Yeah.
1: All right, sleep well.
4: Okay, bye.
1: Good night, fisherwoman.
3: Good night. Thank you.
5: All right. Thank you. Thanks again.
1: My pleasure.

0: Have you seen my cell phone?
1: Nope.
0: Well, tonight was fun. I think Skylar officially has a new crush.
1: Yeah.
0: What's up with you?
1: Me, nothing.
0: Yeah, usually me nothing means me something.
1: No.
0: Why do you smell like alcohol?
1: Al, he spilled a beer somewhere on my shirt. It's just,
0: Yeah? Sure?
1: Yeah, I'm sure, Hadley. You want to ask him?
0: What'd you guys talk about in the kitchen?
1: Nothing. Just, you know, guy talk.
0: He didn't tell you anything interesting?
1: Nope. Just guy talk.

0: Hey. How come you always seem to find me without my shirt on?
1: Wow, is that Celtic?
2: Yeah, it's a traditional Celtic cross.
1: Wow, that looks like it must have hurt.
0: There were tears shed.
2: How about you? You got any ink?
1: Me? No, I'm just a boring housewife.
2: I don't see anything boring about you. Besides, your skin's too perfect to scar up anyway.
1: That's a lie. It's very nice, but that's a lie.
2: No, I'm serious. Any man would kill to have you. Your husband's a lucky guy. I hope he does everything to appreciate that.
1: He does. Yeah. Oh, you know, I hope you don't think that we were, rushing off last night.
2: Nah, it's your family thing. I don't want to get in the way. But you were looking at me yesterday. Don't make me call the cops.
1: I wasn't.
2: Okay, it was more of a leer than a look.
1: A leer? No, I'm happily married.
2: For how long?
1: Oh, we've been married for 18 years.
0: How many happy ones?
1: I gotta go.
0: Hey,
2: Brian mentioned some drinking. I grew up in that household, so I know what it's like to have the trust broken over and over again. But deep down, he's a good guy.
1: He is.
2: And I'm sorry, I know I shouldn't, but he's hiding something from you. You know that, right?
1: I don't think I know what you're talking about.

0: Hey, how's your run? You okay?
1: Yeah. No. I don't know.
0: Hey, what is it, huh? You want to talk about it?
1: I want you to talk.
0: Okay. What do you want to talk about?
1: What are you not telling me?
0: What do you mean?
1: Ever since the separation, I feel like there's something you're not telling me. Brian? Brian?
0: I never thought you were coming back.
1: You were the one who left.
0: Not because I wanted to.
1: Then why?
0: Oh, come on. You know exactly why, Hadley. You stopped talking. You completely shut me out. You know that. We were like two separate people living two separate lives under one roof. We didn't hate each other. We didn't love each other.
1: I never stopped loving you. What are you not telling me?

0: we were separated. And I needed something. And if I couldn't have you, Hadley,
1: why didn't you tell me this before?
0: Because we started to work things out between you and me. And it was good. And I hadn't felt that great in years.
2: I lost you once, Hadley. And I promised myself I would never do anything again to lose you. That's why I didn't tell you. I'm sorry. It had just been so long, and I needed to be needed. And if I couldn't be with the person that I wanted, then I could be with somebody who wanted me for a change.
1: How long was it going on?
2: A couple of weeks. Maybe a month.
1: Maybe longer?
0: Maybe. I'm sorry.
2: But look, we're here now. Right? We are right here. We're working on this. And I don't want to go back to the people that we were. I know it's a cliche to say that if I could go back and change everything, I would. But I would. And, there's one other thing.
1: Something else?
2: The woman in the accident.
1: What about her?
2: It was her.
1: The woman that I hit

0: the woman you were having an affair with?
1: I'm sorry.
0: How can that be?
1: I don't know. I don't. It was like a random coincidence.
0: There are no coincidences. You knew, but you didn't tell me. What else are you not telling me?
1: Nothing, I swear, nothing.
0: Are you sure?
1: Yes.
0: Oh, God. I need some air.
2: Hadley, wait. Hadley! I'll never stop loving you.
0: I don't believe you.
3: Where's Mom going?
1: Oh, she just went out to get some air.
3: You're fighting again?
1: Everything's gonna be okay, all right?
3: I'm going for a run. And hey, the water shut off for whatever reason.
1: Yeah, I'll... get on it.

0: Hey, I'm sorry.
1: For what?
0: Did you have to find out that way?
1: Look, I don't know you and you don't know me, so just leave me alone.
0: Look, I know you more than most. I know you need control just like I do. And I think that you're trying to figure out whether your life has become boring or whether it's you who've become so boring. And I think you've thought about me in ways that you think you can't, and that scares the hell out of you more than anything in this world.
1: Leave it alone.
0: It or you. Are you telling me there's not even a spark here?

0: Good shot.
1: Thanks.
0: How does anybody live up here? The mountain air is...
1: It's not so bad. You know, the isolation lets you be you. Become who you want to be. Leave that tomboy behind. Daddy's little girl.
0: Yeah.
1: Become a woman. I get it.
0: Do you?
1: Yeah. Yeah. I've had frustration too. You know, living in the shadow of my father, him decorated war hero, me. Some punk just trying to find himself, you know? Oh, but I can tell you it all gets better. A lot better. I promise. Just don't let him take you from you. Don't let him.
0: Thank you.

0: Any man would kill to have you. How is it you always seem to find me without my shirt on?
1: Ever since the separation, I feel like there's something you're not telling me.
0: He's hiding something from you, you know that, right?
1: The woman that I hit is the woman you were having an affair with?
2: No, I needed to be needed. We are right here, we're working on this, and I don't want to go back to the people that we were. I will never stop loving you.
3: Thought you guys were staying up the whole week.
4: Going back early. Beat the traffic.
3: Traffic? Look around, man. The only traffic up here is you and me. You told her, didn't you?
4: What goes on in my life is none of your business.
3: How could you let that go? If I had someone like that in my life, I'd pull them in tight and I'd hold them till I was too old to hold them anymore.
4: I don't want you near my wife or daughter.
3: Look, I think we got off on the wrong foot.
4: Really? Well, to be honest, Al, I'm not too concerned about it. See you around, sport.
3: You should really do everything and anything for someone like that. You honor that every moment you wake up and every time you go to sleep. Because either one day you won't wake up, or you will, and she'll be gone.
2: Are you threatening me or something?
3: Is that what you think I'm doing?
4: I honestly don't know what the hell you're doing. Whatever it is, it stops here.
3: Well, now you're threatening me.
5: I don't know. Is that what you think I'm doing, Al?
3: Whatever it is you're doing, I suggest you go easy.
4: Really?
3: Yeah. You want to hit me, don't you?
2: You need to leave. Now.
3: Did your wife tell you she watches me in the shower?
1: Brian! Dad!
6: Oh, it's okay.
4: Look, we're going. Get your things.
1: Why'd you hit him?
6: I'm sorry I caused you any troubles.
3: Oh, my.
1: You know, we're just going through our own stuff right now.
6: Yeah, well, nevertheless, I wish you the best.
1: Why'd you hit him?
4: Don't worry about it.
1: Okay?
4: Look, it's fine, all right? Don't worry about it. Now get your things. We're leaving. I swear to God, Hadley, if he comes back, I don't know what I'm going to do.
1: Okay. Well, what's going on? Just listen to your father and go get your stuff. No, I asked a question and I want to be answered.
7: Not now.
1: You don't get it.
7: Whatever.

0: kissing him. Did that feel good? Did that make everything go away for you?
1: He kissed me.
0: You didn't pull away.
1: Well, neither did you.
0: You know what, Hadley? We were separated.
1: It wasn't anything, Brian.
0: And how would I know that? Huh? You never tell me anything about anything, Hadley. I mean, these walls talk more than you do.
1: He's not the one I want.
2: You kissed Al?
1: No. He kissed me.
2: Skylar? Skylar.
1: Every time I close my eyes, that accident is there. I wake up hoping that it'll go away, but it never does. Every time I hear a siren or tires screech, I'm right back, right there. I see her face over and over again. I see my hands on the wheel and I start wondering, what if I turn just a little bit more to the left? Or what if I hit a red light instead of a green light just a block back? You have no idea how many combinations of what if go through my mind on an hourly, on a momentary basis. And then the whys start. Why her? Why me? Why does any of this have to happen? Why can't I get over it? Why can't I get out of the rut that I was in before and after the accident? When am I going to have a break from reality for a second, for a moment? So yeah. You want full disclosure? There was a moment. There was a moment in that kiss. And then it went away. Then there was my family. And then there was you. And I'm guessing that if anybody's gonna understand it, it's gonna be you. Is that enough, anything about anything?
0: I'm sorry, Ed.
1: Me too.

0: You okay?
1: Just tell me, are you and Dad getting a divorce?
0: No.
1: Never.
0: We're working on making everything okay.
1: Then why did you kiss Al?
0: He kissed me. Come on, let's go home. We have a lot to talk about.
2: You're gonna need to hear what I have to say.
0: We're leaving.
2: No, you're gonna wanna see this, honestly.
3: Why, what's happening?
2: We are in the middle of it.
3: Middle of what?
2: Hell, a brush fire just sparked up south off the I-60 off of Logging Road. It is moving south by northwest, driven by divergent east winds coming through the valley here.
3: What does that mean?
2: The fire is circling us.
0: Circling?
2: More like hunting.
0: Well, then we should leave now.
2: It's already blocked the south here, right? It's moving at about 5.5 miles per hour. These things can eat anywhere between 100 and 100,000 acres if it picks up fuel. And with all that dry underlay on the forest floor, it's
0: like a matchbox on the ground.
2: Exactly.
4: All right, so what are we supposed to do?
2: Okay, old logging road. We move west through the forest.
0: Well, can we stay ahead of the fire?
2: Realistically, you won't see an inch of flame. Fire eats oxygen out of the air, so the smoke will be like breathing underwater. You'll suffocate before you see any chance of fire.
0: How much time do we have?
2: Hours, less.
0: Can we wait it out in the water?
2: The smoke will get you if the hypothermia doesn't. And getting down to the water right now, the tree line all along the lake is

0: already on fire. It's literally circling us. We need to move. Now!
1: All right, we go west.
2: Brian, I can smell the smoke.
0: Come on, follow me.
1: Let's go. Let's go. Let's go. Let's go.

0: Brian? 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
1: Hans, I can explain.

0: woman, Emma. She's your wife?
1: Was?
0: No. This can't be.
1: You don't remember killing her, or you just don't believe it?
0: No, she came out of nowhere. It was an accident.
1: It was no accident!
0: Yeah, it was an accident.

You're aware how you can bark and pry open a steel door, right? Like a cap off a beer bottle.

0: You really think you can get past me, Hag? I know I scare you, but you have nothing to fear, Hadley. No roads out, no roads in. And if by some chance you didn't make it through the smoke, well then there's the fire!
1: Yeah, you'll be back.
2: Go on, get the car! Go on! Just drive! Let's go.
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1: Put a coat on.
2: Fire crews are asking residents to evacuate via West Logging Road 49.
1: Well, his name's not Al Ponovic.
0: Yeah, big surprise.
1: It's Matthew Sorum.
0: What? Did you say Sorum?
1: Yeah, as in the Emma Sorum.
0: No, that can't be.
1: The woman I hid is the woman you were with, and she also happens to be Al's wife.
0: Hadley, that's not possible.
1: I told you there are no coincidences. She meant to get hit, just like he meant to put us in this situation right now.
2: Fire crews are working overtime to control the South Slope fire around Stillwater Cove. Residents are being asked to take Logging Road West 49. The fire circle has established a perimeter around Stillwater Cove, meaning all residents will die before rescuers arrive.
1: Ryan.
3: Does that sound about right, Hadley?
2: So right about now, I'm guessing that the smoke is starting to come in from the side of the road, limiting visibility a touch.
3: You could get out and try on foot and take a different direction, but pretty soon it'll be like trying to find your way through complete darkness.
2: On top of only having 60 to 90 seconds of breath time available, depending on which direction you choose,
3: the smoke will be like breathing underwater. You'll suffocate before you see any hint of civilization.
1: He's got us surrounded.
3: What to do? What to do? I'd hate to be stuck in your position. You keep driving forward and you kill your entire family.
2: I seem to be the only one who knows his way out of here. I also seem to be the only one trained to handle such a situation and in possession of the equipment to do so.
3: What to do?
2: Do we go back, wait for him to leave, and follow him out? Or do we keep driving and die?
3: Well, I guess I'm more of a question than an answer man right now. So, I'm heading out. It was great meeting you guys.
1: What do we do?
0: We can't go back.
1: No, we can't go back. Mom. Okay, strengths. There's three of us, there's one of him. Weaknesses. His knowledge of the terrain and of the situation. Opportunities. We live. Threats. We die. Mom, get in the car. What? Get in the car.
4: We've got to go back. We died without oxygen tanks.
1: We're going back?

0: So, what do we do? He's gotta leave sometime.
1: What if he already has? And if he hasn't, I mean, what do you think? He's just gonna let us in?
2: Well, we haven't got a lot of options right now, Sky.
0: Just keep waiting. The smoke is just getting thicker and thicker.
1: I don't think he's in there.
0: Do you see that?
2: Hmm? What?
1: I saw two. The curtain.
0: He's in there.
2: All right, listen. What if it's not us waiting him out? Okay, think about it. He's got the respirator gear in there. Why doesn't he just wait for the smoke to get thick enough that we can't breathe and then he just walks out leaving us?
0: He's not gonna do that.
2: Why not?
0: Because he wants to watch us die. He wants to do to us what he thinks we did to him.
2: Well, whatever we do, we've got to do it now. Okay. Scott, you stay here. Okay?
0: Okay. I love you.

0: making out there?
1: I'm guessing you've already done your SWOT analysis.
0: Which is what brought you back here. Am I right?
1: SWOT. Strengths.
0: My ability to survive in any condition.
1: Weaknesses. None. Opportunity.
0: A sort of cremation, really. So, no signs of a crime.
1: Threat. I don't see anything there either.

0: Go big.
1: We do it better.
2: I can do this.
0: Give me what you got.
2: I like that.

So, where could I be? Upstairs? Downstairs? Behind you!

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0: Hadley.
1: I got something to show you.
0: You're gonna wanna see this.
1: Hadley. Good girl.

0: SWAT.
1: Strengths, my ability to survive in any condition. Weaknesses, none.
2: Don't touch her.
1: Opportunity now.
2: If you hurt her.
1: Yeah, threat eliminated.
2: Best case scenario. How is this gonna end up for you? Nationwide manhunt? Living your life constantly looking over your shoulder?
3: Al, please. Don't hurt our daughter. She hasn't done anything to you.
2: Brian took away your wife. You want to take away his. Then take me and leave my family alone.
1: Emma was pregnant. It was a girl.
2: She stepped in front of my car on purpose. None of this is our fault.
1: For every action, there's a reaction. You take mine, I take yours.
3: Al, listen to me. You let them go, all right? It's me that you want.
1: Brian, what are you not getting? I'm gonna keep you alive long enough so you can watch your wife and daughter die just like I had to.
2: You were there.
1: Yeah. I started watching her watch you. You think I wouldn't find out? Or did you think I just wouldn't care? I've had a lot of time to think about what I would say at this exact moment, trying to figure out how I'd be feeling when I finally got to say it. Do you remember standing up there at the altar in front of our friends and family, and you were so nervous that you were blushing from head to toe? Us, just two stupid kids promising forever, not knowing what it meant. You know, I've had a lot of things taken away from me, a lot, but no one, not you, not anyone, can take that moment away from me.
4: I'm sorry. I'm pregnant.
1: Really? A girl.
4: A girl.
1: I always wanted a girl.
4: It's Brian's.
1: Does he know?
5: Does he? What did you think? You just watch him, his life, his family, and it become yours? Is that what you think? Is your life so sad, so pointless, that you had to pretend to be some other man's wife? Is that what you thought? Emma!

0: When she wasn't there anymore, well, that just left you. Life's a vicious circle, huh?
1: You can stop this.
2: That's exactly what I'm doing. Ryan, your propane tank's outside. They're gonna come smashing through this window on fire, destroying everything in their path. Their bodies will be cremated, just like Emma's.
1: Do you really think this is going to bring her back?
2: Oh, it's not about bringing her back. It's about getting back.

0: you think you can take a life and then just go on living like nothing ever happened, huh?
1: This is not going to end well for you.
0: No, this won't end well for you, Hadley. It's already not ended well for me. Everything I had, you took away from me. Now look around. What do you got? Nothing. But I appreciate your enthusiasm.
1: Brian, baby, you gotta wake up. Brian!

0: guys redial.
1: Hadley, this is a surprise. Are you all having a great time?
0: Help me. Please help.
1: Who is this? Where's Hadley? Why are you on her phone?
0: My name is Robert Hamilton. He killed my father. Please help me.
1: Where are you?
0: Stillwater Cove. The Hamilton house. Please. You have to help. Please call for help.
1: Hello, 911.
2: Fate brings people together, and if it's meant to be, it should be easy. There's no point in trying to figure out the ending to my novel without first finding out how my love story ends.
3: I think it's great that you want to reflect your life experiences in your writing, but don't forget that relationships take work.
4: Are you sure this is what you want?
5: I've never been more sure of anything in my life.
6: I feel for you. It's priceless.
7: All I'm saying is that love happens to a person whether they like it or not. You know, it sneaks up behind you when you least expect it.

0: We all just need to take a deep breath and focus. If you let them walk all over you, they will.
1: She's smart and brave and determined. She's willing to take risks to turn heads. Even risk her own mother's disapproval if it's the right thing to do.
2: Catherine.
3: Mom, love is intangible and chaotic and impossible to believe in unless you feel it. And I feel it.
4: Rebecca, look at me. Tell me that you still don't think about me.
5: This is exactly why I mind my own business. Now you're my responsibility.
2: I'm not your responsibility, okay? I'm a big girl. I decided to come on this trip. All I'm saying is, if you're willing to try, then I'm willing to try.

0: Baby, breathe.
1: Skylar, fisherwoman.
2: You know that in fires, more people are crushed to death by the things they hide under than the actual fire? You're gonna get the best of both worlds. I'm not gonna lie. This is gonna hurt.
3: Don't breathe it in too deeply. It's carcinogenic. Which, well, cool little head buzz will alter your metabolism and change your DNA. But we may be getting ahead of ourselves here. Getting kind of hard to breathe in there, eh? The fire's eating up any O2 it can. And with gasoline in an enclosed environment like that, doesn't even need direct contact with the flame. Just the fumes. Can ignite at any moment. Good luck. Whoa. That was a close one, huh?
0: Whatever we did, whatever, we can fix it, we can help you.
2: What I got broke, you can't fix.
0: Please. I will do anything that you want.
2: I am doing what I want.
0: Please, I don't want to die.
2: Oh, nobody wants to die. But dying's not a choice, honey.
0: You have the choice right now not to kill us, please.
2: Get it.

seems my choice is leaning slightly the other way, isn't it? Now do yourself a favor and call your mom out here. You know, I can just wait right here. Wait for the candle to catch the fumes. Tip it over, not let go. 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You go up like a Christmas tree. 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

0: Run, Mom, run!
1: How brave are you, Hadley? If I light this, you'll go up in flames. Those flames will jump to the yellow brick road and all the way back home to Skylar. What's your rush to die, Hadley?
0: I don't want to die. But I'll do anything to stop you from hurting my little girl.
2: How nice, Hadley. The brave little mother.
0: When did you know, Al? Or should I call you Matthew? When did you first know that Emma stopped loving you?
2: She never stopped loving me.
0: Oh, but she did. She did it, and that's what makes you and me the same. We both live the same nightmare.
2: That is not true. You do not know me at all!
0: Matthew, everyone deserves to be loved. Brian and Emma loved each other. What about us?
2: Listen, I'll drop this candle if you don't stop.
0: Stop. Matthew, what are we doing here? We don't need to resolve this with hate or with violence. I've seen the way you looked at me. I know you want to get even with Brian. So then do it. Do the thing that I know you really want to do.
2: You don't know how it was.
0: But I do. I'm the only one who knows. We shared the same deceit, the same lies, the same cheating, the same heartbreak. But we can heal together. We can take care of each other, Matthew. What do you think?
2: Maybe.
0: Let me take care of you. I know you like me. We can do it. Together, okay?
3: So, Matthew, you're no fireman. Firemen save lives. They're heroes. You're no hero.
4: You don't know what you're talking about.
1: Nobody knows how it was for me.
3: Is that right? What about Emma? Emma knew everything about you. Is that why she killed herself?
1: I'd be worried about your family right now, Brian. There's enough propane in the air to blow up this entire house. You and your family.

0: When the fire gets here, it's all over, man.
1: Ha ha ha!

0: It's been said that coincidences are just routine patterns we haven't yet realized. But sometimes, in the midst of chaos, routine is what keeps us sane.
1: Hey, Mom.
2: Hi, Lisa.
3: Hey, baby. So, how was your day?
1: Torture.
3: So I heard from Robert Hamilton today. Oh, I don't know where this family would be if he hadn't called you. You guys really saved our lives.
2: Yeah, he really is a brave guy. So sad about his father, though.
3: I know.
2: But he said things are good and that he's rebuilding his dad's log house.
3: That's great.
2: Yeah. Yeah, Al or Matthew Sorum is nothing but ashes now.
3: I'm really glad you can come over for dinner tonight.
2: Oh, of course.
4: Hey, guys. Oh, mwah. How was your day, Sky?
1: Torture.
4: Of course it was. So glad life is getting back to normal around here. All right, everyone, I have a little good news, a little bad news about this evening. Good news, there will be food.
3: Yes.
4: The bad news, it ain't gonna be this chicken.
3: Oh, Brian.
4: Yeah, I got a little distracted watching the game on TV. Pizza, everyone?
5: That sounds good.
3: Pizza sounds great.
4: Mm-hmm. Excellent.
1: I love pepperoni.
0: And every so often, fate gives us a nudge, like a giant elbow to our skipping record, just to make sure we're still alive. And we are.

0: Payphone?
1: Yes.
0: What does love mean?
1: An intense feeling of deep affection. Example, his love of football.

0: You too. Bye.
1: Bye. Well, that's the last of them. You know what time it is now? It's party time. It's party time. Party time. Party time in the teacher's lounge.
0: Well, I really miss you.
2: Me too.
0: I'm really glad you had time to talk. I just wish you could have come out here. You know, it's so beautiful.
2: I wish I could have made it work with my schedule. So isn't there a going away party being thrown in your honor?
0: Yeah. I mean, I could go to the party, or I could stay here with you.
2: Okay, anybody could walk in.
0: I know, you know, we could

0: Are you okay?
1: Yeah, that's why I always keep an emergency water handy. I love you 1 week from now, Mrs. Chalowski.
0: Aw, I love you too, current and forever, Mr. Chalowski.
1: I should go. Enjoy your party.
0: Okay. I'll see you soon, honey. Bye.
2: Hey! we were dancing.
3: Kate. I guess this is your last weekend of freedom.
0: Well, I always want to think of myself as free, whether I'm married or not, Mr. Shea.
3: You know, it's a party. You're leaving tomorrow. I'm not your assistant principal anymore, you know. I want you to think of me as Joe.
0: Okay.
3: And I know you have an interest in literature, you know, and back at mine I have some first editions that I would love to show you.
0: While I'm sure your first editions are impressive, you know I have my own waiting for me back home. So. Oh,
4: Joe, you sly fox, are you hitting on Miss Katie again?
3: yes, I was, but I had a better line this time. I've been working on it, and, being dragged away now.
5: Yeah, okay.
6: Thank you.
4: I have no idea how to explain what that was.
0: It's okay, I'm used to it by now. And to be fair, he did put a little bit more effort into it. This time it wasn't all just smiling and, you know, bumping against me, so.
4: Yes, he is getting better.
0: Yeah.
4: As we all are, thanks to you.
0: Aw, you're sweet.
7: Oh, come this way.
0: Oh.
4: Excuse me, everyone. As we all know, tonight is our last night with Kate. She's leaving us tomorrow morning, back to civilization, and to her family, and to get married. We want to thank you for coming all the way up to our little community and giving of yourself. It takes a special person to come up here and live and work with us out of the goodness of their heart. Because we know it's not for the money. It's not for everyone, but you fit right in. And we really wish we could talk you into coming back to us.
8: Me too.
4: Kate, although it's only been a short time, we will miss you. We love you. And you will always be a part of our family. All right, enough of this. Let's dance!
9: Wow, now that was some storm last night, huh? You're waking up to a record snowfall, Sorensen Lake. Be prepared, folks. Our little town is buried. It's going to be days before we get everything up and running again. On the bright side, though, if you're already, you know, toasty warm at home, maybe still in bed, stay there. No one's going to be working today. Stay tuned for more updates. Coming up next in sports, top of the hour, we'll have a...

Hi.

0: Excuse me. Are you the pilot? When do we leave?
1: Do I look like a pilot?
0: Okay. So where are the pilots then?
1: Do you see a runway out there?
0: Nope.
1: Because it's under 3 feet of snow. You can't land a plane or take off without a runway. Hence, no pilots.
0: Okay, but I have a ticket for a flight that leaves today to Snowy Pines.
1: Yeah, so do I.
0: I'm getting married in a couple of days in Snowy Pines.
1: Good luck with that.
0: You were just gonna leave me here. You can't just leave me here.
1: Who throws a candle?
0: I just really need to get to Snowy Pines.
1: Lady, I mind my own business.
0: Okay, well, so do I, but sometimes I like to help people.
1: Lady.
0: Okay. When do you think the runways are gonna be open?
1: A week.
0: A week. What about the roads?
1: 72 hours.
0: 72 hours? I don't have 72 hours. So what am I supposed to do here? Are you going on this thing? Will you take me with you? Why don't I just go with you? I will pay you.
1: I'm sorry, no. I don't need the extra baggage.

0: Kate Carter. I'm a teacher at Comatnac. Is it Preston? Hi, Preston. Hey, you wouldn't happen to have this snowmobile for sale, would you?
1: So, as we've discussed, we're thinking that maybe we could start here and then go back out through the other side.
2: Cindy. Cindy, what are you doing? I told you that the sign, it hangs in the center above to cover the...
1: We can actually hang the sign here.
2: Excuse me. Cindy, your sister's wedding, hello?
3: Pastor dude told me I can't stick anything on that holy guy. I don't know what to do with all this stuff.
2: Diane, why is he not cooperating with us? This was supposed to be a done deal. God, when is Kate gonna be here?
4: Brad went to pick her up at the airport.
2: Well, I should hope so. Because I am tired of all of this falling onto me. You know, because I don't need this. I'm married already. Am I not married already?
5: Are you giving me a choice, dear?
2: That is not funny. Do not say that. None of you are funny. Nobody listens to me. You're all against me. And I don't know what. Brad! Where's Kate?
6: Everything's fine. She's just going to be a little bit late.
5: Late?
2: How late?
6: Well,

Hey, so some bad news. Got a pretty bad storm up here, so no planes in or out. Probably no graders on the road for 72 hours, so I'm gonna jump on my sled. It's about a 3-day trek. I won't have any cell phone reception, so I'll call you when I can, but I'll be there.

0: Look, I'm not asking for any favors. You're not even gonna know I'm there. I'm just gonna follow you.
1: No.
0: Well, you can't stop me. What are you gonna do with that? Huh? Are you gonna shoot me? Is Mr. Big Man here gonna shoot me? Is that what you're trying to say? Because I don't scare that easily, Mr. Big Man.

0: out.
1: I saved your life.
0: Is that what that was?
1: Well, you're alive, aren't you?
0: This whole thing is your fault.
1: Lady, I told you to go home.

0: What is wrong with you, lady? This place is known as Deep Valley. The locals will know it. You can leave your bags here and hire someone to come get them.
1: Why don't you just let me ride on the back of that thing? And then as soon as we get to Snowy Pines, I will hop off. I will pay you some money.
0: No, I don't want your money.
1: Okay, look, I'm sorry. I should not have tried to follow you. But you can't blame a girl for wanting to get to her wedding on time. And now we're both here, and we both need to get to Snowy Pines, so...
0: You know what? I have an idea. Why don't you just push your wedding?
1: You can't push a wedding. You can't push a wedding. There are guests coming in. There's flowers that are supposed to be arriving today. The venue's been booked for like a year. Where are you going? Come on. Will you please? Will you please just take me on your snow thingy? Come on. You can't just leave.
0: Come on, really? One bang.
1: One bang.
0: No more hitting.
1: No hitting.
0: And do us both a favor, no more talking.
1: Okay, I am mute.
2: You're the one who insisted, at considerable expense, I might add, that the muffs be real fur.
3: Yes, well, in your vast experience in dealing with muffs, dear, don't you think it's best to stick to the real thing?
4: Here's the latest. She's on her way here now, and she's still riding a snowmobile with a guy. But they'll be here in 3 days, and she says not to cancel anything.
2: Dear Lord! Do you have any idea how this affects me?
3: Yes, dear. It's all about you. What else?
4: Just that she's sorry she's not here yet, and she knows it's a major inconvenience. For you, especially. Just don't cancel anything. She'll deal with whatever's left when she gets back.
3: Okay. I'll deal with the planner.
2: Brad, why don't you go to your future mother-in-law and comfort her? Cindy!
3: Don't.

0: Whose place is this?
1: No idea. But it's shelter. Think you managed to start a fire?
0: Yeah.
1: Kindling's there. I'll go and get some more firewood.
0: Okay.

Okay. Still nothing.

0: three things to make a fire.
1: Fuel.
0: Spark?
1: Oxygen.
0: That's it. For your face.
2: I guess I'll sleep on the floor.
3: That's okay.
2: I'll go get my sleeping bag. You just take that.

0: right.
1: No, you know what? Let me do it.

0: Okay, how do I,
1: remove one of the necessary elements.
2: There you go. Congratulations.

0: Redford?
1: What?
0: Thank you.
1: Night.
0: Night.

Oh, that's cold. Oh.

0: What the?
1: Lady, come on! Just a better time for this.
0: Oh,
2: in her out, cowboy. You'll let the cold in.
3: Oh. Looks like we got ourselves a menage a travoir here. This one here's yours, I suppose. What do you think this here belt's worth?
0: Not in the fur business.
2: Oh, take a guess.
0: I don't speculate.
2: My cabin, my rules, cowboy. What do you think this pelt quiver in the corner is worth in the open market?
0: I'm guessing not much.
2: I'm guessing you're right. You can go, Missy.
4: I can just go?
2: Yeah, go get out of here. Get on that machine of yours and get the hell out of here and off my trap line.
0: Come on, let's go.
2: Not you, cowboy. You stay put.
4: Oh, you've got to be kidding me.
2: Do I look like I'm kidding?
4: Okay. Oh, I need the keys.

That's harsh. I had a good day today. Really, I did. But I didn't think it was gonna turn out this good. Come on, you got a pretty mouth there. It's just you and me. It's really cold outside. We're far, far away from everything. God damn it, lady, we had a deal.

0: was she worth to you?
1: Oh, not much.
2: What are you upset about? It's not your hide he was interested in.
3: Go, cowboy! I got the two skins here for you if you want to stay. Ox belt! Beaver! I'm so lonely.

0: I can't believe that your heap of a fire is still burning.
1: Well, I can't believe you left my bags back there. And one thing we've learned is to not leave me in charge of building fires.
0: Yeah. But, that looks good on you. Better on you than me.
1: What a night. I'm starving.
0: There's some beef jerky in that bag.
2: So, what's your story?
0: What story?
2: Well, I mean, you live out in the middle of nowhere because...
0: Because it suits me.
2: Okay, well, what do you do?
0: About what?
2: For a living.
0: I don't ask pointless questions about that.
2: Okay. Well, in my experience, guys like you live out in the middle of nowhere for two reasons. One is money, and the other is to be alone. So I'm guessing a bit of both with you. Are you a oil rigger? Miner? No. Construction worker? Mechanic?
0: No. And why don't you just stop talking?
2: So we can take public relations off the list?
0: And what about you?
2: What about me?
0: What's a rich city girl doing living out in Swarson Lake?

0: Well, I mean, you got, what, a $10,000 ring on?
1: Well, I didn't buy it.
0: Okay, so he's the rich one, yeah.
1: I teach out here because I want to make the community better. Helping people is what matters to me. It's 15, by the way.
0: 15 what?
1: The ring. You were impressively close, though.
0: I've gone up in price.
1: Oh, well, there's a little crack in the armor. Stoic Redford bought a diamond, but I'm guessing not for the girl you're about to go see. What's her name?
0: Jody.
1: Jody. Does she spell it with an I or a Y?
0: With an I.
1: Does she dot her I with a little heart? She work at Hooters? I'm sorry, I'm not being nice.
0: That's fine. Cause nice won't get you across the river.
1: And being a jerk will?
0: I guess we'll see, won't we?
2: You go make yourself comfortable.
1: Okay.
2: I'll do all the hard work, that's fine.

0: what? No, we got ground to cover. No, no. Before dark, if we don't make it...
1: Okay, it's your jumpsuit. Let's keep going then. I'll be 5 minutes. Less.

0: my zipper is stuck. Can you hurry? Come on, hurry. Oh, God. Just...
1: Okay. There.
0: Thanks.
1: Think you can handle it from here?
0: Uh-huh. Yeah. Okay, go away.

0: I don't have to pee anymore. Well, better some beans and fruit than us, right?
1: I don't think it would have been much of a question on which one of us it was. I guess now we're on foot. Come on.
0: Okay.

Okay.

0: We'll have to cross it. 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And we don't have the food, or we'll probably freeze too.
1: I also have to be at the church in 2 days, so yeah, let's go.

0: We gotta turn back.
1: What? Hey, why? I've seen cars go across lakes before. One guy even had a motorhome. It's gotta be like 2 feet of ice under us.
2: Yeah, but somewhere between here and that shore, this 2 feet of ice is gonna go down to a quarter of an inch.
1: I say we cross it.
2: Yeah, well, I didn't ask you.
1: Well, I don't wait to be asked sometimes.
2: Listen, lady, my hide is mine to lose or save. Yours? See, this is exactly why I mind my own business. Now you're my responsibility.
1: I'm not your responsibility, okay? I'm a big girl. I decided to come on this trip. All I'm saying is, if you're willing to try, then I'm willing to try.
2: You realize if we go through, there's no going back.
1: Yes, I realize that.
2: Okay.
1: Okay. We'll be fine. Come on. You're so pessimistic.
3: Hey.
4: Hi, Edward.
3: I know, Brad, that you're sick with worry. I know exactly how you feel.
4: I don't know what to do. I was thinking maybe we should send out a search party or something.
3: We've been through a lot, you and me. I think it's time I show you a special little something. I learned this along the way. Go ahead, take your socks off. Come on now. Okay, you see, some men prefer scotch. Other men prefer golf. And even others prefer the company of prostitutes. I'm gonna show you my little secret that I use every time I just can't take it anymore. Now put your feet flat on this carpet. And now take a breath. And try to pick it up with your toes as you exhale. You see? Di thinks I made this up, but I actually saw it in a movie.
4: This is really good.

0: You need to stay at least 4 feet back, all right?
1: Okay, Mr. Know-it-all. So let me guess, are you a nature guide?
2: No.
1: Handyman? Janitor? Garbage collector?
3: You have a low opinion of me, don't you, lady?
1: Skate sharpener, professional snowshoer, birthday clown.
3: If I tell you, will you please shut up?
1: Yes!
3: Fine. I spend my time in the woods, quietly, avoiding women like you.
1: Redford. Redford. Redford.

0: Doc. 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We gotta go. Oh, we gotta get dry. Come on.
1: Redford?
0: Redford.

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0: You did good. 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
1: Hi.
2: This is insane. I don't know where she is, when she's going to be back, if she's going to be back, or even if she's still alive. You know, sometimes I think she does these things to me on purpose. I mean, how am I supposed...
1: You're tense.
2: Oh, God, that's good.
1: You need to relax.
2: Yeah. Yeah, you're right. I just need to relax. Whoa, hey, maybe not that relaxed.
1: Brad, you're almost family. What could be more right than comforting each other in our hour of need?
2: Cindy, I don't think Kate would go for this.
1: Are you saying that my sister is selfish enough to deprive her husband-to-be of solace when she herself has gone missing?
2: Oh, you make a good point. No, this isn't right.
1: Besides, would Kate do this?
2: Oh my God, don't do that.
1: Are you gonna stop me?
2: Oh my God. Oh, I'm so sorry. Let me just... I think it might be broken. Sorry.
3: Put that up there. Like that. And you can just spin around.
4: Excuse me. What are you... Oh.
3: If we leave the fire in damp clothes, we'll freeze in a matter of hours. And don't worry. You'll be next.
4: Yeah, you wish.
3: You ain't got nothing I haven't seen before.
4: How do you know what I have and haven't got?
3: Basic anatomy. Well, you should probably allow an inch or so for shrinkage. Probably two.
4: Yeah. Oh. What is it with men? I'm just always obsessed with measuring your peens.
3: Oh, right. You women aren't worried about your cup sizes, huh? Earlier, I had you pegged for an ample B, but now I'm thinking maybe a small B.
4: Excuse me, I am a full B. Thank you very much.
3: Right, well, I'll believe that when I see it.
4: Oh, dream on.
3: Okay.

0: Don't turn around. So I should probably say that you were right. I was wrong. And I'm sorry.
1: Don't be sorry. I would have done it whether or not you were with me, so I'm sorry.
0: Well, this is awkward.
1: Yes, yes it is.

0: Give me what you got.
1: I like that. We do it better.
2: Dr. Hill,

0: It's Katie.
1: Your pants are ringing. Oh,
0: let's...
2: Kate?
1: Hi, Katie, it's Dad.
2: Of course I'd be interested in a free trip to the Bahamas.

0: going in.
1: Any excuse to get naked.
2: Okay, can you just leave your underwear on, please? I don't want to see any dangly bits if you need rescuing.
3: Yeah, you sure?
2: Yeah. Ugh.

0: you like a piece of my dehydrated banana?
1: What do you think Jody would say about that?
0: I'm sure she'd say better you than me.
1: Well, she sounds like a special lady.
0: And that she is.
1: Well, we have some clothes, we have some food, and...
0: That is not for you.
1: Redford, I didn't know you knew how to read. And Emerson, no less. Huh?
0: Huh. Yeah, there's a lot of things that I know how to do that you don't know about.
1: Okay.
0: You know, you'll get yourself into trouble someday if you keep thinking you know more than you do.
1: To be great is to be misunderstood. Is that it?
0: None of us will ever accomplish anything excellent or commanding. Except he who listens to the whisper, which is heard by him alone.
1: Hmm. That's nice. I haven't heard that one before. I'm impressed.
0: Hmm. And what were you expecting?
1: Oh, I don't know. Maybe a little Louis L'Amour.
0: I like Louis L'Amour.
1: You do? Surprise, surprise.
0: And I suppose you're all Margaret Atwoody, huh? Oh, woman is woe.
1: You know, Margaret Atwood isn't all...
0: And I'm sure when no one's looking, you're watching Sex and the City reruns.
1: You know, I have to say, I'm a little surprised that you know who Margaret Atwood even is.
0: Yeah? What's really gonna break you off when I tell you that I prefer Margaret Lawrence?
1: Break you off? You can't talk about female authors all intelligently and then say something like, break you off. You lose all ground that way.
0: I was making ground?
1: No.
0: Oh, I think I was.
1: Well, you weren't.
0: I think I was.
1: How long do you think we could survive out here?
0: I don't know. But I... don't get the feeling that I'm about to die. I think if we stick together, we stand a pretty good shot.

0: Oh, yeah.
1: What are you doing?
0: You gotta try this.
1: Yeah, no, I don't.
0: Oh, come on. Live in the sunshine, swim the sea, drink the wild air.

0: No, thanks.
1: You don't wash your face in the morning?
0: Yeah, I wash my face with glycolic acid cleanser, sensitive skin, and warm shower water.
1: No.
0: No?
1: No.
0: Why no?
1: Cold shower's the only way to go.
0: Yeah. Bet you need a lot of cold showers.
1: And your fiancé, does he enjoy glycolic, sensitive skin?
0: Oh, God. Oh, this is so cold. Oh, my God. Oh, that'll wake you up.
2: I think you probably missed a spot.
0: No,
2: here.
0: I didn't miss it. Oh, God.
2: All right, okay. Showers are over.
0: So what's for breakfast, big man?
2: Well, it definitely won't be eggs and toast.
0: No, that's okay, because I don't like eggs and toast.
1: Well, good, because there is no food.
0: You mean there's nothing?
1: No.
0: Well, that's not good.
3: Especially when we're planning on crossing the Snowy Pines Plain on foot.
0: Sounds to me like you didn't plan that one out very well there, Nature Boy.
1: What?
2: Oh.
0: Come on, don't.

0: Come on, Kate. Come on, Kate.
1: I don't know.
0: Stay with me.
1: I don't think I can take another step.
0: Just a few more steps. Come on. Come on.

0: Okay. Looks like Rig Watch. There's probably only one camp attendant left behind. I'll go steal us some wheels. You steal us some food.
1: Okay, no, I'm not stealing anything. Let's just go in there and ask them for a ride.
0: Don't you have some place you need to be tomorrow? Because I know I do. All right, they're gonna shut down at the cost of tens of thousands of dollars just so they can give us a ride back into town. We probably have to wait a few days for the next guy to show up and then go into town with him.
1: Okay, well, I'm not doing that. That's ridiculous. Just leave it up to me. I will get us home.

0: How's it going?
1: Carpool, Captain? Huh?
2: Take this.
1: Really, we'll just ask you for a ride, huh? Can I have a ride, sir? Please? Middle of nowhere?
2: Start this thing.
1: All right. Let's do this.

0: shit.
1: You should have seen the look on your face.
2: Yeah, I'll take care of this, yeah.
3: Yeah, okay, I had everything under control.
1: Yeah, clearly.
3: How far away do you think we are?
1: Well, you know, I mean, we're making good time. It can't be more than a few hours. And... or not.
3: What? What's wrong? What is it?
1: Well, we're almost out of fuel.
3: Are you kidding me?
2: Well, it's not like I really had time to fuel up. You're being chased, you were running, you were screaming, there was that underwear guy.
1: I got nothing.
4: Well, how do your walking legs feel?
3: Oh, come on. Are you serious?
4: Yeah, I am. There's a town up ahead. It's about an hour's walk if you hustle.
3: I can't do this. I'm so tired.
4: Oh, I think you'll manage.
3: The worst.

0: Excuse me. We need, two rooms.
1: I've only got one room left. But very special. Very nice. You two crazy kids look like you're up for an adventure. Oh, to be young again.

0: So, are you gonna go first?
1: Huh?
0: Shower. Warm up.
1: Oh. Yeah. I'll go first.

0: Hey, sis.
1: Hey, Cindy, is Mom around?
2: She's saying goodbye to Uncle Dave.
0: Where are you?
2: It's a long story, but
1: we're in a motel, and I'll be home in the morning.
2: We?
0: I see what's going on. One last fling before the ring.
1: That is not what's going on.
2: Is he hot?
1: What? No. I mean, he's handsome, but that can you just put Mom on the phone?
0: He is totally hot.
1: Hey, you're being ridiculous. Just tell Mom that I am very tired and I need someone to come and pick me up from this motel in the morning and take me home, okay?
2: Okay. Have fun.
1: Yeah, thanks. And tell Brad that I'll see him tomorrow.

0: What you doing? Kate?
1: What's going on? What is wrong with you, lady?
2: I'm sorry. I got so caught up in this. I know better. I was this close to throwing my life away. And yours.
1: You went through my stuff? You are unbelievable. You're all the same, aren't you? Why can't you just mind your own business?
2: Now I know why you live out in the middle of nowhere. And if you ask me, that's exactly where you belong.
1: I live in the middle of nowhere to avoid women like you.
2: This is why Brad is perfect.

0: Morning.
1: Hi.
2: Welcome home.
1: Thank you.
2: Tired. And beautiful.
1: Well, I missed you.
2: I missed you too. That was too long. No more, okay?
1: Okay.
2: Promise?
1: I promise.
2: You've had quite an adventure over the last few days. What the hell happened?
1: God, let's see. I was chased by a disturbingly lonely fur trapper, a naked rig worker, and a giant bear.
2: A bear?
1: Yeah.
2: A bear chased you?
1: Uh-huh. I also may have stolen a ham and a snow cat. We crashed into this frozen lake, and I almost froze to death, and I almost blew myself up.
2: My God.
1: Yeah.
2: Poor thing. I can't believe all that happened to you in the last few days.
1: Yeah. I guess it is kind of crazy when you think about it, but it was actually kind of fun and exciting in the moment. I mean, I wasn't even really thinking, you know, we were just doing what needed to be done.
2: Well, I'm just glad you're home and safe. I don't know what I'd do without you. Nothing will ever happen to you again.
1: You seem to be getting along a little too well.
3: Yeah, they are. It's almost disturbing.
1: So, what happened to Cindy's face?
3: I don't know. But as usual, her timing's impeccable. Did you get enough sleep?
1: Mm-hmm.
3: Liar. You know, I seldom worry about you, but this time, I must say, I'm glad you're here. You are here, aren't you?
1: Of course.
3: Does this have anything to do with the adventurer who led you out of Egypt or Canaan or wherever it is that you were?
1: No. Maybe.
3: Kate. In less than 6 hours, you're going to make a promise to love, honor, and obey Brad as long as you both shall live. After having been through the adventures that you've been through over the past few days, I can understand it may not be something one wants to jump right into. If you want to postpone this afternoon and just leave it for another day, I would find it quite a reasonable thing to do.
1: I'm afraid I don't have a very good grip on reasonable right now.
3: Well, that's why you have me.
1: Thanks, Mom. Did you have any second thoughts about marrying Dad?
3: Oh, of course I did. He's insane. But he's what I really wanted. Make sure that Brad's what you really want.
1: I think he is.
3: Does this adventurer have a name?
1: Redford Macmillan.
3: Redford Macmillan?
1: Mm-hmm.
3: Like the author?
1: What author?
3: Well, it's not like he's on the best-selling list or anything, but I really like his work. As in all things, the blessings of nature abound. No. Lucky girl.
1: Mom.
3: I'm just saying. You know, there's a Macmillan residence across the street from my office.
4: Sorry.
5: So sorry to disturb you.
0: Straight to the church, then?
3: Yes, thank you.

0: Casey, can we make a quick detour first?
1: Yeah, okay.
2: Hi.
3: Hello.
2: I'm looking for Redford.
3: Redford's my son. I'm Jody. Big day, huh?
2: Yeah, today's the big day. Is Redford...
3: He's just stepped out.
2: Okay.
3: You're Kate, right?
2: Yeah, that's me.
3: That was quite the adventure he had getting down here. Redford told me all about it.
2: So he came to see you.
3: He's never missed my birthday.
2: That's sweet.
3: Redford should be back soon. I'm not sure where he is. He likes to mind his own business.
2: Yes, he does. I really have to get going. But you should know that your son saved my life, like 20 times. He's a really good man.
3: He is. Most of the time.
2: Most of the time. You're right. Can I ask you, who's the little girl?
3: Oh, that's a complicated story.
4: We all just need to take a deep breath and focus. If you let them walk all over you, they will.
5: She's smart and brave and determined. She's willing to take risks to turn heads. Even risk her own mother's disapproval if it's the right thing to do.
6: Catherine.
7: Mom, love is intangible and chaotic and impossible to believe in unless you feel it. I feel it.
8: Rebecca, look at me. Tell me that you still don't think about me.
9: This is exactly why I mind my own business. Now you're my responsibility.
2: I'm not your responsibility, okay? I'm a big girl. I decided to come on this trip. All I'm saying is, if you're willing to try, then I'm willing to try.

0: fate brings people together, and if it's meant to be, it should be easy. There's no point in trying to figure out the ending to my novel without first finding out how my love story ends.
1: I think it's great that you want to reflect your life experiences in your writing, but don't forget that relationships take work.
2: Are you sure this is what you want?
3: I've never been more sure of anything in my life. What I feel for you is priceless.
4: All I'm saying is that love happens to a person whether they like it or not. You know, it sneaks up behind you when you're least expecting it, and then...

0: That's really good, Alice. You're such a good colorer. You're getting to be so big.
1: Thanks.
2: Alice, why don't you go play on the slides in the playroom? Mommy and Mr. McMillan have some things they need to talk about in private.
1: Okay, Mommy.
3: Mr. McMillan? Really? That's a bit cold, even for you.
2: I don't know what to call you. You're not her father.
3: I was her father for 3 years. She seems to be doing well. How are you?
2: Good. We're really good.
3: I'm happy for you.
2: I was surprised. Shocked, actually, to hear from you.
3: I thought maybe it was time.
2: Yeah, I guess I at least owe you that much. You know, I'm really sorry for the way everything turned out. It was never about you. Redford, I never thought he was coming back.
3: I know. I know. I'm sorry for the way I handled things. I truly am.
2: How are you?
3: You know, I'm fine.
2: What's her name?
3: Whose name? She's with someone, and it's none of my business.
2: You made me your business when I wasn't. We're not all the same.
4: I'll take that. And you see you in there.
5: Brad.
4: Well, he's just a few steps away, and you can talk to him as much as you want.

0: Please be seated. Dearly beloved, we are gathered here in the presence of God and these witnesses to sanctify the joining of Brad and Kate, holy matrimony. Marriage is commendable in the eyes of God. Kate, Brad, as you move forward, may you look forward to each new season of your marriage, much as the world looks forward to the new seasons of the year. For each season brings with it new moments, memories. The key to a good marriage is to have a strong bond, friendship, and trust. It's an adventure, one that only the two shall share.
1: An adventure.

0: I can't. I'm so sorry, Brad. I can't do this. I think you are an amazing man, but...
1: Kate, I thought we had a plan.
0: We did have a plan. That's part of the problem. We were always just following the plan. I know I went up north, but he never once came to see me.
1: I just wanted you to have what you wanted.
0: I know. But I think that's what you wanted. I thought I wanted that, but I don't. I'm so sorry, Brad. I can't do this.
1: Katie?
2: She's doing the right thing.
3: Poor baby.

0: What happened to minding your own business?
1: What do you think I'm doing, lady? You are my business. Ah! What the hell?
0: You ruined my wedding!
1: I guess it's not a bad thing.
0: Get out of here.
1: Yeah.
0: Well, you didn't think this through. Look what I'm wearing.
1: I always got your back.
0: I'm driving.
1: It's all yours, man.

0: Carolyn Rayburn, turn away from me. Get down on the ground. Down on your knees right now. Hands behind your head. Cross your ankles. Stand up. Carolyn Rayburn, you're under arrest for the kidnapping and murder of your daughter, Laura Warner. We have a warrant. Where's Alex?
1: He's not here. There's no one else in the house.
2: Check it out. Mm-hmm.

0: You're arresting me for kidnapping my own daughter. It's ridiculous. How do you kidnap your own daughter?
1: Yeah? Well, then where is she?
2: Upstairs is all clear.
3: Come on.
2: 1095, suspect is in custody. House all clear, no other suspects in the house, heading back to the station.
3: Watch your head.

0: So you're the world's greatest mom. You know, I've been looking for you all my life. Now, how could they bust the world's greatest mom? What'd you do? Just get to leave notes to the milkman. You don't look like anything I ever saw in here before. What'd you do?
1: They say I kidnapped my daughter.
0: Your own kid? Is that possible? I mean, how do you kidnap your own kid?
1: I didn't. I rescued her.
2: Happy birthday to you and many more.
3: Yay! Freeze it, jolly good fellow. Keep singing, keep singing.
4: That's gorgeous, Carolyn. When did you have time to bake it?
5: Are you kidding me? This is all Laura's doing.
6: No, I just saw the recipe and squirreled it with some icing.
7: I don't know how any of you expect me to blow out all of those candles.
8: I'll stand behind you, old man. In case you pass out.
7: Oh, thanks. Appreciate it.
9: I'll help you.
10: Whoa. You have to make a wish. Got it?
11: Yay! What'd you wish for?
10: Do you not know the rules? You don't ask him what the wish is or it won't come true.
8: All right. Open your presents.
7: All right. Can't wait to see what you got me.
8: Hey, it's tough shopping for the man who has everything.
7: And still keep it under $5, right?
12: Oh, I'm guessing knee socks.
11: Oh. Okay, Alex, before you open that, how about the three of you get together and let's get a family picture?
7: Oh, yeah.
13: It's really good. Is that bad? Good idea. Good. Yes, over by the fireplace.
7: That
13: looks so nice.
7: Come on, Laura.
10: Oh, family sandwich.
13: Yes.
14: That's great. You guys ready?
15: Say mozzarella.
7: Mozzarella.
10: That's not what you say.
1: You look so scholarly.
10: Thanks. Hey, I'm supposed to walk with the rest of the class, right?
16: Yeah, of course. Why?
10: Just some girl at school is saying that since technically I'm in the 11th grade and I didn't go all 4 years, that I'm not supposed to walk with the seniors.
1: Okay, she is just jealous.
10: Maybe. Mom, let's go to the mall and get my graduation dress. I mean, we can do it together.
1: Honey, you know I wish I could, but I've already been gone from the office for a few hours and we are really busy lately.
10: Yeah, don't explain, you're always busy.
1: Honey, that's not fair.

0: Ooh, how about this? I will give you the black card. I will drop you off at the mall. You buy whatever you want, and then Alex will scoop you up on his way home from work.
1: I hate going to the mall by myself. It's embarrassing.
0: So then just call someone to meet you there.
1: Yeah, there's not anyone I really want to hang out with right now.
0: Oh, honey, I'm sorry. Look, sweetie, I know it's hard right now, but college will be different, right? You're really going to come into your own, and you will make some great friends, I promise.
1: Hey, listen, I kind of got invited to this grad night party. Well, I'm kind of tagging along with someone that was invited, but it's Tuesday night after the ceremonies.
2: No, that sounds fun. Oh, great.
1: Yeah, only it goes till, you know, like 4 or 5 in the morning.
0: Sorry, what? What are you going to be doing until 4 or 5 in the morning?
1: Nothing. I mean, we're just going to be hanging out. We'll probably be at Lucy's house.
0: Sorry, who's Lucy?
1: A new friend.
0: And she is?
1: Why all the questions? You're always saying I should take the initiative to make new friends.
0: Honey, taking initiative is one thing. Hanging out till 4 or 5 in the morning with people I don't know is a completely different matter. You're 16 years old.
1: But, Mom, I'm going to be graduated high school.
0: Yes, and you'll still be 16 years old. And that's not an adult. It's not even close. All right, trust me on that. Look, I don't think it's appropriate for anyone that age to be out until 5 o'clock in the morning, okay? So no, 12:30 max.
1: Mom, where are you? I'm gonna be late.
0: Honey, we had an emergency, but Judd is coming to pick you up right now.
1: Well, you are coming to my graduation, right?
3: Of course we are. I just need to take care of a few
0: things. Look, be ready when Judd gets there, and don't worry. Your father and I are not gonna miss your graduation.
1: Okay. All right, I'll see you soon.
0: Laura? Baby, I'm sorry.
1: Go away.
0: Look, honey, one of our trucks had an accident on the freeway.
1: Mom, just don't, okay? It was my one and only high school graduation, and as if I needed any more reason to feel like a freak, my own parents weren't there.
0: Well, I know, and I'm so sorry. It is certainly not the way we intended this day to go for you. All right, but... you know, you're old enough to know that sometimes things happen that are just out of your control. And everyone has responsibilities. Baby, what kind of person would I be if I didn't live up to mine? I know this doesn't make the day any better, but...
4: come on. Okay. And brace yourself. Because, dun-da-da-da!
5: Surprise! Huh? What do you think? Isn't she beautiful?
4: Come on, have a look!
1: Yeah, I guess, but I thought we talked about a mini pickup. This is just so...
5: You're gonna love this car. Imagine driving around campus with the top down, wind in your hair, huh?
4: Yeah, I mean, you're gonna be the coolest freshman on campus. And we got it loaded. It has the GPS, the navigation system, hands-free, an iPod dock, so you have all your tunes. Come on, take a seat.
5: Come on, take your stepdad for a ride, huh?
1: Looks like you bought me again, Mom.

0: How's your mood?
1: Good.
0: Why? Wagner's order is off by 1,200 units.
2: What?
3: Can you fix it?
0: Can fix it, but
2: we calibrated the entire.
0: Yeah, but.
4: Hi, Alex.
0: Hey, sweetie, how are you?
4: Good.
0: Yeah. Is that your new car out there? Graduation present.
4: Mm-hmm.
0: Congratulations. You're 16. How does anybody graduate from high school at 16?
4: Just spend your entire childhood behind a book and don't waste any time with friends and a social life, and it's easy.
1: She's smart. That's how. Now go make me some money.
0: Got it. All right. See you later. I want to ride in that car.
4: Okay.
0: Okay. Bye.
4: Bye.
1: Ready to get to work? Sure could use that big brain of yours here.
4: Not really. I just came to see Mom.
1: Sweetie, school's been out for a week already. I thought you were going to work here this summer.
4: Well, I just want to take some time off and not do anything. Is that okay?
1: I guess. Just don't get lazy. All right?
4: Mom. Okay. I need to ask you something, but just, okay, listen and let me explain before you say anything.
5: Uh-oh.
4: Okay, you ready?
5: Mm.
4: I want to take riding lessons. Horseback riding.
5: Is this the part where I can say no?
4: Mom, seriously. Okay, do you know the time when I went to Lindsay's grandparents' house in Grass Valley and we rode horses?
5: Mm-hmm.
4: Well, it was so much fun and I got really good at it. And, well, there's a lot of stuff I need to learn and I really want to do this.
5: Where is this place?
4: Well, it's out in Moore Park.
5: Honey, that's really far.
4: That far? Besides, I have a car now. I can drive myself.
5: True. How did you hear about this place?
4: Online. Mom, I drove out there this morning, and the people are so nice, and they can teach me everything I need to know.
5: Yeah, but how are you going to manage this? You're going to be really busy.
4: Well, not everyone's as busy as you.
5: Yeah, but you start college in the fall.
4: Well, yeah, I've got all summer. And I want to major in animal studies anyway. This is perfect. Mom, just come out and see the place, please. Just meet the people before you say no.
5: I don't know if I'm going to have enough time to... Okay, when you want to go.

0: Well, it's certainly secluded.
1: It's perfect. There's lots of trails and canyons to ride in.
0: Lots of snakes, no doubt.
1: Such a worrier. That's Marty.
2: Hi, Laura.
1: Hi, Marilee.
3: Howdy.
1: I told you I'd come back. This is my mother, Carolyn Rayburn.
3: Mrs. Rayburn, it's a pleasure. Marty Fowler. You can call me Marty. Everybody else does.
0: All right, well, then you should call me Carolyn.
1: Marty, can I go riding?
3: Sure you can. Just have Kelly saddle up last chance.
0: Hey, Laura, I'll pick you up at 5, okay, hon?
3: Girls, they love horses. I can't exactly tell you why. Of course, I've been around him my whole life. Loved him forever. Maybe because they're just so big and lovable.
0: Well, Laura's love of horses is something of a new development. I'm curious to see how long the fascination lasts.
3: Dana, reins up. Keep your back straight. Atta girl. My husband and I run the place. We teach kids how to care for the horse, how to ride, how to show. I think Laura's gonna do real well here.
0: Well, she loves animals and she's hoping to be a vet, so seems like great experience.

0: cute.
1: Yeah, he's a beautiful horse. It's me. You're doing great. Last Chance likes you, Laura.
0: How can you tell?
1: He told us so. Didn't he, Kelly?
0: Oh, so you talk to horses now?
1: Horses are smart. Marty taught us how to talk to them. It's easy once you learn. Marty says you're doing great. You've taken to riding quicker than anyone she's ever seen.
0: She said that?
2: My daughter!
3: She doesn't want to go with you. Get up!
2: I need to see her right now.
3: I have every right.
2: You have no right.
3: Right now.
1: That's Dana's father. He keeps trying to get her to go back home.
0: Why won't she go?
1: Likes it better here, I guess.
2: No, she's not
3: in there.
2: Listen to me.
3: She's not here. She's not
2: here. Listen to me.

0: Laura, eyes straight forward. Don't let him wander.
1: She looks so great up there.
0: Yeah, she's a real fast learner.
1: You know, she mentioned that that horse she's been riding is for sale, is that right?
0: Well, yeah, most of her stock is for sale. Laura's got a real crush on Last Chance.
1: Oh, he's all she ever talks about. We said we were never gonna buy her a horse, but, you know, seeing her like this, it would be a real shame if that horse got sold and taken away.
2: Mom, isn't he wonderful?
1: Yeah, he is. Oh, I can't believe I'm saying this. Do you want him?
2: You mean it?
1: Well, if I can soften Alex up, somebody might be having a very happy birthday.
2: Oh, Mom, thank you. Thank you, thank you. Oh, my God.
1: Yeah, don't thank me yet. Let me get some numbers from this lady.
0: Well, Joel does all the horse trading around here. Let's find him. Hey, Joel! My husband, Joel. Let's go up to the house and talk shop. She's a natural, that one. She reminds me a lot of my daughter.
1: I didn't know you had a daughter. She must be a heck of a rider.
0: She was. Until she died. She was Laura's age.
1: I'm so sorry, Marty. I had no idea. What happened? Was it a riding accident?
0: It was no accident. She was murdered. By a group of girls.
3: Well, you got them. I knew you would. You get everything you want, don't you?

0: You ready?
1: For what?
0: We were going to go shopping, get you some school clothes.
1: Oh, well, not today. I'm going to the ranch.
0: But I took the morning off of work, and I know you don't have lessons today, so...
1: Well, Marty says I can come by anytime I want.
0: Look, honey, I know you like it there, and that's a great thing, but...
1: Marty's been teaching me so much, and the girls are so nice.
0: Okay, school starts in the fall. You're going to be really busy. You have to think about rolling this back.
1: I know, and that's why I'm trying to get as much riding in as I can. Okay, I'm sorry I wrecked your plans, but can I go?
0: Yes, but you have to promise me, once school starts, no more ranch.
2: We all have to be in this world, don't we? But we don't have to be of this world. Humans, by nature, are cruel. They're selfish. They're wicked. Dogs don't sin. Rabbits don't sin. Birds, horses, even snakes, they don't sin, do they?
3: No, no, no. No, animals are pure.
2: Laura, do people sin? Who's the biggest sinner you know? Come on, Laura, think about it. Someone you live with. Someone you see every day. Somebody that tells you that she loves you, but she only loves herself.
1: My mother?
2: Think about it, Laura. She leaves you alone all day to work so she can buy her things. I've seen her enough to know her. She's of this world, Laura. Don't be like your mother. Oh, how fortunate are we to have each other and this place as our refuge, to not be of this world and all the sin. Now y'all have chores to do. Get going. Laura. I don't think you should come here anymore.
1: What? Marty, why?
2: The girls say that you're not doing your chores properly. Horsemanship is not just about riding, Laura. It's about hard work and responsibility. I'm disappointed in you, Laura. You said you wanted to learn everything about horses. You said you wanted to be a good rider. You said you wanted to be the best.
1: I do.
2: Oh, sweetie. It's not your fault. You're just spoiled. You've had everything handed to you your whole life. But things, important things, you have to work for, like I did to make this place what it is. You have to suffer to appreciate the good things, but that takes a lot of dedication and hard work. And Laura, I just don't think that you have
1: it. I do, Marty, really.
2: Then you have to do everything I say, everything. I'm just gonna have to tell your mom you can't come here.
1: No, don't, please. Look, I wanna learn. I really wanna get good.
2: I see great things in you, Laura. Now go clean the stables. I'm gonna give you one last chance.
0: Hi, it's Carolyn Rayburn. Is Laura?

0: there?
1: No, Mrs. Rayburn. Laura left hours ago. You want to talk to Marty?
0: No, never mind. Laura, come in here, please. Where have you been?
2: At the ranch.
0: Well, I just called there, and Kelly or whoever said that you haven't been there in hours, so why would she lie?
2: Maybe they're just tired of you calling all the time.
0: Well, maybe I have to because you're always there. Come on, sit down.
2: Why?
3: Laura, sit down. Your mother and I need to talk to you.
4: We got a letter from Northridge University today. They sent back our tuition check. You withdrew from classes?
2: I was going to tell you. Okay, I'm sorry. I forgot. I decided against Northridge.
0: You decided against it? But this was all planned.
2: Well, it was your plan. I'm not ready for college. There's other things I want to do first.
3: What, like sit on the back of a horse for the rest of your life?
0: Okay, this has gone too far, all right? There's no more riding lessons. There's no more Rocking Jay Ranch.
2: Mom, no, you can't do that.
0: Well, actually, because we pay for all of it, yes, we can. There's more to life than riding horses, Laura. And one of the most important things is your college education, and it starts next month.
2: I'll cut back, Mom, okay? I promise. I won't go back so much.
4: No, I'm sorry. It's too late for that.
2: I'll sign up for junior college. I'll do it tomorrow. I will. Just, you can't take last chance away from me.
0: We don't want to take your horse from you, but...
2: Well, then let me go back to the ranch. Look, I'll cut back. I promise. I will. I'll go to Valley College in September, okay? I promise. Mom, please, just... I'll do whatever you want. I'll do anything.

0: I'm gonna start my chores now. I'm sorry I'm late. I had to make up a class.
1: You have to make a decision, little girl. Just how important are horses to you?
0: They mean everything, Marty. I told you.
1: Well, I don't think so. School takes up too much of your time. You can't do both.
0: My mother makes me go to school.
1: Your mother's crazy.
0: She's not crazy.
1: She sees a psychiatrist. That's what you told me. Only crazy people see a psychiatrist. Laura, you're just gonna have to grow up and start making your own decisions. I mean, why would you go to college if you don't even want to go? I am teaching you a profession here. You can make horses your life. Don't you want that? Then stand up to that deranged woman. You're better than she is. God, you're such a wimp. Why do I waste my time with you when you don't want to follow a few simple rules? Well, looky here. That's what I want to see. A little fire. That's what we call gumption. Maybe if you had a little bit more of that, you'd amount to something. Maybe I can bring that out in you. You look so much like my Leanne. She had gumption. I taught her to ride, and she was a champion. Do you want to be a champion, Laura? You can be just like Miley. This was Leanne's room. All those ribbons and trophies were won by my girls. Well, mostly Leanne, of course. So we have plenty of room for you here. Everything you need we got right here. You could even spend the night if you want.
0: I thought Dana stayed here.
1: Dana can move in with the other girls. This could be your room, Laura. You belong here.
0: Well, I don't have any change of clothes, and I'm kind of dusty.
1: Well, I can find some of Leanne's. She had some real pretty shirts. I'll show you.
2: Laura? Hey, where are you? I want you to come home.
0: Marty said I could stay over.
3: No, I'm sorry. You're there too much already.
0: Why do you do that? You treat me like I'm 6 years old. Why would it hurt if I spend one night here?
3: Look, I want you home. I'm not going to explain right now. I don't trust the...
1: Carolyn, it's Marty.
2: Hi, Marty. Look, I really
3: appreciate you taking such an interest in Laura, but I think it's...
1: Now, don't think she's butting in or anything like that. We got plenty of room.
4: Girls stay over on the weekends all the time.
2: Look, I know, only Laura has...
4: Now, I like to get them up early, put them to work with the horses.
1: It teaches them discipline.
4: And if you don't mind me saying, I think Laura could use a little bit more of that in her life. Now, don't you worry. We'll take good care of
1: her, and we'll send her back home tomorrow, all worn out and happy.
2: Marty, I'm telling...
4: You have a good evening now.
5: All right, everyone. The moment we've been waiting for.
6: Fantastic. The brew.
5: The Rayburn Family Brew.
7: Oh, yes. And he claims it comes from a top secret Rayburn family reservoir.
5: That's right. It's not for the wee ones or the faint of heart. And this year, I thought that Laura was old enough to have a taste. What do you say, Laura? You want to try some of the brew?
8: Yeah, it's okay. You can have a little bit, honey.
9: Let's take a picture to send to Aunt Mary. Huh?
5: Good idea.
9: You guys all get together right there?
10: You're in this family too, lass. Now off you go. Here we are.
9: Nice. Okay. What does Travis always say?
11: Mozzarella!

0: What are you doing home this time of day?
1: I'm waiting for you. Laura, come back here.
0: This is my room. Get out.
1: This is my house. And you are my daughter, and we're going to talk.
2: I just got a call from Valley College. They told me that you dropped out of school.
0: Good, I'm glad you know.
1: What is happening to you? It's that ranch, isn't it? What has that Marty woman done to you? You're completely different, and... Is she giving you drugs?
0: Oh, wow. No, she is not. Marty would never let me near the ranch if she thought I was on drugs.
1: Well, there's something strange going on out there, okay? Those people, they're not right.
0: Well, that's great, coming from you. You're the crazy one. It's you who sees a psychiatrist. Oh. Marty and Joel and the girls are the only real people I know.
1: Real? She's using you like a ranch hand. All right, we pay for you to go there and have those lessons. But she's working you to the bone, and you're not even seeing a dime for it.
0: She's teaching me.
1: She's using you. All right, if you want to learn how to ride, that's fine. We will find you lessons, but you are not going back to that ranch.
0: Give them back. It's my car.
1: Pretty sure the registration's in my name.
0: You want to control everybody, don't you? You work practically every minute of your life so you can make money, so you can buy things and buy people. You can't buy me anymore.
1: Laura, come back here.
0: Alex, make my mother give me back my car keys.
3: Okay, hold on a second. What's going on here?
1: She dropped out of school a month ago and didn't bother to tell us. So I've taken the car keys and I've forbidden her to go back to that ranch.
3: Let me see the keys. We gave the car to Laura.
0: You're just like Marty said. You're mean and you're evil. You're just plain crazy.
1: Laura, get back here.
3: Okay, just let her go. All right? Every teenager rebels. She'll come back. Just leave her alone. She'll be back by herself, okay?
1: I really hope you're right about that.

0: What do you want?
1: I want to talk to Laura, Marty.
0: Well, she's not here.
1: I don't believe you. She ran away.
0: Ran away? Now, why would a nice, happy girl run away from home?
1: She stayed over at a friend's, all right? And apparently someone in an old white truck came by and picked her up this morning and took her away.
0: Well, I don't know who that could be.
1: You're lying, Marty. Please just go get my daughter.
2: Marty? What's all the fussing about?
0: I think you should get going now. And don't you come back. Go on.
1: This isn't over.

0: Excuse me. I need to file a missing persons report. My daughter, she's 17.
1: Okay, sure. One moment. Sir, she needs to file a missing persons report.
2: All right, just take her name now. Bring her down.
1: Okay.
3: We'll be right with you.

0: about blue roses?
1: I don't have those.
2: Wow.

0: Can I help you, officer?
1: Mrs. Fowler.
2: Sergeant Brownlee, Sheriff's Department.
0: Sheriff's? Sweet Lord, what have I done?
2: Just here to ask some questions about Laura Warner. She here?
0: Laura? No, sir. I haven't seen her in 2-3 weeks. She said she was pregnant, and her and her boyfriend took off to Oregon someplace.
2: All right, well, you mind if I look around?
0: Help yourself. But if you don't mind me saying, you know, I don't blame her for running off. The story she told about her mother, that woman's disturbed. She's doing drugs, alcohol, even got Laura into it.
2: I'm just gonna look around.
0: All right. Help yourself.

0: Hi. You work here?
1: Uh-huh. I'm the ranch manager.
0: You know Laura Warner?
1: Sure, but she left.
0: Who are those girls?
1: That's Kelly and Dana.
0: Dana's on the right?
1: Uh-huh.
0: You're Laura Warner?
1: Me? No. Laura's only 17. I haven't seen her.
0: Thanks. Have a good day.
1: You too.

0: Thank you for waiting, Mrs. Reamer.
1: Well?
2: She's not there.
1: What? Of course she's there. What did Marty say?
2: Basically that you're an unfit mother. She also said that your daughter had every good reason to run away. She's in Oregon with her boyfriend now.
1: And you believed her?
2: There must be some reason that your

0: daughter ran away. I went to the ranch. She wasn't there.
1: Look, I'm telling you, she's there.
0: Mrs. Rayburn, you and your daughter had a fight. It's scary. She's young. But this happens all the time. Fortunately, there are people in this world that are willing to take her in. Just hang back, Mrs. Rayburn. Wait for her. She'll come back. They most often do.
2: The police refuse to do anything. Alex won't help. He just thinks that she's gonna come home on her own.
3: You don't think she will?
2: No. No.
3: I don't think she will either. I want to show you two photos. So this one was taken at Alex's birthday in the spring, remember?
4: Yeah. And this one was taken just a few months later.
3: Look at Laura.
2: Oh my God. What have they been doing to her up there?
3: Carolyn, you're gonna need expert help with this.
2: How do you mean?
3: I know somebody whose son got involved in something like this.
2: Libby, talk to me. Something like what?
3: In a cult.
2: A cult? No way. Laura's way too smart to get involved in a cult.
3: It's the bright ones that they go after. They're easier to brainwash.
2: Brainwashing? Look, God, this is what we're actually talking about? Brainwashing?
3: I don't know. But my friend knows somebody that does. Does Marty have any children?
2: No. Well, she did. She had a daughter, apparently about Laura's age. She died in a horse jumping accident at a competition. Marty said she thinks that some girls were jealous of her, so they rigged her saddle so she'd fall. Marty says she was murdered.
3: What?
1: Oh my God, you don't think that Marty's trying to replace her daughter with Laura?
2: No. I can get through to her. I can't. I just have to get her back here. We believe Laura is under some kind of mind control.
5: Mind control?
2: Yes, I think so.
6: I don't know. Look, Carolyn and Laura had a fight. Laura ran away. I told Carolyn I'd help do anything we can legally, but I still think that Laura is going to come home on her own.
2: She's been gone for months. All right, she hasn't called. She won't return any of the messages I leave. I'm pretty certain letters I'm sending her are getting torn up. And now this Marty person is saying that she's gotten pregnant and moved to Oregon with her boyfriend.
5: Maybe she did.
2: Well, there's two problems with that. One, she doesn't have a boyfriend. And two, I know for a fact she's on that ranch.
5: How do you know?
6: Because she's been sneaking out there. Climbing around the hills and spying on them. It's happened at least a dozen times.
5: You've been trespassing?
2: You can call it whatever you want. But I saw my daughter on that ranch yesterday morning.
5: When is Laura's birthday?
2: October.
5: So she's still a minor and you have rights. Let me make some calls, see if I can get the DA involved in this. But you have got to stay away from that ranch. Understand?
2: Absolutely.
7: Hey! I told you to rape the arena! Get up! Come on! You got away with that crap at your old house, but you're here now, and you do what you're told when you're told. Do you understand me? Rake it! And not just one, you're gonna rake all three of them.
8: I don't have to! You don't own me! I can leave here anytime I want!
7: Fine, then leave! Get the hell out of here! Go back to your sick storybook life! Go back to your raving, crazy mother! You go, but you'll never come back here. Do you understand me?
8: And you'll never be a writer.
7: You want what I can teach you. Nobody's gonna care about you the way I do.

0: told you not to come here anymore.
1: Where's Laura?
2: Laura!
0: She's not here!
1: There's a trailer coming in 1 hour, and we're gonna take that horse out of here. Laura wants to know where he is, then she's gonna have to call me.
2: Laura!
0: You bitch!
1: You would know.
2: Laura! I'm taking your horse, honey.
1: Okay, you wanna see him again, all you gotta do is come home.
2: Don't you take him!
1: Oh, God, Laura. Baby!
2: He's my horse!
1: Laura, please just come home.
2: No!
1: Please, can't you see what these people have done to you? This isn't you. Look, they've turned you against me. Honey, please just come home.
2: You bitch. I'm never going back. I hate you.
1: Okay, well, hate me. You can hate me all you want, but you are still my daughter, and you are coming home with me.
0: Run, Laura!
1: Laura, no! Get off of me!
0: Get off my property!
2: Poor. We love it here.
1: And she got to you too, huh? How long you been here since you were, what, 14, 15? Before you got replaced with these two? How long did that last? Right? Before you got too old and she had to trade you out? She brings in my daughter. She's gonna do the same thing. You can go home. You can still go home.
0: You just couldn't let this go, could you?
1: Don't you touch me.
0: She's my daughter now. She's mine. And she's never coming back to you. You are never getting her back. Do you understand me?
3: You attacked me. My husband and my girls, they saw it. My husband was just protecting me.
4: You best be getting on now.
1: You're out of your mind.
0: I will kill you if you come back again. You hear me? I will kill you. Do you understand me? Get the hell out! Get off my property! She's mine! Get out of here, you bitch!
5: Your Honor, Marty and Joel Fowler were subpoenaed to appear before these proceedings and bring Laura Warner with them. They have not appeared.
6: Your Honor, Mr. Fowler has been suffering from severe bronchitis, and Mrs. Fowler felt that she couldn't risk leaving him to be here at this time.
5: That is outrageous. The purpose of this entire action is so that Mr. and Mrs. Rayburn can retrieve their daughter from the clutches of these people. At the very least, they hope to see their daughter here in court today.
6: Your Honor, the Fowlers have committed no crime. They inform me that they have no knowledge of the current whereabouts of Laura Warner.
1: That's not true. They're holding her hostage psychologically. She's been poisoned against her entire family.
6: Your Honor.
7: That's enough. I've heard all I'm going to. All right, in the matter of Laura Warner, a minor, I award full and total custody to her mother, Carolyn Rayburn. I believe that's what you wanted, Mr. Davis?
5: Thank you, Your Honor. But we request that Laura be located and removed physically from the Fowler Ranch to be delivered to her parents.
6: The Fowlers do not know where she is.
5: Then we request a warrant for the arrest of Laura Warner.
7: The young lady is less than 2 months away from her majority, Mr. Davis. Your request is denied.
6: One more urgent matter, Your Honor. My clients request that a temporary restraining order be issued against Carolyn Rayburn for her repeated and continued harassment.
5: All right, that's outrageous. There's no basis for such an order.
6: Your Honor, Carolyn Rayburn has trespassed on the Fowler property on numerous occasions. There are multiple witnesses. She's been terrorizing my clients, Your Honor, and we demand this activity cease.
1: They attacked me.
7: Ms. Rayburn, I can understand your very strong desire to want your daughter home, but thousands of young girls run away every year. Now, I have no evidence that the Fowlers are holding your daughter against her will or even that she's on their property at this time.
1: She's on that property, Your Honor.
7: Nevertheless, you have no right to trespass or in any way harass or threaten these people. I'm granting the restraining order and prohibiting you from going within 1,000 yards of the Fowler property or 100 feet of the Fowlers themselves.
5: Your Honor.
7: These proceedings are closed.

0: What are you doing home?
1: I came home early. I thought that you and I deserved a night out. But I come home and you're not here.
0: I saw Laura today.
1: God, I knew it. Damn it, Carolyn. Were you at that ranch? They have a restraining order against you and you can get arrested for that.
0: Yeah, I know that. Look, I followed Marty and Joel into Moore Park. Laura's got a job at some feed store there.
1: All right. That's good, right? At least you can call her there.
0: She'd only hang up on me.
1: Then go over there and talk to her in person.
0: You're damn right I will. She gets off at work at 3, and I am going over there and I'm going to grab her off the street.
1: Are you crazy?
0: No, I'm desperate. Right, she turns 18 soon. Do you get it? If I don't do this now, I may never have another chance. God, I keep asking and asking for you to help me, and you won't!
1: You are obsessed, Carolyn. This thing with Laura has taken its toll on you, and it is going to destroy us if you don't get a grip on it very soon.
0: Don't worry about my grip. All right, honey, just have a seat in your nice chair, watch a little golf. Because my sister, she is going to help me, and tomorrow, I am bringing my daughter home!
1: Oh, wonderful. And how are you going to keep her here, Carolyn? Have you thought about that?

0: Okay, so everything should be in the bag. Everything's included.
1: There she is. Let's do this before Marty gets here.
2: Remember, let me handle this, okay?
0: Doing here, but...
2: Oh, I came to see you, sweetie.
0: I'm busy right now. I can't talk.
2: Sweetie, you need to come home.
0: Well, I won't, so let go of me.
2: It's okay, honey.
0: No!
2: Mom's coming to get you. I won't let go.
0: No!
2: Your mom's
0: help!
2: Coming.
0: Help! Help me! Help! Help me! I told you to leave me alone! Help!
2: No, honey,
0: no!
2: We're leaving
0: help!
2: Here, honey. We're okay.
0: Help!
2: There's something going
0: help
2: on.
0: Me!
2: Over there.
0: Hey, help me!
2: Right. Something
3: don't hurt her.
0: Help! Help
2: this
0: me!
2: Girl needs
0: help. Help!
2: She's my daughter. She's not well. We're taking her home.
3: Okay.
0: No!
2: Come on, come on, come on. Call the cops.
0: Help! Help me!
2: Oh my God, she's here. Let's move.
0: Hey! Marty, help me!
2: Let her go!
0: Marty,
2: baby, we're not gonna hurt you.
0: Leave her alone!

0: What's Lauren doing now?
1: She's sleeping.
0: Good. Look, we have a half-crazed she-devil upstairs. What are we supposed to do now?
1: There's a police officer at the door. He wants to see Carolyn.
0: Great.
2: Okay. I'm Carolyn Rayburn.
3: Yes, ma'am. There's been a complaint made against you by Joel and Marty Fowler.
0: What for?
3: They say that you violated a restraining order.
1: They're lying. They lie about everything.
3: According to the complaint, you've been ordered to keep a 100-foot distance from the couple.
1: I know about the order.
3: They say that you confronted them in front of a business establishment in Moore Park today.
1: No, that's not true. I went there to see my daughter, and they confronted me there.
3: Maybe I could get your daughter's take on this.
1: She's not home right now.
0: She spent the night at a friend's house tonight.
3: All right. I'll make a report. But the judge may want to see you.
4: Okay. Thank you. You know where to find us, officer.
3: You folks have a nice evening.
4: Okay.
2: You too.
4: Thanks again.

0: there. Look at me. You're holding me like a chained animal.
1: I know. And it's hard right now. But please, it's for your own good.
0: Why can't you just leave me alone?
2: Look, your mother loves you. Sweetie, we both do.
0: Well, you have a funny way of showing it.
2: She's just trying to save you from that insane woman.
0: Marty never had to lock me up. Only you. You're always trying to control me.
1: I don't want to control you.
0: You're always trying to control me. My whole life, you've never given me one inch of breathing room.
1: That's not true. Please. Okay. Look, you're tired. You're tired. It's been a really long day. And we're gonna go, okay? Just try and get some sleep, okay? And we'll talk in the morning.

0: She hasn't eaten a thing since she came home.
1: She'll eat when she gets hungry enough.
0: No, she's gonna make herself sick, and it will be my fault.
2: How is it your fault?
0: Maybe I have been too strict with her. No, maybe I've been working too much, and I've been too busy to see what was going on inside of her. I mean, how could she be that lonely, and I didn't notice? Maybe she's right about me.

0: Hello? Hello, who is this? Who is it? No caller ID. It's someone from the ranch, though. Or Marty, or one of those pitiful girls. They just keep calling and hanging up. I never thought Laura would turn into one of those girls.
1: I'm just glad we got her back.
0: I don't think we do, Libby. She's not the Laura you and I have ever known. And I don't know how to reach her.
1: I tracked down that woman, the deprogrammer, and she said that...

0: weeks away?
1: About a week.
2: Carol, I just got the phone with Barry Davis. He spoke to the court. The judge denied the appeal, forcing them to give us Laura.
3: What?
2: I'm sorry. The court's not going to be any help.

0: Carolyn?
1: Yes. Miss Kearney?
0: Just call me Lee. Sit down, please.
1: Thank you for meeting me. My sister said that your situation is complicated.
0: I am on probation. DA's looking for any excuse to throw me back in jail. But friendly chat in a park. Nothing wrong with that.
1: Do you mind me asking what you did?
0: A mother and I rescued her daughter from some very bad people. When the police caught us, they arrested the mother and me for kidnapping. I was convicted and put on probation. But it's okay. I choose to do what I do anyway, even if the law and me don't always agree.
1: Have you deprogrammed many people?
0: Too many. You see, the mind is a very strange and wonderful thing, but it can be taken over by the wrong people. And when that happens, I have to go in that mind, open it up, and put the truth back in. Are you ready for what this is gonna take? You have to be strong for your daughter if we're gonna get her back. And you need to be prepared. It's gonna get a lot worse before it gets any better.
2: Hi, what can I do for you?
1: I need to learn how to use a gun.

0: He was a good old horse. But it's his time. He's lame. He's no good to us anymore. You do it.
1: Marty, no, I don't want to.
0: Of course nobody wants to. No one wants to put an animal down. But it's just something that has to be done. Take the rifle.

Put it out of its misery, Laura. Pretend it's your mother. She's outlived her worth. She's no good to anybody. She took your horse away from you. She kidnapped you and took you away from us. Think of your mother.

stupid little girl. You think that caring for animals is just fun and games? It comes with dirty work. Watch me. I said, look at me.

0: Want a cup of coffee if I make a pot?
1: No, thanks. Do you know what day tomorrow is?
0: It's Laura's birthday.
1: Thought you might have forgotten.
0: Hey, Carolyn, I'm sorry. I thought she would have come home on her own by now. I'll help you. We'll do whatever we can to end this nightmare and bring our daughter home.
1: Good. I hope you mean that.
2: Happy birthday, Laura. I'm sorry I didn't have any candles for you to blow out.
3: That's okay. I can still make a wish.
4: I bet you wished you could get last chance back.
5: You're an adult now. You can own your own horse.
2: That's right, you are an adult. That means you don't have to go back to that madhouse you grew up in.
1: Well, first of all, we want to thank you for being here. We know we're asking a lot of you. Alex and I have decided to do this because we have tried everything else and nothing has worked. This isn't without risk. Laura's 18 now, and the law says she can associate with whomever she wants. That also means that they're not going to have any sympathy for us. The police will say we've kidnapped her, and they are going to come after us.
6: I'm that child's aunt and godmother. I love her like my own, so...
1: Thank you.
0: Judd, still time to change your mind.
7: You guys are like family, so you just tell me what you want me to do.
6: We're here with you both until we get her home safe.
0: These people have guns. We don't know exactly what they're capable of, but we do know they're crazy. And crazy people can do anything.
6: Where are you taking Laura after we get her? This house is the first place the police will come.
1: You're right. And that's why we have another location set up and ready to go.
7: Okay, so it seems like we're all in. So what's the plan?

0: I'm in position. All right, let us know what you see.
1: You got it.
0: Alex, just promise me that no matter what happens, we are not leaving here without Laura.
2: I promise.

0: anything yet?
1: Scenes are up. I thought horse people were early risers.
0: Yeah, well, there's nothing normal about these people, so just stay alert, okay?
2: You got it.
0: I think it's time.
3: Let's go.

0: Moore Park Central, this is 12 Baker.
1: Go ahead, 12 Baker.
0: Yeah, I got a suspicious vehicle on 23, about a mile north of the old road.
1: License number?
0: Vehicle is old style Honda Odyssey, license number.
2: There's someone coming out of the house. I think it's her.
3: Got it. Is that Laura?
4: She needs to get closer. I don't know.
1: Honda registered to Mission Rent-A-Car, attempting to contact company now.
0: Roger that. I'm going to take a look around.
4: It's Laura. Carolyn, it's Laura. Let's go. Go, go, go, go, go. Everyone, let's go.

0: It's Alex. We're taking you home.
1: Marty!
2: Judd, get her!
1: Marty!
2: Judd!
1: Marty!
3: Joel, get your gun! Stupid, crazy people! This is kidnapping! Stop! You're gonna have the law on you! It's over! Marty, it's over! Get back! I said stop! You stop! Or I swear to God! She doesn't even want to be with you! Can't you see that? You're so stupid!
1: She's my daughter and I am taking her home. This is over!
3: Get back!
1: Alex, slow down. We can't get pulled over. Everybody, down, down!
2: Get down!
1: Okay, you're good.
2: Keep going.
1: Come here, sit her up and take that tape off her mouth. Okay. Shh. Ow! It hurts! Can you handcuff off at me? I'm sorry, sweetie, we can't.
4: Come on, can't we, Carolyn?
2: Nobody needs her jumping out of the van, okay? She's fine the way she is.
1: Where are you taking me? Marty will call the police. They'll come looking for me. If you take me home, they'll be there.
4: We're not taking you home, sweetie.
1: Where then? You're taking me to a hospital. An insane asylum. Marty says you wanted it.
4: Honey, your mother would never do that. Laura.
1: I don't believe any of you.
4: Laura, it's me. It's Aunt Libby. Look, I have never lied to you before, and I'm not lying to you now. We all love you. Everything that we are doing, we're doing for your own good.
1: Laura, please just
4: listen
1: to me. I don't want to talk to you!

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Anyway, we are glad that you're back. You were away too long.

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I'm a friend of the family. Hope to be your friend, too. Your folks are quite worried about your sugar. They asked me to come and talk to you. So you don't want to talk. That's okay. I am a good talker. I can talk enough for the both of us.

0: Might as well just go ahead and sit down, get comfortable, listen for a while. Oh, that's the door, darling. But there is no place to go. I'm not going anywhere. And I came a long way just to meet you and help you if I can.
1: I don't need any help.
0: Yes, you do. I think you need a whole lot of help.

0: You should eat.
1: No, thanks.
0: Honey, you must be starving to death. You haven't had a bite to eat today.
1: I could be drugged or poisoned or something. I don't trust her.
0: So you don't mind if I help myself? Because I'm starving. It's good.

0: It's only a matter of time until they find us.
1: How much longer do you need?
2: Longer than we have.
3: And now, some breaking news. And in an update to that developing story, Carolyn and Alex Rayburn are now wanted for questioning in the kidnapping and possible murder of their daughter, Laura Warner. Teams of law enforcement officers are in the field searching for them at this hour.
4: It's official. They want your heads.
5: Why don't you guys leave town with Laura?
0: We could sneak her out of here at night, get her to the airport.
6: I hear Hawaii is nice this time of year. I'll volunteer to take Laura.
1: No. No, that's exactly what Marty wants. To flush Laura out so she can get her claws in her again. She's too vulnerable still. We can't risk leaving this place. We lose her now, she's gone forever.
6: So what are you gonna do? They're gonna be at our doorstep any moment.

It's okay to hate me. The only thing that matters now is that you find yourself again, honey. And no matter what happens, know that I love you like crazy.

0: I'm going to end this once and for all. Keep working on her. I'm going to buy her some time. Make it count.
1: Carolyn.

0: God, you did all that for her. Look, I'm glad you got your daughter back.
1: I really hope you're right about that.
2: Rayburn, detective wants to see you.
0: Good luck. Mom?
1: Thanks. You too.

0: And this just in, an arrest has been made in the kidnapping and possible murder of Laura Warner. Carolyn Rainburn, the girl's mother, is in custody at this hour.
1: Carolyn, what have you done?
2: There's something I have to do.
1: So, if you didn't kidnap her, or kill her, then where is she? Just tell us where she is, and this will all be over.
3: Oh, I kidnapped her. But she's safely away now in another country with her stepfather. And she'll stay there until she's better. And for me, you do whatever you need to do.
1: Could you please follow the officer?

0: all, baby. It's okay. It's okay.
1: Sorry.
0: It's okay. It's okay. It's over now. It's over.

0: Cheers.
1: 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Cheers. Cheers. Cheers. Cheers. Cheers. Cheers. Cheers. Cheers. Cheers. Cheers. Cheers. Cheers. Cheers. Cheers. Cheers. Cheers. Cheers. Cheers. Cheers. Cheers. Cheers. Cheers. Cheers. Cheers. Cheers. Cheers. Cheers. Cheers. Cheers. Cheers. Cheers. Cheers. Cheers. Cheers. Cheers. Cheers. Cheers. Cheers. Cheers. Cheers. Cheers. Cheers. Cheers. Cheers. Cheers. Cheers. Cheers. Cheers. Cheers. Cheers. Cheers. Cheers. Cheers. Cheers. Cheers. Cheers. Cheers. Cheers. Cheers. Cheers. Cheers. Cheers. Cheers. Cheers. Cheers. Cheers. Cheers. Cheers. Cheers. C

0: We all just need to take a deep breath and focus. If you let them walk all over you, they will.
1: She's smart and brave and determined. She's willing to take risks to turn heads. Even risk her own mother's disapproval if it's the right thing to do.
0: Catherine.
2: Mom, love is intangible and chaotic and impossible to believe in unless you feel it. I feel it.
3: Rebecca, look at me. Tell me that you still don't think about me.
4: This is exactly why I mind my own business. Now you're my responsibility.
5: I'm not your responsibility, okay? I'm a big girl. I decided to come on this trip. All I'm saying is, if you're willing to try, then I'm willing to try.

0: today!
1: Oh, I promise. But I love you more than all the stars in the sky.
0: Daddy, Daddy, Daddy!
2: Oh, what's up, huh? How are you doing?
1: Looks like you had a long night.
2: Yeah, it was a long shift.
1: You're on.
2: All right, you ready to have some fun? Let's go have some fun. Yes! Oh, I am good. Ooh, coffee and donuts. You are the best boss ever. Thank you.
1: So what do you got?
2: I am now a 16-year-old star quarterback with 250 friends. I live in the Valley, have a sister named Sam, and I love all the Star Wars movies. Boom.
1: You're sick, aren't you?
2: You want to be my friend?
1: Not a chance. Lose the Star Wars reference, dead giveaway. Pick something from this century.
2: That's...
1: Also, I need that algorithm. We gotta get the database up and running.
2: Yes, sir.
3: So, can somebody put me up to speed? What do we know?
1: We went live on the site this morning.
4: Whoa, whoa, whoa. You into online dating now?
1: Nah. I'm not a loser like you.
3: Ooh. Hodge, don't you have a job to do?
4: Yes, sir.
1: We wrote code that grabs images off a database to create profiles. Hopefully this guy will bite and want to chat. Then we can see what he's hiding on his hard drive. The problem is, there's a lot of guys trolling out there these days. It's gonna be tough making sure he's the right one.
3: Who's on the profile?
1: A couple women that he'll definitely be attracted to. Some of our younger officers volunteered. Let's just hope he bites.
3: Excellent. Let's be careful with this one, folks. If this is our rapist, we want to shut him down. Let's nail him quickly.
1: All right. Did you miss me?
5: I was pretty busy.
1: Busy? Don't you still do nap time?
5: Mom, that's for kindergartners. I'm in first grade.
1: Oh, wow. I forgot you're way older than I thought you were.
5: So are you.
1: Oh, yeah, very nice. Come out, where are you? Where are you hiding? Oh, you must have the best hiding place ever.
6: Who's there?
1: I found you. You're the best hider ever.
5: Mom, that's not how you play cops and robbers hide and seek. You're not supposed to catch me.
1: No? I thought cops always got the bad guys.
5: I'm always hiding.
1: No, I'm gonna hide next.
5: Well, I'll come find you.
1: Oh, you won't be able to find me.
5: It's gonna be so easy.
1: Oh, really?
5: Because you're so big.
1: I'm not that big.
5: Yes, you are.
1: Come find me.
5: 1, 2, 3, 4, 5, 6, 7.

Whoa, whoa, whoa, whoa. Guys, guys. Showtime, guys.

0: Barry, what are you doing down here?
1: I just got in. I didn't want to wake you.
0: Well, did everything go okay?
1: Yeah. It's good. It was a long shift, tough on the team, but everything's okay.
0: Okay, well, come on. Let's go to bed.
1: You know what? I'm just going to stay here tonight. It's comfortable.
0: What's wrong?
1: Nothing.
0: What's going on between us, Barry?
1: There's nothing going on between us.
0: Are you angry with me about something?
1: No. Look, you really want to have this conversation. Now, go on. Go to bed.
0: God, what is with you, Barry?
1: You know what? I'm just tired. There's been a lot of stress. The job, the bills, everything just seems to be adding up. You know the drill. I'll take care of it, all right? Zoe. Come on. Just cut me a little slack, all right?
0: Sorry. There's a blanket on the couch.

0: Do you look under your bed?
1: See, this is amazing. They don't even have to know me, and they still want to be my friend. It's totally weird.
2: Do you think our guy will take the bait?
1: Oh, yeah. When he sees who all my little hottie friends are, he's going to want in big time. I've got more girlfriends than I know what to do with.
2: Slow down there, player.
1: Yeah, well, you're one of my friends.
2: Oh, shh. Don't tell anyone.
1: No, I'm serious. Look.
2: That picture's horrible.
1: I think it's kind of hot.
2: You're a perv. I look like your mother.
1: Or like my cougar.
3: You know, I don't think you're his type.
2: Is it a compliment to not be considered a serial rapist type?
3: Last girl he attacked, 18 years old. She likes puppies, American Idol, and sexting photos of herself in a kiddie pool.
2: I do have a kiddie pool.
3: All right, I don't trust this guy, and I'm not willing to risk anybody to nail him. The second it happens, you let me know.
4: I just think it's really creepy. I mean, some guy is stalking young girls online and it's your face on there.
5: Nice. Part of being a cop.
4: Isn't that why you became a desk jockey? You okay? Everything all right with you and Barry?
5: Yeah, we're fine.
4: Oh, you little liar. You have a terrible poker face. What's going on? I will only let you keep up with me if you tell me what's up.
5: Nothing, just we're not connecting lately.
4: Like, physically or
5: both? He's so stressed. I mean, he's great with Kimmy, but with us, it just feels...
4: Have you talked to him about it?
5: I tried. But then I think it might just be me.
4: It takes two to tangle, or not tangle. In your case, it's way, way too cold to be running right now.
5: It's too cold to walk. Come on, race into my place.
4: You

0: cops screw around on their wives. It's like dentists and the suicide rate. It's the job stress. And he has plenty of opportunity. Don't tell me you haven't thought about it. When's the last time you two had sex?
1: That's an unfair question. We're married and we have a kid and he works shift work.
2: Blah, blah, blah. Solid couples make time. They want to make time.
1: Oh, this coming from a woman who's been married twice?
0: True. Although, to be fair, Matt died. So technically, I was only a bitch to one of them. So come on. When was the last time? Wow.

0: That's a bad sign. Is he working late, going out a lot, lipstick on the collar?
1: Stupid. Yes, he works late. He comes home at odd hours. It comes with the territory.
0: And you two never fight?
1: Never. You know what? This is stupid. We're fine. It's all good.
0: Have you asked him if he's screwing around?
1: No. And I'm not going to.
0: He had a reputation in high school. He was wild then, he's wild now.
1: Yeah, so was I. All right, that's unfair.
0: If he's not treating you well, that's not fair either. Have you asked his buddies at work?
1: Cops don't think on other cops, especially to their cop wives.
0: If he was cheating, would you forgive him?
1: The whole betrayal, I'd probably want to kill him.
0: Yeah. You were dark and evil in high school.
1: You know, I grew up in a single-parent home, and it sucked. I probably would take him back. For Timmy's sake. I mean, I wouldn't want to ruin the family. And it'd be too hard on Timmy not to have a mom and a dad around.
0: Perfect. Another selfless wife willing to forego her own happiness for the sake of the family. Is that really who you want to be? You need to resolve this. You need to find out for yourself.

0: Morning.
1: Where the hell have you been?
0: Work. Where else?
1: Barry, beer.
0: What?
1: I didn't think you were working last night.
0: Yeah, well, I was.
1: All night?
0: I was with Hodge, all right? I stayed at his place last night.
1: Well, call or text would have been nice.
0: Zoe. I'm sorry, all right? I don't need this right now. Don't start.
1: Don't start what, Barry? A conversation?
0: We talk all the time, so...
1: Don't walk away from me!
0: I don't need this right now, all right? I just need some sleep.
1: Dad, what? Yeah, Timmy, your dad's home. Go say hi to your son.

0: I don't know, Ian. He's up to something.
1: Well, I hope we're wrong.
0: Well, Timmy's sleeping, so he shouldn't be a problem.
1: No, he's never a problem.
0: Thank you for letting me use your car.
1: Yeah, no, it's exciting. My car's never been on a stakeout before. But you be careful. I don't care about the car.
0: Yeah, this is silly. I know it. It's...
2: Funny seeing you around here at night. It's like old times.
0: I thought you and Barry were out on that off.
2: Nah, we wrapped that up a couple hours ago.
3: You know, he's probably down at Bankers, you know, unwind him with the guys. You want me to give him a call?
0: Nice try. I bet he didn't crash at your house the other night either. Hey, it's all good, Haji.

0: then he left this bimbo.
1: By the time I turned around, they were gone. He went back to that tramp's house.
2: Oh, I'm gonna kill him. Can you get me a gun?
0: Thank you. I'll talk to you tomorrow, okay?
2: Okay. It'd be like target practice.

0: Zoe?
1: Zoe! Open the goddamn door!
2: No!
1: What is wrong with you? What is wrong with you?
2: Just tell me how your night was. Huh?
1: Zoe, please. Just open the door.
2: If you don't stop, I'm calling it in.
1: Zoe, open the door!
0: Oh, no, this is my house.
2: This is our house, and you don't belong.
0: You're unbelievable. No.
3: You gotta cool down, Barry.
1: Okay, I'm fine. Okay? Look, her and I, we can talk it out, right?
2: Talk it out? You wanna talk it out? Okay, fine. Let's talk it out. Let's talk about that bimbo you were with at the bar.
0: Oh, now you're tailing me. Is that what you're doing?
2: Don't be an idiot.
3: Right? You're gonna regret this big time.
1: Fine. You know what? Hey, no! Listen, don't touch me, Hutch.
4: No, you gotta find someplace else to stay tonight, all right? Okay, let's go. You don't wanna do this, especially not in front of us, right? One more move, and I gotta report this. Don't make it worse than it is, Barry.
1: I just gotta get some stuff.
4: All right.
1: You're gonna regret this.

0: Though you gotta admit, we're good at arguing.
1: And we're pretty darn good at making up, too.
2: No comment.

0: Where are we at?
1: Well, he asked me to be his friend.
0: Lucky you. Mm. Let's accept his invitation.
2: Okay. Whoa, whoa, whoa.
3: He's online.
2: Guess what, Mr. Perv? I own you. Holy crap.
0: What's going on?
1: Wow, he's good. He's jumping from source to source.
2: Tracked his IP address, but it keeps dropping.
1: I think he's using a shell or a proxy. It's a proxy.
2: He is fast.
1: Got him. Get the map up. Go.
2: Yeah, tracking.
1: Oh, come on, show your face, you bastard.
2: Nothing.
1: Damn it, we lost the signal.
2: He's good.
1: He's really good.
4: So does he know it's us?

0: Are you crazy? You're not supposed to be here. I could have shot you.
1: Can we just talk?
0: There's nothing to talk about.
1: There is if you let me explain.
2: Explain what?
1: Can we do it inside? It's a little cold out here.
0: I let you inside, you won't leave.
1: Zoe, just let me explain. Let me say what I have to say, and if you want me to go, I'll go. I promise. How's Timmy?
0: He's at school. You're lucky he didn't wake up last night.
1: I know. Look, this whole undercover thing, you know, it's just getting to me. I'm tired. I never met her before. She bought me a drink. We talked.
0: Why? Why? Why did you kiss her?
1: The
0: did you sleep with her?
1: No.

0: Why would I ruin this? This is everything I ever wanted. I get the best kid in the world. I love him to death. And you and me. You and me. We have a good life. So, you know, I wouldn't ruin this. I'm sorry, I'd never hurt you. I'd never hurt either of you. I just needed to unwind. That's all.
1: Have someone for me. Me.
0: Absolutely. I start work nights tomorrow, so that'd be nice.
2: Get a room.
0: Hey.
1: Where did you learn that?
3: Where did you learn that, huh?
2: Nowhere.
1: Oh, I think someone's watching too much television.
0: Hey, you know what? You see your mommy over there? She's the best mommy in the whole wide world, isn't she? We're lucky to have her, aren't we?
2: Yeah.
0: Yeah?
2: So, mommy, I love you.
0: Hey. All right, let's eat up. Fantastic. That's an awfully big word.
2: Thank you.
0: Cheers. Cheers. Cheers. To us. To us.

0: What is he doing? He's grabbing friends all over the place.
1: Any guys?
0: Oh yeah. I think he's just trying to throw us off.
1: He's probably using multiple ghost platforms. You gotta figure out a way to get in there.

0: And the tugboat said, "You can't swim."
1: "But it's a fish. Fish can totally swim."
0: "That's right.
1: And it's Peter Tugboat's best friend."
0: Hello?
2: "Hey, can I talk to Timmy?"
0: "Is everything okay?"
2: "No, I'm at an MVA. Little boy like Timmy just died."
0: "Daddy wants to talk to you."
1: "Hi, Daddy."
2: "Hey, sport, how you doing?"
1: "We were working on some reading tonight." Mm-hmm.
2: "That's good. I'll be home in a little while, okay? I love you."
1: "Love you too, Daddy."

0: called a couple hours ago saying he was having a rough night. He was on a stakeout.
1: Whoa. Stop it. You're making excuses for him? Within a couple of days of him groping some chick, I see him doing the same thing tonight at the same stupid bar. He lied to you. He's a cheating scum. You only have one option.
0: It's gonna be so hard on Timmy.
2: No.
1: No, it's gonna be good for both of you.
2: A fresh start. I have seen this before, okay? Men are all the same. They start out all huffy and they pout about getting access to the kid, and then they screw off with their twinkie girlfriend with the perfect boobs, and then they start making excuses why they missed soccer practice or why they didn't pick up the kid when they promised they were going to, until before you know it, whammo, the guy's just gone for good.

0: Wow, 7 years is a long marriage by today's standards. Does he bring his gun home from work?
1: Yes, but that's part of being a detective.
0: When there's marital breakdown, we just can't take any chances. You can't take any chances.
1: I think we're fine.
0: Zoe, listen, I know this sounds drastic, but you need to act quickly. I've seen this all too often. Okay, now you're in the house, that's good. We want to keep him out of access to that house. And you need to start by changing the locks.
1: Seriously?
0: Mm-hmm.
1: He's not a bad guy. He's just flawed. He's never hurt either one of us.
0: You want him barging into your house in the middle of the night?
1: Okay, listen.
0: You know, I can be in court this afternoon. We can get an order for possession of the matrimonial home. As for Timmy, you will get sole custody. It's only temporary, but Barry does need to know that he can apply for access. Realistically, you need to cut him out of everything he may have access to in your life. Everything.
1: Okay.

0: Really? That's amazing.
1: Goes quite nicely with my eyes too, doesn't it?

0: I'm an Irish joke. I'll tell you the Irish joke too, so. You know what? I'm gonna go take care of this. Can I help you?
1: Barry Lawson?
0: Yeah, how can I help you?
1: I'm just wondering if you can take a look at these.
0: Sure, what do you got?
1: You've just been served. Enjoy.
2: It says here you were unfaithful. You're an idiot.
0: Screw you, Hutch.
3: Barry, you gotta play by the rules. You gotta stay away from her. You gotta stay away from the house.
0: Look, it's my house and it's my kid.
3: Barry, this is a court order, all right? This is big time. This is serious. She's locked you out of the house, the kid, pretty much her whole life. And once the wife gets the house and the kid, no court's gonna overturn that without a fight. You're gonna be spending some serious money on a lawyer, Barry. And right now you're persona non grata in your boy's life.
0: She can't stop me from seeing my kid. She has no right.
4: Hey, do not tell me I cannot see my kid.
5: I'm sorry, sir, but you can't. I've got a copy of a court order here.
0: I'm his father.
5: Sir, I'm sorry, but you have to leave or I'm going to call the police.
4: I am the police!
6: Dad, are you coming to pick me up?
4: Timmy, I'll be right there. Just go get your jacket,
5: no,
4: okay?
5: No, I'm sorry.
4: Hey, do not tell me I can't see my kid. All you ever wanted to do was talk. And now you're gonna hide behind your stupid attorney. Is that what you're gonna do?
7: Barry, this isn't.
4: No, hey! Shut up! It's none of your business!
7: You need to leave now.
4: You realize the embarrassment you caused me? Because of you, I'm the laughing stock of the whole department.
7: Do you even know what it's like to have a child for a husband? Do you?
4: No, you never let me explain! Hey, James, stay the hell out of this! No, listen to me. Zoe, listen to me. Zoe. Okay.
8: Hey, that's not how we deal with things.
0: I'm fine, James. I just want to talk to her, that's all.
8: All right?
0: Yeah. Zoe, wait. I want to see Timmy.
1: You should have thought of that before you screwed up.
0: You really think you're going to get away with this?
1: Get away with it? Get away with what, Barry? Huh? I'm not the one hiding things. I'm not the one who ruined our relationship.
0: You're trying to take him away from me.
1: No, I'm trying to get on with my life and do what's best for Timmy.
0: I have as much right to him as you do.
1: You lost that right. I'll see you in court.

0: This is not safe.
1: Please don't do me.
0: What have you had it?
1: I need to get my Timmy.
2: They're in there now, get him.
1: I tried to get those berries. I tried.

0: about blue roses?
1: I don't have those.
2: Wow.

0: Life's not supposed to happen like this. Mothers aren't supposed to outlive their children. Do you think your marriage, your family, all that's forever? Is this... this perfect little family?
1: My life always felt easier every time I saw him.
0: I tried so hard. I woke up too late. And the flames, the noise.
1: Zoe.
0: No, Barry, you need to hear this. I tried to get to him. I tried crawling to him. I screamed out and I told him Mommy was gonna come save him, and I did it.
1: It's okay. It's okay. Zoe, listen to me. He knows we loved him. He had a great life. What was going on between us didn't matter. He had a mom and a dad who loved him. Okay?
2: I just think we need to be.
3: I hear you, Fish. Thanks for coming, Zoe.
2: We just wanted to let you know what was going on. Our perp was really active at first. He approached you, he was checking your status updates, and then nothing. He's gone silent.
0: Since when?
2: The night of the fire.
3: If you knew you were blind to trap him, then it connects to that night. But we got a warrant this morning.
0: He killed Timmy.
2: I know everything points to him, but it's kind of weird. He goes from stalking chicks online to setting house fires. It doesn't...
0: No, it was him. It has to be him. We gotta nail this bastard. I'm going with you.

0: I can't believe you two idiots. A 16-year-old kid. Mother's gonna sue us, for Christ's sake.
1: Oh, yeah.
0: Family was up in Canada visiting. She's gonna sue me, she's gonna sue the department, and you two morons. I should have your shields for this. All right. Get out of my sight and go find the bastard that set this fire. Move!
2: You need to slow down.
3: I can't. I can't sleep. I can't focus.
2: Yeah, well, you've been through so much. First Barry, then this.
3: Barry and I are gonna be okay.
2: Don't rush back to him.
3: It's all I got now. So we're gonna be okay. We'll be fine.
2: I know that you still love Barry, I do. But just let him come to you, okay? This is gonna be so hard for both of you. You need to give it time. And you need to take time for yourself.
3: I just need to sleep. That's it, I just need to sleep.

0: I need you to tell me what happened that night.
1: Okay, like I told you a couple days ago, I put Timmy to bed. I read to him for a bit. I made tea like I always do. I fell asleep, woke up to smoke. What's this about?
2: We got the fire inspector's report.
1: It's about time. Let me see it.
2: They thought it might be an electrical fault. Inspector believes it was started from a cigarette.
1: It's impossible. I don't smoke.
2: You used to?
1: I wasn't smoking. I quit.
0: Maybe the stress of you and Barry splitting up, you know, a cigarette or two can help calm the nerves.
1: Don't interrogate me. I wasn't smoking. Barry doesn't smoke either.
2: This is now an active arson investigation.
1: Good. Good, it should be. Someone's responsible for my son's death.
2: Everything points to you, Zoe.
1: Don't say that, James. Don't you dare say that. I did not kill my son. What is that?
2: Toxicology.
1: From what?
0: You. The night you were taken to the hospital, they did a blood test. The sample came back positive for sedative diazepam. You were drinking and nicotine.
1: Well, I didn't take a sleeping pill. So obviously there's been some sort of mistake at the lab. That is not my toxicology.
2: Come on, Zoe.
1: It's crazy.
2: Please.
1: It's crazy. I didn't do anything.
2: Zoe, you need to get an attorney.
1: I did not kill my son. I'm going after whoever did this.
0: Zoe, you are being charged with arson in the first degree in the death of your son.
2: You have the right to remain silent. Anything you say can be used against you in court. You have the right to an attorney.
1: Please help me. Because you know I didn't do this.
2: One will be appointed to you by the courts. Do you understand these rights?

0: I don't know. It just seems like everything that they have said, it makes sense. You were so upset that night about Barry, and we had a drink, and you've always...
1: And nothing. Okay, I didn't have a cigarette, Anne. You know I didn't. I don't even smoke.
0: I'm just saying that you've always said having a smoke, it calms
1: you
0: down.
1: Oh, don't do this to me, please. Don't do this. Don't turn on me. Please, Anne. You're all I got. You're my best friend. I don't have anyone else.
0: I am your best friend, and I want to believe you. I do. But they are charging you with arson, and they wouldn't do that if they didn't have some evidence.
1: So you think I'm guilty?
0: It's just... Okay, none of this makes any sense. You just need to take a breath and just...
1: No, you know what? You need to believe me. I didn't do this, you know that. I can't be in here, Anne. I can't. Please, you gotta help me. You gotta believe me.
2: Bail is always easy for first-time offenders, but if you breach any conditions, you go back to jail, understand?
1: I promise I'll be a good girl.
2: Hey, you're facing a very serious charge, and Zoe, the evidence is overwhelming.
1: The evidence is wrong.
2: Your blood test says drugs.
1: I haven't done drugs.
2: Sleeping pills. Nicotine in your system. Look, a judge is going to read that and read into those conditions that you were smoking that night, that you are taking pills to help you sleep, that you knowingly mixed drugs and alcohol, that you were negligent and that you did cause Tina's death.
1: This is crazy and you know it.
2: Look, I'm just saying you don't stand a chance in front of a jury.
3: Look, Barry's going to tell them the truth, all right? He's gonna tell them that I don't take drugs. He's gonna tell them that I quit smoking.
2: He's pretty upset, Zoe. And yes, he will make a statement, but it's not gonna be good enough. All of the evidence is very strong.
1: I thought lawyers are supposed to believe what their clients tell them.
2: Oh my God, it's not what I believe, it's what a jury will believe. You know, arson in the first degree is a Class A felony. If this goes to trial and you are found guilty, you face life in prison.
1: This is unbelievable.

0: This is on the porch.
1: Barry paid the life insurance policy.
0: At least he's getting the bills done.
1: No, only the policy on me.
0: Maybe that's the only money he had.
1: Anne. Is he stopping mad at me?
0: I'm sorry. I just... I don't know what to do or say, Zoe.
1: Don't you believe me?
0: I want to. I really want to.

0: What are you doing here?
1: I need you. I need you now, please. Please, you said we were going to work through this together.
0: That was before I saw the evidence, so... What kind of sick mother kills her own son, huh?
1: There's no evidence, Barry. I wasn't smoking. I have sleeping pills, but I didn't take one that night. Now, please, don't do this to us.
0: To us? No, I didn't do this to us. You did. You took him away from me. You stopped me from seeing him. And then you killed him
1: to punish me? I did not kill our son. Don't you dare say that.
0: Who else would have done this? Huh? Who else would have done this? Zoe, who? Leave, now. I don't ever want to see you again.
1: Barry, come on.

0: doing here?
1: You shouldn't be here.
2: Fishy, we've worked together for 5 years. No, I didn't do this.
1: Zoe, everyone is totally on edge. This is not a good idea. You need some rest.
2: No! I need to read the investigation file.
1: I can't let you do that.
2: I'm not asking!
1: Zoe, stop.
2: No, you stop!
3: Zoe, you need to come with us.
2: Look, there's just a misunderstanding.
3: No, Zoe, we're all here to help you, okay?
2: Okay, fine, you want to help? Then let me read the file.
4: Sorry you're breaching your bail. We got to get you out of here, all right? Please.
1: Listen to them, please, Zoe. We're trying to help you here.
2: Hodge, come on, Hodge. Come on, you know me. You know how much I love Timmy. You know I would never hurt him. You know that.
3: Look. Look at me. You gotta try and get over this.
2: Don't you dare! Don't you dare! You've never lost a child! You don't know what this is like! You don't know!
5: Calm down!
3: And we gotta put the cuffs on.
2: Oh, no, don't. Come on, guys.
3: You gotta do it.
2: Just a misunderstanding.
3: Calm down.
2: You don't know.
3: It's okay.
4: I'm sorry to see you go.
6: Yeah, well, I'm sorry to be gone. It's just been too much. Every time I turn around, I see something that reminds me of him.
4: So, what are you gonna do?
6: I don't know. I can take my pension early. I think I'll go back east, stay with family for a while after that. I haven't got a clue.
4: You gonna be okay?
6: Yeah. I'll be fine.
4: You're a good cop, Barry.
6: All right, take care.

0: I need to speak with my client, please.
1: Zoe, they're not going to release you until the bail hearing.
2: What?
3: Look, I told you if you breached the court order, the DA would come down hard. Now they want an assessment. That is a 2-week remand in a psych ward.
2: No, absolutely not. Now look, I'm fine.
3: You're not going to get bail again.
4: Get back! I said get back! Get back! It's okay. It's okay, we're back.
1: Zoe, don't do this.

0: Can I help you?
1: I'm with tech support.
0: There's nothing wrong with our computer.
1: Nope, just updating your programs on your system drive.
0: Whatever.
1: You must get pretty busy in here, huh?
0: Well, people are always dying. It's the great equalizer.
1: I heard you had a kid in here a couple days ago. Died in a fire.
0: We get lots.
1: Cop's kid. Must be hard to identify those bodies, huh?
0: Well, not when the parents can do it for us. You know, it's pretty simple when they know who it is.
1: And there was another kid, a car accident. I heard he was same age, same size. Brought in here.
0: I don't know the case.
1: Oh, someone else must have handled it.
0: I'm the only pathologist here.

0: Can I help you? I'm Barry's sister. He doesn't seem to be home.
1: Oh, well, they left. They're such nice people, and your nephew is so sweet.
0: What did you say?
1: Well, your brother is a very nice man, and his son Timmy is a darling. I was very sorry to see them go.
0: Timmy.
1: Hey, are you okay?
0: Where did they go?

0: So you'll let us know if you hear from her, won't you?
1: I absolutely.
2: This is hard on all of us.
0: She needs to stop running.
1: Yeah, I understand.
3: I'm not in any trouble.
1: I need a drink.
3: He's alive, Anne.
1: Oh, you're in denial. It happens to people after a traumatic event.
4: I went to see Barry. Timmy's bear is in the back of his car.
1: The cops, they have been handing out these bears at community events for years. There are literally hundreds of Officer Teddy Bears out
4: there. I saw dental records that confirm that it was not Timmy's body in that fire. He's alive.
1: He can't be.
4: He is. And I need your help. Now, please, Anne, please.
1: You need to turn yourself in.
4: Anne, just listen to me.
3: I know what I'm doing. And I need you to trust that. And believe me when I say that everything is going to be okay. Do you remember when you said to me to do what I believe? Do you remember that? You sat in my kitchen and you said that we were best friends and that I know deep inside what's right and what's wrong. I know deep inside that Timmy's alive. And I know that everything is gonna be just fine once I get him back. Now please. Please, Anne, please. I need you to be here for me.

0: He's fleeing the state. I'm going to stop him, but I need you to start doing your job. You need to investigate this. You see, Barry drugged me. He somehow got nicotine into my system. He set our house on fire, and he switched Timmy out with the body of a boy who died in a car accident. Yeah. Barry framed me for sole custody. But that's not how it's going to end.
1: What proof have you got?
0: I'll have Timmy alive and well. I mean, that's enough proof, don't you think? Give me a minute to get away. Enjoy your hot dog.
2: I have got you. I have got you! No, you gotta run, man. You gotta run. I am right behind you. This is it! Huey? What the hell? Who the hell are you?
0: We've already met. I'm your stalker victim.
2: What are you doing here?
0: I need your help.

0: God, I don't want to get shot.
1: Seriously. All right, just relax and do what I told you, okay? You'll be fine.

0: Is this like a stakeout?
1: Hey, Dad!
2: Hey, hey, hey. I told you to stay inside, okay?

0: Actually, I think it's working okay.
1: You know, I don't know who we got, who called it in, but my partner and I here, we've been getting a bunch of complaints about your ISP, so yeah, we just need a rent ping test. It takes seconds. In fact, you don't even have to call your boss. You can tell him you fixed it yourself and made it rent fast.
2: Cool.
0: What do you need me to do?
1: All right, I need you to reroute these security cameras to this ISP address. Can you handle that?
0: Yeah, no problem.
1: Keep them connected no matter what happens.
0: Okay, I got this. You go do your thing, let me do mine, okay? It's gonna be fine. I'm fine.
3: What I want to know, Fish, is how she hacked our system in the first place and got access to the file.
4: She set up the system, James. I think she knows how to get into it.
3: You're the guy
5: that... Anything?
3: No sign of either of them.
5: What the hell's going on?
4: What?
6: Wait a minute.
5: Who's that?
4: That's Zoe. Oh my gosh, she totally hacked us.
5: Oh, you think this is funny?
4: No, sir. She's just really, really good.
5: Yeah, well, if you want your job in the morning, you better find out where that is.

0: Mom? Dad said you weren't coming back.
1: Let's go, okay?
2: Hey, that's Timmy, that's their kid.
3: She was right.
2: You knew about this?
4: You find out where the hell that is now.
1: Okay. We're gonna play hide and seek, okay?
0: Really?
1: Yes. And you're gonna hide, and you're only gonna come out when I find you. Right, not Daddy. Promise?
0: Promise.
1: Okay.
0: No. What is it? I need Officer Teddy.
1: So yeah, we can get him later.
0: I need him. Need Officer Teddy.
1: Okay. Shh. I'll go get him.

0: Hey, what the hell are you doing? Wow. Crazy bitch. Where is he? Where's Timmy?
1: Come on, get on this. What is going on there?
2: I don't know. We don't have any eyes inside that room.
3: I don't know. I thought he was dead.
0: It's nice to see the old persona back, Zoe.
3: I should have been true to myself years ago.
4: And I should have dumped you years ago. You're a fugitive, you realize.
1: Can anybody tell me where this motel is? No, come on. Can't anybody track that cell phone?
0: I should arrest you right now.
3: Really? Well, what have I done, Barry? And you just asked me where Timmy was. Does that mean he's not dead? I think the big question is, what have you done?
0: Oh, what have I done? I didn't do anything.
3: He's alive.
0: You're delusional, Zoe.
3: I'm delusional. You drugged me. You burnt down our house to collect insurance money. You kidnapped!
4: You tried to take away my son. You had no right, no right. You know what? You want the truth? Yeah. I set that house on fire. I put that body there. It was all a ruse, Zoe. What are they gonna do? They're gonna come after me? No. You're the one on the run. You're the one they want, Zoe.
2: Now, what are you doing, Zoe? Come on.
5: Oh, my God.
2: Get out of there.
3: Sick bastard.
0: You know what? You should have died in that fire, Zoe. Would have solved a lot of problems. Actually, would have solved all my problems.
3: So now you have one big problem.
0: Yeah, what's that?
3: I've never seen your son again.
6: You're not taking my son! No! Taking my son!
7: Daddy!
6: Timmy!
1: What's she doing? Why didn't she call the sin?
3: Come on.
7: What's happening, Mom?
3: It's Daddy's in a bad mood. All right, we're gonna be fine.
6: Open the door, Zoe.

0: Give me the keys, Barry.
1: Not a chance, Zoe. Where is he?
0: Give me the keys.
1: I'm not an idiot, Zoe. Timmy, come here.
0: Timmy, stay in the car. If I'm going to prison, you're not getting in either.
1: What?
0: I can't be charged twice for his murder if he's already dead, can I?
1: Johnny, Zoe, you're crazy.
0: Yeah, I've been hearing that a lot lately. Maybe I am a little crazy.
1: Timmy!

0: Timmy? Timmy?
1: Here I am! You found me!
0: I did!
2: Oh, I did. Oh, I'm never gonna let you go.
3: What just happened? Yes! Yes! Oh! That is awesome! This is better than any video game.

0: Come here, buddy. Come here.
1: Mom, Bamboo and Officer Teddy are my best friends, and so are you. Oh, I love you.
2: I love you too. Let's go.
0: Come on, bud.
2: Come on.

0: to snow in the Pacific Northwest, but it's going to warm up later today. News and traffic coming up at 7. Have a great day.
1: Waiter, this coffee is hot as blazes. Would you bring me an ice cube?
2: Let it cool, dear.
1: I haven't got time for any let it cool nonsense. I've got to put up the decorations.
2: Lou, it's almost Christmas.
3: I know.
1: Well, of course it is. I love Christmas nights. Where's that damn waiter?
2: That's not a waiter, Carl, dear. That's Lou. He's our son.
1: He's not the waiter. Why the hell did he bring me ice?
2: Everybody's lights are up already.
4: Mom, the store is so crazy, I take a deep breath before I go in, and I don't exhale until I leave.
2: Breathing is good for you, Lewis. I highly recommend it.
4: Well, I'll ask Mr. Crouch for permission.
2: Can we make you work all weekend?
4: No, not all of it. Don't worry. I'll put them up.
1: Do I like pancakes?
4: You love them, Pop. I gotta go.

0: right, look lively, folks. Gather around. Somebody asked me, is the Great American Store really visible from space? Hey, Santa, wake up. Move.
1: Is the Great American Store really visible from space?
2: Who the hell knows?
0: Who the hell cares? It sounds good. Sounds big. It's marketing, and that means sales.
2: Yeah.
0: Somebody asked me how much money we'll make in the 2 weeks before Christmas. Today.
1: How much money are we going to make in the 2 weeks before Christmas, Mr. Crouch?
0: A hell of a lot.
1: Mr. Crouch.
0: Boyd.
1: Are you going to want us to work on Christmas Day this year?
0: What? What? Hey, folks, this is L.T. Crouch of the Great American Store, and I'd just like to say on behalf of my family, your family, Merry Christmas and a Happy New Year. But hey, it's still not too late to come down and do some last-minute shopping. Got some smoking deals for you. So come on down to the Great American Store, the biggest, best, and brightest store in the town of Pine Nut. Hey, you can see us from space.
1: The Heather Locklear dolls haven't arrived yet.
3: Oh, what a tragedy. Christmas is ruined.
1: Yeah, we have to call them.
3: Hey, you know what? Why don't we call Heather? Because guess what? She's still single.
4: Ms. Locklear can wait. It's Christmas. Retail. No time for chit-chat, boys.
1: Can I help you?
4: I sure hope so.
1: I'm Lou Boyd, manager of the ordering department.
4: Diane Crouch. I'm the owner after my father retires. Do you know how many items you're tracking for us, Mr. Boyd?
1: For the whole store?
4: Yes.
1: A lot?
4: 94,672. Correction, 71, being that the Heather Locklear dolls haven't come in.
1: See, that's a lot.
4: I would like a report on my desk after lunch detailing your inventory systems department by department, cross-referencing all vendor commonality, of course, and any interfacing analysis and parallel backup. We're going to streamline the system and stabilize the foundations and shift the store into a higher gear.
1: How long have you been here?
4: 45 minutes. I was in school, just graduated.
5: I just graduated. The Bergen Community College. Got a business certificate in 14 weeks. What kind of degree have you got?
4: I'm a Cornell attorney, Harvard MBA, Wharton CPA, Columbia PhD, and NYU MFA.
1: MFA?
4: I think a well-rounded character is important for a person in a leadership position.
5: If I wanted a rounded character, I'd just keep eating.
4: The future of the Great American Store is in my hands. I have plans, big plans. We need to set this house in order, so I want that report on my desk after lunch. Thank you.
3: I don't know. I was so careful. Well, I thought I was so careful.
1: How many are there?
3: 6,000 cases.
1: How many should there be?
3: You know, 60.
1: Oh, run! 6,000 cases of Christmas lights?
3: No, we had plenty. But 2 weeks to Christmas, sales decided they want a little cushion. So I figured better safe, right?
1: Well, can't we send them back?
3: It's liquidation stock. The company's gone.
1: Perfect.
3: Jeannie's a sophomore at Rutgers. Eric's the junior at Lehigh. The twins are starting Glasgow in the fall. I took a second mortgage out in the house. I'm behind already. God, my credit cards are maxed. The bank's after me. I'm ruined, Lou. Christmas has ruined me.
1: It's okay, Mom.
4: It's not personal, Mr. Boyd. It's business, internal policy. Mr. Isley pays for his overstock mistake. Paychecks are reduced on a sliding scale as or until overstock is sold. You signed the same contract.
0: Damn right you did. And for 3 truckloads. 3 damn truckloads!
1: The contract wasn't meant to include something like this.
4: Regardless of scope, the financial responsibility is Mr. Isley's.
0: Isley pays, Boyd. Man, that's a crap load of lights.
1: It was my mistake, not Ron's. I'm responsible.
0: Man, what the hell was he thinking? I mean, that's enough lights to decorate the whole damn town.
4: It's his signature on the order form, his authorization.
1: He did that for me, you see. It was my order, and I forgot to sign it.
0: And he remembered.

0: Too bad for him. He should have checked the order. I mean, come on. 6,000 cases of lights? It's enough lights to decorate the whole damn county.
1: I know what you're trying to do, Mr. Boyd. And we can't allow it.
2: He's a single father. He's got 4 kids going to college next year. He's mortgaged everything. He's counting pennies as it is. If he has to pay for this, he will lose his house.
3: Oh, where's my violin?
0: Isley pays. That's the end.
2: If Ron loses his house, and it gets out that the Great American Store had no heart during Christmas, how do you think that's going to affect sales? We have a bullseye on our back already. We got reporters waiting in the wings to take a shot at us. There's a lot more at stake here, Mr. Crouch, than just a few cases of lights.
0: I don't like you, Boyd. I never liked you.
2: What if it's not a mistake?
1: Not a mistake? An extra 5,940 cases of Christmas lights.
2: What if it's an event? You said yourself, Mr. Crouch, that we have enough lights to light every house on every street.
0: Every damn house for miles.
2: Well, that's a start.
0: It's a hell of a lot of houses.
2: Okay, I admit that it's going to take some imagination.
0: It's a heck of a lot of people.
1: I have an MFA in art history, Mr. Boyd. I have an imagination.
2: Then why aren't those lights overstocked, Miss Crouch?
0: It's a hell of a lot of customers.
1: Because they're part of a strategy.
2: Right, a strategic event.
0: We got to make them want lights.
1: Designed to bring people into the store.
2: To buy lights.
0: We got to make them need lights.
1: Okay, what about...
2: I've got an idea.
0: I got it.
4: A contest!
0: We'll have the biggest damn Christmas light contest in the country.
1: We'll call it Light the Night.
0: Light the Night. Light the Night. I'm brilliant. Light the Night. Yes.
5: Now we need the big buff on the left. No, not that one. The other one.
6: This one?
5: Yes.
6: That's the right, Pop. Right? Left.
5: Careful with those. The decorations have been in my family for 100 years.
6: Great-great-granddad Edward Boyd started the whole thing. Passed them down all through the years, all the way to you. Do you remember that?
5: Yeah, I know that.
6: Which box do you want next? Those were the days, eh, Pop? You sold a lot of shoes.
5: I guess I'm just looking to boss somebody around. You spend your whole life being the boss. You can't just turn it off. You want to keep on bossing.
6: That's okay, Pop. You can boss me around.
5: You're a good boy. You've always been a good boy. Say, I had children, didn't I?
6: Yeah, 3 of them. 2 girls and 1 boy. Come on, let's finish this up before lunch, Pop. I gotta work this afternoon. We've got this Christmas lights contest starting on Monday, and I'm on the planning committee.
7: Hey, Lou. Carl? Got a minute?
6: Hey, Gary, what's up?
7: I ask you about this contest. Light the Night? When Crouch says 1 hour of free shopping, what does he mean exactly?
6: Well, it says...
7: I know what it says. I want to know what it means. It
6: means that Crouch is going to open the store on Christmas Day, and the winner gets 1 hour to fill a shopping skid with anything in the store.
7: How about a washing machine?
6: Anything in the store, Gary.
7: How about a big screen TV?
6: Anything.
7: How about a John Deere LX289 premium lawn tractor? With cruise control, automatic transmission, liquid cooled twin cylinder engine, and a 3-blade 48-inch deck that'll mulch, bag, and discharge.
6: Anything, Gary, except for that. I'm joking, Gary. Anything.
7: Not bad. Are you gonna enter?
1: You talking about the contest?
6: Hey, Eileen.
1: Doesn't say anything here about Jews entering.
7: It's a Christmas lights contest, Eileen.
1: So, Hanukkah has lights. The festival of lights. The Jews invented the whole holiday light thing in the first place.
7: You want to enter the contest.
1: I'm an accountant, Gary. I figured out what it's worth. Low 5 figures is not an outrageous estimate. Get an hour with one of those rolling shopping platforms.
7: A lot of big ticket items. Mm-hmm. Really do some damage.
1: This is what I'm saying. Lou, you've got to talk to Mr. Crouch. If Jews can't enter, that's a problem.
7: A lawsuit waiting to happen.
6: The only requirement is that you be a resident of the county. Jews can definitely enter, Eileen.
1: Good. I'm answering. See, they got a sale going with the lights, too, you know.
7: That Crouch is no dummy.
6: Dad, you put everything away.

0: we were taking this stuff out. Come on. Here.
1: Two weeks to Christmas. Oh, man, it's cold. You'd think it would snow.
2: Oh. Freezing out here.
3: My neighbors are all entering.
0: Yeah, so are mine.
3: Maybe it'll work.
0: Yeah, if we can sell just one truckload before Christmas, that's all I ask.
3: I'm entering.
4: We all just need to take a deep breath and focus. If you let them walk all over you, they will.
5: She's smart and brave and determined. She's willing to take risks to turn heads. Even risk her own mother's disapproval if it's the right thing to do.
6: Catherine. Mom, love is intangible and chaotic and impossible to believe in unless you feel it. And I feel it.
7: Rebecca, look at me. Tell me that you still don't think about me.
8: This is exactly why I mind my own business. Now you're my responsibility.
9: I'm not your responsibility. Okay, I'm a big girl. I decided to come on this trip. All I'm saying is, if you're willing to try, then I'm willing to try.

0: fate brings people together, and if it's meant to be, it should be easy. There's no point in trying to figure out the ending to my novel without first finding out how my love story ends.
1: I think it's great that you want to reflect your life experiences in your writing, but don't forget that relationships take work.
2: Are you sure this is what you want?
3: I've never been more sure of anything in my life. What I feel for you is priceless.
4: All I'm saying is that love happens to a person whether they like it or not. You know, it sneaks up behind you when you least expect it.

0: You are? Employees can enter. I'm an employee. I have a house. I have decorations. I like free shopping.
1: All right.
2: Good morning. First day of the contest.
0: Yeah, Ron's entering.
2: Excellent. Well, we have enough lights for everyone, don't we, Mr. Isley? Can I see you for a minute, Mr. Boyd? I have good news.
0: Oh?
2: I'm taking you off the contest planning committee.
0: That is good news.
2: That's not it.
0: It gets better?
2: You're entering the contest instead.
0: I am?
2: Yes, you are.
0: No, I meant no, I'm not. I am was a rhetorical question. They didn't teach you rhetoric in Harvard?
2: You're going to enter the contest and you are going to win.
0: It's rigged?
2: No, of course not. You're going to win because your house is going to be the best and because I am designing your decoration.
0: Oh, you got an MFA in the art history of Christmas lights design.
2: And when you win, you'll agree to accept the shopping spree as long as you can donate the time to charity so that we can take the deduction. Shopping for charity.
0: An event strategy.
2: Exactly.
0: Uh-huh. No, my parents, see, it's their house and they have their own decorations. They won't like it.
2: Well, I'll talk to them.
0: I thought you said there was good news.
2: Oh, yes, we're giving holiday consideration to Mr. Isley. He's off the hook.
0: Oh, that's great news.
2: And if this contest fails, we're garnishing your wages.
3: Lou. Lou, I'm fine.
0: Lou Boyd.
4: Mr. Boyd?
0: What's happening?
4: It's completely out of hand up here.
3: Lou, it's crazy up in Christmas.
0: Okay, I'll be right there.
5: Merry Christmas. How's everybody doing? Watch it. I don't think we should be throwing in this store now, people. Don't worry, there's plenty for everyone. How you doing? Can I help you? You need more? How do you do? Angels, but we have plenty of lights.
3: You run out of stock while you're simultaneously running a contest and a sale, someone's gonna sue you. Not that it's gonna happen, I'm just saying.
0: Okay, we're gonna need more decorations, more stuff. Order anything you can. Go.
5: We're all out of stars.
2: All right, can I help you get anything?
3: No, I'm gonna get more stuff, okay? I'm gonna get more stuff and I'm gonna get somebody to help me get it, okay?
2: Okay, well, go, go, go, go, go. Okay, no throwing, all right, people? There's plenty for everybody.
0: It's good.

0: It's perfect. You'll call it a perfect Christmas.
1: Of course I will. It's exactly what I was thinking.
0: I love it.
2: Oh, hello, hello.
3: Hello.
2: Welcome.
1: Mom, this is Diane Crouch. Diane, this is my mother, Juliet Boyd. Oh,
0: very nice to meet you. It's a pleasure.
1: Can I take your coat?
2: Oh,
0: Carl.
2: Carl.
4: Yes?
2: Lou's for
5: our girl home. Diane Crouch, Mr. Crouch's daughter. He owns the store where Lou works.
2: She's going to tell us about the Christmas lights contest.
4: Oh, good. Very nice to meet you.
0: Hello. It's very nice to meet you as well.
1: Okay. Come on in.
4: Who's Lou?
0: Participating in the contest is an important career move for Mr. Boyd, and it demonstrates company loyalty and his willingness to go the extra mile. Plus, it is a great example for our staff to emulate.
6: Will we be able to use our own decorations?
0: Honestly, Mrs. Boyd, I don't think so. You see, your house can't just win the contest. Your house has to win clearly and easily. There can't be any question that the decorations in this house aren't by far the very best.
6: But our decorations are special.
0: Oh, yes, no, absolutely they are. It's just that, as an artist, to create the strongest and most cohesive theme, I feel that it is critical that I start with a clean canvas. But thank you for putting it on the table, so to speak. I'm glad we were able to talk. Is that you in that picture?
6: Yes, that's our wedding picture.
2: Carl and I have been married 52 years.
0: Oh.
6: I still think of myself like this. I'm always startled when I look in the mirror.
2: Are you married?
0: Not yet. But my strategy was, and still is, to finish school, spend 2 years, and maybe the first quarter of the third year, settling into store management. Finish out year's end, get engaged, then spend 2 quarters planning the wedding, and get married in June of year 4. I'll be 38.
6: Is it going well?
0: Right on schedule, as it should be. Oh, is that Mr. Boyd?
2: That's Louis, yes. And his sisters. He was a bit of a surprise. Are children part of your strategy?
0: Mm-hmm. 2 girls. 1 at 40, the other at 42. And I'm very flexible about their names. Actually, I'm not. I have several under consideration.
6: Well, I'm sorry, dear. I must have missed it, but at what point in the schedule do you meet the man you're going to marry?
2: By my calculations, you've only left the second quarter of the third year to play the field. Now, assuming it takes the third quarter to date and determine whether or not he's the one, you've only left the fourth quarter to fall in love before the engagement. Do you think that's enough time?
0: Oh, yes, more than enough. Don't you?
1: Can't plan a relationship in your daytimer, Miss Crouch. Fourth quarter, fall in love, get engaged. It's not a scheduling issue.
0: No, it's not. It's a management issue.
1: It's not a management issue.
0: Would you say that all broken relationships suffer from some form of mismanagement?
1: No.
0: Financial issues, timing issues, commitment issues, loyalty issues. Well,
1: okay, I guess you could look at it that way, but love is so much more than that.
0: That it logically follows that all good relationships, including the creation of good relationships, benefit greatly from and are, in fact, a direct function of good management.
1: People fall in love, Miss Crouch. They don't manage themselves into love.
0: They do if they're smart.
1: What about the intangibles? Fate, chemistry, romance, flowers, chocolates?
0: No. All manageable line item details. I'm not saying that love isn't real or important or the end game objective. I'm just saying, the better the management, the faster the success.
1: You can't manage a fourth quarter engagement, Miss Crouch. Well, maybe you can, but I couldn't.
0: That's because I'm a more accomplished manager than you are. The fourth quarter is all the time I'll need.
1: Well, remind me not to show up at your door with a dozen roses and a box of truffles.
0: Fine, don't show up at my door with a dozen roses and a box of chocolate truffles.
1: Fine.
0: Fine.
1: You can't manage love, Miss Crouch.
0: Watch me, Mr. Boyd.
3: Somebody asked me, what is wrong with this picture?
1: Mr. Crouch, what's wrong with this picture?
3: Well, look around you, people. The answer's on the shelves.
7: On the shelf?
3: Or what's not on them is what I'm getting at. In the whole history of Christmas light sales, we have never, ever sold two truckloads of lights. Now, that's gotta be a record. Mm-hmm. Now, let's talk toys and other kinds of gifts. Add in the ancillaries like food, clothing, all the rest. Mm-hmm. The bottom line, people, is that sales are way up all across the store. But you know what? We can sell more.
8: Yesterday was the largest grossing day in the history of the Great American Store.
3: Wow. Oh, yeah. And we're going to ride that hot horse, people. It's no accident that this store can be seen from space. Boyd, I want you to order 3 more truckloads of lights, and I'm up in the ante. As of today, the prize will be not one, but 2 free hours of shopping. Let's show them what double the fun really means, huh? What?
1: So you really can see the store from space?
3: Oh, absolutely. Hey, Santa, you're late. Look sharp, people. Look sharp. Come on.
9: Where are you putting it, honey?
10: Turret 1 or turret 2. What do you think?
9: That's a good idea.
10: Okay, that helps.
9: Working overtime, Gary?
11: Keep the kid home from school, Eileen?
9: As a matter of fact, I did. Didn't even have to ask twice. He volunteered.
11: How many lights you got going up?
9: Enough. Those jumbo LEDs?
11: They might be.
12: What does he think he's doing?
11: Oh, that is bright.
13: What the hell, Jack?
14: It is Jacques, not Jack.
15: Eastern Star Electric's out of the county. You can't use them.
14: I did not read that in the rules. Did you read that, Eileen?
9: You hired a designer?
15: You can't use Eastern Star Electric's.
9: I can't believe you hired a designer. Who is she? Who's the designer?
14: She is French. She works for Pierre Dorme, but for me, she's doing a special favor.
15: You can't cheat, Jack. It's Christmas.
14: I am not cheating, huh?
9: I can't believe you hired a professional designer.
15: And electricians from out of the county?
14: It is all within the rules, huh? You have an Eskimo house on your lawn, huh? An Eskimo house is not fair.
15: It's Christmas. Winter, snow. We're being inventive. At least it's our own idea.
14: It is a lights competition. A Christmas lights competition, not a theme park.
15: Read the fine print, mon ami. Lights, decorative lights, specialty lights, and other decorations. The Eskimo is in. North Pole. Get it?
9: What about the Jews?
15: Don't you have a lighted Maccabee or something?
9: Ha ha, very funny.
14: You know, I think this Eskimo house is ridiculous, stupid. Goofy, huh, Gary?
3: Too bad. You're really going to hate the polar bear on my garage.
9: Oh, relax. It's a friendly neighborhood contest.
14: Americans, so competitive.
16: Sherry.
9: What, do I have to do it all myself like usual?
3: Just don't screw this up. This could really cost me. I mean, we're getting a lot of attention here. All eyes are on me. It's my store, my contest.
8: Yes, Daddy. If there's even a hint of impropriety, sales will be adversely affected.
3: We'd be the great American ghost town in 5 seconds flat. And much as you want to, you can't crap on Christmas.
7: Hey, that's got a nice ring to it, Mr. Crouch. You should call Hallmark.
3: I don't like you, Boyd. Have I told you that?
7: Yes, sir.
3: Good. Because the point is, you can't just win. You've got to win big. It's got to be clear as day that your lights are number one. No matter what, whatever it takes, you keep an eye on the competition. Whatever they do, you do it better. You just blow them away. You know why?
7: Because you can't crap on Christmas.
3: Bingo. Be careful with that. It's fragile.
17: Yeah.
3: Hey, folks. LT Crouch here, and I got some great news for you from the Great American Store. Right now, if you come down and make a purchase, you are eligible to enter our Light the Night contest, where you can win a grand prize of 2 free hours of shopping in the store. That's right, you heard it right, folks. 2 free hours of shopping in the Great American Store, the biggest, busiest store in town. Hey, you could see.

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1: Is from space.
2: I thought we were calling this the perfect Christmas.
3: You changed your mind. Now you're calling it Santa's Workshop.
2: And this plan involves lights at some point?
3: You don't build before you design.
2: Oh, well, everybody else is putting up lights.
3: You don't know anything about contest strategy, do you? You know what? I'm gonna need you to move him to your left about 4 feet.
2: I know that if we don't start putting up lights, we're not gonna win.
3: It's not just about the lights. And so you know, I hired a construction crew, and they're going to put up the house lights, the garage lights, and all the yard lights in one day, so then we can just focus on center stage.
2: Santa's Workshop.
3: Yes. Okay. I'm gonna need you to bring him forward.
2: When I was a kid, my dad told me that all the presents under the tree were made by elves in Santa's Workshop in the North Pole.
3: Huh.
2: We'd spend all morning unwrapping Christmas presents, and then we'd eat pancakes.
4: Once, we went to the ballroom at the Carlisle, and we had a winter banquet. We turned down the heat so that we could all wear hats and coats and mittens and scarves. There was a huge tree.
2: One Christmas, we had French toast.
3: Okay, he needs to go back further and to your left. One year, we went to the Radio City Music Hall, and we had a private showing of the Rockettes.
2: Oh.
3: All right, to the left, more to the left. And one year, we rented Madison Square Gardens, and Ringling Brothers did a special Christmas circus.
2: That was just you and your family?
3: Yeah, it was me and my dad, and about 1,300 of his closest friends. Oh, okay, now I'm sure that your Christmases were very nice and quaint.
2: Well, I bet your Christmases were very not so quaint.
3: And I'm sure yours had hot chocolate by the fireplace.
2: And I'll bet you had eggnog in the limousine.
3: And I'm sure that yours had Christmas carols playing on the stereo.
2: And I bet you had the Mormon Tabernacle Choir singing in your living room.
3: And I'm sure that you had a brand new red bicycle with a bell on it, and you drove up and down the street ringing the bell and ringing the bell just so everyone would notice.
2: Of course I rang that bell. It was Christmas, and I loved that bike, and I wanted everybody to see it. And if you'd ever gotten a red bike, you'd understand that.
3: Maybe.
2: Yeah. So what do you think?
3: About?
2: Santa. Should we turn him on? Try him out?
3: Not yet. It's not the right time.
5: La maison! La maison! Hein? Les tombes! Ah, oui. Alors, la neige, hein?
6: Yeah, this one burned out.
7: Okay, I'll get that.
6: Over here, come here.
7: After lunch. Okay, that's good. Let's have a look. Ah, yeah, nice.
6: That's great. Then we'll put the manure.
7: Nice.
8: All right.
6: I have it. Help!
8: Ready?
6: Help!
8: Ready?
6: Help!
8: Ready?
6: Help!
8: Whoa! Honey! Whoa!
6: Kevin!

0: Oh, we need more GAC. We need more animals. Nobody else is doing animals.
1: Linda Tracker, huh?
2: Candyland, that's what he's calling it.
3: What? Candyland?
2: Has a friend in showbiz. He's shipping in parts of a set, even flew to Los Angeles.
3: L.A.
0: Oh, that's going too far.
1: Ah, c'est bon. Équipe.
0: Oh, look at what they're doing over there. Forget about the cost. We can't let them win. We can't let anybody win.
2: Yeah, but they don't have a theme. How about Gary's place?
0: Oh, yeah.
2: Oh, we have winter wonderland.
3: Igloos? Penguins? I tell you, these going.
2: Ay, vey. It doesn't matter what they do. They don't stand a chance. It's Boyd I'm worried about.
3: Yeah, what's he waiting for anyway?
2: He'll lose patience. I'll give him that. He's like a rattlesnake, biding his time, lulling you to sleep, then biting you on the ass and taking you free shopping. We gotta keep our eye on him.
0: Oh, that Louis, he's a secretive son of a bitch, isn't he? And look at our French guy over there. Oh, yeah, look at all those lights. Nobody knows what he's doing with them. He's sneaky, never liked them. Yeah, we gotta watch them.
2: Yeah, we gotta watch all of them.
0: Let's go.
2: More decorations in the basement. In the basement.
1: All right, everyone, magic time.
2: Okay, break some. What are you napping?
4: Come on, boy.
2: Come on.
5: I'm still uncomfortable with entering the contest myself. People are going to think something's fishy if I win.
6: We've been over this, you know, and quite frankly, I'm getting offended.
5: You've predetermined that I'm going to win and you're offended?
6: No, nothing is predetermined. You're going to win this contest because your house is going to be the strongest competitor. Something fishy implies that my father is a cheater.
5: Well, isn't he?
6: No, you don't build the great American store from the ground up by being dishonest. You do it by being a stubborn, relentless, know-it-all, difficult workaholic.
5: Yeah, well, you got that right.
6: And by being honest. He is your boss and my father, and I would appreciate it if you would stop insinuating that this contest isn't fair.
5: Oh, so it's okay if I don't win?
6: No, it's critical that you do win. Your winning is the linchpin of my overall marketing strategy. Why do you think I'm personally overseeing the decorations?
5: Because you like me?
6: Trust me, Mr. Boyd, that is not it.
5: Uh-huh.

0: So, when did you move back home?
1: 8 years ago. I was living in Chicago running a jazz club and my dad got sick. My mom couldn't look after him alone. There was nobody else.
0: What about your sisters?
1: They're much older than I am. I was the only one who wasn't married and didn't have kids, so I packed up and I moved home.
0: And went to work for my father.
1: Yeah. Started on the loading dock. 8 years later, here I am, ordering department manager.
0: Were you ever married?
1: Almost. She didn't show up at the church. Everyone else is there but her.
0: When was that?
1: A long time ago, before I moved to Chicago.
0: So instead of dusting yourself off, getting back up on that horse and charging into battle with your chin held high, yelling, "You can't stop me, here I come again," you spent most of your adult life building a wall around your broken heart so that you wouldn't fall in love and get hurt again? Probably not such a good idea in the end, Mr. Boyd. It's chilly out here, isn't it?

0: You're not really a people person, are you? I'm right, aren't I? It'll take a minute to warm up. So, what about you?
1: One of a kind. Dad said they broke the mold. My parents got divorced when I was 3, and I haven't seen my mother since.
0: I'm sorry.
1: Don't be. Dad had thousands of friends. It's fine. Nice car.
0: Am I still out of your league?
1: Definitely. Don't get all confident just because we're on your turf. It's not fair.
0: Tonight was not a date. No, you committed to a date.
1: Fine. We'll have lunch tomorrow.
0: Fine.
1: Fine. This time I'll drive.
0: All right.

0: kind of late to be out in pajamas.
1: Your father wanted me to introduce him to the big man in our yard.
2: He's not real.
0: No, Pop.
2: No, I mean Santa Claus is not real. Does everybody know that?
0: I think they do.
1: How was your date?
3: What date?
1: Lou went on a date with Diane Crouch, no, Mr. Crouch's
0: It wasn't really a date. We just stayed and worked overtime.
2: Well, who is she? Does she have a family?
0: Her parents divorced when she was little. Her mom left and never came back. She doesn't really have a family, just her dad and 1,000 strangers.
2: Find a girl that's feisty. My girl was feisty.
1: I'm still feisty.
2: Like a fast train. And you better be on your toes, these women. If you're not on your toes, the train will leave the station without you, and you'll be standing there with your hot dog and a soda. Thank you very much.
0: Come on.
4: It's sad. What's that, Pop?
2: If there really was a Santa Claus, we would all have been a lot happier about things.
0: Come on, let's get you inside.
5: Okay, up, over. Hang on. Okay, there you go.
0: I got it.
5: Okay, that's good.

0: Oh, no way!
1: All right.
2: 2-3. 2-3.
0: All right. Hey, come on, just let...
3: You want these in here?
4: Yes. Who is that?
3: My neighbor.
4: I know that. Who's the big guy with the sword?
3: Hey, Goldberg! Who is that?
5: It's Mattathias. Hasmonean. He was a Maccabee.
3: Of course.
5: Check it out.
2: Testing, testing.
6: My name is Mattathias. I stand upon Mount Moriah. My lamp is bright.
3: You've written a whole script?
4: Yeah. Aren't you smart, Lou? I always knew that about you.
5: Hey, Goldberg! Who said you could go stereo? It's too loud. I got music. I want to hear my music.
4: Yeah! I'm sick to death of Christmas music. This is within the rules.
7: What is happening to you? Oh, man. Oh, mon Dieu. There is an half-inch slice just below the left shoulder blade of Bonhomme de Neige. It is smooth, not jagged. The smooth, deliberate thrust of a blade. Eh? I know this arm, chef. It is sabotage. The question is, which one of you cowards did this? Eh? Was it you? Well, how about you, Aaron, eh? Did you send your warrior with his sword down to a midnight assassination, eh?
5: Come on, Jacques.
7: But what about you, Gary? Huh? Things not so wonderful in Winter Wonderland, eh? Ah, you're a lawyer, Gary. Huh? Backstabbing is right up your alley.
8: Hey.
7: Or maybe it was Lou. Yeah, that's right. Sweet Lou Boyd, who never hurt a soul his whole life, huh? Things a little quiet in the workshop.
3: Come on, Jacques, you're a chef. Why don't you just sew him up like a turkey?
7: I will fix him.

0: Don't you worry about that. He will be as good as new, which is more than I can say for the rest of you.
1: What the hell's that supposed to mean, Jack?
0: It is shock! Oh, phenomenal. What
2: is this, we?
0: I will fix you. You will be as new and no one will ever know. I will fix it. Please.
2: Come on.
0: We'll find out who this is.
3: Well, we have to get back to work.
4: Yeah, you're the boss.
1: Moron.
5: Whoop.
1: Ah.
5: Sorry. Hope you're in the head, goof.
6: We're in the paper every day. I like the balloon, man. Gotta love inflatable.
3: He won't win.
6: Oh, you think Boyd will?
3: He has to, so he will.
6: You trust him, do you?
3: Yes.
6: Well, I don't. And I don't like him either.
3: You don't know him, Daddy.
6: Oh, you do, huh? I knew his father, you know. Had a shoe factory up in Patterson. Was a time he used to buy from him directly. Stubborn old coot. Sold it years ago, made a pile of money. He's losing his marbles now, I heard.
3: Well, that's why Mr. Boyd, moved home to take care of his parents. You know, he was engaged. She left him at the altar, just didn't show up. Can you imagine?
6: You gotta keep a level head, Diane. Oh, come on, you're on a jet plane to the top of the world. Boyd's on a slow boat to nowhere. He's an employee. You're his boss. Now, this contest is one thing and one thing only. You know what that is, don't you?
3: Yes, Daddy. Business.
6: That's my girl.
7: Hey. Don't we need more snow?
8: Oh, yeah, a little bit more snow.
1: Hey, that's mine!
8: I'm going first!
1: No, prove it!
9: You shouldn't have to prove it, Gary. It's a fact, like air.
1: Drop the snow!
9: Yeah, not today. I've had it with your idiosyncratic legalese dogma. Yeah. Who's responsible in the court of law for the fertilizer on the grass between the driveways?
1: Yeah.
9: Who's liable for what trees hang over whose property line? But the legally incurred cost of crab apple cleanup. I'm sick of it, and I'm sick of you.
1: I'm sick of you. For years and years, I've listened to you drone on and on about what's deductible and what's taxable, drinking your watered-down cocktails at your stupid barbecue.
9: Stupid?
8: No, because they're vodkas at a barbecue.
9: They are delicious on the grill.
1: They are wrong and stupid. Now let go of the snow.
9: No, you drop it.
10: You said don't drop it there.
9: Oh, mind your own business, Jacques.
10: Why don't you, huh? After all, it was my pronomination, which was so...
1: Oh, shut up.
10: Hey, there's no reason for you to be so mean to me, Gary.
1: Screw it, Jack.
9: Come on, get it.
10: What's your language? You know, verbal abuse will all that be called.
1: Oh, up yours, Jack. What the heck is that designer for, huh? The whole thing's a complete fraud, just like you are.
9: Bet him!
11: Self-defense.
10: Oh,
11: right, come between me scenes. It's mine. See how it feels, Jack? Just like ants at a picnic.
10: I have no idea what that means.
9: Get it!
1: Stop it now! Come on, you're embarrassing me. I work here.
11: Yeah, we know you work here, Lou. That's why you always get the best lights first.
9: At a big fat discount.
1: I pay the same as everybody else.
12: Prove it. Let's see your receipts.
1: Shove it, Gary.
12: No, you shove it, Lou.
1: No, you should shove it, Gary. Hey.
6: Oh, that's it, Baldy.
10: The snow.
13: I'm gonna sue you, you.
10: Hi.
3: Wow.
1: It's still bleeding. I haven't had a bleeding nose since I was in grade 6.
3: Okay, stop complaining. Sit down. Lean back and pinch it.
1: No, it's lean forward, head between the knees.
3: No, it's lean back.
1: No, I'm sure of it. It's lean forward.
3: Lean back and breathe into this.
10: That's a cure for the hiccups.
3: Yes, and it's also a cure for lots of things. Bloody noses and hyperventilation.
10: Huh.
3: I can't believe they were arguing over Christmas decorations.
2: I know. They were like hockey players off that bench.
3: You know what? They're going to lick their wounds, and they're going to come back stronger and meaner.
2: And hungrier.
3: We can't let them win.
2: Well, we got to keep our eye on the prize.
3: You know what? We have to fight back. Whatever they do, we'll do more.
2: Yeah. Oh, Ron wants to join our team.
4: He's going to give us his lights and his Christmas decoration, and I'll do some shopping for him, and we'll give the rest to charity when we win.
3: Tell him to make a list, and we'll reconvene later. Sit down. I like this team building, and it's less expensive than a wilderness adventure. Oh, look at you. Oh, hey, stop bleeding.
2: Oh.
3: You look terrible.
2: I gave back as good as I got. Ow!
3: I saw you. It was reckless behavior, and it was immature and ridiculously macho, which is redundant, I know, but you could have gotten hurt.
2: I did get hurt.
3: You have an obligation to compete in this contest, and I can't have you in traction in some hospital in Chillybrook.
2: This wasn't part of your strategy, was it?
3: What?
2: Falling for me?
3: I'm not falling for you, Mr. Boyd.
2: Call me Lou.
3: Well, I'm not falling for you, Lou.
2: You sure about that, Diane?
3: Under no circumstances am I falling for you.
2: Oh, well, good, because I'm not falling for you either.
14: Well, we're not being sued. That's the good news. I took 15% off all sale items on the floor, and people are going home happy.

0: about blue roses?
1: I don't have them.
0: Wow.

0: pigs and mud.
1: What's the bad news?
0: Bad news? There is no bad news.
2: It's not bad that you took 15% off your sales price?
0: The markup's off the charts. We made a fortune off that fight. I mean, talk about getting into your Christmas spirit, huh?
1: That wasn't the Christmas spirit. That was more like a barroom brawl.
0: Wrong old boy. That was the mother of all clearance sales. Now listen to me. I want you to order more lights, more decorations, more everything. I want to see trucks here first thing in the morning because it's going to be a madhouse when I announce another hour.
1: Sorry, sir. I just had my bell rung. You said you're going to announce another hour?
0: 4 free hours of shopping. Hey, when you're in the turn, you got to hit the gas.
1: You're using a driving analogy?
0: I want full page ads. Get the word out.
1: You can't use a driving analogy.
0: TV, radio, flyers, magazines.
1: You drive with your knees.
0: Hey, if 3 hours are good, 4 hours have got to be better. Now, come on, Diane. Pedal to the metal. Let's go.
2: Whoa. Going, Daddy.
0: Oh, Boyd. I saw you and Diane when I walked in here. Now, that didn't look like store business to me. Now, the bottom line is I

0: Got just two things to say to you.
1: You don't like me, and you never have.
0: I want trucks here first thing Monday morning, okay?
1: Yeah, yes, sir.
0: Good boy. Comb that hair.

0: Ready?
1: Absolutely.
0: Get in. I know I promised you an expensive lunch at a fancy restaurant to prove that I am way out of your league, but there is something that you have to see. I got you a pastrami on rye and a lemonade. I'm sure you're used to that.
1: You drive with your knees?
0: Yeah, my dad taught me. Listen to this. One week of the families of Chestnut Street and the township of Pine Nut have taken the contest to uncharted waters. And with the addition of another hour of free shopping, the documented report of sabotage in the Holiday Isle brawl, and there's no telling what kind of explosions are still to come from Chestnut Street. The hard truth is that this four-hour free shopping spree might just have already sailed. It seems clear that someone on Chestnut Street is poised to claim victory. The only question left, who will it be? There they are.
2: How's the nose, Lou?
3: Fine, Gary. How's the jaw?
0: That a map you have there?
4: Just getting organized. It's a big store, and Gary's going to be shopping for straight hours. We have to make every millisecond count.
3: Is this your fan club?
2: They're members of the team. They know a winner when they see one. They threw their hats, not to mention lights and decorations, into my ring. It's not too late for you, Lou. What do you say? Do you want to join the Winter Wonderland Express?
5: Woo-hoo!
6: Oh, Lord. We're going to make a killing.
7: Putz. New strategies, surprise tactics, a take-no-prisoners approach from an unexpected angle. Something with panache, finesse. A level of expertise that your neighbors can't comprehend. You still feeling nauseous?
8: No, I'm better.
7: It was important seeing them out there planning and training. Turned out to be a very nice lunch.
8: I didn't get to eat.
7: Well, who could eat? But it looked like your shirt had a good temp.
8: It made its day.
7: So I guess we know who's in and out of whose league.
1: Oh, that was not a date.
9: Oh, it was a date. Yeah. I asked you to lunch. It was a date.
8: Well, yeah, but that wasn't fair. We were on your turf.
9: It's your turf, too.
8: Well, yeah, but you drive with your knees.
9: You looking for a tiebreaker?
8: Anytime, anywhere.
9: Game on.
0: They're out there right now, cruising the aisles, drawing maps, planning strategies, maximizing their 4 hours of shopping as a logistical contest tactic. We should have seen it coming.
10: I did.
0: You did?
10: Oh, yeah, I got spies all over the place. Look at this. It's a projection chart of the dropout rate for the summary.
0: Actuarial did this?
10: Yeah, put Johnson on it. Guy's an absolute whiz with numbers.
0: The current rate of attrition due in equal parts to contest fatigue, financial limitations,
11: blah, blah, and elaborating... Blah, blah, blah, blah, cut to the chase.
0: Okay, da, da, da. Contestants will most likely be limited to Chestnut Street in Pine Nut with non-competitive pockets in Bubbleton, Chillybrook, and Pittsburgh.
11: We sold them all those lights and they're dropping like flies.
12: Retail equals irony, Diane. Greed. Never forget it.
0: I have to tell Lou.
11: You're wasting your time.
0: Only a handful of families will be left at the end of the contest. The winner will be shopping for his team, not just his family. One plasma screen TV will not be enough. Soon they'll want 6, 8, a dozen. Multiply that over a host of high-end products like phones, cameras, jewelry. And 4 hours of free shopping loses its small-town charm. More than ever, we need to win this contest.
12: It's not about the contest. I'm talking about Boyd. He's soft.
0: Soft?
12: Well, he's got no drive, no edge. He's just not like you.

0: Like me?
1: Oh, come on, Diane. It's no accident you're an executive high-powered superstar. I mean, look in the mirror. You don't see picket fences and block parties, do you?
0: No.
1: Neither do I. I see empires. I see executive boardrooms, employees all over the world. And Boyd is just... he'll let you down.
0: You don't know him, Daddy.
1: Does he shop?
0: Yes, he shops.
1: Then I know him.
2: Oh, this is half naked. I need more lights, more snow. Ah! Oh! Oh, no. This will not happen. No. You won't be lucky twice, huh?
3: What do you think, dear?
4: What the hell is it?
3: It's Santa's workshop. Those are elves fixing toys, and that's Santa. It's Christmas.
4: Not to me.
5: Well, we haven't finished yet.
6: Something's changed. I can feel it.
3: What? What do you mean?
4: This isn't about Christmas.
2: There you go. It's good as new, eh? C'est bon. Because it's Wonderland.
3: What's it about?
6: War.
2: Ah, la maison de chambre.
1: All right, these go to housewares. These two bicycles, they go to linens, huh?
3: So what are you doing?
1: I'm getting ready for spring.
6: But it's still Christmas.
1: Christmas is over.
3: What, are you going to move everything?
1: Well, except food. I mean, food is still food.
6: Yeah, but what about the contest, the 4 free hours of shopping?
1: Yeah, I know, bad timing for the winter, but hey, we move everything in the store every year, so people have to go through the whole store to find out what's where. I mean, impulse shopping is up 32%. You don't believe me? Ask Johnson. He's got the numbers.
3: This isn't about numbers, Daddy.
1: You are spending too much time with Boyd.
6: No, she's not.
0: I'm not.
6: Are you?
0: No, I'm not. No, I'm not.
1: I told you two not to get involved.
3: Well, it's too late for that, Daddy.
6: We are involved.
3: These people aren't just contestants. They're shoppers. They've drawn maps. They've planned strategies. They'll be disappointed, even angry. They might not shop here anymore.
1: We'll get them off that dime. No problem. When I announce the winner, I'll announce the next contest.
6: The next contest?
1: The Great American Store Easter Egg Hunt. With picture it. Baskets and bonnets and bunnies and dresses and hats and truckloads of eggs, green grass, house paint, new shrubs. I'm telling you, it's going to be a grand slam.
3: They won't forget Christmas.
1: Retail has no memory, no feelings. It's like a great white shark moving through the deep, dark ocean. Nothing behind it, nothing on its mind, but its next meal and its next meal only.
6: What about the people?
1: Little fish. Find out what, where, and when they like to eat and feed them to the shark. It's a shark you gotta worry about. Now, you two better figure out what you're doing, because once this contest ends, you get uninvolved.
0: Don't listen to him.
1: Hey, you called me, Santa Boots?
6: Can you restock the tinsel aisle 5, please?
7: Aye, sir. Merry Christmas, buddy boy.
3: We'll do a walkthrough this afternoon. Tomorrow, we'll do a dress rehearsal. And then on Sunday, showtime. You guys are going to be fabulous.
6: For a second there, I thought that Santa Claus was real.
3: I was going over Ron's lists.
6: Lists, plural?
3: Yes, he's teamed up with some of his neighbors, and now they're part of our subset shopping strategy.
6: Do they understand that most of it is going to charity?
3: Ron has friends from all over the place, and they've kicked in decorations, mostly lower tier, clothes, tools, but they're definitely on the list.
6: I'd really love to discuss the underlying complexities of contest shopping strategy, but I'm concerned about dwarves' work right now. How much do they cost, and who's going to pay?
3: Do you even know what your neighbors have been up to for the last 4 days?
6: No, do you?
3: Yes. Eileen and her husband were in Los Angeles. Who knows what deals they've been making? A live orchestra?
6: We're spying on them?
3: Don't you think they're spying on us? And the chef, he chartered a flight from Europe. On the 24th, it's arriving. What do you think is going to be on that flight?
6: I don't know. A partridge on a pear tree?
3: And the lawyer's wife was in New York and had a lunch meeting with the people from the Macy's Day Parade. And on her way home, went to Cirque du Soleil.
6: Oh, well, you see, that makes sense because rumor has it they're swingers.
3: If you want to run with the big dogs, you got to get up off the porch.
6: Because it's a dog-eat-dog world?
3: You're impossible. Do you want to win this thing or not?
6: Sure. I don't want you to think that either.
3: Oh,
6: are you okay in there, Al?
8: Don't call me Al. Call me Santa.

0: I put on the red suit, I become the man.
1: Well, are you okay in there, Santa?
0: No, I'm gonna have a heart attack and die out
2: there. Please don't do that!
1: I'll admit, this is way ahead of schedule for me.
2: Well, and I was so far behind schedule, I never thought I'd get back.
1: Second half of the third year, I was thinking, and here I am, not even settled into management, and I've already met someone.
2: You've met someone?
1: No, not someone. You, I met you.
3: I want to renegotiate my contract.
2: And I've met you. Can we talk about this later, Santa?
3: Anytime you want, but no dough, no show.
1: Yeah, maybe that's the way they do it in the North Pole, Santa, but here in Pine Nut, it's no show, no dough.
3: I hate Pine Nut.
1: And you know what? I didn't even manage anything. It just happened.
3: Listen, I got bad asthma. Did I tell you that?
2: Yeah, only about 100 times since we first met. You know, I know what you mean. I never thought this would happen again.
1: It turns out you can't manage the intangibles. And you know what? Intangibles are the best part.
3: So what about lunch? I'm allergic to peanuts and shellfish. You're not serving shrimp, are you?
2: Yeah, shrimp stir fry with peanuts. I love the intangibles.
3: You want me to turn green, die right in front of the little kids?
1: You know what? We'll work it into the act, Santa.
3: What, is that a joke?
2: Yeah, ho, ho, ho, Al.
3: I told you, when I'm a costume, you call me Santa.
1: I walk into, you know, like the sound of your laughter and, like the color of your eyes. I mean, who knew? Forget what I said about flowers and chocolates. More than anything, I want you to show up at my door with a dozen roses and a box of truffles.
2: I'll be there.
1: Thomas?
2: See you on set, Santa.
1: All right, thank Jolly.
2: Break a leg.
3: Friggin' boots are so tight, I'm sure I will. I hope you're insured.

0: So, does this mean that you and me, we're official?
1: What? Do we have to put a label on it?
0: I like things to be official.
1: Yeah, I know. But maybe this time we can... Okay, you win. It's official. We're together.
0: What time is it exactly? I want to remember this moment forever.
2: Here they come.
3: Get up the ladder for the snow!
0: Okay, here comes the judges. All right, fix my hat, put this on, get the lights.
4: Come on.
0: Oh,
4: come
0: yeah.
4: On.
0: Oh,
4: let's go. You look great. You look
0: great. That looks great. Doesn't love that?
4: Okay.
0: Oh, gosh, I gotta turn on the string. I'm coming. Here we go. How's everything? Is it good? Yeah?
4: Nice.
0: Oh, fantastic. All right.
4: Thanks. Great.
0: Check in the box.
4: All right.
0: No. Where's Santa going? Santa? He can't go. Go get him and bring him back.
3: Santa! La musique! C'est très bon, c'est sweet. All right, smile, happy, hein? Oui, très bon, okay. All right.
0: hurry, get the lights.
4: Okay.
0: It's showtime. Come on, let's turn it on, let's go.
4: Okay, come on. Get back.
5: Hi, by the way. And I will defend our faith in our...
0: Look at that. Oh, that looks nice. All right,
4: Not ready.
0: Not ready?
4: Well, he's in the bathroom. He's got, complications.
0: Santa is a whiner. Okay, look at the other houses. We have to make it bigger, but we just need to get on the short list so that we can make the finals, okay? So, but, you know, to do that, we need Santa.
3: Okay, the snow, more snow. Pull the snow, huh? Happy. Stay happy. Smile, little gingerbread people, huh? All right.
0: Look,
4: yours is better. Really.
6: I got a little tummy ache.
4: Yep, well, it's Christmas, Santa. Everybody gets a tummy ache.
0: No tummy aches for Santa. Just stand there like we rehearsed. Fill up the sleigh with the gifts, box by box. Remember? Okay. And action. Come on, get away. They're coming.
3: Okay, more snow. More snow, yes.
7: I think I pulled something.
0: No. You didn't pull anything. No. Action. Go. The French guy's house looks great. You know what? We just need to have more action, more lights, more stuff.
4: More. Just more.
0: More. Exactly. More.
8: There we go. Oh, look at this. Lots of activity.
9: Oh, this is gorgeous.
0: Presents, Santa! They can't go. They're just going to look at another house.
3: Les bonbons! Les bonbons! Vite! Attendez-moi! Bonbons!
0: Les bonbons, c'est très bien.
3: Merci beaucoup!
0: What's Jack doing over there?
4: No.
0: Wow,
4: what is that?
3: For you, monsieur. A lollipop, eh? No, candy you. For you, monsieur.
4: What's he doing?
0: Me too, please.
10: He's giving out candy.
4: It's the rules.
10: You should be disqualified.
0: He can't do candy.
4: Jacques.
0: Yes.
4: Forget him.
0: Yes. Number one. Yes! Yes! Yes! Yes! Yes!
4: No,
6: Trump. No
7: yes.
6: Trump.
7: Let's get some more decorations.
9: This is my house. I own it. Everybody out.
6: Okay.
9: Get the hell out of here. Take these lights down. Get off my property.
1: Oh, please. Whoa. Pop, calm down.
9: Don't you tell me to calm down. Oh. Who the hell are you to tell me to calm down?
1: Pop, go.
9: I don't want to calm down.
1: Pop, no, go.
0: Please stop.
9: You stop. All of you, stop this!
1: Pop. It's okay.
9: I don't have a lot of things that I remember anymore. Most of the time, I think I don't remember you, Lou. But I remember Christmas. When I was a boy, when you were a boy, our traditions, the decorations, and you playing the trumpet, I remembered that. I just want one more Christmas to remember before I don't remember anything anymore.
0: Go back to your contest, Louis. There's always next year. It's all right.
1: No, Mom, it's not all right.
0: Don't remember this anymore.
1: But I will.
11: That's it. Show's over. We're out. We're taking everything down.
0: What?
11: We're taking it down.
0: We have contracts with Santa and the elves.
11: Well, we can pay them for the day.
0: You cannot take this down.
12: Can I keep the boots? They're growing on me.
11: I'm sorry, Diane, but we're taking it all down. The lights, the toys, the tools, everything, okay? Take it all down. Now, get it into the garage and out of my father's yard. Mom, take him inside, okay? I'll deal with this.
9: You do what he says. That's my son. My son,
0: all right,
9: Lewis.
0: Just hold it. Right there. Don't move. You can't do this.
1: This was a terrible idea from the beginning.
12: Well, then I can't keep the boots?
0: The workshop?
1: No, the contest. Putting me in it. It was too much for my father.
0: Well, we'll send him to the Bahamas. Put him in a hotel. He doesn't know if he's coming or going most of the time. Don't let him do this to us. Please, do something with him.
1: But like what? Have him rearrange the entire store 2 days before the winner is announced?
12: I thought they were too tight, but they're just snug, and I think they'll stretch.
0: You can't quit the contest.
11: Yes, I can.
0: I mean, I'm not giving you permission to quit.
12: You're gonna look smart with Levi's and a flannel shirt.
11: I don't need your permission.
0: You do if you want to keep your job.
11: I don't want the job.
0: If you do this, we're breaking up.
1: Officially?
0: Yeah, officially.
1: I'm sorry, Diane.
0: Shortest official relationship on record.
12: You should call Guinness, because they can help with that. What? So about
11: go home.
12: What a
11: ho
12: ho ho.

0: gonna fire up all of these. And the thing to remember about the pieces is that they mustn't be too close together.
1: Right, not too close.
0: And they can't be too far apart either.
1: Okay, Pop, not too far.
0: There's a drawing in a little box. My great-great-grandfather, Edward Boyd, drew it himself. It's how it's all to be laid out, how it has to look.
2: Here it is, Pop.
0: Yes, yes.
2: Okay. Oh,
0: we mustn't forget the song.
2: No, I won't forget, Pop.
0: In the old days, we all sang it together.
2: Yeah, we were the Boyd family chorus, huh?
0: Music! Music! Get that...

0: Case. Get that case. Oh, now we're talking. Yes. The old days. I played the trumpet and people came from all over town to join in.
1: That was really Christmas, wasn't it, Pop?
0: Oh, I don't remember how to play. What are we going to do? We need music for the song. Can you play?
1: Nah, I don't remember.
0: Sure you do. Hey, whatever happened to that nice girl you had here? It was a nice girl. Did you stay on your toes? Did I tell you to stay on your toes?
1: Yeah, you did, Dad. But, that train left the station without me.
0: You're a good boy. Wish I had a son like you.
1: Thanks, Pop.

0: Such a good day, isn't it, Sonny?
1: Yeah, you got it.
2: Good evening, shoppers, and welcome to the final moments of the Great American Store Christmas Lights Contest. Now, I just got to ask you this: are you all ready for Christmas? Huh? Earlier today, the judges have done some preliminary reviews and have determined that the final three contestants from Pittsburgh have dropped out. Now, I know that's sad, but it guarantees that the winner will come from the township of Pine Nut right here on Chestnut Street, which, as we all know, is visible from space. Now, look it, folks. You've all read the papers. You know all the players. Let's count this thing down and flick the switch and get this show on the road. Are you ready? Are you ready? All right. In 10, 9, 8, 7, 6, 5, 4, 3, 2, 1, and let there be light!
3: My name is Matt Matthias, and I will defend our faith in our
4: temple. C'est magnifique!
2: Whoa, look at that! Well, you've really outdone yourself.
5: What? This is the best!
6: What
5: happened? Over here. Oh, what's the
2: matter? Holy moly, folks.
7: Power surge. We overloaded the city's power supply.
2: Talk about lucky. How lucky can we get?
7: What? Look, the entire street is dark.
2: But don't you see? That's it. No winner. Talk about a Merry Christmas.
8: All right, you guys, there'll be no winner.
2: Ladies and gentlemen, now the judges, after considerable review, have determined that there are no houses left to judge. So, good news and bad news. What do you want to hear first? Okay, well, the bad news is there's not going to be a winner.
9: What'd he say?
2: Now, but the good news is we're having an Easter egg contest.
7: Wait, what are the Jews supposed to do?
2: So, as you can see, there are no more lights. So if you want to wrap it up, we'll...
7: Not true.
2: What?
7: There is one more house with a light.
2: What? Whose?
7: Lou Boyd.
2: What? But he quit. You told me he quit. He's a loser. He quit.
7: He did. But I never withdrew his name from the contest. And as you can see, there is a light at his house.
2: I told you not to get involved with him.
7: You know, you can't help it sometimes. You can't help it, and you just can't stop it. It just happens. Love is bigger than retail, Daddy. Don't you know that?

What are you going to do?

0: This is Christmas. Now it's Christmas.
1: Of course it is, dear.
0: You play that thing pretty darn good.
2: Thanks, Pop. You're right, I remembered.
1: You won.
3: You never took me out of the contest?
1: No. Hmm. I didn't fire you either.
3: Did we break out?
1: Officially?
3: Of course.
1: I don't know. I don't know the rules. I hope not.
3: Me too.
1: Don't stop for us. We just wanted to wish you a Merry Christmas.
0: We're having pancakes in the morning, and it would be very nice if you would join us.
1: Yeah, thank you. That'd be great.
0: Hot dog and a soda, boy. There's not many stations that pass through the train twice. Try not to miss it this time.
2: I won't, Pop. Not this time.
4: Okay, Boyd. You win. 4 hours of free shopping.
2: I'm donating it to charity.
4: Damn right you are. Excuse me, gotta make an announcement.
5: Ladies and gentlemen, I'd like to make an announcement. I would like to invite all of the contestants and their families to join me and my staff aboard the QE2 for an evening of dining, dancing, music, and fun. Because
1: wow.
5: At the Great American Store, we're all winners. Merry Christmas, everybody. Merry Christmas.
1: Christmas.
4: Now, Boyd, Luke, you're welcome to join us if you wish as part of the family.
3: I'd like that, Mr. Crouch.
1: I love you, Daddy.
4: I love you too, honey.
6: Okay, let's go.
7: Come on, open up your drink.
3: Come on, I'm
7: right here. Okay. You guys are great, great neighbors.
2: Merry Christmas.
1: Merry Christmas. It looks beautiful.
3: Yeah, it does.

0: Good morning.
1: Good morning. Whoa. You know, I really gotta fix these stairs before the inn opens.
0: Let's worry about the rooms first.
1: Honey, October 10th is only 2 weeks away. You know that, right?
0: We'll be ready. Oh, I just love fall. The leaves are turning. The air is so crisp.
1: I will take any time of year, as long as it includes you.
0: Oh, that is a good line.
1: Not a little corny, but true.
0: Well, it worked.
1: Okay, what are we doing?
0: Okay, I gotta drop the croissants off at the coffee shop, and then I'd still need to get curtains for the guest room.
1: Okay.
0: You know what I was thinking?
1: What?
0: These beautiful planters here. We need some like orange and gold flowers. Oh, and some pumpkins.
1: Of course. I mean, you can't have a B&B without flowers and pumpkins.
0: No, and it's Bucks County. Celebrating the season is the law.
1: Ah, who'd have thought it?
0: What?
1: Well, I live in a small town and people know my name.
0: It's nice to feel like you belong.
1: Like this guy. Yeah, but I grew up in the mean streets of Manhattan, honey. Right? Being friendly is a big adjustment.
0: Well, you seem like you're holding up really well.
1: Well, I appreciate that.
0: Oh, look. Pretty soon, that's gonna be you and me.
1: I don't know about you, but I think I look better in a tux. Hey, I live to make you laugh, you know that? And it doesn't hurt you staring at me like that with those beautiful eyes.
0: I mean, all of my dreams are coming true. The inn is opening, Jenny's Home Bake is taking off.
1: Yeah.
0: And whoever thought I would own a company?
1: Well, I did. But you know what? I only proposed to you because of those scones.
0: Best part of the dream was finding you.
1: Oh.
0: 6 months ago, we didn't even know each other.
1: Yeah, well, look at us now, right?
0: I couldn't be happier.
1: I know. Kind of have that effect on people.
0: Oh, look at this.
1: There you go.
0: It's got a lot of drawers for the guests. Oh, I really think this says Emily's Country Inn.
1: Oh, look at that. It also says expensive.
0: No.

0: a free lamp with every dresser.
1: Oh. Really?
0: Mm-hmm.
1: Thank you so much. I'm going to give this lamp such a good home.
0: Does she always get this emotional about furniture?
2: She still has free lamps.
0: Well, you guys are a lot of fun.
2: Oh, she is. I'm still learning.
0: No, I think you're doing pretty good.
2: Oh, see? You're doing pretty good.
1: Pretty good.
3: Something smells really good, and I think I'm going to try it.
1: Go for it. I'm experimenting with pumpkin croissants to take to the coffee shop.
3: You know what? If you bake it, they will come. In droves.
1: Oh, good. My distributor's expanding, so I just want them to know that my little company can keep up with the demand.
3: Well, back at the inn, remember the hater in one of the guest rooms?
1: Mm-hmm.
3: Yeah, on the fritz.
1: No. I can't handle any more fritzes. I have too much to do.
3: Relax. I will have to sit down and have a chat with the hater.
1: Yeah, but my to-do list, it keeps getting longer. I swear, I cross off one thing, three more appear.
3: No. I have a to-do list, too, and I gotta go see Tommy about these knobs. This remodel was worth every penny that we no longer have.
1: Yeah, but I do love my new spacious kitchen that I get to cook in. I just want to make the best breakfast in Bucks County.
3: I think you have the title all sewn up.
1: Thank you. I have to say, though, cooking with my ring, it's pretty distracting.
3: I know, I'm blind.
1: Sometimes I just stare at it and I forget to stir the sauce. I placed an ad for the inn.
3: What's more important, the inn or our romance? Come on.
1: I'm trying to combine the two. Hello? Hi. Hi, yes. Yes, we have a room. When will you be arriving? Uh-huh, and your name? Okay, then, that is great. We will see you then. Thank you.
3: What?
1: We just got our first booking.
3: Awesome.
1: Mr. and Mrs. Smith.
3: Oh,
1: I'm so proud of
3: you. They're
1: arriving October 10th.
3: Mwah.
1: Oh, that's she sounded so nice.
3: And how can you tell?
1: Well, she picked Emily's Country Inn, right?
3: Oh, good. On that romantic note, I'm gonna go feed the goats.
1: Okay.
3: And I'm gonna take another one of these.
1: Hey!
3: Nope.
1: I just wish I had a few more planters. I just wanted to look perfect for the guests.
3: Well, let's hope this is the goats. Whoa, come here. No. You're not going over there. Okay. Oh, Ricky, come on. Ricky.
1: Brian and his flock have certainly a special bond, don't they?
3: I got her. I'll tell you what she said, but it's confidential. Not your typical career path from, you know, NBA to Wall Street. I heard you. To goat herder. You know, the only stocks I have in my life are livestock?
1: Yeah.
3: I'm just not sure yet what to do with my investments having a tail. Okay. Musical plumbing and creaking stairs. Let's hope our guests like a house with sound effects, right?
1: Oh, this looks just perfect.
3: Yeah. The price was certainly right.
1: You know what else I want to do? I want to get a little embroidered pillow on each bed that says, welcome. Mm. I was also thinking some fresh cut flowers for the nightstands.
3: Oh, and don't forget the best breakfast they ever ate. You know, these people may never leave.
1: B&Bs thrive on repeat business.
3: No, that's true.
1: What?
3: Nothing. My new identity as an innkeeper is taking a little getting used to, that's all.
1: Do you ever think about your old life in New York?
3: Sometimes. Sort of. I mean, I just miss the pace of the city. You know, it matched my internal speed. Wall Street runs on adrenaline. It's just hard to slow down, that's all. But I will take contentment over commerce any day.
1: And are you content?
3: I'm getting there.
1: You know what? I think we should get a new tablecloth for the dining room table. And maybe get some new coffee mugs.
3: Yeah. That's not exactly even, is it?
1: No one will notice when I put the curtains on it.
3: Symmetry isn't high on your list, is it?
1: Obviously not.
3: I'm sorry, that's terrible.
1: I've been reading this travel blog called The Out of Towner. And basically she covers the pitfalls of B&Bs, and I don't know, I'm starting to think maybe we should spring for better Wi-Fi service.
3: Honey, the remodel just tapped us out. I mean, how much more month are you talking?
1: This woman is really well known. She gave someone 2 stars for a lousy internet connection.
3: Great. Okay, I'll tell you what, I'll do some research and I'll try to get us the best deal.
1: Thanks. Oh, I better go because I have to drop stuff off at the coffee shop. You know what else? I gotta get new towels.
3: Get more stuff. Lead me dry.
4: Good morning.
5: Hi.
4: Hey. Okay, so I brought a few new things just to try and see if they would sell.
5: Ooh.
4: It's our only income until the inn opens.
5: Okay, I can't tell anyone until the ink is dry, but my boss is retiring, and I'm gonna buy the coffee shop.
4: What? That is so exciting.
5: I know.

0: And when I own this place, I will take all the Jenny's Home Bake that you can bring me.
1: Oh, thank you. October 10th, the big day. Tell all your friends. There's so many BMPs opening in Bucks County, so we would really appreciate the word of mouth.
0: Mm-hmm.
1: I just hope that my cooking is enough to set us apart.
0: Are you kidding? This looks amazing.
1: Thank you. Have a good day.
0: Bye.
2: Mm. Hey, Vern.
3: Hey. I saw your ad for the inn.
2: Oh.
3: Boy, you and Jenny have come a long way since you inherited that house.
2: Well, an old lady writes a will, and next thing you know, I'm driving an old pickup truck, and I'm hanging out at the general store.
3: You were like a duck out of water when you came here.
2: It's true. I still have my unsteady moments, Vern.
3: Uh-huh.
2: Little tugs of who I used to be, but every time I look in Jenny's eyes,
3: yeah,
2: I remember that's the man I want to be.
3: Well, keep looking.
2: Well, thank you.
3: Don't
2: touch me. Okay, I won't do that ever again.
1: Hey.
3: Oh, here's your better half.
1: Hey, Vern. Did you hear that Emily's Country Inn is finally opening?
3: You did well by her.
1: That means a lot coming from you. Thanks.
2: What's that suitcase over there? Are you going somewhere?
3: Now I got a niece in Philly who's getting married.
2: Oh, okay.
3: There's nothing I like better than a wedding.
2: But we will make sure that you're the first to know when we pick a date, okay?
3: I better be.
1: All right, I've got to go pick up the rest of the fabric.
2: Yeah, actually, I got to pick up those knobs, the cabinets, so.
1: Enjoy your wedding.
3: Well, just a warm-up for yours, sweetheart.
1: Thanks.
2: Love you.
1: Bye.
2: Bye.
3: Now, try not to mess things up while I'm away, okay?
2: I will do my best, I promise. Mm-hmm. Oh! Huh? Looks like your ride is here.
3: Oh, how soon they come. All right. Listen, there's a storm coming, too.
2: What are you talking about, Vernon? Looks okay to me.
3: Nah, I got a trick knee, and it hurts every time it's gonna rain. You can call it my own personal barometer.
2: Barometer. Here we go.
3: Why don't you help me?
2: I'm helping. Morning, Trish.
4: Hey,
2: Frank. How are you?
4: I'm good. Did you get my invoice for the kitchen?
2: I did.
4: Counter?
2: Yes, I did. Absolutely. And actually, Jenny is making the delivery to her distributor, so we'll send you a check as soon as the funds hit the account. Okay.
4: Yeah, that's fair. Okay.
2: All right, man.
4: Tell Jenny I say hi. Okay.
2: We'll do.
4: Yeah.
2: Nice work, by the way.
4: Thank you.
2: This remodel is costing us every nickel that we've ever had. I guess I'll have to do the repairs myself.
5: Well, my condolences to the house.
2: Thanks. Speaking of repairs, can I pick up those knobs for those cabinets, please?
5: Hey, how's Jenny liking the new kitchen?
2: You kidding me? He's a professional chef, man. It's like Picasso with a new canvas.
6: So the inn's finally gonna open.
2: Hey, yeah. You should send some of your friends. We could use the business.
6: That put me between a rock and my ex-wife.
5: Hey, you care to explain?
6: Gloria is turning my former home with my big screen TV in the backyard patio that I built myself into a B&B.
5: That house is pretty small. You mean the Airbnb?
6: If she didn't say what type, I just know it ain't right.
5: Yeah, good stuff. Hey, you and Jenny going to the music festival?
2: I'm afraid not, man. We're too busy with you.

0: I come. My band's playing. It's our debut.
1: You're in a band?
2: I just put the kettle on and the sewing machine is ready to go.
3: Thank you so much, Alice. I just need to finish the piping on the quilt and the shams. Oh, I can't believe how much I still have to do before the inn opens.
2: Well, this is nearly done. It's very pretty.
3: You know, who knew an inherited house would come with such a good friend?
2: Emily gave me a great neighbor.
3: I just wish I had known her. I hope I do her house justice.
2: You and Brian filled it with joy. The decorating is just gravy.
3: I wanted to tell you that I saw a wedding dress I like. I saw it in a store window.
2: Which begs the question, when is the wedding?
3: I have too much on my plate right now to plan a wedding. We have to focus on getting the inn up and running, and well, I'm also trying to expand Jenny's Home Baked, and my distributor expects me to keep up the pace.
2: Well, you know best.
3: The remodel also costs more than we thought. I can tell that Brian's really worried about money, and I just want to walk down the aisle when the only thing on his mind is him and me.
2: That kind of consideration is how you make it last.
3: Where would I be without you, Alice?
2: One quilt and two shams short.
3: Hey, what are you doing?
1: Hey, babe. I am putting on this last knob on the cabinets, and then you and I are taking the rest of the day off, and we're going on a date.
3: We are? Mm-hmm.
1: Music festival in Buckingham.
3: Well, don't get me wrong, I'm all in, but why there? Why now?
1: Rusty's band is playing.
3: Wait, Rusty the tow truck driver?
1: Yeah, that'd be him.
3: He doesn't seem like the musician type.
1: Well, I don't seem like a goat farmer type.
3: That's true.
1: I do pretty good, though.
3: You're a cute one.
1: Let's go rock out. I hope it's like 80s music. Come on, we can do
3: you
1: it.
3: You go first.
1: Squeeze through. One last croissant and I can make it.
3: I am so glad we're doing this, going on a date.
1: Me too.
3: we went from strangers to homeowners to engaged, mm-hmm. Kind of skip the whole courtship, right?
1: Well, then it's high time we do this, right? No goats, no worries, just the two of us.
3: You know, we've never even been to the movies.
1: Well, of course, because Vin Diesel and Meryl Streep's never done a film together, so. Okay, I gotta ask you this, buttered popcorn or plain?
3: Oh, buttered, but only if it's the real deal.
1: Well, the real deal works for me. I think it's any good.
4: Oh, hey, you guys are just in town. We're about to go on.
1: Okay, man, good luck.
5: Good, thank you.
4: What's up? Oh, okay.
6: All right, thank you all for coming out. This is my band, Rusty and the Breaks. Hope you enjoy what we have for you. Okay?

0: you want to dance?
1: I thought you'd never ask.
0: You love your dancing.

0: I love you.
1: And if you need a friend, I never want this song to end.
0: Me neither.
2: But all I ask of you is that we could grow.
0: I love you, Jenny.
2: There's something in the way you say I love you.
1: I love the rain. I'm dancing in the rain.

0: I love Hal. Mom, mom, mom, mom.
1: How's it going up here? I don't think roofing is my calling.
2: You're doing a good job.
1: How would you know? Uh-oh. Yeah, it didn't work.
3: Hey!
4: Hey, I'm gonna run to the coffee shop and drop off the pastry.
3: Yeah, I don't think the shingles are gonna hold. I'm gonna have to talk to them.
4: I'm sorry.
3: Be safe, okay?
4: Good luck. I will.
3: Please?
4: Okay. The house is a wreck. Thank you so much for taking me in. You can stay at my place for as long as you like. Yeah, good, because rain or shine, Jenny's home baked has to be made and delivered. We need the money more than ever. My kitchen is your kitchen. Thanks.
3: Oh, hey.
4: Hey.
3: You know that tarp? Yeah, it got blown off the roof.
4: I'm sorry.
3: Yeah, the roof sprang a new leak, and another leak after that, and another one, actually. So all those rooms upstairs are, again, wetter and wetter by the hour.
4: So what are we going to do?
3: Move.
4: I'd laugh, but I think I'm forgetting Hal.
3: Oh, well, that's good. Appropriate.
1: Yeah, we actually should call this Emily's Ark.
3: Yeah, turn it into a cruise ship. I'll be its captain.
1: Mm-hmm. Thanks, Tommy.
5: The couch is yours for as long as you need it.
1: Thanks, Tommy.
5: So how bad is the house?
1: Well, all the upstairs rooms are all wet. Jenny and I have no idea what we're going to do.
5: Well, I can help you fix the roof.
1: I don't know what to say.
5: Just say goodnight.
1: Goodnight.
6: Night. Honey, my room is completely soaked.
3: Well, all of our guests are going to need wetsuits.
4: Welcome to Emily's Country Inn.
1: Yeah, my room's a mess, not to mention all the guest rooms.
4: Yeah, I feel like my dreams are literally drowning.
3: Hey. Oh, it's okay. Right? What's a little weather when you're in love?
4: Do you remember this is the spot where we first kissed?
1: I do. I guess every storm has its upside, huh? We'll get through this.
6: Oh, look at this.
1: I'd rather be fishing. Oh, that's nice. Storm with a sense of humor.
4: Oh, no, our sign.
1: You think it's a sign?
4: I think what it means is up to us. Let's see. See? And I think it says we are going to be just fine.
1: I still think it says we need a new roof, but, you know.
7: Balancing books is a lot different than waiting tables.
4: You know what? Maybe we could help each other out. I mean, my kitchen is great for making breakfast, but I could possibly expand Jenny's home baked if I had a commercial kitchen to cook in.
7: You can use mine whenever you want.
4: No, I couldn't do that to you. The utilities alone would be crazy. I'd have to do something for you in return.
7: This is some negotiation. Whose side are you on?
4: Ours. Okay, how about this? If I provide the pastries for the coffee shop, will you let me cook here when you're closed?
7: You're on.
4: Really?
7: Yeah. Being my own boss rocks.
4: It rocks when it isn't raining. Oh, our first guests arrive next week. There's still so much to do. I'm a little worried about Brian. I feel like maybe this is more than he bargained for.
7: Maybe you should ask him.
4: Yeah.
3: Well, hello.
4: Hi.
3: You know, we really gotta stop meeting like this.
1: Come here, let me help you.
4: Are you becoming disenchanted with a house in the country and opening an inn?
1: What are you talking about? Honey, come on, no. I love this house. Just wish it were drier and open for business.
4: Me too.
1: Good. Oh, sorry. Got a phone call.
3: Hello, Emily's Country Inn. How can I help you? No. No, of course. No, Bucks County is lovely in the fall. Is it just for you?
6: Well, then okay, Mr. Albert. We'll see you then.
3: You are going to love it here. All right. Take care. Honey, this is good news.
4: We have 3 guests and none of the rooms are done.
3: They will be. You know, eventually.
4: Okay, let's do the Stanleys first and then we'll do Mr. Albert's.
3: Lamb.
8: Hey, you sound like a really nice guy. Maybe we'll end up bunk with the goats.
4: Ugh, I'm gonna have to clean these. What are you doing?
6: What? Just a moment of self-expression. Semi-gloss wish.
4: Wait, semi-gloss?
6: Yeah, that's all we have left. But it's water-resistant in case we have another storm. Oh, by the way, Tommy and I are going to fix the roof this weekend, I promise. So it never rains in our house again.
4: Good.
8: Honey, what are you doing?
4: The drawer is stuck.
8: It needs to dry out. Sweetie, it's an antique.
4: Yeah, well, that storm aged it another 50 years.
3: Hey, look what I found.
4: Oh, those must have been Emily's.
3: Yeah, it wasn't so much for her taste.
4: Oh, I think they're very moving. You know, shoes say a lot about a person.
3: Yeah, I think these shoes say she needs a new roof.
4: No, I just love finding little traces of Emily around the house.
3: All I found was a rolling pin in a popular mechanics magazine. I don't know about you, but I think our benefactor was a very complex woman.
4: She was lonely, you know, trying to fend for herself.
3: How can you be so attached to someone you never even knew?
4: She's family.
3: Her mom's aunt was her cousin. I wasn't even first string.
4: Nevertheless.
3: And I was a descendant of her caretaker, so forgive my irreverence, but honey.
4: You know, if it weren't for Emily, we never would have met.
3: All right, point taken. You do know legally one of those shoes does belong to me.
4: Oh, there you are.
3: Oh, thank you. I don't know about you, but I think I'm gonna bronze mine.
4: You do that.
3: Might even try them on. Not. Hey!
4: Why do you have your shoebox?
3: Oh, this? Well, let me tell you, I have a new rule. First, do no harm. Yeah, it's the oath the doctors take.
4: Oh, and what are you gonna be repairing?
3: Honey, the stairs get really wet. They're creaking more than ever.
4: I like stairs I can hear.
3: Really?
4: Yeah.
3: Okay, all right.
4: Did you break the stairs?
3: No, I did no harm. But unfortunately, the creaking was incurable. Except for, of course, the 4th step from the bottom. See?
4: Yep.
3: And a 1 silent step before the big finish.
4: You know what? I kind of like the variation.
3: Do you?
4: Yeah.
3: Creak. Creak. Just love me and love my toolbox.
4: I do.
3: Good. Are we eating yet?
4: Hey, where's your toolbox? I'm gonna go put those hooks on the back of the bathroom door.
3: It's on the stairs.
4: Oh.
3: Thanks, babe. Phone calls.
8: Hey, Harry.
9: Hey, I got your message. What's up?
8: Listen, you know, the inn's about to open. I just thought I'd put the offer out and see if you have any friends looking for a vacation.
9: I'll be sure to send them your way. How are you liking life in the sticks?
8: Oh, are you kidding me? It's great. I mean, apart from the leaky house and the lack of income. But you know what I was thinking? I'm going to do a little financial consulting.
10: Just put up a shingle.
9: I hear Bucks County is teeming with mergers and acquisitions.
8: Okay, you know what? I get it. You know, maybe I didn't think this thing through, but don't rub it in, all right?
10: No kidding. Hey, I got to run. I'm locking up this deal.
8: Oh, you know what, Harry? Good timing. Because I got a goat to deal.

0: You'll win. Call you later, buddy.
1: Coming, Gabby.
2: You know, at this point, Tommy, you're 5 shingles to my 1.
3: My dad was a carpenter, and his dad was a mason, so home improvements are in my genes.
2: Yeah, well, my dad traded stocks. His dad was a broker.
3: You can make your own destiny.
2: Yeah, I just don't think it should involve roofing.
1: What? Wasn't enough paper in your dinner, huh?
2: Come here, Gabby. Hey, Gabby.
1: What's that, dude? Yeah, that's the last of my resumes, okay? Eat up. And everything I thought I wanted to be. Oh, I appreciate your sensitivity. Yeah. Thanks, sir, Gabby. But I'll be fine. Put your shirt with your babies. I remember you.
2: Come here.
1: You know, Tommy's couch is getting pretty old. Might get much sleep, so I can't wait till he comes over here and we can fix up this roof today.
4: Yeah, we can finish those rooms and Emily's Country Inn can officially open.
1: Can't wait.
4: What do you think?
1: What do you mean, what do I think? Look at this thing. It's awesome. It's amazing. I'm running out of adjectives.
4: It's Harvest Berry Waffles.
1: You know, I'm gonna die a very fat and happy man. Just hopefully not a poor one. That'd be good.
4: I just feel like everything's gonna be great now.
1: Well, do that again. You're always seeing the silver linings.
4: Yeah, says the Prince of Doubt.
1: What are you talking about? I'm a realist.
4: No, you're a pessimist. With a lot of potential.
1: Well, thank you. You just see the thing opposites attract, right?
4: Definitely.
5: Hi!
4: Hi!
6: That is the last of the fruit from my trees.
4: Thanks, Alice.
6: You can thank me in pot.
4: Oh, we got another reservation for the inn.
6: That's great.
4: Yeah. You know, I've been reading this blog about B&Bs, and there's just so much I want to do when we can afford it.
6: There's a county fair in Warwick. You could sell your baked goods there and make some extra money.
4: That's a great idea. I could make all kinds of seasonal stuff. I could just make every kind of pie, and who knows, maybe I can make enough to buy a new sofa for the sitting area. I just want people to feel like Emily's Country Inn is a second home, you know?
6: The sofa's probably optional. Your enthusiasm will do the trick.
1: Hi, hey, Alice.
4: Hi.
1: How are you?
4: Hey, I'm gonna make some pies and take them to the county fair.
1: Sounds like a great idea. I'm going for a run. Okay, my truck got washed out in the storm, so it might be a little longer.
4: You'd have fun.
1: Okay, good to see you, Alice.
6: Yeah. Is there coffee?
4: Oh, there's always coffee.
1: Ooh, need to sell some more.
5: Those muffins look so good.
4: Thanks. They're actually on raspberry buttermilk.
7: Brian Howell?
1: Hi, Roger. How are you?
7: Doling out muffins instead of doing mergers?
1: Actually, no. I inherited a house and I moved out here to Bucks County. This is my fiance's booth. I'm just helping her out.
7: Hi. You know, I heard about what happened at your last firm, Brian. That was unfair.
1: I appreciate you taking my side, Roger. Thanks.
5: Come on, Daddy.
7: Yeah, sure. You made me a lot of money. The least I can do is buy a box of those muffins. Here, keep the change. I owe you a lot more than that.
1: Oh, great. Thanks, Roger.
5: Thanks.
7: This is my wife, Laura.
8: Hello.
1: Hi, how are you? This is Jenny.
8: Hi.
1: And what is your name?
8: Shay.
7: Laura's mother has a place on the lake. We bring the kids up for the weekend.
1: It's beautiful, isn't it?
8: Gorgeous.
7: Brian and I did a deal together 100 years ago. It had been stalled. Brian walks in and we closed in a week.
1: It's luck.
5: Dad, I want to go see the ponies.
7: Yeah, let's go. Nice seeing you again, Brian.
1: You as well, sir.
7: Take care.
4: He's a nice guy.
1: Yeah, he is my very first big client.
4: Any regrets?
1: Okay, he's a very wealthy man. Only regrets not selling more muffins.
9: Whoa! Bombarded.
8: Hi.
9: Hi.
1: Oh. I'm so proud of you.
8: Thank you.
1: We did all of this, and I'm so proud of you.
8: Thank you for your help.
1: No, kidding.
8: Some people seem to really enjoy them.
1: We didn't sell it. I was going to eat them all.
9: Whoa, hello.
8: Hi.
1: Hi. Can you high five? No?
9: Hi, yeah.
1: Hey, girl.
8: Thank you, baby.
1: You know, the goats are telling me cut the grass.
4: I think we'll be ready in time for the Stanleys.
1: Yeah. Looks pretty good in here, actually.
4: Yep, now we just have to finish Mr. Albert's room.
1: All right, I'm on it. You know this innkeeping gig? It isn't easy. Whoa.
4: Break's over.
10: Step aside, little lady. It's
1: time I lowered this an octave or two.
4: You know what? I like it this way. Let's just leave well enough alone.
1: Why don't you step back? Focus on those baked goods.
4: Okay.
1: And let your man do what men do.
10: All right. Oh, that didn't work.
1: Hey, Harry. Kind of busy right now.
11: Oh, not as busy as you're gonna be.
1: Hey, what do you mean?
11: You bumped into Bailey. Roger Bailey? You sold him a muffin or something?
1: That's right.
11: I have been trying to land him as a client. He wants me to bring you on board as a consultant for a merger he's doing. Wouldn't it be sweet to prove your old boss wrong for having let you go? Brian?
1: Yeah, I'm here. I hear you, Harry. I'm here.
11: Hey, between the two of us, we could have this thing wrapped up in a couple of days.
1: Well, I mean, truth is, I could use the money.
11: Do I take that as a yes?
1: Yes. Yeah, you absolutely could take it as a yes. Thanks, Harry. Appreciate the call. Roger Bailey wants me to help him close a deal with Harry's firm.
4: That's great.
1: Yeah. I mean, Wall Street doesn't carry the same allure as it once did. I mean, I'm done with the bulls and bears. I prefer goats.
4: It's good to know.
1: Where was I?
4: You were about to break the scene.
1: Right. This is gonna get serious down here.
12: Hey, you guys.
13: Hey, Gabby.
12: Hey, what do I got here?
13: Listen, I'm gonna make sure I bring you some spreadsheets for dessert, okay?
12: Here we go.
13: Hey, you beautiful babies.
12: You guys behave.
13: Oi.
12: Look at me.
13: Look at this. I'm gonna be the only guy on Wall Street with goat hair in a suit. That's...
4: You're certainly the most handsome.
13: Oh, well, you're too kind.
4: You know, are you sure you don't want me to drive you to the station?
13: Come on, you got enough to do. I'll be fine.
4: Oh, the Stanleys called, and they are on their way.
13: Oh, I'm sorry I can't be here.
4: No, it's okay. You'll see them when you get back.
13: Yeah. Okay.
4: Good luck.
12: I feel like a stockbroker going to a rodeo.
4: Have fun. I'm Jenny. Welcome to Emily's Country Inn.
14: Hi, I'm Nora. This is my husband, Wade.
15: Oh, hi.
4: Very nice to meet you. Come on, I'll show you to your rooms.
14: Perfect.
4: Come in.
15: Oh,
4: so did you have any trouble finding the house?
15: My GPS got a little confused, but...
14: No, I made him switch it off. Turn left, turn right, she never lets up.
15: Yeah, sounds like my mother-in-law.
4: Are you guys hungry? Because I'm happy to make you brunch.
15: I'm starving.
4: Great. Here you are.
14: Oh. Oh, this is so sweet. Red velvet pancakes, no less. You should be a chef.
4: I kind of am. I sort of think of this as my little restaurant with beds.
14: Where did you work before?
4: Chef Oliver's Gourmet Catering. It's in Greenwich. He was a perfectionist, but I certainly got a 4-star education.
15: So where is this Emily? Will she be joining us?
4: Only in spirit. She passed away and I inherited the house. Me and my fiance, Brian.
14: Where is he?
4: He's on his way to Wall Street.
14: Well, I have to ask, where's a good place to go antiquing?
4: Oh, there's a great little shop here right in Danfield, and there are plenty of others in Doylestown.
15: Oh, great. Well, this breakfast looks amazing. Looks like we picked the right place.
4: Thank you so much. Enjoy.
16: This merger would benefit both sides equally.
12: Except for next year's projected revenue.
1: I mean, yeah, of course, you can look at the numbers or you can look at the big picture.
12: Which is?
1: Which is, the fundamentals and the technical analysis both show that this sector has momentum. This is at its peak before the fall, if you sit on this opportunity.
12: The time to act is now, while you have the market's attention.
16: Looks like we're getting closer to a deal.
4: Come in. I am so glad you chose Emily's Country Inn, Mr. Albert.
17: Mitchell, please.
4: Oh, I'll bring some fresh towels to your room.
17: Okay, that would be fine.
12: Okay, we'll be in touch. I think we'll be able to wrap this up pretty soon.
16: I'm working on a new acquisition. I'd like you to consult on that as well.
12: That is a great idea. Nobody bottom lines the numbers as persuasively as Brian.
13: Appreciate that, Eric. It would be an honor.
16: No, I'm late for 1 o'clock. I'll call you guys later.
12: All right, sounds good.
13: Thanks, Roger.
12: All right, let's get you caught up on that Peterson deal.
13: Yeah.
12: Hey, look, I know Bailey can be demanding, but he's a good guy.
13: It has nothing to do with him. The fact of the matter is, what am I going to tell Jenny?
12: We're only talking about another week or two here. And everybody in the office commutes from Connecticut or wherever. You can commute from Bucks County, slay the markets during the day, and tend to your goats at night.

0: You done?
1: Yeah, let's get this.
0: Go in your massive office and get me the Peterson deal.
2: Honey? Jenny?
3: Hey.
0: How are you?
3: I'm good. I gotta get to Casey's and start baking.
0: Listen, before you go, I think there's something you and I should discuss.
3: Oh, no. Is it good or bad?
0: It depends on how you look at it, really. Roger Bailey asked me to help him close another deal.
3: That's amazing. Congratulations.
0: I know, and it's not going to take long. I mean, I can commute back every night. It'll be easy.
3: It's great.
0: You're okay with it, right?
3: Yeah.
0: Honey, listen to me. My life is here. It's going to be fine. It's just a way to make a quick buck.
3: I just miss you, but that's awesome. I got to get going, though.
0: Can you bring me back some of that Jenny's home bake so I can eat it on the train?
3: Of course.
0: I love you.
3: It's okay.
0: Bye.
4: I have 3 guests. Congratulations. I finished these last night. I just thought I'd drop them off.
3: Thank you so much, Alice. You know, you should stay and eat something. I made enough for an army.
4: If you insist.

0: This is some spread you put up.
1: Oh, I'm so glad you're enjoying it.
2: Where's Brian? Will we meet him today?
1: He's just in the city doing one more deal, and then he'll be back for good.
2: Well, I found an antique lamp yesterday that's part of the pair, so I am determined to find its mate. Hun?
3: I guess that's my cue.
1: Happy hunting.
2: Good
1: luck finding that lamp. You know, Alice lives on that beautiful farm just down the road.
0: Oh, that's a very pretty piece of land. I saw it when I drove by. When I was a pilot, I traveled all the time. Now I just want to land for good and maybe do a little bit of fishing.
4: I have a boat docked at the lake. More trout than you can count.
0: Well, if that's an invitation, I'd be delighted.
4: Oh.
5: Those pumpkin croissants are a huge hit.
1: Oh, I'm so glad. All right, well, I better get back to the inn.
5: Is everything okay?
1: Yeah, no, the guests are great. I just hardly ever see Brian. He's been back and forth to the city all week. He spends more time on the train than he does with me.
5: That's just temporary, right?
1: Right.
5: Yeah. You ladies let me know when you're ready to order.
6: Thanks, Casey.
7: Yeah, thank you.
6: So, what brings you to Bucks County?
7: Oh, research for the out-of-towner. I'm doing this series. Well, no, it's more like a warning about all these new B&Bs that are popping up in the area.
6: I always love reading your blog.
7: You know, people think they can buy a house and put out a sign, and then that's all there is to it. So I'd like to steer my readers away from all the clunkers.
6: And we do have a ton of B&Bs around here.
7: Ugh, I know. I've already tried 3 of them. I was not impressed.
6: Casey, do you know any good B&Bs?
5: Yeah, I know a great one. It's brand new and the food is terrific.
7: Really? Which one is that?
5: It's called Emily's Country Inn.
6: Emily's Inn. Maybe you should check it out.
7: Yeah, maybe. Do you know where we could find a latte?
8: Hi, Harry. Yeah, listen, tell them to run the numbers again, okay? Because I know I'm right. All right, I'm on my way.
7: You okay?
8: No. Listen, the steel's in danger, fine. All right, I gotta go.
7: I miss you. I miss us.
8: I miss you too.

0: happened?
1: Huh. Emily's country inn just blew a fuse.
2: Who needs electricity on a night like tonight? I've never seen so many stars.
3: That's the beauty of getting out of town.
1: What did you do to these?
4: Those s'mores have the cognac and cranberries and a little bit of almond extract.
1: Oh, gourmet s'mores.
5: Where's Brian?
4: He had to work late.
1: How could you miss a night like this?

0: Tommy came over and he checked it out and said that 3 guests was just more than the worn out wiring could handle.
1: Okay, fine. So then what do we do?
0: He said the whole house needs to be rewired.
1: Honey, the whole house? All right, well, what about our guests?
0: I've given them candles and lanterns in their room. I don't know. I feel like we're spending more money on the B&B than we're making.
1: It's fine. Look, honey, I'm gonna make enough money on this job with Harry. I'll put the lights back on. The whole house,
0: I guess I should wave you off with more enthusiasm then.
1: No, but I will settle for a kiss once in a while to get back.
2: Oh, I'm sorry.
3: Sorry.
2: I'm sorry to interrupt. Could we just have a few more candles for the room?
0: Of course, absolutely.
2: You must be Brian.
1: Yes. Hi.
2: You know, you're one lucky fella. She's an incredible cook.
1: I am luckiest man in the world.
0: Thank you for being so understanding.
2: You know, I actually enjoy this. Wade isn't reading or watching TV, so we're actually talking to each other. Turns out we have a lot to say. Anyway, you too. Carry on.
0: I'm so happy at home.
1: Me too, baby.

0: Hey, hand me those needle nose pliers.
1: This one?
2: Yeah.
1: Stupid name for pliers. You know, it's my first day off since we're back on Wall Street.
0: Oh, is that what you did?
1: Only temporarily. Mm. Enough with the knowing looks, Tommy. Jenny and I are doing just fine, thank you. Excuse me.
3: Harry, what's up?
1: No, I haven't seen the contract. He hasn't emailed it to me yet. As soon as I get it, I'll get back to you, okay? All right, I gotta go. I'll call you back.
0: Still got that picture of your kids on your phone.
1: Same guy, Tommy. Just wearing a suit to make a buck.
0: Wow. Don't let the suit define the man, huh?
1: You know, if you weren't so tall, I could afford to be offended.
4: Hello? Is this Emily's inn, or...? Would you like a room? Although, I should warn you, we don't have any electricity right now.
5: Okay. Well, do you think the inn will be fully functional soon?
4: It better be, because I'm running out of candles. Yes. I am hoping that everything will be fixed by tomorrow. Would you like to make a reservation?
5: Okay.
4: Is it just for yourself?
6: Yes.
4: Okay, and when will you be arriving?
5: Next Tuesday. You can put it under Denise.
4: Denise. Okay, great. We'll see you then.
5: Well, she's clearly an amateur.
7: How's everything at the inn?
4: Good. Nora and Wade are about to check out. Oh, I got another booking.
7: Oh. I just have to keep those rooms rented. You know, I kind of feel like our money problems have forced Brian back to Wall Street. It's not what I want.
8: What does he want?
7: I don't know. Hi.
1: Hi.
7: Oh, goodness. This view is so much better with you beside me.
1: Yeah. Oh, man. I gotta tell you, Jenny, I was up all night monitoring the markets. I've been falling asleep on the train, so... Jenny, I don't know, but this commute's taking a toll, so... I thought I'd talk to Harry and see if maybe I could stay at his place. You know, just a week. What do you think?
7: I understand.
1: Do you?
7: Yeah.
1: Okay. Thank you. Oh. I'm gonna miss my train. I will call you later. Okay? It's not forever, you know. I'll be home on the weekends.
7: I'm okay with it.

0: Well, I think we're gonna get going. You know that little shop in Doylestown? They're trying to find me a matching lamp. They'll call me when it comes in.
1: Oh, well, I hope you'll stay here.
0: Of course we will. We've had such a good time.
1: You are always welcome.
0: We'll see you soon.
1: All right, take care.
2: Roger, I also factored in all the variables and the impact of currency fluctuations.
3: You got Peterson back to the table.
4: Yes, he'd only leave Dallas if he was ready to close.
5: Good work, guys. Really good work.
3: Thank you, Roger.
5: I made the right decision getting you involved, Brian.
6: Yeah, you did.
2: Appreciate it, man.
6: You, my friend, are making yourself indispensable.
7: What are you doing? What are you doing?
6: Okay, thank you. I've got an empty office at the end of the hall.
8: No. This is only supposed to be temporary, Harry.
6: I'm only providing a desk. The ambivalence, that's all yours.
7: Oh. Enjoy.
8: I can almost guarantee it's not as big as yours.
7: Guaranteed.
8: Hey, honey.
1: Hey, I just got a call.
8: Are you okay?
1: My distributor was bought out by another company, and they may be dropping Jenny's Home Baked.
8: Okay, all right. So just calm down. You'll find yourself another distributor. It's fine.
1: No, but it took so long to get that one. They want to have a meeting to discuss the terms. What do you think?
8: See, there you go. They want to meet. That's a good sign.
3: Okay?
1: Yeah, I hope so. I know we really need this income.
8: We'll be fine.
3: Keep your chin up. I love you.
9: We distribute to supermarkets and chain stores. 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
1: But I think Bucks County is a much better fit for Ginny's Home Baked.
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1: Oh, but it's not just a marketing ploy.
0: We can get you into more stores if you use cheaper ingredients to cut down costs. It's quantity over quantity in the outlets that we serve. So what do you think?
1: I think you're confusing quaint with quality. I want to make something I'm proud of.
0: Well, let me know how that works out.

0: Jenny lost her distributor.
1: Oh, no.
0: Big financial blow, Harry. And at least we have the inn.
1: Well, and you've got this job.
0: Yeah, which is why I got to get up to the office. I got a lot of work to do. Listen, have you talked to Roger about that meeting we're supposed to be lining up?
1: Yeah, I have. It's all coming together.
0: Good, because, I mean, we've got to nail this down, buddy.
2: Hi. You must be Denise.
3: Yes.
2: Welcome to Emily's Country Inn.
3: Thank you.
2: Come on up. I'll show you to your room.
3: Okay.
2: We're so happy you're here.
3: Okay, I... Okay. Two-story craftsman house. The room is rather small. It's adequately furnished. The bathroom's down the hall. It's an average view, just a barn and so on.
2: Just in case you want to take a shower. I should warn you, though, the plumbing is a little, musical.
3: Is that so?
2: Yeah, but it works totally fine.
3: Anything else?
2: How do you take your coffee?
3: I prefer tea.
2: Tea. Got it. Great. I'll see you downstairs.
3: Emily's inn is a bust. It's a very small chair.
2: There you go.
3: So, all of this food is just for me?
2: Well, my other guest is out fishing. My friend Tommy may join us, but he's actually trying to fix the electrical outlets.
4: That smells so good.
2: Oh, please have a seat. Tommy, this is Denise.
3: Hello.
4: Hi. I eat based on height and weight. You should try the blueberry scones.
3: Okay.
4: Incredible, right?
3: It's delicious.
4: Just wait until you try the crepes.
3: Oh, this is very good.
4: You came to the

0: right place.
1: I can run the inn and keep Jenny's home baked afloat. You know that coffee shop chain, Cremachinos? That would be an ideal vendor for me.
2: Oh, yeah, I've been to the one in Warwick.
1: Yeah, I could do an entire line of cappuccino-flavored pastries. I've been experimenting with cupcakes and croissants all day.
2: How much cappuccino have you had?
1: I had to taste everything I baked. Why, do you not think this is a good idea? Is this the caffeine talking, or is this a good idea?
2: No, it's a good idea.
1: Okay, whatever it is, it beats me sitting around waiting for the phone to ring.
2: You could always call Brian.
1: I'm not the one who went away.
3: You still at it?
0: Mm-hmm. Hey, did you know the Nikkei and the DAX are both way up? Come on, Harry, you can play in our favor.
3: You want a beer?
0: Yeah, yeah, absolutely, thanks.
3: You know, you don't really look like a guy who's about to walk away from all this.
0: You know,
4: the truth? I'm confused. Confused is better than deceiving yourself. Cheers. Yeah, I had a briefcase in one hand and I've got my toolbox in the other. There's a metaphor you don't hear very often.
0: It's not a metaphor. It's my reality.
4: I say this with all due respect to Jenny, who you know I like very much. I don't see you living in the sticks.
0: I don't want to lose her, Harry. This guy, the one that belongs on Wall Street? That's the guy she fell in love with, Harry.
4: What if this is who you really are? You can't change for someone else. That never works. Trust me, I've tried. Just ask my ex-wife.
0: I'd rather not. I don't know what to do.
4: It may not entirely be up to you. Jenny may have doubts of her own.
2: I can taste the cappuccino.
1: Good. I'm taking all my samples to their flagship store.
2: When will Brian be back?
1: Hopefully the weekend. He's under a lot of pressure at work, so I try not to ask.
2: Maybe you should go see him. The trains go both ways.
1: Yeah, but he's busy. And I'm busy here. I can't just leave the inn.
2: At least let him know how you feel.
1: Casey, I don't know how I feel. He's changing. I just feel like we're being pulled in separate directions.
2: Maybe he was trying to be who you wanted him to be. It's what I've done with everyone I've ever dated, which is why I'm still single.
1: It's Brian. Hi.
0: Listen, I hope I'm not calling too late.
1: Is everything okay?
0: No, it's not, Jenny. I miss you.
1: I miss you.
0: Yeah, I love you. Did I mention that?
1: Not recently.
0: Well, I do.
1: I love you, too.
0: It's really just all I wanted to say.
1: And that's enough.
0: Can I call you in the morning and say it again?
1: I'd like that.
0: I'll see you tomorrow night.
2: You gotta hand it to the guy. His timing is great.
1: Yeah. He's great.
5: Brian.
3: Yeah?
5: I just scored us an invitation to Bailey's party. Strictly a power player affair.
0: Are you serious?
5: Yes, sir.
0: Thanks for work, buddy.
5: Right.
0: Hey, listen, do you think my uncle will be there? I mean, I could lose some professional vindication being fired for his mistakes.
5: Oh, he'll probably show up. Bailey's parties are a networking paradise.
0: That's awesome. Listen, I just want to thank you. Hey, if it wasn't for you, I wouldn't be able to meet myself in the street. It means a lot.
6: Evening, gentlemen.
7: Hello, sir.
6: Brian, I assume you're coming to the party?
7: Absolutely. Would miss it.
6: Good. Bring your fiancée. My wife was very impressed with those muffins.
7: I will let her know. Yes.
6: You're becoming quite an asset, Brian.
7: I gotta get home.
6: Later.
0: Good morning.
1: We shouldn't have to leave so soon.
0: I know, honey, me too, but I gotta get back. There's some issue with the final draft, the proposal. I mean, the deal's close to closing and everything. And you know how Wall Street is. They're just...
1: Actually, I don't know.
0: Well, you know, I mean, there's always this social component, right? I mean, there's golfing, there's lunches and parties. You know, I mean... Look, okay, Roger's throwing this party after work on Friday night, all right? And it is a very big deal to even get invited. Now, I know you're busy,

0: I could use another lamp in my room, but there's only one outlet.
1: Oh, okay, I'll ask Tommy to install one.
0: Oh, okay, good. Thanks.
1: Sure, no problem.
0: Is he an electrician?
1: Well, he owns the general store, so he kind of just does everything. Honestly, this house would fall over if it wasn't for him.
0: Oh. Is he responsible for the musical plumbing?
1: No, that would be Brian's fault. He's my fiancé. He'll be here tomorrow. You'll get to meet him.
0: Okay.
1: Hey.
0: You know, two outlets would be better, just because people need to charge their phones.
1: Sure. Yeah, I'll ask Tommy.
0: Great.
1: Okay.
0: So, just go.
2: Mitchell and I go fishing every day. Then I make him dinner. It's been a long time since I cared for anyone.
1: Aww. Alice, he seems like a really nice guy.
2: He is.
1: And he actually asked me if he could extend his stay. I think because of you.
2: What's going on with you and Brian?
1: I don't know. He wants me to go to this cocktail party in the city, and I'm just so busy, and I don't know. It does kind of seem important to him, though.
2: Well, then you should go.
1: Yeah, but it's a Park Avenue penthouse and this Wall Street crowd. It's not really my style.
2: It's a party. Go have fun. Maybe that would help you understand that part of him.
1: Well, I guess I'm going to New York. Right.
3: Well, you look very nice.
1: Oh, thank you. Okay, so I've left a ton of food in the refrigerator. Are you sure you're gonna be okay?
3: Oh, you bet. Alice should be here anytime. We're gonna be watching a movie together.
1: Thank you for holding down the fort.
3: I'm becoming kind of a permanent fixture around here. Alice and I are turning into a lot more than I ever expected.
1: Well, you're a great guest. And if I had my way, you'd never leave.
3: I'm gonna grab more of those scones.
1: Right.
3: You have a good evening.
1: Thank you.
0: So, there was hardly enough light to read last night.
1: I'm so sorry. Tommy just got here to fix it.
0: Are you going somewhere?
1: Yeah, I'm just driving into Manhattan. I'll be back tonight.
0: So you're leaving your guests unattended?
1: Yes, but my friend Alice will be here.
0: Alice?
1: She's great.
4: Hello, ladies. Are you off to the city?
1: Yes, that was the plan. Are you sure you're gonna be all right?
4: I'll be around if you need anything.
0: I guess, yeah, that'll be okay.
1: Okay. All right, thank you both so much. I'll see you later.
4: Yeah, bye. Let's see about putting that outlet in your room, huh?
0: Oh, yeah, two. If it's not too much trouble for you.
4: No trouble at all. I'll be there.
0: It's just a chair. So, it's my room.
5: Well, there is a lot of Airbnbs around here. Sure glad you picked this one.
0: Yeah, me too.
5: Okay. After you. Okay.
0: So, it's just this one.
5: All right.

0: Okay.
1: Hi, I'm looking for Brian Howell.
2: And you are?
1: Jenny Finley.
2: Ah, yes, Brian's expecting you. His office is right up the stairs.
1: His office?
2: Second door on the left.
1: Great, thanks.
3: You're here!
1: Hi.
3: Look at you, you look so gorgeous.
1: Well, thank you. I didn't know you had an office. This is so nice.
3: Yeah, I'm like, come on, it's just temporary. You know, it's a bit close to steel. I am so happy to see you.
1: Oh, it was worth the trip to see your smile.
3: Jenny!
2: Hey.
3: You made it.
4: Hi.
3: Oh, you look lovely, as always.
2: Thank you.
4: What is that new?
3: This is new. What do you think? I'm trying to look important. It's too much, isn't it? Yeah, it looks like I'm trying too hard. And I am trying way too hard. I am gonna go home and change. And I'll see you kids at the party.
1: Is this an audition or a party?
4: No, this is a night out together in the city. Okay?
5: This is what I guess real money buys you. Look at that view. It's beautiful.
6: Brian.
5: Yes.
6: I thought that was you.
5: Hi, Howard.
6: I heard you're back in the game. I'm pleased for you.
7: You must miss him, Howard. With Brian, I always know I'm in excellent hands.
5: It's good seeing you again.
4: Thank you, Roger.
7: Welcome. Jenny, let me get Lara. I know she'd love to see you.
2: Great.
7: I'll be right back.
4: That's, Howard, my old legendary boss.
1: Wait, the one who fired you?
4: Yes, the one who fired me. Thanks for reminding me. I appreciate that.
2: I am so glad you could join us. Hi. You make the best muffins I ever ate.
1: It's very nice of you to say.
7: Excuse me, Brian, why don't we go grease the wheels on this Peterson deal?
4: I'll be right back.
7: Excuse me.
2: All right, babe.
4: Have fun.
2: Thank you.
7: Thanks for coming.
2: So Roger tells me that you and Brian have a little inn.
1: We do, in Bucks County.
2: Oh, that's an awfully long commute. You two should get an apartment in the city. Oh, duty calls. Excuse me, Jenny.
1: Sure. That looks really good. Can I try that?
2: Of course.
1: I can actually taste the tarragon. Sorry, I used to be a caterer.
2: How'd you graduate to guest?
1: It's a long story. Honestly, I'd rather be in your shoes tonight. It's not exactly my crowd. Ugh. My feet are killing me. Good luck.
8: Yeah, it's I mean, look, we've made our mistakes in the past. But that's behind us. Nobody's perfect. You don't want to work with a team that's perfect.
4: Is he trying to ruin it? No, I don't know what you're doing. I haven't made a mistake since I hit my heart.
8: I mean, you know, it's good.
1: Come here, Achilles. Come here. No. Brian and I were at the same party, and we were a million miles apart. It's me and Daryl all over again.
2: Except Brian makes you laugh.
1: He used to. I mean, he's never around anymore. Casey, I think I have to start thinking about what happens if we don't make it.
2: What? No, it won't come to that.
1: No, I gotta fend for myself. That's why this meeting is so important. How do I look? Do I look professional?
2: You look like you mean business.
1: Good. Okay, I've got my samples. We are all set. I even made a cupcake with the logo and the frosting.
2: Oh, I tried one. They're delicious.
1: Thanks.
9: You certainly are persistent. That's a lot of calls and emails.
1: I hope I didn't overdo it.
9: That's how I finally got my first store. I never gave up. I'm afraid all I can give you is 10 minutes.
1: That's 5 more than I'll need.
9: Okay, show me what you got.
1: All right, this is an almond and cappuccino croissant.
9: You're not selling these anywhere else?
1: No, I created that recipe just for you. They'd only be sold here.
9: Mm. That's nice how you did the label.
1: Thank you. It's white chocolate frosting.
9: I'm impressed. Not just the product. Your determination.
1: Thank you. I'm actually very nervous.
9: You also get points for your candor. Most of my suppliers are big operations with costs and delivery that I can depend on.
1: I understand, but those big operations, they had to start somewhere, right? I mean, kind of like you. Look at you. Here you are, 28 stores later.
9: 29. We're opening up a new one next week.
1: I'm just asking for an opportunity to prove myself. I won't disappoint you.
9: I'll start you in 3 locations, and we'll see how it goes.
1: So we have a deal?
9: You had me at the cupcakes.
1: Thank you. Mm. Thank you so much.
0: Mm. So they found my matching lamp. And maybe even a table from the same estate.
1: That's great. Well, your room is all ready.
0: Wow. What of you?
10: Yeah, it's beautiful. Just gonna catch the Dolphins game.
0: Hey, where's Brian?
1: He's enjoying the view in Manhattan.
0: You must miss him.
1: I was hoping it didn't show.
0: You should tell him.
1: Hey, it's me.
11: Listen, Peterson had to go back to Dallas, so everything's in limbo.
1: Including us. Brian, we have to decide what we're doing.
11: Okay, I know when we will.
1: But I think we need to do it now. I miss you. That's all I needed to say.
11: That's all I needed to hear.
12: Hey.
11: I've got to go home for a few days, Harry.
12: And then what?
11: I don't know. I really don't know.
1: My cappuccino cupcakes seem like they're a hit.
10: Yeah, that's great.
1: And the inn is filling up.
10: Yeah.
1: And
10: it's all good.
1: You know, I picture things in my head and they're kind of coming true.
10: Mm-hmm.
1: I never pictured you being absent, though.
10: Honey, I know. I mean, it's not something I pictured either. And we just got to work through it right now. So. Hold on. It's Roger. I got to take this. Okay?
1: Yeah.
10: You sure?
1: Yeah, of course.
13: Roger. Hey. Yeah, no, I'm in Bucks County. No, listen, Harry can handle the meeting. Everything's going to be fine. Yeah, I just had to come home for a few days. Great. I'll get back to you. Thanks, Roger.
10: Okay, I'm sorry, where were we?
1: Brian, I feel like we're right where we started when we inherited the house. Your heart is on Wall Street, and Brian, my heart's here.
10: Honey, can't we just say my heart's commuting? I mean, I'm just...
1: Yeah, but you're changing, Brian.
10: What? Honey, I'm not... Okay, you know what, maybe, yeah, I admit that the pull of who I used to be is strong. I admit that, but it's not just for the money. You know, it's for the energy of the city and the fact that I get a chance to do what I love to do and be good at what I want to do.
1: Oh, I understand that.
10: Do you?
1: Of course I understand that. And I want you to be honest with me.
10: I am.
1: We have to be honest with each other, no matter what.
10: Okay. And know this. I honestly love you. And the rest of this, I'll try to figure it out, okay?
1: I don't want to pressure you. I mean, I want to spend the rest of my life with you. Can't wait forever.
10: I know.

0: So, Susan, you decided to stay.
1: I'm reviewing Emily's Inn.
0: Oh, what do you think?
1: Nah, it's on par with the other newbies. Except for the food, which is excellent.
2: Hey, Denise.
0: Hi.
2: This is my general store. Stop in and say hello.
0: Oh.
2: Maybe we could have lunch if you have time.
0: Yeah, I do.
2: That'd be great. Well, I gotta run.
0: Oh. Bye. Who's your friend?
1: I met him at the inn.
0: Why did he call you Denise?
1: Oh, sometimes I check in under a false name, just in case anyone knows who I am.
0: Well, he's very good looking.
1: Yeah.
0: And very tall. Maybe he'll end up in your blog.
1: Maybe.
3: I just promised Jenny I'd finish painting the hallway.
2: You give me around long enough to watch it dry?
4: Better keep her happy or turn into me.
2: You pining for your ex?
4: I miss my dog and my big screen TV. Mm. But most of all, I miss the way she saw right through me. Mm. Sometimes you don't know how good you got it till you lose it.
2: A mechanic's guide to love.
3: Words to live by, guys.
2: He happens to be right.
3: Oh, hey, Denise. Hi.
1: Oh, I just came here to get some push pins. So
3: okay, that's fine. Jenny's probably got them at the house.
1: No, that's okay. I'm gonna get my own.
3: Okay.
2: Hi.

0: Hi.
1: Pushpins, right?
0: Yeah.
2: I have to watch you.
0: There you are.
3: Oh, wow. Wow.
4: You're spoiling us, Jenny.
0: Oh, no, it's just because I want you to come back.
5: Yeah, I don't know about you guys, but I don't think Jenny should limit herself just to breakfast. I think this should be a B and B and D. Bed and breakfast and dinner. What do you think?
6: Yes.
0: Well, I mean, that might not be practical considering both of you are gone so much.
5: Well, I mean, yeah, I mean, I'm doing a little work in the city. It's only temporary, right, honey?
0: I hope.
7: Well, I don't know how you can beat Bucks County.
0: Mm. I know, right? I love it here. I mean, I love it. Don't you love it?
5: I do. I love it. I love it. It's the most beautiful place in the world. I've got to take this call. 1 second. Roger. Hey, man. Yeah, listen, I'm gonna have to call you back, okay? Okay, thanks. Bye. Sorry.
4: Well, the antiquing around here, I mean, it's incredible.
0: Call him if you want to call him.
5: No, it's fine. He can wait. It's not a big deal.
0: What's going on? Why is he calling so much?
5: Honey, we're doing another deal together, so I mean, I owe him a little bit
0: of
5: my time.
0: You're doing another deal?
5: Yeah.
0: That means you're going to be going even more? Why haven't you told me that?
5: Because it slipped my mind. I'm sorry. I just
0: slipped my mind.
5: I'm telling you now. Look, you want me to apologize for trying to bring more money in?
0: I'm not asking you to apologize, but I shouldn't have to apologize for being upset that you're never here.
5: Never here? I commute every single night.
0: We never see each other. I miss you.
5: Never see each other because you're out working on your...
0: Oh. I'm so sorry you did not come here to hear about our problems. Please enjoy your breakfast.
5: Excuse me.

0: Do you remember when we couldn't agree on a color for the house?
1: Mm-hmm.
0: I don't know what the compromise is in this situation. I don't think you do either.
1: Jenny, look. We can figure this out.
0: We have so many memories here.
1: What are you talking about?
0: It's no one's fault. But we're just drifting apart.
1: What are you doing, Jenny?
0: This just makes me sad right now. I think you should hold on to it and until you know what you really want.

0: Hey, I am heading to Lucas's for a drink. Want to come with?
1: No, man. I'm just gonna stay and work. But you have fun.
0: Anything I can do?
1: No, man, I'm good.
0: You are good. The best.

0: Hey, you ready to dazzle him?
1: Yeah, sure.
2: That's the spirit.
3: So how are you liking your stay?
4: You need any help?
5: Oh, I'm almost finished. Thank you, though.
4: How you doing?
5: I'm okay.
4: Relationships aren't easy.
5: No, they are not. You and Wade seem so happy.
4: Oh, we've had our ups and downs. But this place, it's good for us.
5: I'm glad to hear that.
4: Can I help?
5: Thank you. All right.
0: Yes.
5: Breakfast is served. There you are. Good. Sure.
3: Jenny? I'd like to extend my stay again.
5: That is so great. For how long?
3: Well, that'll depend on Alice.
5: Oh.
3: It's really been good for me to be here.
5: You know, I didn't really think that I would have much to smile about today, so I just want to say thank you. You guys have been great.
6: I just have one question. Does that mean we get another chocolate souffle?
5: Oh. You bet.
1: We all know this acquisition is going to benefit everybody involved, right?
7: The buyer, the seller, the stockholder.
1: You guys don't need my opinion. Just look in the proposal there, Harry. You can open it up, take a look at the numbers. Right? I mean, that's why we're here. Let's be honest with each other, because we're all going to make money.
8: Sure, right. Everyone will make money. I think what Brian means to say is that we have a very good deal on the table.
9: Is that what you mean to say, Brian?
1: Roger, the deal's fine. I'm just not the guy to do it. Not anymore.
9: You all right, Brian?
1: No.

0: Roger. I miss my goats. I miss my girl. Not necessarily in that order.
1: I understand.
0: I'm sorry, Roger.
1: I'm a family man, Brian. I respect your choice.
0: Good luck with the deal.
1: Thank you.
0: Harry. Good luck with the girl. Thanks.
2: The ice peak goat too.
0: Hi.

0: Are you sure this is what you want?
1: I've never been more sure of anything in my life.
2: What I feel for you is priceless.
0: Welcome home.
3: Tommy asked me to be his date tonight, and I have nothing to wear.
0: You're welcome to borrow something of mine.
3: I really like him.
0: There is a lot of him to like.
3: Yeah.
0: Come on. Come look.
4: Did you invite Rusty?
5: He invited himself. Oh, man, a few words, so let me simply say, wow.
4: I'm gonna go put the champagne on ice.
3: I didn't have anything to wear, so then Jenny told me that she could lend me something, and so I put it on, and I thought that maybe I would. Oh, I really like it here.
6: Now this is a grand opening.
7: Hey,
8: bro. Thanks for having us. I appreciate it.
5: Jenny, my date just revealed her identity.
9: It turns out her real name is Susan Barry, and she checked in to review the inn.
0: What? She writes that travel blog, that out-of-towner.
8: Oh.
0: I love your blog.
3: Oh, thank you. I didn't have time to get you a present, but I did write you a 5-star review.
0: The house is deceptively ordinary at first. It takes a while to discover what a gem it really is. Emily's Country Inn is a magical place, and everyone lucky enough to stay there seems to find themselves falling in love.
4: You know, that's it's very true. So, Jenny and I were an unlikely bet when we first arrived, weren't we?
0: Yeah.
4: Look at us now. This is where I proposed to you last time. And this is where I want to propose to you again. Jenny? I want to make you laugh the rest of your life. Will you marry me?
0: Yes.
4: I love you.
5: Ryan and Jenny.
10: And Emily, who brought these two together. Tonight would have made her very happy.
4: You know, Alice, you're right. To Emily.
11: To Emily.
5: To Emily. To Emily.
4: Cheers, everybody. You look nice. It's Emily's Country Inn, and we're both single. I felt compelled to flirt.
0: Anything is possible.
4: I just wanted a moment alone with you.
0: Talk about a happy ending.
4: No. This is just the beginning.

0: fate brings people together, and if it's meant to be, it should be easy. There's no point in trying to figure out the ending to my novel without first finding out how my love story ends.
1: I think it's great that you want to reflect your life experiences in your writing, but don't forget that relationships take work.
2: Are you sure this is what you want?
3: I've never been more sure of anything in my life. What I feel for you is priceless.
4: All I'm saying is that love happens to a person, whether they like it or not. You know, it sneaks up behind you when you're least expecting it. And then

0: Friends, we've come today at the invitation of Kevin and Sarah to share in the joy of their wedding. This outward celebration we shall see and hear is an expression of the inner love and devotion which they have in their hearts. Would you join hands, please? May I have the rings, please? Kevin, would you say these words to Sarah as you place the ring upon her left hand? With this ring, I marry you.
1: I marry you.
0: Sarah, would you say these words to Kevin as you place the ring upon his left hand? With this ring, I marry you.
2: I marry you.
0: Do you, Kevin Richardson, promise to love and obey till death do you part?
1: I do.
0: And do you, Sarah Marks, promise to love and obey each other till death do you part?
3: I do.
0: I now pronounce you husband and wife.
1: Finally.
4: Okay, Kath, she likes it a little over her shoulders, right, but Don't hide that beautiful diamond necklace Kevin gave her as a wedding gift. Did you see that?
2: I know.
4: Oh, I just wish your folks could see you.
1: Good one. Turned out well.
5: If only you didn't have to move all the way to the North Hills. Give up your job.
4: Hey, it's going to be fine. I've already applied to schools there, okay? There's nothing to worry about.
6: It was such a beautiful wedding, wasn't it?
4: Oh, it's gorgeous.
7: Boy.
1: Hi. Hello, my beautiful bride.
4: Mr. Photographer. And happiness.
8: Colleague.
9: Oh, I wondered.
8: I just
9: wasn't sure if you guys met.
8: Very nice to meet you. Yeah, Jeff and I didn't think that old Kev was the marrying type
9: until Sarah came along. So happy you guys met.
10: I heard every word you said. You know that, right?
9: You're supposed to. Are you sure you can handle that knife, Kev?
11: Yeah, it takes a superior surgeon to make this cut, babe.
4: Love all these surgeon jokes.
9: All you, baby, your big day.
12: I want to get this.
9: Okay.
12: All right, everybody, squish in.
4: All right, 1, 2, 3.
9: Cheers.
12: Perfect.
10: And ready?
9: One. Oh.
10: Ready?
13: One, two, three.
5: Ladies and gentlemen, please welcome Dr. and Mrs. Richardson on their first dance as husband and wife.
1: Mrs. Richardson, you know I'm the happiest guy in the world.
14: I'm glad.
1: How are you feeling?
14: Good. No dizzy spells today.
1: Good. Let's dance.

Ain't it funny?

0: Got it? And you'll see it just right in front of that window right there. Thank you. Oh! Hi! Who are you?
1: Very Hello. Excited to meet you indeed.
0: Hi.
2: That's Sunny and I'm Alec.
0: Nice to meet you. Can I help you with something?
1: Yeah, I'm here to garden, of course. Won't be any bother.
0: Oh, we haven't hired a gardener yet.
1: Oh, you don't need to. I've been taking care of the properties around this neighborhood for the last 30 years.
0: 30 years? Wow, that's a long time.
1: Yeah, I was here when the Millers built the very first house. Then they handed it down to their granddaughter. She sold the property. Then it flipped hands a number of times, and then voila, this sprung up, and now you're here.
0: Well, you know, we're still under construction. I don't know if we really need a gardener yet.
1: Sure you do. Haven't you seen those dying calla lilies around the back?
0: I don't.
1: Besides, I've got the best prices on the planet, and I know this property like it's the back of my hand.
0: You're very convincing. I guess you're our new gardener. Mr.
1: Oh, Alec Lasky.
0: Sarah Marks. I mean, Richardson.
1: Newlyweds, I assume?
0: Yes, I'm sorry. I'm still getting used to it. My husband is actually heading up the cardiology ward over at County General.
1: Ah, that'll come in handy in this neighborhood.
0: Hi.
1: Anyway, I better get back to taking care of those dying plants.
0: Okay.
3: Hey, I missed you.
0: Hi, babe.
4: Who's that?
0: That's our gardener.
4: I didn't know we had a gardener.
0: Well, neither did I, but we do. Mr. Lasky, this is my husband, Kevin.
4: Pleasure to meet you.
0: And this is Sunny.
3: Oh, well, hello, Sunny.
1: Yeah, he's pretty darn friendly. It's a great neighborhood. You're not going to be disappointed.
5: We're looking forward to meeting everyone.
1: You look awfully familiar. Have we met somewhere before?
5: No, I don't think so.
0: Maybe you saw the article about him in the paper and his new position.
1: Yeah, that must have been it. I don't get out much.
5: I think he wants to stay.
1: Come on, Sunny.
0: Bye, Mr. Lasky. Thank you. Come see what I've done.
3: Oh, wait.
5: Mrs. Richardson.
0: Ah, oh, what a romantic.

0: Payphone?
1: Yes.
0: What does love mean?
1: An intense feeling of deep affection. Example, his love of football.

0: It was great.
1: Good. How are you feeling?
0: Great.
1: Really? That's because the treatment is working.
2: You catch a cab back from school today?
3: No, one of the teachers drove me.
2: Oh, she lived in the neighborhood?
3: He lives on McNiven Street.
2: Oh, really?
3: Oh, no, Mr. Richardson. You're not jealous, are you? You know I'm all yours. Good night.

0: Kevin! Where have you been?
1: I had emergency surgery at the hospital. I didn't want to wake you. Why are you up?
0: You scared me. I didn't know where you were.
1: I'm here. It's time to let you know, okay?
2: It's just so beige.
3: Kathy! What? It is. You just need some color.
4: I guess I hadn't really thought about it.
0: You shouldn't rush into it. You should enjoy this place.
2: So, have you and Kevin always been close?
0: Yeah, since we were kids. Are you an only child?
2: No. I've got two sisters, but we don't really get along.
4: Kathy and I were really, like, sisters growing up.
3: Hey, Liz said that you came by.
2: Yeah, I did.
0: How's she doing?
2: She's good. She's, lonely.
0: Yeah, well, Sarah needs to concentrate on her new life here in the North Hills.
2: How's the job hunt going?
4: It's good. I'm actually subbing at an elementary school.
2: Huh? That's gotta be tough with Kevin's schedule.
5: Yeah, well, I'm sure it's only a matter of time before there's some toddlers running around here.
2: But your condition.
4: Kathy, it's fine. Kevin and I are not rushing into anything.
2: I'm sorry. I'm just looking out for my best friend.

0: What are you doing?
1: I should go. I've got a long drive ahead of me.
2: I hope it wasn't something I said.
1: Oh, no, not at all. I'll give you a call next week.
0: Sorry.
1: Was this something I said?
0: No, she's just... She can be sensitive sometimes.
1: She's jealous, you know? You have this beautiful house and a husband that adores you.
0: Do you want to go see the backyard?
3: Sarah.
4: Hi.
5: Who's that?
4: That's Ethan. He's one of the teachers from the school.
5: Oh. You should introduce us.
4: Okay. Ethan. Come here.
5: Hey.
4: This is my husband, Kevin.
3: How you doing? Ethan Walker. Sarah's told me so much about you, Dr. Richardson.
5: Oh, it's a pleasure to meet you. Please call me Kevin.
3: Yeah, well, you're a lucky guy, Kev. Everyone just loves Sarah. What's not to love?
5: You know what? We're having a housewarming on Sunday. We'd love it if you could come by.
4: We haven't even discussed this.
5: Oh, just a little party, honey.
4: There's a lot to do to get the house ready.
3: Well, I'd love to go, so you guys just let me know when and I'll be there.
5: Great.
3: Well, it was great to meet you.
5: Nice to meet you.
4: I'll see you inside.
3: I'll see you.
4: Honey.
5: I think I should take you shopping this evening.
4: Kevin, you're spoiling me.
5: Mm-hmm. That's what husbands do.
4: I'll see you tonight.
5: Have a great day.
3: You ready? Let's go.
4: Come on, guys. We're going to be late.

0: Hey.
1: Hi.
0: Look, sorry about the other day. I just missed you.
1: I know, I miss you too. I felt like the other day was weird.
2: I know.
0: You're just different these days.
2: I think married life will do that to you.
1: Got a lot on my mind.
2: Like?
1: Like the home renovations and my job. Plus I'm trying to get healthy and I'm getting all this pressure to start a family.
0: Look, I hope you don't take this the wrong way, but Kevin doesn't exactly seem like the family type.
1: Why would you say that? You don't even know him yet. I feel like you don't even know me.
0: What's that supposed to mean?
1: It's just that this is what I've always wanted. I've wanted a family and a husband. It's like, I want you to be happy for me, but it's like you can't.
2: Maybe Jolene was right.
0: What's Jolene saying?
2: Nothing.
1: It doesn't even matter. Maybe we should take a break.
0: Sarah, Jolene is the last person you should be listening to.
2: Her only concern is her brother, and it's not in some normal way.
0: It's like in a crazy, incestual Lady Macbeth kind of way.
1: Kathy, she's my family now. Kevin's home. I gotta go.
3: Honey, I'm home. Hey, I'm sorry I'm late. I had a little errand to do.
1: Hi.
3: Hi. I got you something, but maybe it's not the right time.
1: What did you get me?
3: Just a little thing, but I'll give it to you later.
1: What? Why'd you get me a gift?
3: Well, you know, just for fun.
1: Babe.
3: Are you sure it's a good time?
1: Yes, it's a good time.
3: Really?
1: Yes.
3: Okay.
1: What is this?
3: I don't know, just something I picked up.
1: Oh my gosh, this is beautiful.
3: Try it on.
1: Thank you.
3: You're welcome. Okay, I'll just come with you.
1: Wait.

0: absolutely stunning. I'm glad you're growing your hair out. Looks good. You should think about dyeing it a shade darker to bring out your eyes.
1: My husband, the surgeon, and the stylist.
0: You're so beautiful.

0: You're not wearing your new dress?
1: Babe, I can't wear that to school.
0: Why not?
1: It's beautiful, but it is inappropriate at a school.
0: All right, I'll get you something else.
1: I'll wear it the next time we go out, okay? Promise. But now come on, because I'm going to be late.
2: Mrs. Richardson. Mrs. Richardson.
1: Alec, I thought you wouldn't be back till next week.
2: I can't find Sonny. Mr. Lasky, please. My wife and I are late for work.
1: Alec, we haven't seen her, but if she shows up, we'll call you immediately. I'm sorry, I would help you look, but I have to get to work. Mr. Lasky, Sonny will show up. I know it.
2: Honey, please.
1: Kevin, the man just lost his dog.
2: And I lost a child on the operating table last week. Please.

0: You know he adores you.
1: Well, I know, but all the clothes and the jewelry. I mean, he even asked me to wear my hair different.
0: You look great.
1: Maybe I'm being silly, but I feel like he's trying to turn me into a different person.
0: You're married to one of the top surgeons in this town. He just wants to show off his beautiful wife.
1: You're right. I probably could put in a little more effort.
0: There you go. You know, what this place needs is a little more TLC. Make it feel a little more homey.
1: Thank you. I know. I've been on all kinds of home renovation websites, but I don't even know where to begin.
0: Well, I can help. I'm great at this stuff.
1: Really?
0: Yeah.
1: Well, this is what I was on earlier. It's a little more architecture and less decor, you know?
0: Yeah.

0: Isn't that Ethan?
1: He's been accused of child molestation.
0: You can just tell with some people.
1: What is that supposed to mean?
0: Well, I didn't want to say anything before, but I got a bad vibe from him, hon.
1: Kevin, what are you talking about? Ethan is a sweetheart.
0: Well, whatever you said.

0: Though you gotta admit, we're good at arguing.
1: And we're pretty darn good at making up, too.
2: No comment.

0: Okay, I'll see you tonight. And tomorrow I'll take a taxi home, okay? Promise.
1: Oh, Sarah.
0: I just want this place to feel more like home, you know?
1: Yeah, but...
0: You don't like it? I feel like it's gonna go with all of our rugs.
2: Oh. Honey?
0: I'm fine. I'm fine. I think that working full-time has been a lot for me.
2: Well, if he makes enough for both of you, maybe you don't have to.
0: Kevin?
3: Hey.
0: Hi. What are you doing home? I thought you had back-to-back surgeries today.
3: Hey, Liz, how are you? Yeah, the second one was postponed. What's going on here?
0: Well, it was supposed to be a surprise. That's why Liz is here helping me, but I painted a wall.
3: Yeah, you sure did. Interesting color choice.
0: Yeah, I just wanted a really bright pop of color in here.
3: Honey, it reminds me of a bad day in surgery.
0: Kevin.
3: Get rid of it, please. It's nice to see you, Liz.
2: Good to see you, Kevin.
0: I'm sorry. He lost a patient last week, and he hasn't really been the same since.
2: Well, it is a bit risque.
4: Maybe let him paint the house.
0: Yeah, I guess if I had to come home from school and saw that mess, I would have freaked out, too.
4: Yeah, it's not like him to act like that.
0: He's just been under so much pressure with work.
4: Well, just as long as you don't let him take it out on you.
0: We're fine, really.
4: Call me tomorrow?
0: Of course.
4: All right.
0: Drive safe.
4: I will.
0: Love you, honey.
4: Love you.

0: job. You coming down? You guys, I'll be right back, okay? Be careful. Ethan! Ethan!
1: Sorry, Sarah. My attorney advised me not to talk to anybody on the faculty. I'm just here getting my stuff.
0: Right. Of course, I understand. I'm so sorry.
1: Don't be.
0: What are you gonna do?
1: I don't know. I love teaching. This investigation.
0: Ethan, wait. Kevin and I would really love to have you at the housewarming party on Sunday.
1: I don't know. I'm busy. You know, I gotta find my resume.
0: Maybe a change of scenery would be good for you.
1: Okay. I'll do my best to make it.
0: Good. I'll see you later.
1: Yeah.
2: Place, Sarah.
0: Oh, thank you. I feel like we haven't even done all that much.
3: Beige is really nice.
2: Yeah, it's very calm, natural.
4: Jolene, why didn't you show the surprise?
3: Here's the plan for the deck. I've ordered all the materials and I found this amazing garden designer.
0: I thought we were going to work on this together.
5: Yes, Sarah, it's a gift.
0: Yes, I understand that. It's just I would have liked to have a little say in what we're going to do to our home.
5: Okay, well, don't worry. We'll look at the plans together and we'll make some decisions.
0: No, Kevin, you're missing my point. My point is that you never take into consideration how I feel about anything.
5: Okay, Sarah, take a breath.
0: No, don't tell me to take a breath.
5: We won't use the plans, okay? Will that make you happy? Problem solved. How about something a little stiffer?
6: Yeah, that'd be great.
5: Excuse me, ladies.
3: I'm sorry I brought this up. I thought this is what we planned.
0: When did we plan this, Jolene?
3: Well, when you were at work, Kevin gave me a key to the house.
0: You have a key? Excuse me.
7: But I invited Kathy. She was kind enough to offer me a ride.
0: Thank you for driving, Liz. I'm happy you're both here.
3: You look so
7: fabulous. Did Kevin buy you this dress?
3: He did, yes.
7: Oh, you look wonderful. I'm so glad to see that he's spoiling my niece.
0: Oh, thank you. Kevin, Kathy, and Liz are here.
5: Hi.
8: Hi.
5: Thank you so much for coming.
8: Yeah.
0: Hi.
5: Hey.
0: You made it.
5: So, I got my job back.
0: You did. That's wonderful. Congratulations.
5: Thank you.
0: I'm just happy to hear that the charges were dropped.
5: Yeah.
0: The kids are going to be really happy to have you back.
5: I hope so.
0: And you brought wine. That was thoughtful.
5: Of course.
9: Hi. And you are?
5: I'm
9: sorry. I'm so rude. Ethan and I work together. Mm-hmm. This is...
3: I'm Jolene. I'm Kevin's sister.
5: Hi.
3: Teacher. I should be able to tell by that quiet intellectual vibe.
5: Ethan.
10: Hey, Kev. Nice to see you again.
11: Good to see you.
10: If you don't mind, I'm going to steal my wife away for a moment.
11: No, of course.
0: Excuse me.
3: What'd you bring?
5: We have other guests, dear.
0: I'm well aware.
9: cannot believe you gave her a key to our home.
4: And I can't believe we're discussing this in the middle of a function.
9: You brought this up in front of everybody. I didn't do this.
4: It was meant to be a surprise, a gift.
9: Great surprise. Thank you so much.
4: Okay, you know what? I'm sorry that the execution was poor. I didn't mean it to be. Can we please discuss this at another time?
0: Ethan says the charges against him were dropped.
4: That's good.
9: Yeah. It means I'm out of a job on Monday, but...
4: That's all right. You get to spend more time at home.
9: Kevin, I like teaching.
4: Yeah, I know. But now we get to think about making a family of our own.
9: Yeah.
6: See you guys.
0: What's Alec doing here?
8: I don't know, beats me. Guy must be pushing 70. I don't think he's all there.
11: He's probably still out looking for his dog, poor guy.
8: Mm-hmm. Come on, let's go ahead.
0: Okay.
8: Thanks for the party.
0: She just comes and goes whenever she pleases with her own key.
12: And she's making all kinds of decisions without so much as even asking me what I like.
13: Sarah, you need to...
12: You do think that their relationship is
0: a little bit strange, right?
13: How?
0: I mean, he basically worships the ground that she walks on.
13: Are you jealous?
0: No.
12: No, I'm not jealous.
0: Maybe I'm a little jealous. Like... Honestly, Liz, right now she is out there talking to our gardener.
13: Sarah, discuss her with your husband. You can work this out.
0: Yeah, I wish I just saw more of my husband and less of my sister-in-law.
13: Hmm.
0: She's coming back in. I'll call you later, okay?
13: All right. Love you.
12: Bye.
13: Bye.

0: Really? That's amazing.
1: Goes quite nicely with my eyes too, doesn't it?

0: Hey, how's it going out there?
1: Poor guy.
0: Still no sign of his dog?
1: He's taking it really hard. As property owner, you're the

0: that can sign.
1: Great. I'll take a look at it.
0: I already looked at it. There's nothing to worry about.
1: Jolene, it's my house. I would like to look at these myself.
0: Don't take too long. I don't want your debt coming up at the end of the summer.
1: Thank you.

0: Richardson Residence?
1: Oh, sorry, I've got the wrong number. I'm trying to reach Dr. Richardson's office.
0: This is actually his home phone, but he's heading here now. I could have him call you back.
1: Oh, no, ma'am, it's not necessary. Can you let him know that the investigation into Mr. Walker has been dropped due to lack of evidence?
0: Ethan Walker?
1: Yes, ma'am.
2: You can just tell with some people.
3: I got a bad vibe from him.
0: Yes, I'll pass on the message. Thank you.

0: So Jolene came by the house today.
1: I know, she called me. She's gonna design her sunroom next. This looks so good.
0: Sunroom?
2: Hmm?
0: I just don't understand why you don't care what I think about these things.
2: Are you okay? You seem a little touchy today. You're not skipping out on your meds or anything, right?
0: No, I'm not skipping my meds. I'm more concerned about the things you're doing behind my back.
2: Who's the one to try to paint the living room red without asking me?
0: Wow.
1: Okay, you know what? If it makes you happy, I will get the keys back from Jolene, okay?
0: You know, Child Protective Services called the house today. They wanted to inform you that the case against Mr. Walker had been dropped.
2: That's great.
0: Kevin, did you file charges against Ethan?
2: No. No, absolutely not. Look, I like Ethan. I was concerned for him, so I inquired about the case. That is all. Sarah, look. You and I have been going through some big changes. We've moved away from our friends and our family, and you are on some pretty serious medication. And I've been working very long hours. I'm sorry. I should have told you about Ethan. I'll do my best to include you with these kind of things, okay?
3: What about your sister?
4: We will sort it out, I promise.
1: I love you. Now let's eat, please.

0: Where is everybody?
1: It's Ethan. He's gone.
0: What?
1: He had some sort of aneurysm.
0: But he's so young and healthy.

0: appreciate the update. And hey, thank you for covering my shift. I owe you. All right. How you holding up?
1: It's still just such a shock.
0: Yeah. So Ethan was admitted into hospital late last night with a bad headache. If he'd been a few hours earlier, maybe, but the thing with a brain hemorrhage is once it starts, it's pretty fast.
1: It's horrible.
0: Yeah.
1: Please, babe, I don't want to see anybody.
0: I got it. It is not a good time. We had a friend pass away last night.
2: I think you did something to my dog, Sonny. In fact, I'm certain of it. And I'm going to make sure you get punished for it.
0: Between Alec and the rest of the street, we are going to have to move.
1: Why, what was that? What happened?
2: I have been nice to him over and over and over, and he cannot take a hint.
1: Babe.
0: I'm sorry.
1: Sorry.

0: You really need to upgrade your coffee, Kev.
1: Is there anything about this house you actually like?
2: They don't even like coffee.
0: I'll bring you some of my special blend. You know, this kitchen is amazing, but you need a light fixture or something.
1: I like this kitchen the way it is. Don't you, Kevin?
2: Yeah, well, we can talk about it.
1: Excuse me. Hey, Liz. Yeah, I'm on my way. Okay. I'm gonna go meet Liz in town for lunch.
2: I'll drive you.
1: No, it's okay. I already called a cab. Bye, guys.
3: Have fun.
2: Don't be late for the gala.
1: I won't.
2: Love you.

0: Hi.
1: Hello, love.
0: Oh. Liz, I'm happy to see you.
1: And I you. There you go, your favorite.
0: Thank you. What'd you get me? Ooh, yum.
1: Oh.
2: What's going on at home?
0: She's driving me crazy.
2: Still?
0: Yes, she's there all the time. She's renovating our brand new house. And Kevin's letting her, and he's always
1: Sarah,
0: on her side.
1: Sarah, you have to talk to him.
0: He's never home. Plus, you know I'm not good at that stuff.
2: No, I know, but you can't get worked up like this. You have to stay calm.
0: No, I am. I am, and I've been taking care of myself. And he's good at keeping up with all that, you know? Liz, I love him. I do, but he keeps things from me. Is it me?
2: Sarah, no.
0: Feels like it.
2: No, honey, men are just not good at communicating. And let's be honest, Sarah. You don't know him that well, you know? You had, and it's not a bad thing. You had that whirlwind romance. But you have to take the opportunity, like tonight, this gal, to look into his world. You know, talk to his co-workers. Find out how they see him. Get to know him better, Sarah.
0: You think that's gonna help?
2: Might.
0: Thank you. Thank you for always saying the right things.
2: Oh, you're so welcome. I love you so much. I want you to be happy. You're newlywed. This is the best time of your life.

0: night's a big night.
1: Yeah.
0: He's counting on you.
1: For what, exactly?
0: It's important that you make a good impression. Damn. Do you have a mop?
1: Yeah, I'll get it.

0: Now there is the stunning woman I fell in love with. All the old farts on the hospital ward are gonna die of cardiac arrest when they see you. What necklace are you gonna wear?
1: I was thinking the one you gave me.
0: Good, I was hoping you'd say that. May I help you?
1: Please.

In closing, I'd like to thank you all for coming and supporting such a worthy cause.

0: Honestly, organizing this charitable event has brought me closer to this community, which I am very thankful for, and has brought me an immense amount of joy. And I know that if you open your hearts and your checkbooks, it'll do the same for you. Without further ado, let's enjoy the party portion of this event. Thank you.
1: Great speech, Kevin.
0: Thank you. Remember when I couldn't string two words together without and ah between them?
1: How can we forget?
2: You had the audience in the palm of your hands. Great job.
0: Thank you. Well, I owe it to you too. However, that being said, I've noticed that neither of you have donated yet.
1: Oh, hold on. I was waiting to bid on some of the bigger ticket items. Someone wants a new diamond ring.
2: Oh, I wonder who that could be.
1: So, Sarah, how are the children of our future? Is there still hope for humanity?
3: There is, I think, yes.
0: Especially if you teach them.
2: And speaking of children, any luck yet?
0: We've decided to wait until Sarah's condition stabilizes.
3: I think I clean up rather well, would I not say?
1: There she is. I hear from Kevin you're renovating the place.
2: Yeah, I can't wait to see what you're doing.
3: It's still a work in progress.
2: Excuse me.
0: Sweetie? Hey, where are you going? What's going on?
3: I'm just gonna get a taxi home.
0: Why? What's the matter?
3: Is there anything that we get to do together without your sister being involved?
0: Sarah, this is a special evening for me. I wanted her here.
3: That's wonderful. You share your evening with her.
0: Sarah.
4: Perhaps a little too much champagne before the speech.

0: Hey!
1: Who is that? Hey! Mr. Lasky, what the hell are you doing in my backyard at this hour?
2: I remembered where I know you from.
0: What are you talking about?
1: Get off my property. You're fired or I'm calling the police.
2: No, I'm calling the police.

0: Sweetie. It's okay. It's me. It's me. It's me. It's okay. You fainted. Let me get you to bed, okay?
1: Why were you fighting with him out there?
0: What are you talking about, sweetie? I just got back from the gala.
1: No, I saw you. You were fighting with Mr. Lasky.
0: Sarah, you bumped your head. Let me get you to bed.
1: No, I didn't,
0: please.
1: Kevin. Why do you have a needle in the laundry room?
0: Sweetie, what are you talking about?
1: No, bed, Kevin, please. I saw it. Why would you put it in here?
0: Okay.
1: It was here. I saw it. It was in a little black bag.
0: I will help
1: you. I saw it. I saw it. I'm not crazy. I saw it in there.
0: Right. Sarah. Sarah. Send you to sleep. When you wake up, your heart will no longer be broken. Sarah. It's okay, I'm here.
1: What happened?
0: I found you passed out on the floor last night.
1: What?
0: I tried to overdose on sleeping.
1: No, I thought we had the gala last night.
0: Sweetie, we're gonna have to monitor the pills that you're taking. Look, I found you unconscious on the floor. I was terrified. I stayed up all night watching you.
1: I don't remember that.
0: Sarah, I think you need to see someone.
1: Like another doctor or
0: a psychiatrist.
1: Kevin, I'm not crazy.
0: No. I just want to make sure that your condition hasn't caused any cognitive impairment, that's all.
2: Kevin, is she okay?
1: Why is she here?
0: I called her. She's worried about you. She's fine.
3: Hey, you two want breakfast or anything?
1: No, thank you.
4: Okay, hey, why don't you relax? Rest some more, okay?
1: Get out of here.
0: Okay.
5: Come on, Jolene. I need to run an errand.

0: Alex? Alex!
1: Sarah? Sarah, are you okay?
2: Yeah.
3: You are?
1: This is my sister-in-law.
3: Richardson, is it?
1: Jolene Richardson.
3: Please wait outside.
1: It's fine.
3: So how did you find Mr. Lasky?

0: by this morning to bring him a cup of coffee, like I do sometimes, and...
1: When I went out into the garage, he was just... He was just sitting there.
2: Do you know how he died?
3: We really can't say this early on in the investigation. But he was there for more than a few hours. I think it's best if you come downtown to give a full statement. Would you like us to notify your husband?
1: Yes, please.
3: You might want to get dressed.
1: Right. Excuse me.

0: Still no sign of the dog?
1: No.
0: When was the last time you saw Mr. Lasky?
1: We had a housewarming party, and I saw him for a minute outside. And last night in our backyard.
0: And where was your husband?
2: Dr. Richardson, I understand you have my wife.
3: Take him to interrogation B.
2: Thank you.
0: Okay.
4: Honey, are you all right?
0: Dr. Richardson?
2: Yes. My wife is very sick. She should be home in bed. Do you mind explaining to me what this is about? Why there are police in my backyard?
0: I'm afraid your wife found your gardener, Mr. Lasky, dead in your garage, sir.
2: How did this happen?
5: We can't discuss the case.
2: I see. Well, my wife has a medical condition. She's heavily medicated. I hardly think this is the right time to be questioning her.
1: Kevin, please, it's fine. I will answer any question that you want.
0: She's free to go. I'll be in touch. If you can remember anything else, call me, day or night.
6: Thank you.

0: Kevin, you saw Alec at the house last night, right?
1: What? Judy, I was at the gala all night, and I was asleep with you.
0: Right, no, we went to the gala, and then I came home, and I did laundry.
1: Oh, honey, don't you remember?

0: Sarah. Sarah. Sarah, love. I can't believe this is happening again. This is what happened to her mother.
1: What are you talking about?
0: Sarah's mother was bipolar.
2: Bipolar?
3: Oh my God. Thank God you found her in time.
4: I don't know what I would have done if I hadn't.
0: Don't even think that.
1: Hey. It's gonna be okay. Sarah.

do. My sister lived up there. She told me all about it. How you skipped town after your wife committed suicide. Camilla Cunningham. That was, you went by Cunningham in those days, didn't you? Get off my property. Yeah, what was you and the police think?

0: Kathy.
1: Whoa.
0: Kathy, I think Kevin killed Alec and his dog and maybe Ethan.
1: Are you okay? I've never seen you like this.
0: Honestly, I think I'm losing my mind, like I'm going crazy or something.
1: Hang on.
2: Oh my God.
0: I need your phone in your car.
1: You can't drive like this.
0: Yes, I can. I'm fine. I feel good, actually.
1: What are you gonna do?
0: I'm gonna go to Newton. I'm gonna find out what happened to Camilla Cunningham.
1: I'm going with you.
0: No, you're not. You're already too involved.
1: Who the hell is Camilla Cunningham?
3: You need to eat. The stress is getting to you.
4: I'm not hungry.
3: Can you handle this?
4: I'm handling it, aren't I?
3: You're slipping up.
4: You know what? I don't need to hear this right now.
3: You made a mistake with the gardener.
4: He was on to us.
3: He's old and senile.
4: He was gonna ruin everything.
3: Do you need me to finish this?
4: No, I don't. I told you I'm handling it.
3: Look, you handled Alec. That was sloppy.
4: What the hell was I supposed to do, Jolene? He was yelling in the backyard.
3: I thought you said that this time would be perfect.
4: It will be.
3: We need to clean up this mess, and fast.
1: Promise me you'll at least talk to the police first?
0: Yeah. I'm sorry I doubted you.

0: think Mr. Lasky was killed, and I think my husband has something to do with it.
1: Detective Geller checked your husband's whereabouts in the night in question. There are many people who can place him at the gala until well into the wee hours.
0: I saw him that night.
2: Maybe the meds you're taking are skewing your memory.
0: No, I remember this. It'll be your word against his.
2: You having marriage problems?
0: No.
2: It looks like you're trying to pin a murder charge against your husband without any evidence.
0: Listen, I'm telling you, there is a video on my husband's computer that shows him arguing with Mr. Lasky right before he died.
2: Without evidence, we can't do anything.
0: I'll get it.

Hi, excuse me. Excuse me. I know this sounds weird, but would you mind if I use your computer? Please, it's actually a big emergency. Wow. That changed things? Thank you.

0: Who are you?
1: May I come in?
2: No.
3: Mrs. Thack! Mrs. Thack, please, I really need to speak with you.
4: This is important. This is about Camila. Please, I might be in trouble.
2: Come on in.
0: Watch your step, okay?

0: Yes, that's right. You're the spitting image of my daughter. They were high school sweethearts. He just adored her. They made such a lovely couple, didn't they?
1: Do you mind if I ask what happened?
0: He was distracted with med school, and Camilla was very needy. She became lonely.
1: Did Kevin hurt her?
0: No. No.
1: I
0: have so many regrets. The last time I saw my daughter, she was so disconnected and completely isolated. All she did was paint all day long.
2: It's one of my most prized possessions.
1: Is it by someone?
2: Just something I inherited.
1: Do you mind if I ask where these pictures were taken?
0: Oh, at their home. It's been torn down since. And how do you know Kevin?
1: I'm his wife.
0: I thought so.
1: It looks like he never really got over Camilla.
0: She was the love of his life.
1: Excuse me. Kathy, hi, is everything okay?
3: Hey, listen, I gotta tell you about your Aunt Liz. She's been badly injured.
1: What? How?
4: She had a bad fall.
1: Is she in the hospital?
4: No, we just got back. Sarah.
3: This was intentional.
1: Can I talk to her?
3: Yeah, here she is.
5: Here. Sarah?
1: Liz.
5: It's just a broken bone. It's not life-threatening. Please don't worry.
1: I am so sorry. This is all my fault.
5: No, it is not. Sarah, this is a very dangerous situation. I want you to promise me you're going to take care of yourself.
6: Don't you do anything reckless.
1: Mrs. Thack, thank you so much for your time. Thank you.
0: Pleasure.
7: It goes quite nicely with my eyes too, doesn't it?

0: Detective Ruthers.
1: There's no evidence linking your husband to a murder.
0: Listen, what about Ethan Walker? We started working together. We became friends. He ended up dead.
2: It's a hell of a coincidence.
0: I know.
1: Ruthers, we have nothing to take to the DA.
2: If you want this to stick, gotta get us more.
0: What about his first wife, Camila Cunningham? Can't you reopen her case?
1: No.
0: Why?
1: Because there's no sign of foul play. Can you think of anything else? At least until we get Alex's toxicology report. And if it tests positive, we can try and trace the drug back to your husband or the hospital.
2: That could get us a search warrant.

0: Honey, you're home.
1: Looking for something?
0: I need to be back. Where you been?
1: We were concerned. I was visiting a friend.
0: What friend?
1: A friend of yours, actually. Mrs. Thek. I know. She was a bit freaked out when she saw me too, but I think we really bonded over all the stories about Camila. Your wife, you know, the first one. Were you drugging her like you drug me?
0: I don't know what you're talking about.
1: No, you know exactly what I'm talking about, Kevin. See, I wasn't playing along as Camila, the doting wife, so you started doping me on hallucinogenics.
2: Sarah, I think
1: no,
2: you
1: No, shut up, Jolene. That's what happened to Camila, right? Is you just drugged her day after day after day till finally you took it too far and she died.
0: Wrong. I could never hurt her. But you're not her. I see that now. I see that you can never be her. Isn't that right, Jolene?
1: Let me handle this.

0: What were you looking for? We deleted that video footage you found. The murder weapon.
1: Murder weapon? A murder weapon? After all, there's nothing suspicious about a doctor with a syringe.
0: Killed Ethan. Somebody's been doing their homework.
1: Everything I did was for you. Everything. I was prepared to give you the world. Give you my heart. Give you my soul. Could you not see that?
0: That's because we're family now, Sarah.
1: We could have been together forever. And you ruined it. Do you remember our vows? Till death do us part. You're still my wife, Camilla. Nothing changes that.
0: You're sick.
1: I love you. So I'm not gonna let you suffer. I promise I'll make it quick. Hold her. Hold her still.
2: Ah!

0: Alex's toxicology report came back. That's how we knew we had him.
1: She'll never get out. Everything you told us checked out. Looks like Kevin went off the deep end after he lost his wife.
2: Did he kill her?
1: No.
0: She's the one that got away. I'll wrap things up here. Good night.
1: I'll drive you to the hospital. Liz is waiting for you.

0: fate brings people together, and if it's meant to be, it should be easy. There's no point in trying to figure out the ending to my novel without first finding out how my love story ends.
1: I think it's great that you want to reflect your life experiences in your writing, but don't forget that relationships take work.
2: Are you sure this is what you want?
3: I've never been more sure of anything in my life. What I feel for you is priceless.
4: All I'm saying is that love happens to a person whether they like it or not. You know, it sneaks up behind you when you're least expecting it, and then

0: We all just need to take a deep breath and focus. If you let them walk all over you, they will.
1: She's smart and brave and determined. She's willing to take risks to turn heads. Even risk her own mother's disapproval if it's the right thing to do.
2: Catherine.
3: Mom, love is intangible and chaotic and impossible to believe in unless you feel it. And I feel it.
4: Rebecca, look at me. Tell me that you still don't think about me.
5: This is exactly why I mind my own business. Now you're my responsibility.
2: I'm not your responsibility. Okay, I'm a big girl. I decided to come on this trip. All I'm saying is, if you're willing to try, then I'm willing to try.

0: It's been said that coincidences are just routine patterns we haven't yet realized. But sometimes, in the midst of chaos, routine is what keeps us sane. Every day, we take the same way to work, through the same roundabout, drinking the same coffee, to the same job, and starting it all over the next day, hoping something will be different. But the circle continues to turn.
1: Strengths, weakness, opportunities, threats. The SWOT model is not just a business plan, it's a life plan.
0: And life is something I have always planned out to the minute, leaving nothing to chance.

0: I dare you to be late.
1: Oh, no, I gotta get to work. I gotta shake the moneymaker.
0: You're evil, you know that.
1: There's no rest for the wicked.
2: Were you looking for this morning?
1: Oh, now I'm the jerk.
2: Yes, you are.
1: Oh, this must have cost a fortune.
2: Oh, you're worth it here.
1: Oh. Why are you so good to me?
2: Oh, I don't know. It must be all those little things I love about you, huh? What do you think?
1: Oh, like what?
2: Like what? Well, let's see. I love the fact that you eat cereal with a fork because you don't like the taste of milk. I love the fact that you always have to have one leg outside of the covers at all times. And I love that you say frustrated instead of frustrated.
1: I know I've been really distant lately. Thank you.
2: You're welcome. You should wear that at all times so people know someone loves you.
0: Yeah.
2: And there's more.
1: More?
2: Yes. Champagne mimosa for the lady.

0: A little orange juice for the man.
1: I don't have to drink this.
0: No, no, drink up. Hey, to new beginnings.
1: Happy anniversary.
0: Happy anniversary, honey. All right. Now for the truly important question of the morning. Mm. Do all of these incredibly romantic gestures get me any action?
1: Well, yeah, but later, sailor.
0: Come on, Hat. 20 minutes, 20 minutes. 10, 10, 5.
1: I would love to, but I have a presentation first thing this morning. Hmm.
0: Well, Hadley, funny thing about that presentation, I am your presentation this morning. Well, it's our anniversary. I knew I'd have to schedule myself in there somehow. So I ask you, did you really think you had a meeting with Hans Somen, Inc.?
1: Hans. Handsome man. Handsome man. That was the best you can come up with.
0: Sad, but true. Yes.
1: All right. Well, you got your 20 minutes.
0: Hey, I only need 5 minutes, sweetheart.
1: No, I want the full 20.
0: 20 minutes. Oh, it's my birthday.
2: Mom, come on. We're going to be late.
1: Coming.
3: 15 minutes late. You're never even 15 seconds late. Wait, you got some.
1: What?
3: You no. did. Oh, no. You did.
2: I'm sick, people. I'm right here.
3: Skye, your parents have been married 18 years. When sex happens, it's monumental.
1: Gross. You know what? I think we should rethink carpooling with Aunt Lise. What do you say, Skye?
3: Huh? Is that a hickey on your neck?
1: No.
3: But you looked, which implies...
2: Oh, sick.
3: It's good seeing you guys back together again.
1: Yeah. If anyone took the time to sit down and watch us, and I mean really watch us, they would see no coincidence, no change, in an easy, predictable, traceable routine. A breathing version of connect the dots. But every so often, fate gives us a nudge, like a giant elbow to our skipping record, just to make sure we're still alive.

0: Oh, come on, Skylar. I said pack for 1 week, not three, honey.
1: A woman has her needs, Dad.
0: She's packing here dumbbells?
1: You boys fear a strong woman, don't you, Dad?
0: It is scary how much you and your mother are alike, you know?
2: Did you get my overnight bag?
0: If by overnight bag you mean these two suitcases and the one in the car, yes, you're ready to go.
2: Did you turn off the coffee machine?
0: Yes, I did. Yes. Yes. Best vacation ever.
2: Now we're going to our favorite getaway. Far from the memories of the accident and our separation.
3: Well, you have high forest fire risk.
2: Hopefully to become a family again.
4: We should really be there by now.
0: No, don't worry. We're almost there. Do you want me to drive?
4: No, I'm fine.
1: I'll drive.
0: Sky, not this again.
5: I spy with my little eyes something that's lost.
0: You know what? I spy with my little eyes something that is slightly annoying.
4: Ryan.
0: I'm sorry. Completely annoying. Sky, you can drive when you get your full license, all right? End of story.
1: Mom, how do you manage to get us lost every year?
0: Yeah, this is us.

0: So, huh? Good idea?
1: Good idea. I love the mountain air.
0: Yeah. Sometimes it's nice not always being the one behind the plans, isn't it?
1: Yes. Hmm?
2: Do they have Wi-Fi yet?
0: I'd lean towards no.
1: Are you going to survive?
2: Barely. They better have cable.
0: Come on, guys. No busy work schedules, no plans, no stress. Just us, huh?
2: We have a new TV, but oh my God. Is that a VHS?
1: You okay?
0: Yeah, I know I wrote this down right.
1: You know, you probably didn't. Let me try.
0: Right. Of course. Why would I have written it down right?
1: See, I think that's a two. See? Oh.
0: Oh, look at that. Between the two of us, we are absolutely no good.
3: Hello? Oh, sorry. I didn't mean
0: to. Oh, no. It's okay. We didn't know anyone else was up here.
3: Hey, Al Planovic, staying next door.
1: Where's Bob Hamilton?
3: He's visiting his son for a couple weeks. I'm just staying at the property, helping fix things up.
0: Oh, great. Hey, I'm Brian. This is my wife, Hadley. My daughter, Satan, there.
4: Dad?
1: Brian.
4: Skylar.
3: I like that name. You guys having troubles with the door?
0: Yeah, I don't know what's going on.
3: All right, let me see. Okay, hang on.
0: I think he's coming back with a banjo or a knife.
3: Universal key.
4: You're a locksmith?
3: I am a fireman. And this can open any cottage, townhouse, condo, lockbox from here to LA.
0: Okay, a little unnerving, but in this case, glad you're here, Al.
3: Okay. Well, welcome to Stillwater Cove. Anything you guys need, you let me know.
0: All right, thanks.
3: All right.
2: Thanks.
1: You behave.
2: No bars in sight.
0: Sky, you're 17.
2: Dad, I mean cellular bars, which means that my life
1: means
2: is over.
1: Which means there's gonna be no noise. Oh, I could get used to that.
0: I'm getting the bags.
2: I call upstairs.
1: I love this place.
0: That's great, isn't it?
1: Oh. Welcome.
0: Oh. I told them to get rid of all of that stuff.
1: I believe you.
0: Hadley, I did.
1: Okay.
0: Happy? Wait till you see the renovated bedroom.
1: Don't get ahead of yourself.
0: You tease.

0: Why are you smiling?
1: Huh? Endorphins?
2: Did I hear they're smiling? That can't be right. That would mean you guys are actually having fun. Come on. You gotta admit, this was a good idea, right?
0: Fishing for compliments, again.
2: Fishing, that is something we are gonna do on this trip, you and me.
0: I don't fish.
1: Yes, dear, it was a good idea.
2: Thank you, honey. I appreciate the support. You smell nice. Hey, Sky, why don't you see if you can scrounge up some firewood in the backyard? We'll have a bonfire later.
0: If it's because of what I think it is, then no.
1: I will help you.
2: Hey.
1: Later.

0: Hey, oh, you know they put Peep and Tom's in jail.
1: You scared me. Wait.
0: I'm sorry. My bad.
1: It's okay.
0: And about earlier, I should have closed the curtains. It's okay. I'm not shy. And someone as beautiful as you, just, you caught me.
1: Oh, no, no, I wasn't. I mean, thank you.
0: Okay. You guys all settled then?
2: Mom!
1: I gotta go.
0: Okay. Well, if there's anything you need, anything, you just let me know.
1: Okay, I will.
0: My door is always open.
1: Okay, thanks.

0: I think that's enough, Dad.
1: Hey, come on, go big or go home, right? Right?
0: Home would be good.
1: You know, Sky, I think you can go a week without a cell phone.
0: Maybe you can. I can't.
1: All right, watch out. Get ready for the fireworks. Whoa, hey.
0: Go big or go home.
1: Not bad.
0: Yes!
1: Thought it'd be a little bigger than that. All right. Thanks.
0: Oh. It's a good fire, Dad.
1: So.
0: Who's hungry?
1: Hey, there she is.
0: Oh, do we even know what's in those?
1: That's half the fun.
0: No, what's in a hot dog? Oh, don't overanalyze.
1: Hey, she's her mother's daughter, right? Besides, I'll tell you what, Sky, you and I tomorrow morning are gonna go fishing, and we will have something a little less nitrate sickle.
0: I don't fish.
1: Since when don't you go fishing? You used to always go fishing with me.
0: Well, I'm not 10 anymore, Dad.
1: Well, you're still my little girl, whether you like it or not.
0: Well, I'm not that little either.
1: All right, you know what? I will go fishing tomorrow by myself. I will have a fabulous time, and you'll just have to, I don't know, put up with me crying myself to sleep again.
2: Aww.
1: Oh, poor Dad.
3: In all seriousness, I know that the last year and a half has been pretty rough on all of us, and I take full responsibility

0: for that, okay? But I just want to thank you for coming up here with me, because I know, you know, you weren't really into that idea.
1: I think we should just enjoy the now and the quiet. But thank you for bringing us up here.
2: Let me see.
0: What?
2: Let me see your eyebrows. Oh, yes, see? Look, they're still intact. Because, you know, your father likes to go big with the lighter.
3: You know what, Hattie? You think you know me. You think...
4: Dad, you just...
2: Go big. Go home.
3: All right, here. Put your hot dogs here. Three Musketeers again. To the Warners, huh? May this little getaway bring us back together again. All right?
5: Hey, guys. I'm sorry, but there's a fire ban. Just one ember can send the entire hillside up in seconds. And with all that dry underlay on the forest floor, it's like a matchbox on the ground. We could all be burned alive, and we wouldn't want that. Sorry, gotta be safe.
2: Oh, I'm sorry, we didn't know.
5: No, I'm sorry for for having to be the literal wet blanket. Tomorrow night, what do you say at my place? I'll cook, or at least attempt to.
2: Yeah. Great, thanks.
3: Yeah, thank you. All right, so, change of venue, huh? Oh, my knee. Ouch.
2: You all right?
5: You need a hand?
3: Nope.
5: What happened?
3: Oh, it's just an old sports injury. I used to play a little ball in high school, that's all.
5: What were you, quarterback?
3: No, linebacker.
5: The most important position in winning the game.
3: Thank you. Thank you.
5: And what were you, the head cheerleader?
2: What, me? What? Don't laugh, no. Actually, it was more like
4: a nerd. Yeah.
5: I wish the nerds at my high school looked like you. Looks like you got the best of both parents.
2: Thank you.
5: So I'll see you guys tomorrow night.
2: We will.
4: Night.
5: Night. See ya.

0: can't get to the phone right now. Please leave a message.
1: Hey, Dad. I know you can hear me. If you don't pick up...
2: Hey, your son called.

0: Sky? Skylar? Skylar! Skylar! Let her go! Let her go! Hey, leave her alone! Mom!
1: Oh, I'm so sorry. I thought you were... Skylar, I thought you didn't like to fish.
2: Well, she does now.
1: Oh, I can't kill it!
2: Oh, I know, I hate that part too. Here, catch and release. Everyone should do it. Sorry if we scared you.
1: No, that's okay. We've just been a little on edge these days.
2: Yeah, Skylar mentioned something.
1: She did? I'm gonna go clean up, Al. Thanks for the lesson.
2: No problem. She's a good kid. She must get that from her mom.
1: She has her moments.
2: Well, that is a beautiful necklace.
1: Oh, thank you. Well, Brian has his moments too. It was an anniversary gift.
2: Well, he must really care. That's an expensive piece, even for an anniversary.
1: You know your jewelry.
2: Yeah, I know what I like. Skylar mentioned some problems, and I don't want to interfere or anything, but if you want to talk.
1: Sometimes you forget the effect your relationship has on your kids.
2: Mm-hmm. Right. But you remember that age. Being younger and not wanting to be talked down to, and then you get older and you want to be younger and...
1: Like you know anything about getting older.
2: Like you do either.
1: Touché. Well, I'll see you later.
2: Hey, yeah, I'll see you tonight.
1: Yeah, what time?
2: 7.
1: Can we bring anything?
2: Just you and your beautiful family.
1: Okay.
2: Okay.
1: Bye.
2: Bye.

0: can't get to the phone right now. Please leave a message. Dad, I know you can hear me. Dad, if you don't pick up the phone, I'm coming up there. All right, I'm coming up there. I'll see you soon.
1: Hey, guys.
2: Hi.
1: Come on in.
2: Thank you. Oh.
1: Let me take your coat.
2: Thank you.
3: There is the Master Fisherman.
2: Fisherwoman. They're going to write books about me one day.
1: Oh, I buy it.
4: Hey.
1: Hey.
4: Thank you, sir.
1: You're welcome.
4: All right.
1: Go on in. I'll be ready in a second. Make yourselves at home.
4: Oh, nice.
1: All righty, let's get this night underway. Beer?
4: No, I'm good, thanks.
1: Oh, come on. One's not going to kill you. Juice?
4: Yeah, that would be great. Thank you.
1: Cool. And what can I get you ladies to drink?
2: Whatever takes the pain away.
5: The child will have water.
1: Oh, and wine?
5: That would be great, thanks.
4: All right.
1: Wine for the lady, Mr. Bryan.
4: All right. Oh, this is great. I see you've been clear-cutting out there, huh? Wow.
1: Yeah, the pine beetles have been eating the trees dry from the inside out. Kind of a fire hazard waiting to happen.
4: Well, it smells

0: No, no, nothing like that.
1: No.
0: No. No, I love my wife, Al.
1: Ooh, I'm sure you do. What's not to love? Come on, we're guys. It happens. It's all right, your secret's safe with me.
0: No secret to tell, Al. Yeah. I mean, okay, honestly, I was drinking a little bit more than I should have. It was affecting things, and anyway. Let me get that.
1: Cheers.
2: Oh, hey.
0: Don't worry about it.
2: Whoa.
3: All right. That's one hell of a smoke detector you got there, Mr. Fireman.
1: Yeah, all right. I need to add that to my list.
0: You do that. All right, here we go.
4: Oh, thank you, honey.
0: You're welcome.
4: Thanks, honey.
0: There you go, sweetie.
4: Hey, Al. What is this?
1: That is something I'm fixing up for the station. It's called an RDS machine. So when you're stuck in traffic on a call, you can tap into people's radio frequencies, you know, tell them to move out of the way kind of thing.
4: So you're obviously taking a little break.
1: I am just up here researching, really. You know, the fire's been spreading really quickly this year, so I've been working with the Tri-Counties just trying to improve methods of prevention and awareness.
4: I didn't know Bob rented this place out.
1: You know, I'm just helping bring it up to code. Sealing the windows, reworking the gas lines.
5: I can get...
1: No, I got it. Don't worry about it. Enjoy your wine. I'll be right back. Make yourselves at home.
6: Hey.
7: Hey. Who are you?
6: I'm Al.
7: Al. Robert.
6: Hey.
7: Where's my father?
6: Your father?
7: This is his house.
6: Oh, well, I rented it from Bob Hamilton. He's your dad?
7: Rented? Yeah. My father lives here. He built this house himself. He only rents out next door.
6: Oh, well, I'm sorry, man. I don't know what to tell you.
7: Is he here?
6: He said he's going hunting. I don't know if that helps.
7: No, he didn't say anything to me.
6: Hmm. Look, you want to come in?
7: Yeah, sure.
6: Oh, geez. I am so stupid, sorry. He did mention that you might come by and that, he left something for you in the freezer out in the garage.
7: Oh, okay.
8: Salmon, I think. Judging by all the photos, you guys like fishing, huh?
7: Yeah, we used to. What the hell?

0: I'm guessing you want to try that on.
1: For reals?
0: Absolutely. Anybody else want to try some stuff on?
2: I'm good.
3: I think I'll pass.
0: Oh, okay.
1: Who's at the door?
0: Just somebody looking for directions.
1: Oh, we got lost too. Mom's kind of a wrong way Jones.
3: Mm. We did not get lost.
2: Little bit.
0: You know what? Just let me make sure you made it out okay. Make yourselves at home.

0: I don't know why I'm having flashbacks to YMCA, but...
1: Okay, then. Well, that looks good on you.
2: You're gonna need this. Huh. You know, you're old enough now that you could be up here helping us fight fires in

0: summer.
1: Really?
0: Yeah, sure. We can always use a strong girl like you to help keep us guys in line.
2: No.
3: Hey, if it gets her out of the house, I'm all for it.
2: No.
3: No?
2: No.
3: Apparently not.
0: Brian, would you like to lead the prayer?
4: No, Al, you go ahead.
2: Please.
0: Okay. We thank you, God, for bringing together new friends. And for those who have passed. And for this wonderful feast on a table. And we thank you for keeping us safe as we walk our different paths in life. And we pray for you to continue to do so. Amen.
2: Amen.
3: Amen.
0: Let there be food.
3: All right. Well, this looks really good, Al.
2: There you go.
0: Well, thank you.
2: Thanks.
0: Yeah.
5: All right, sleep well.
2: Okay, bye. Bye.
6: Good night, fisherwoman.
7: Good night. Thank you.
3: All right. Thanks again, Al.
6: My pleasure.

0: Have you seen my cell phone?
1: Nope.
0: Well, tonight was fun. I think Skylar officially has a new crush.
1: Yeah.
0: What's up with you?
1: Me, nothing.
0: Yeah, usually me nothing means me something.
1: No.
0: Why do you smell like alcohol?
1: Al, he spilled a beer somewhere on my shirt. It's just,
0: Yeah? Sure?
1: Yeah, I'm sure, Hadley. You want to ask him?
0: What'd you guys talk about in the kitchen?
1: Nothing. Just, you know, guy talk.
0: He didn't tell you anything interesting?
1: Nope. Just guy talk.

0: Hey.
1: How come you always seem to find me without my shirt on?
2: Wow, is that Celtic?
0: Yeah, it's a traditional Celtic cross.
2: Wow, that looks like it must have hurt.
1: There were tears shed.
0: How about you? You got any ink?
2: Me? No, I'm just a boring housewife.
0: I don't see anything boring about you. Besides, your skin's too perfect to scar up anyway.
2: That's a lie. It's very nice, but that's a lie.
0: No, I'm serious. Any man would kill to have you. Your husband's a lucky guy. I hope he does everything to appreciate that.
2: He does. Yeah. Oh, you know, I hope you don't think that we were, rushing off last night.
0: Nah, it's your family thing. I don't want to get in the way. But you were looking at me yesterday. Don't make me call the cops.
2: I wasn't.
0: Okay, it was more of a leer than a look.
2: A leer? No, I'm happily married.
0: For how long?
2: Oh, we've been married for 18 years.
1: How many happy ones?
2: I gotta go.
1: Hey,
0: Brian mentioned some drinking. I grew up in that household, so I know what it's like to have the trust broken over and over again. But deep down, he's a good guy.
2: He is.
0: And I'm sorry, I know I shouldn't, but he's hiding something from you. You know that, right?
2: I don't think I know what you're talking about.
0: I think you do. I'm here if you need to talk.
2: I don't. I gotta go.

0: Hey, how was your run? You okay?
1: Yeah. No. I don't know.
0: Hey, what is it, huh? You want to talk about it?
1: I want you to talk.
0: Okay. What do you want to talk about?
1: What are you not telling me?
0: What do you mean?
1: Ever since the separation, I feel like there's something you're not telling me. Brian? Brian?
0: I never thought you were coming back.
1: You were the one who left.

0: Not because I wanted to.
1: Then why?
0: Oh, come on. You know exactly why, Hadley. You stopped talking. You completely shut me out. You know that. We were like two separate people living two separate lives under one roof. We didn't hate each other. We didn't love each other.
1: I never stopped loving you. What are you not telling me?

0: we were separated. And I needed something. And if I couldn't have you, Hadley,
1: why didn't you tell me this before?
0: Because we started to work things out between you and me. And it was good. And I hadn't felt that great in years.
2: I lost you once, Hadley. And I promised myself I would never do anything again to lose you. That's why I didn't tell you. I'm sorry. It had just been so long, and I needed to be needed. And if I couldn't be with the person that I wanted, then I could be with somebody who wanted me for a change.
1: How long was it going on?
2: A couple of weeks. Maybe a month.
1: Maybe longer?
0: Maybe. I'm sorry.
2: Look, we're here now. Right? We are right here. We're working on this. And I don't want to go back to the people that we were. I know it's a cliche to say that if I could go back and change everything, I would. But I would. And, there's one other thing.
1: Something else?
2: The woman in the accident.
1: What about her?
2: It was her.
1: The woman that I hit is the woman you were having an affair with?
0: I'm sorry.
1: How can that be?
0: I don't know. I don't. It was like a random coincidence.
1: There are no coincidences. You knew, but you didn't tell me. What else are you not telling me?
0: Nothing, I swear, nothing.
1: Are you sure?
0: Yes.
1: Oh, God. I need some air.
2: Hadley, wait. Hadley! I'll never stop loving you.
1: I don't believe you.
3: Where's Mom going?
0: Oh, she just went out to get some air. Just...
3: You're fighting again?
0: Everything's gonna be okay, all right?
3: I'm going for a run. And hey, the water shut off for whatever reason.
0: Yeah, I'll... get on it.

0: Hey, I'm sorry.
1: For what?
0: Did you have to find out that way?
1: Look, I don't know you and you don't know me, so just leave me alone.
0: Look, I know you more than most. I know you need control just like I do. And I think that you're trying to figure out whether your life has become boring or whether it's you who've become so boring. And I think you've thought about me in ways that you think you can't, and that scares the hell out of you more than anything in this world.
1: Leave it alone.
0: It or you. Are you telling me there's not even a spark here?

0: Good shot.
1: Thanks.
0: How does anybody live up here? The mountain air is...
1: It's not so bad. You know, the isolation lets you be you. Become who you want to be. Leave that tomboy behind. Daddy's little girl.
0: Yeah.
1: Become a woman. I get it.
0: Do you?
1: Yeah. Yeah. I've had frustration too. You know, living in the shadow of my father, him decorated war hero, me, some punk just trying to find himself, you know? Oh, but I can tell you, it all gets better. A lot better. I promise. Just don't let him take you from you. Don't let him.
0: Thank you. I gotta go.

0: to find me without my shirt on.
1: Ever since the separation, I feel like there's something you're not telling me.
2: He's hiding something from you, you know that, right?
1: The woman that I hit is the woman you were having an affair with?
3: I needed to be needed. We are right here, we're working on this, and I don't want to go back to the people that we were. I will never stop loving you.
4: Thought you guys were staying up the whole week.
5: Going back early. Beat the traffic.
4: Traffic? Look around, man. The only traffic up here is you and me. You told her, didn't you?
5: What goes on in my life is none of your business.
4: How could you let that go? If I had someone like that in my life, I'd pull them in tight and I'd hold them till I was too old to hold them anymore.
3: I don't want you near my wife or daughter.
4: Look, I think we've got off on the wrong foot.
5: Really? Well, to be honest, Al, I'm not too concerned about it. See you around, sport.
4: You should really do everything and anything for someone like that. You honor that every moment you wake up and every time you go to sleep. Because either one day you won't wake up, or you will, and she'll be gone.
3: Are you threatening me or something?
4: Is that what you think I'm doing?
3: I honestly don't know what the hell you're doing. Whatever it is, it stops here.
4: Well, now you're threatening me.
3: I don't know. Is that what you think I'm doing, Al?
2: Whatever it is you're doing, I suggest you go easy.
3: Really?
4: Yeah. You want to hit me, don't you?
3: You need to leave. Now.
4: Did your wife tell you she watches me in the shower?
1: Brian! Dad!
6: Oh, it's okay.
5: Look, we're going. Get your things.
1: Why'd you hit him?
4: I'm sorry I caused you any troubles.
2: Oh, my.
1: Oh, you know, we're just going through our own stuff right now.
6: Yeah, well, nevertheless, I wish you the best.
1: Why'd you hit him?
7: Don't worry about it.
1: Are you okay?
5: Look, it's fine, all right? Don't worry about it. Now get your things. We're leaving. I swear to God, Hadley, if he comes back, I don't know what I'm going to do.
1: Okay. Well, what's going on? Just listen to your father and go get your stuff. No, I asked a question and I want to be answered.
8: Not now.
1: You don't get it.
8: Whatever.

0: kissing him. Did that feel good? Did that make everything go away for you?
1: He kissed me.
2: You didn't pull away.
1: Well, neither did you.
0: You know what, Hadley? We were separated.
1: It wasn't anything, Brian.
0: And how would I know that? Huh? You never tell me anything about anything, Hadley. I mean, these walls talk more than you do.
1: He's not the one I want.
3: You kissed Al?
1: No. He kissed me.
3: Skylar? Skylar.
1: Every time I close my eyes, that accident is there. I wake up hoping that it'll go away. But it never does.

0: Every time I hear a siren or tires screech, I'm right back. Right there. I see her face over and over again. I see my hands on the wheel and I start wondering, what if I turn just a little bit more to the left? Or what if I hit a red light instead of a green light just a block back? You have no idea how many combinations of what if go through my mind on a momentary basis. And then the whys start. Why her? Why me? Why does any of this have to happen? Why can't I get over it? Why can't I get out of the rut that I was in before and after the accident? When am I going to have a break from reality for a second, for a moment? So yeah. You want full disclosure? There was a moment. There was a moment in that kiss. And then it went away. Then there was my family. And then there was you. And I'm guessing that if anybody's gonna understand, it's gonna be you. Is that enough, anything about anything?
1: I'm sorry, Ed.
0: Me too.

0: You okay?
1: Just tell me, are you and Dad getting a divorce?
2: No.
1: Never.
0: We're working on making everything okay.
1: Then why did you kiss Al?
0: He kissed me. Come on, let's go home. We have a lot to talk about.
3: You're gonna need to hear what I have to say.
0: We're leaving.
3: No, you're gonna wanna see this, honestly.
4: Why, what's happening?
3: We are in the middle of it.
4: Middle of what?
3: Hell, a brush fire just sparked up south off the I-60 off of Logging Road. It is moving south by northwest, driven by divergent east winds coming through the valley here.
4: What does that mean?
3: The fire is circling us.
0: Circling?
3: More like hunting.
0: Well, then we should leave now.
3: It's already blocked the south here, right? It's moving at about 5.5 miles per hour. These things can eat anywhere between 100 and 100,000 acres if it picks up fuel. And with all that dry underlay on the forest floor, it's
0: like a matchbox on the ground.
3: Exactly.
5: All right, so what are we supposed to do?
3: Okay, old logging road. We move west through the forest.
0: Well, can we stay ahead of the fire?
3: Realistically, you won't see an inch of flame. Fire eats oxygen out of the air, so the smoke will be like breathing underwater. You'll suffocate before you see any chance of fire.
0: How much time do we have?
3: Hours, less.
0: Can we wait it out in the water?
3: The smoke will get you if the hypothermia doesn't. And getting down to the water right now, the tree line all along the lake is already on fire. It's literally circling us. We need to move. Now!
4: All right, we go west.
0: Brian, I can smell the smoke.
3: Come on, follow me. Follow me!
4: Let's go. Let's go.

0: Brian? Skylar, run! Run!
1: Hans, I can explain.
0: We all just need to take a deep breath and focus. If you let them walk all over...

0: they will.
1: She's smart and brave and determined. She's willing to take risks to turn heads. Even risk her own mother's disapproval if it's the right thing to do.
2: Catherine.
3: Mom, love is intangible and chaotic and impossible to believe in unless you feel it. And I feel it.
4: Rebecca, look at me. Tell me that you still don't think about me.
5: This is exactly why I mind my own business. Now you're my responsibility.
2: I'm not your responsibility, okay? I'm a big girl. I decided to come on this trip. All I'm saying is, if you're willing to try, then I'm willing to try.

0: fate brings people together, and if it's meant to be, it should be easy. There's no point in trying to figure out the ending to my novel without first finding out how my love story ends.
1: I think it's great that you want to reflect your life experiences in your writing, but don't forget that relationships take work.
2: Are you sure this is what you want?
3: I've never been more sure of anything in my life. What I feel for you is priceless.
4: All I'm saying is that love happens to a person, whether they like it or not. Now it sneaks up behind you when you least expecting it.

0: The woman, Emma, she's your wife?
1: Was?
0: No. This can't be.
1: You don't remember killing her, or you just don't believe it?
0: No, she came out of nowhere. It was an accident.
1: It was no accident!
0: Yeah, it was an accident.

You're aware Halligan Bar can pry open a steel door, right? Like a cap off a beer bottle.

0: You really think you can get past me, Hag? I know I scare you, but you have nothing to fear, Hadley. And if by some chance you didn't make it through the smoke, well, then there's the fire!
1: Yeah, you'll be back.
2: Go on, get the car! Go on! Just drive! Let's go!
3: Fire crews are asking residents to evacuate via West Logging Road 49.

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1: Put a coat on.
2: Fire crews are asking residents to evacuate via West Logging Road 49.
1: Well, his name's not Al Ponovic.
0: Yeah, big surprise.
1: It's Matthew Sorum.
0: What? Did you say Sorum?
1: Yeah, as in the Emma Sorum.
0: No, that can't be.
1: The woman I hid is the woman you were with, and she also happens to be Al's wife.
0: Hadley, that's not possible.
1: I told you there are no coincidences. She meant to get hit, just like he meant to put us in this situation right now.
2: Fire crews are working overtime to control the South Slope fire around Stillwater Cove. Residents are being asked to take Logging Road West 49. The fire circle has established a perimeter around Stillwater Cove, meaning all residents will die before rescuers arrive.
1: Ryan.
2: Does that sound about right, Hadley? So right about now, I'm guessing that the smoke is starting to come in from the side of the road, limiting visibility a touch.
3: You could get out and try on foot, take a different direction, but pretty soon it'll be like trying to find your way through complete darkness.
2: On top of only having 60 to 90 seconds of breath time available, depending on which direction you choose,
3: the smoke will be like breathing underwater. You'll suffocate before you see any hint of civilization.
1: He's got us surrounded.
3: What to do? What to do? I'd hate to be stuck in your position. You keep driving forward and you kill your entire family.
2: I seem to be the only one who knows his way out of here. I also seem to be the only one trained to handle such a situation and in possession of the equipment to do so.
3: What to do?
2: Do we go back? Wait for him to leave and follow him out? Or do we keep driving and die?
3: Well, I guess I'm more of a question than an answer man right now. So, I'm heading out. It was great meeting you guys.
1: What do we do?
0: We can't go back.
1: No, we can't go back. Mom. Okay, strengths. There's three of us. There's one of him. Weaknesses. His knowledge of the terrain and of the situation. Opportunities. We live. Threats. We die. Mom, get in the car. What? Get in the car.
4: We've got to go back. We died without oxygen tanks.
1: We're going back?

0: So, what do we do?
1: He's gotta leave sometime.
0: What if he already has? And if he hasn't, I mean, what do you think? He's just gonna let us in?
2: Well, we haven't got a lot of options right now, Sky.
1: Just keep waiting. The smoke is just getting thicker and thicker.
0: I don't think he's in there.
1: Do you see that?
2: Hmm? What?
0: I saw two. The curtain.
1: He's in there.
2: All right, listen. What if it's not us waiting him out? Okay, think about it. He's got the respirator gear in there. Why doesn't he just wait for the smoke to get thick enough that we can't breathe and then he just walks out leaving us?
1: He's not gonna do that.
2: Why not?
1: Because he wants to watch us die. He wants to do to us what he thinks we did to him.
2: Well, whatever we do, we've gotta do it now. Okay. Sky, you stay here. Okay?
1: Okay.
0: I love you.

0: How you making out there?
1: I'm guessing you've already done your SWOT analysis.
0: Which is what brought you back here. Am I right?
1: SWOT. Strengths.
0: My ability to survive in any condition.
1: Weaknesses. None. Opportunity.
0: A sort of cremation, really. So, no signs of a crime.
1: Threat. I don't see anything there either.

So, where could I be? Upstairs? 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Behind you!

behind you.

0: SWAT.
1: Strengths, my ability to survive in any condition. Weaknesses, none.
2: Don't touch her.
1: Opportunity now.
2: If you hurt her.
1: Yeah, threat eliminated.
2: Best case scenario. How is this gonna end up for you? Nationwide manhunt? Living your life constantly looking over your shoulder?
3: Al, please. Don't hurt our daughter. She hasn't done anything to you.
2: Brian took away your wife. You want to take away his. Then take me and leave my family alone.
1: Emma was pregnant. It was a girl.
2: She stepped in front of my car on purpose. None of this is our fault.
1: For every action, there's a reaction. You take mine, I take yours.
3: Al, listen to me. You let them go, all right? It's me that you want.
1: Brian, what are you not getting? I'm gonna keep you alive long enough so you can watch your wife and daughter die just like I had to.
2: You were there.
1: Yeah. I started watching her watch you.
0: You think I wouldn't find out? Or did you think I just wouldn't care? I've had a lot of time to think about what I would say at this exact moment, trying to figure out how I'd be feeling when I finally got to say it. Do you remember standing up there at the altar in front of our friends and family, and you were so nervous that you were blushing from head to toe? Us, just two stupid kids promising forever, not knowing what it meant. You know, I've had a lot of things taken away from me, a lot, but no one, not you, not anyone, can take that moment away from me.
4: I'm sorry. I'm pregnant.
1: Really? A girl.
4: A girl.
1: I always wanted a girl.
4: It's Brian's.
1: Does he know?
5: Does he? What did you think? You just watch him, his life, his family, and it become yours? Is that what you think? Is your life so sad, so pointless, that you had to pretend to be some other man's wife? Is that what you thought? Emma!

0: And when she wasn't there anymore, well, that just left you. Life's a vicious circle, huh?
1: You can stop this.
2: That's exactly what I'm doing. Ryan, your propane tank's outside. They're gonna come smashing through this window on fire, destroying everything in their path. Their bodies will be cremated, just like Emma's.
1: Do you really think this is going to bring her back?
2: Oh, it's not about bringing her back, it's about getting back. What makes you think you can take a life and then just go on living like nothing ever happened, huh?
1: This is not going to end well for you.
2: No, this won't end well for you, Hadley. It's already not ended well for me. Everything I had, you took away from me. Now look around. What do you got? Nothing. But I appreciate your enthusiasm.
1: Brian, maybe you gotta wake up, Brian!

0: Let's redial.
1: Hadley, this is a surprise. Are you all having a great time?
0: Help me. Please help.
1: Who is this? Where's Hadley? Why are you on her phone?
0: My name is Robert Hamilton. He killed my father. Please help me.
1: Where are you?
0: Stillwater Cove. The Hamilton house. Please. You have to help. Please call for help.
1: Hello, 911.
2: Though you gotta admit, we're good at arguing.
3: And we're pretty darn good at making up, too.
4: No comment.

0: Baby, breathe.
1: Skylar, fisherwoman.
2: You know that in fires, more people are crushed to death by the things they hide under than the actual fire? You're gonna get the best of both worlds. I'm not gonna lie. This is gonna hurt.
3: Don't breathe it in too deeply. It's carcinogenic. Which, well, cool little head buzz will alter your metabolism and change your DNA. But we may be getting ahead of ourselves here. Getting kind of hard to breathe in there, eh? The fire's eating up any O2 it can. And with gasoline in an enclosed environment like that, doesn't even need direct contact with the flame. Just the fumes. Can ignite at any moment. Good luck. Whoa. That was a close one, huh?
0: Whatever we did, whatever, we can fix it. We can help you.
2: What I got broke, you can't fix.
0: Please. I will do anything that you want.
2: I am doing what I want.
0: Please, I don't want to die.
2: Oh, nobody wants to die. But dying's not a choice, honey.
0: You have the choice right now not to kill us, please.
2: Yet it seems my choice is leaning slightly the other way, isn't it? Now do yourself a favor and call your mom out here. You know, I can just wait right here. Wait for the candle to catch the fumes. Tip it over, not let go. I'll walk right out of here. You go up like a Christmas tree. Now do yourself a favor and call your mom out here. Call your mom. Do it.

0: Run, Mom, run!
1: How brave are you, Hadley? If I light this, you'll go up in flames. Those flames will jump to the yellow brick road and all the way back home to Skylar. What's your rush to die, Hadley?
0: I don't want to die. But I'll do anything to stop you from hurting my little girl.
2: How nice, Hadley. The brave little mother.
0: When did you know, Al? Or should I call you Matthew?

0: When did you first know that Emma stopped loving you?
1: She never stopped loving me.
0: Oh, but she did.
2: She did it, and that's what makes you and me the same. We both live the same nightmare.
1: That is not true. You do not know me at all!
2: Matthew, everyone deserves to be loved.
0: Brian and Emma loved each other. What about us?
1: Listen, I'll drop this candle if you don't stop.
2: Stop. Matthew. What are we doing here? We don't need to resolve this with hate or with violence. I've seen the way you looked at me. I know you want to get even with Brian. So then do it. Do the thing that I know you really want to do.
1: You don't know how it was.
2: But I do. I'm the only one who knows. We shared the same deceit, the same lies, the same cheating, the same heartbreak. But we can heal together. We can take care of each other, Matthew. What do you think?
1: Maybe.
2: Let me take care of you. Okay? I know you like me. We can do it. Together. Okay?
3: So, Matthew, you're no fireman. Firemen save lives. They're heroes. You're no hero.
1: You don't know what you're talking about. Nobody knows how it was for me.
3: Is that right? What about Emma? Emma knew everything about you. Is that why she killed herself?
1: I'd be worried about your family right now, Brian. There's enough propane in the air to blow up this entire house. You and your family. When the fire gets here, it's all over, man. Woo!

0: It's been said that coincidences are just routine patterns we haven't yet realized. But sometimes, in the midst of chaos, routine is what keeps us sane.
1: Hey, Mom.
2: Hi, Lisa.
3: Hey, baby. So, how was your day?
1: Torture.
3: So I heard from Robert Hamilton today. Oh, I don't know where this family would be if he hadn't called you. You guys really saved our lives.
2: Yeah, he really is a brave guy. So sad about his father, though.
3: I know.
2: But he said things are good and that he's rebuilding his dad's log house.
3: That's great.
2: Yeah. Yeah, Al or Matthew Sorum is nothing but ashes now.
3: I'm really glad you can come over for dinner tonight.
2: Oh, of course.
4: Hey, guys. Oh, mwah. How was your day, Sky?
1: Torture.
4: Of course it was. So glad life is getting back to normal around here. All right, everyone, I have a little good news, a little bad news about this evening. Good news, there will be food.
3: Yes.
4: The bad news,

0: It ain't gonna be this chicken.
1: Oh, Brian.
0: Yeah, I got a little distracted watching the game on TV. Pizza, everyone?
2: That sounds good.
1: Pizza sounds great.
0: Mm-hmm. Excellent.
2: I love pepperoni.
3: And every so often, fate gives us a nudge, like a giant elbow to our skipping record, just to make sure we're still alive. And we are.

0: We're gonna fist bump.
1: Nice.
0: High five.
1: Awesome.
0: I'll miss you too. Bye.
2: Well, that's the last of them. You know what time it is now? It's party time. It's party time. Party time. Party time in the teacher's lounge.
0: Well, I really miss you.
3: Me too.
0: I'm really glad you had time to talk. I just wish you could have come out here. You know, it's so beautiful.
3: I wish I could have made it work with my schedule. Say, isn't there a going away party being thrown in your honor?
0: Yeah. I mean, I could go to the party, or I could stay here with you.
3: Okay, anybody could walk in.
0: I know, you know, we could... Are you okay?
3: Yeah, that's why I always keep an emergency water handy. I love you 1 week from now, Mrs. Chalowski.
0: Aw, I love you too, current and forever, Mr. Chalowski.
3: I should go. Enjoy your party.
0: Okay. I'll see you soon, honey. Bye.
4: Hey!
5: we were dancing.
4: Kate. I guess this is your last weekend of freedom.
0: Well, I always want to think of myself as free, whether I'm married or not, Mr. Shea.
4: You know, it's a party. You're leaving tomorrow. I'm not your assistant principal anymore, you know. I want you to think of me as Joe.
0: Okay.
4: And I know you have an interest in literature, you know, and back at mine I have some first editions that I would love to show you.
0: While I'm sure your first editions are impressive, you know I have my own waiting for me back home. So. Oh,
2: Joe, you sly fox. Are you hitting on Miss Katie again?
4: Yes, I was. But I had a better line this time. I've been working on it and, being dragged away now.
6: Yeah, okay.
0: Thank you.
2: I have no idea how to explain what that was.

0: It's okay. I'm used to it by now. And to be fair, he did put a little bit more effort into it. This time it wasn't all just smiling and, you know, bumping against me. So.
1: Yes, he is getting better.
0: Yeah.
1: As we all are, thanks to you.
0: Aw, you're sweet.
2: Come this way.
0: Oh.
1: Excuse me, everyone. As we all know, tonight is our last night with Kate. She's leaving us tomorrow morning, back to civilization, and to her family, and to get married. We want to thank you for coming all the way up to our little community and giving of yourself. It takes a special person to come up here and live and work with us out of the goodness of their heart. Because we know it's not for the money. It's not for everyone, but you fit right in. And we really wish we could talk you into coming back to us.
3: Me too.
1: Kate, although it's only been a short time, we will miss you. We love you. And you will always be a part of our family. All right, enough of this. Let's dance!
4: Wow, now that was some storm last night, huh? You're waking up to a record snowfall, Sorensen Lake. Be prepared, folks. Our little town is buried. It's going to be days before we get everything up and running again. On the bright side, though, if you're already, you know, toasty warm at home, maybe still in bed, stay there. No one's going to be working today. Stay tuned for more updates. Coming up next in sports, top of the hour, we'll have...

Hi.

0: Excuse me. Are you the pilot? When do we leave?
1: Do I look like a pilot?
0: Okay. So where are the pilots then?
1: Do you see a runway out there?
0: Nope.
1: Because it's under 3 feet of snow. You can't land a plane or take off without a runway. Hence, no pilots.
0: Okay, but I have a ticket for a flight that leaves today to Snowy Pines.
1: Yeah, so do I.
0: I'm getting married in a couple of days in Snowy Pines.
1: Good luck with that.
0: You were just gonna leave me here. You can't just leave me here.
1: Who throws a candle?
0: I just really need to get to Snowy Pines.
1: Lady, I mind my own business.
0: Okay, well, so do I, but sometimes I like to help people.
1: Lady.
0: Okay. When do you think the runways are gonna be open?
1: A week.
0: A week. What about the roads?
1: 72 hours.
0: 72 hours? I don't have 72 hours. So what am I supposed to do here? Are you going on this thing? Will you take me with you? Why don't I just go with you? I will pay you.
1: I'm sorry, no. I don't need the extra baggage.

I'm Kate Carter. I'm a teacher at Comatmac. Is it Preston? Hi, Preston. Hey, you wouldn't happen to have this snowmobile for sale, would you?

0: So, as we've discussed, we're thinking that maybe we could start here and then go back out through the other side.
1: Cindy. Cindy, what are you doing? I told you that the sign, it hangs in the center above to cover the...
0: We can actually hang the sign here.
1: Excuse me. Your sister's wedding, hello?
2: Pastor dude told me I can't stick anything on that holy guy. I don't know what to do with all this stuff.
1: Diane, why is he not cooperating with us? This was supposed to be a done deal. God, when is Kate gonna be here?
3: Brad went to pick her up at the airport.
1: Well, I should hope so. Because I am tired of all of this falling onto me. You know, because I don't need this. I'm married already. Am I not married already?
4: Are you giving me a choice, dear?
1: That is not funny. Do not say that. None of you are funny. Nobody listens to me. You're all against me. And I don't know what. Brad! Where's Kate?
5: Everything's fine. She's just going to be a little bit late.
4: Late?
1: How late?
5: Well,

Hey, so some bad news. Got a pretty bad storm up here, so no planes in or out. Probably no graders on the road for 72 hours, so I'm gonna jump on my sled. It's about a 3-day trek. I won't have any cell phone reception, so I'll call you when I can, but I'll be there.

0: Look, I'm not asking for any favors. You're not even gonna know I'm there. I'm just gonna follow you.
1: No.
0: Well, you can't stop me. What are you gonna do with that? Huh? Are you gonna shoot me? Is Mr. Big Man here gonna shoot me? Is that what you're trying to say? Because I don't scare that easily, Mr. Big Man.

0: out?
1: I saved your life.
0: Is that what that was?
1: Well, you're alive, aren't you?
0: This whole thing is your fault.
1: Lady, I told you to go home.

0: What is wrong with you, lady? Place is known as Deep Valley. The locals will know it. You can leave your bags here and hire someone to come get them.
1: Why don't you just let me ride on the back of that thing, and then as soon as we get to Snowy Pines, I will hop off. I will pay you some money.
0: No, I don't want your money.
1: Okay, look, I'm sorry. I should not have tried to follow you. But you can't blame a girl for wanting to get to her wedding on time. And now we're both here, and we both need to get to Snowy Pines, so...
0: You know what? I have an idea. Why don't you just push your wedding?
1: You can't push a wedding. You can't push a wedding. There are guests coming in. There's flowers that are supposed to be arriving today. The venue's been booked for like a year. Where are you going? Come on. Will you please, will you please just take me on your snow thingy? Come on, you can't just leave.
0: Come on, really? One bag. No more hitting.
1: No hitting.
0: And do us both a favor, no more talking.
1: Okay, I am mute.
2: You're the one who insisted, at considerable expense, I might add, that the muffs be real fur.
3: Yes, well, in your vast experience in dealing with muffs, dear, don't you think it's best to stick to the real thing?
4: Here's the latest. She's on her way here now, and she's still riding a snowmobile with a guy. But they'll be here in 3 days, and she says not to cancel anything.
2: Dear Lord, do you have any idea how this affects me?
3: Yes, dear. It's all about you. What else?
5: Just that she's sorry she's not here yet.

0: And she knows it's a major inconvenience. For you, especially. Just don't cancel anything. She'll deal with whatever's left when she gets back.
1: Okay. I'll deal with the planner.
2: Brad, why don't you go to your future mother-in-law and comfort her? Cindy! So

0: place is this?
1: No idea. But it's shelter. Think you managed to start a fire?
0: Yeah.
1: Kindling's there. I'll go and get some more firewood.

nothing.

0: three things to make a fire.
1: Fuel.
0: Spark.
1: Oxygen.
0: That's it.
1: For your face.
2: I guess I'll sleep on the floor.
3: That's okay.
2: I'll go get my sleeping bag. You just take that.

0: No, you know what? Let me do it. Okay, how do I,
1: remove one of the necessary elements.
2: There you go. Congratulations.

0: Redford?
1: What?
0: Thank you.
1: Night.
0: Night.

Oh.

0: Lady, come on! Just a better time for this!
1: Oh,
2: in her out, cowboy. You're letting the cold in.
0: Oh. Looks like we got ourselves a menage a travoir here. This one here's yours, I suppose. What do you think this here's belt's worth?
1: Not in the fur business.
0: Oh, take a guess.
1: I don't speculate.
0: My cabin, my rules, cowboy. What do you think this pelt quiver in the corner is worth in the open market?
1: I'm guessing not much.
0: I'm guessing you're right. You can go, Missy.
3: I can just go?
0: Yeah, go, get out of here. Get on that machine of yours and get the hell out of here and off my trap line.
1: Come on, let's go.
0: Not you, cowboy. You stay put.
3: Oh, you've got to be kidding me.
0: Do I look like I'm kidding?
3: Yeah, okay. Oh, I need the keys.

0: That's harsh. I had a good day today. Really, I did. But I didn't think it was gonna turn out this good. Come on, you got a pretty mouth there. It's just you and me. It's really cold outside. We're far, far away from everything. God damn it, lady, we had a deal.
1: What's she worth to you? Oh, not much.
2: What are you upset about? It's not your hide he was interested in.
3: Ah! Let's go, cowboy! I got your two skins here for you if you want to stay. Ox belt! Beaver! I'm so lonely.

0: I can't believe that your heap of a fire is still burning.
1: Well, I can't believe you left my bags back there. And one thing we've learned is to not leave me in charge of building fires.
0: Yeah. But, that looks good on you. Better on you than me.
1: What a night. I'm starving.
0: There's some beef jerky in that bag.
2: So, what's your story?
0: What story?
2: Well, I mean, you live out in the middle of nowhere because...
0: Because it suits me.
2: Okay, well, what do you do?
0: About what?
2: For a living.
0: I don't ask pointless questions about that.
2: Okay. Well, in my experience, guys like you live out in the middle of nowhere for two reasons. One is money, and the other is to be alone. So I'm guessing a bit of both with you. Are you a oil rigger? Miner? No. Construction worker? Mechanic?
0: No. Why don't you just stop talking?
2: So we can take public relations off the list?
0: And what about you?
2: What about me?
0: What's a rich city girl doing living out in Swarson Lake?
2: What?
0: Well, I mean, you got, what, a $10,000 ring on?
2: Well, I didn't buy it.
0: Okay, so he's the rich one, yeah.
2: I teach out here because I want to make the community better. Helping people is what matters to me. It's 15, by the way.
0: 15 what?
2: The ring. You were impressively close, though.
0: I've gone up in price.
2: Oh, well, there's a little crack in the armor. Stoic Redford bought a diamond, but I'm guessing not for the girl you're about to go see. What's her name?
0: Jody.
2: Jody. Does she spell it with an I or a Y?
0: With an I.
2: Does she dot her I with a little heart? She work at Hooters? I'm sorry, I'm not being nice.
0: That's fine. Nice won't get you across the river.
2: And being a jerk will?
0: I guess we'll see, won't we?

0: What? No, we got ground to cover. No, no. Before dark, if we don't make it...
1: Okay, it's your jumpsuit. Let's keep going then. I'll be 5 minutes. Less.

0: My zipper's stuck. Can you get out? Come on, hurry. Oh, God. Just...
1: Okay. There.
0: Thanks.
1: Think you can handle it from here?
0: Uh-huh. Yeah. Okay, go away.

0: me anymore.
1: Well, better some beans and fruit than us, right?
2: I don't think it would have been much of a question on which one of us it was. I guess now we're on foot. Come on.
1: Okay.

0: We'll have to cross it. We go around, it'll add an extra day. And we don't have the food, or we'll probably freeze too.
1: I also have to be at the church in 2 days, so yeah, let's go.

0: We gotta turn back.
1: What? Hey, why? I've seen cars go across lakes before. One guy even had a motorhome. It's gotta be like 2 feet of ice under us.
2: Yeah, but somewhere between here and that shore, this 2 feet of ice is gonna go down to a quarter of an inch.
1: I say we cross it.
2: Yeah, well, I didn't ask you.
1: Well, I don't wait to be asked sometimes.
2: Listen, lady, my hide is mine to lose or save. Yours? See, this is exactly why I mind my own business. Now you're my responsibility.
1: I'm not your responsibility, okay? I'm a big girl. I decided to come on this trip. All I'm saying is, if you're willing to try, then I'm willing to try.
2: You realize if we go through, there's no going back.
1: Yes, I realize that.
2: Okay.
1: It'll be fine. Come on. You're so pessimistic.
3: Hey.
4: Hi, Edward.
3: I know, Brad, that you're sick with worry. I know exactly how you feel.
4: I don't know what to do. I was thinking maybe we should send out a search party or something.
3: We've been through a lot, you and me. I think it's time I show you a special little something. I learned this along the way. Go ahead, take your socks off. Come on now. Okay, you see, some men prefer scotch. Other men prefer golf. And even others prefer the company of prostitutes. I'm gonna show you my little secret that I use every time I just can't take it anymore. Now put your feet flat on this carpet. And now take a breath. And try to pick it up with your toes as you exhale.

0: guy thinks I made this up, but I actually saw it in a movie.
1: This is really good.

0: You need to stay at least 4 feet back, all right?
1: Okay, Mr. Know-it-all. So let me guess, are you a nature guide?
2: No.
1: Handyman? Janitor? Garbage collector?
3: You have a low opinion of me, don't you, lady?
1: Skate sharpener, professional snowshoer, birthday clown.
4: If I tell you, will you please shut up?
1: Yes!
3: Fine. I spend my time in the woods, quietly, avoiding women like you.
1: Redford. Redford. Redford!

Doc. 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We gotta go. Oh, we gotta get dry. Come on.

0: You did good. Thank you.
1: Hi.
2: This is insane. I don't know where she is, when she's going to be back, if she's going to be back, or even if she's still alive. You know, sometimes I think she does these things to me on purpose. I mean, how am I supposed...
1: You're tense.
2: Oh, God, that's good.
1: You need to relax.
2: Yeah. Yeah, you're right. I just need to relax. Whoa, hey, maybe not that relaxed.
1: Brad, you're almost family. What could be more right than comforting each other in our hour of need?
2: Cindy, I don't think Kate would go for this.
1: Are you saying that my sister is selfish enough to deprive her husband-to-be of solace when she herself has gone missing?
2: Oh, you make a good point. No, this isn't right.
1: Besides, would Kate do this?
2: Oh my God, don't do that.
1: Are you gonna stop me?
2: Oh my God, I'm
1: Jesus!
2: So sorry. Let me just... I think it might be broken. Sorry.
3: That up there, like that, and you can just spin around.
4: Excuse me, what are you? Oh.
3: If we leave the fire in damp clothes, we'll freeze in a matter of hours. And don't worry, you'll be next.
4: Yeah, you wish.
3: You ain't got nothing I haven't seen before.
4: How do you know what I have and haven't got?
3: Basic anatomy. You should probably allow an inch or so for shrinkage. Probably two.
4: Yeah. Oh. What is it with men? I'm just always obsessed with measuring your peens.
3: Oh, right. You women aren't worried about your cup sizes, huh? Earlier I had you pegged for an ample B, but now I'm thinking maybe a small B.
4: Excuse me. I am a full B. Thank you very much.
3: Believe that when I see it.
4: Oh, dream on.
3: Okay.

0: Don't turn around. So I should probably say that you were right, I was wrong, and I'm sorry.
1: Don't be sorry. I would have done it whether or not you were with me, so I'm sorry.
0: Well, this is awkward.
1: Yes, yes it is.

0: Katie.
1: Your pants are ringing.
2: Kate?
0: Hi, Katie, it's Dad.
2: Of course I'd be interested in a free trip to the Bahamas.

0: I'm going in.
1: Any excuse to get naked.
2: Can you just leave your underwear on, please? I don't want to see any dangly bits if you need rescuing.
3: Yeah, you sure?
2: Yeah. Ugh. Wait.
3: What? What? Come on, lady. It's freezing out here.
2: Okay, can you stop it with the lady thing? I know you're trying to be a big man and everything, but it's a little demeaning. Just come back, okay?
3: Yeah, well, if I don't get food or more clothes, I might as well not come back, so.
2: Okay, well, give her.
3: Oh, thanks.

0: Would you like a piece of my dehydrated banana?
1: What do you think Jody would say about that?
0: I'm sure she'd say better you than me.
1: Well, she sounds like a special lady.
0: And that she is.
1: Well, we have some clothes, we have some food, and...
0: That is not for you.
1: Redford, I didn't know you knew how to read. And Emerson, no less. Huh?
0: Huh. Yeah, there's a lot of things that I know how to do that you don't know about.
1: Okay.
0: You know, you'll get yourself into trouble someday if you keep thinking you know more than you do.
1: To be great is to be misunderstood. Is that it?
0: None of us

0: will ever accomplish anything excellent or commanding. Except he who listens to the whisper, which is heard by him alone.
1: Hmm. That's nice. I haven't heard that one before. I'm impressed.
0: And what were you expecting?
1: Oh, I don't know. Maybe a little Louis L'Amour.
0: I like Louis L'Amour.
1: You do? Surprise, surprise.
0: And I suppose you're all Margaret Atwoody, huh? Oh, woman is woe.
1: You know, Margaret Atwood isn't all...
0: And I'm sure when no one's looking, you're watching Sex and the City reruns.
1: You know, I have to say, I'm a little surprised that you know who Margaret Atwood even is.
0: Yeah? What's really going to break you off when I tell you that I prefer Margaret Lawrence?
1: Break you off? You can't talk about female authors all intelligently and then say something like, break you off. You lose all ground that way.
0: I was making ground?
1: No.
0: Oh, I think I was.
1: Well, you weren't.
0: I think I was.
1: How long do you think we could survive out here?
0: I don't know. But I don't get the feeling that I'm about to die. I think if we stick together, we stand a pretty good shot.

0: doing?
1: You gotta try this.
0: Yeah, no, I don't.
1: Oh, come on. Live in the sunshine, swim the sea, drink the wild air.
0: No, thanks.
1: You don't wash your face in the morning?
0: Yeah, I wash my face. With glycolic acid cleanser, sensitive skin, and warm shower water.
1: Ah, no. No, no, no, no.
0: No?
1: No.
0: Why no?
1: Cold shower's the only way to go.
0: Yeah. Bet you need a lot of cold showers.
1: And your fiancé, does he enjoy glycolic, sensitive skin?
0: Oh, God. Oh, this is so cold. Oh, my God. Oh, that'll wake you up.
1: I think you probably missed a spot.
0: No, I didn't. Yeah. I didn't miss it.
1: All right, okay. Showers are over.
0: So what's for breakfast, big man?
1: Well, it definitely won't be eggs and toast.
0: No, that's okay, because I don't like eggs and toast.
1: Well, good, because there is no food.
0: You mean there's nothing?
1: No.
0: Well, that's not good.
2: Especially when we're planning on crossing the Snowy Pines Plain on foot.
0: Sounds to me like you didn't plan that one out very well there, Nature Boy.

0: Though you gotta admit, we're good at arguing.
1: And we're pretty darn good at making up, too.
2: No comment.

0: what you got.
1: I like that. We do it better.

0: Come on, Kate. Come on, Kate.
1: I don't know.
0: Stay with me.
1: I don't think I can take another step.
0: Just a few more steps. Come on. Come on.

Okay. Looks like Rig Watch. There's probably only one camp attendant left behind. I'll

0: Go steal us some wheels, you steal us some food.
1: Okay, no, I'm not stealing anything. Let's just go in there and ask them for a ride.
0: Don't you have some place you need to be tomorrow? Because I know I do. All right, they're gonna shut down at the cost of tens of thousands of dollars just so they can give us a ride back into town. We'd probably have to wait a few days for the next guy to show up and then go into town with him.
1: Okay, well, I'm not doing that. That's ridiculous. Just leave it up to me. I will get us home.
2: Yeah, right.
1: Some stuff.

0: How's it going?
1: Carpool, Captain? Huh?
2: Take this.
1: Really, we'll just ask you for a ride, huh? Can I have a ride, sir? Please? In the middle of nowhere?
2: Start this thing.
1: All right.

0: shit.
1: You should have seen the look on your face.
2: Yeah, I'll take care of this, yeah.
3: Yeah, okay, I had everything under control.
1: Yeah, clearly.
3: How far away do you think we are?
1: Well, we're making good time. It can't be more than a few hours. Or not.
3: What? What's wrong? What is it?
1: Well, we're almost out of fuel.
3: Are you kidding me?
2: Well, it's not like I really had time to fuel up. You're being chased, you were running, you were screaming. There was that underwear guy.
1: I got nothing.
3: What's happening?
0: Well, how do your walking legs feel?
3: Oh, come on, are you serious?
0: Yeah, I am. There's a town up ahead. It's about an hour's walk.
3: I can't do this. I'm so tired.
0: Oh, I think you'll make it.
3: The worst.

0: Excuse me. Hey, we need two rooms.
1: I've only got one room left. But very special. Very nice. You two crazy kids look like you're up for an adventure. Oh, to be young again.

0: you gonna go first? Shower. Warm up.
1: Yeah.

0: Hey, sis.
1: Hey, Cindy, is Mom around?
2: She's saying goodbye to Uncle Dave.
0: Where are you?
2: It's a long story, but
1: we're in a motel, and I'll be home in the morning.
2: We?
0: I see what's going on. One last fling before the ring.
1: That is not what's going on.
2: Is he hot?
1: What? No. I mean, he's handsome, but that can you just put Mom on the phone?
0: He is totally hot.
2: Hey, you're being ridiculous.
1: Just tell Mom that I am very tired, and I need someone to come and pick me up from this motel in the morning and take me home, okay?
2: Okay. Have fun.
1: Yeah, thanks. And tell Brad that, I'll see him tomorrow.

0: What you doing? Kate? What's going on? What is wrong with you, lady?
1: Yeah, I'm sorry. I got so caught up in this. I know better. I was this close to throwing my life away. And yours.
0: You went through my stuff? You are unbelievable. You're all the same, aren't you? Why can't you just mind your own business?
1: Now I know why you live out in the middle of nowhere. And if you ask me, that's exactly where you belong.
0: I live in the middle of nowhere to avoid women like you.
1: This is why Brad is perfect.

0: Morning.
1: Hi.
2: Welcome home.
1: Thank you.
2: Tired. And beautiful.
1: Well, I missed you.
2: I missed you too. That was too long. No more, okay?
1: Okay.
2: Promise?
1: I promise.
2: You've had quite an adventure over the last few days. What the hell happened?
1: God, let's see. I was chased by a disturbingly lonely fur trapper, a naked rig worker, and a giant bear.
2: A bear?
1: Yeah.
2: A bear chased you?
1: Uh-huh. I also may have stolen a ham and a snow cat. We crashed into this frozen lake, and I almost froze to death, and I almost blew myself up.
2: My God.
1: Yeah.
2: Poor thing. I can't believe all that happened to you in the last few days.
1: Yeah. I guess it is kind of crazy when you think about it, but it was actually kind of fun and exciting in the moment. I mean, I wasn't even really thinking, you know, we were just doing what needed to be done.
2: Well, I'm just glad you're home and safe. I don't know what I'd do without you. Nothing.

0: ever happen to you again.
1: They seem to be getting along a little too well.
2: Yeah, they are. It's almost disturbing.
3: So, what happened to Cindy's face?
2: I don't know. But as usual, her timing's impeccable. Did you get enough sleep?
3: Mm-hmm.
2: Liar. You know, I seldom worry about you, but this time, I must say, I'm glad you're here. You are here, aren't you?
3: Of course.
2: Does this have anything to do with the adventurer who led you out of Egypt or Canaan or wherever it is that you were?
3: No. Maybe.
2: Kate. In less than 6 hours, you're going to make a promise to love, honor, and obey Brad as long as you both shall live. After having been through the adventures that you've been through over the past few days, I can understand it may not be something one wants to jump right into. If you want to postpone this afternoon and just leave it for another day, I would find it quite a reasonable thing to do.
3: I'm afraid I don't have a very good grip on reasonable right now.
2: Well, that's why you have me.
3: Thanks, Mom. Did you have any second thoughts about marrying Dad?
2: Oh, of course I did. He's insane. But he's what I really wanted. Make sure that Brad's what you really want.
3: I think he is.
2: Does this adventurer have a name?
3: Redford McMillan.
2: Redford McMillan?
3: Mm-hmm.
2: Like the author?
3: What author?
2: Well, it's not like he's on the best-selling list or anything, but I really like his work. As in all things, the blessings of nature abound. No. Lucky girl.
3: Mom.
2: I'm just saying. You know, there's a McMillan residence across the street from my office.
4: Sorry.
5: So sorry to disturb you.
4: Straight to the church, then?
5: Yes, thank you.

0: Casey, can we make a quick detour first?
1: Yeah, okay.
2: Hi. Hello.
0: I'm looking for Redford.
2: Redford's my son. I'm Jody. Big day, huh?
0: Yeah, today's the big day. Is Redford...
2: He's just stepped out.
0: Okay.
2: You're Kate, right?
0: Yeah, that's me.
2: That was quite the adventure you had getting down here. Redford told me all about it.
0: So he came to see you.
2: He's never missed my birthday.
0: That's sweet.
2: Redford should be back soon. I'm not sure where he is. He likes to mind his own business.
0: Yes, he does. I really have to get going. But you should know that your son saved my life, like 20 times.

0: He's a really good man.
1: He is. Most of the time.
0: Most of the time. You're right. Can I ask you, who's the little girl?
1: Oh, that's a complicated story.

0: That's really good, Alice. You're such a good colorer. You're getting to be so big.
1: Thanks.
2: Alice, why don't you go play on the slides in the playroom? Mommy and Mr. McMillan have some things they need to talk about in private.
1: Okay, Mommy.
3: Mr. McMillan? Really? That's a bit cold, even for you.
2: I don't know what to call you. You're not her father.
3: I was her father for 3 years. She seems to be doing well. How are you?
2: Good. We're really good.
3: I'm happy for you.
2: I was surprised. Shocked. Actually, to hear from you.
3: I thought maybe it was time.
2: Yeah, I guess I at least owe you that much. You know, I'm really sorry for the way everything turned out. It was never about you. Redford, I never thought he was coming back.
3: I know. I know. I'm sorry. For the way I handle things. I truly am.
2: How are you?
3: You know, I'm fine.
2: What's her name?
3: Whose name? She's with someone, and it's none of my business.
2: You made me your business when I wasn't. We're not all the same.
4: That. I'll take that. Okay, see you in there. Katie, you look beautiful.
5: I need to talk to Brad.
4: Well. He's just a few steps away, and you can talk to him as much as you want then.

0: Please be seated. Dearly beloved, we are gathered here in the presence of God and these witnesses to sanctify the joining of Brad and Kate of holy matrimony. Marriage is commendable in the eyes of God. Kate, Brad, as you move forward, may you look forward to each new season of your marriage, much as the world looks forward to the new seasons of the year. For each season brings with it new moments, memories. The key to a good marriage is to have a strong bond, and friendship, and trust. It's an adventure, one that only the two shall share.
1: An adventure. I can't. I'm so sorry, Brad. I can't do this. I think you are an amazing man, but...
2: Kate, I thought we had a plan.
1: We did have a plan. That's part of the problem. We were always just following the plan. I know I went up north, but you never once came to see me.
2: I just wanted you to have what you wanted.
1: I know. But I think that's what you wanted. I thought I wanted that, but I don't. I'm so sorry, Brad. I can't do this.
2: Katie?
3: She's doing the right thing.
4: Poor baby.

0: What happened to minding your own business?
1: What do you think I'm doing, lady? You are my business. Ah! What the hell?
0: You ruined my wedding!
1: I guess it's not a bad thing. I don't
2: wanna write you a love song. Let's get out of here.
0: Well, you didn't think this through. Look what I'm wearing.
1: I always got your back.
0: I'm driving.
1: It's all yours, man.

0: I'm not seeing anything out here.
1: The reported vehicle is an early 1980s SUV. It's on the east side of County Road 1105 around mile marker 352.
0: Yeah, I'm approaching that mile marker right now. I'll give it a few more miles.
1: I can't believe you took this call. The storm is crazy.
0: Well, that's my job.
1: Scott?
0: Yes, Betty?
1: Merry Christmas.
0: Copy that. Hey, you see anything out there, you let me know.

0: Looks empty to me. All right. Come on, Ginger, let's check it out.
1: Hello? Police! Anybody here? Betty?
2: Going for Betty.
1: Yeah, I found the car. No plates, but there's some ski tags in the rearview mirror. My guess is somebody was going to the ski resort and they got stuck. You better get a wrecker out here, because they're parked right in the middle of the road. I almost hit the dang thing.
2: Hank's gonna be pissed.
1: Ginger, what is it? Quiet, girl. Look, I know it's late. It's Christmas Eve and everything, but tell Hank to get up here.
2: Scott, it's Christmas morning, but I'll wake him.
1: Jeez. Ginger, what is it, girl? Huh? Go, go, search, search!
3: What do you got, Ginger?
1: What do you got, girl? What is that? Betty? Betty, I got a 1042. I need an ambulance.
2: Multiple persons?
1: No, just one.
2: Copy.
1: Hey. Come here, buddy. You okay?
4: Oh,

0: Yes?
1: I was hoping to catch you.
0: No, I'm not sneaking out, Tony. I quit. It's public news.
2: That's why I'm here.
1: I spoke with Johnson, and we can't afford to lose you. So he's authorized me to offer you a very handy...
0: I don't want to hear it.
1: Why?
0: Because I'm not changing my mind.
1: I wish you would reconsider.
0: But I'm not.
1: But you're amazing. The Larson case, he was going to...

0: spend the rest of his life in prison, and you...
1: Reed, a big-time bank robber.
0: That's not how the jury saw it.
1: They didn't know what I knew. That man should be in prison.
0: Is this about your conscience? Look, Sarah, sometimes you have to follow away your personal feelings and look at the end results.
1: Money?
0: It's not a bad trade-off.
1: My contact info. I was helping Stanley with the Landry case. He may have some questions.
2: Why don't you wear ties more often, Dad?
3: Oh, because it makes me feel like I should be selling something.
2: Like what?
3: Toasters.
4: Hey, you two.
2: Auntie Beth.
4: Auntie Susan.
5: Hi.
2: Look what I made for Santa at church today.
4: That is amazing.
2: Do you think John Doe will like it?
4: I'm sure.
6: Is it okay?
4: Sure.
6: How's he doing?
4: No change. Still in a coma. It's really nice of you to bring her down here, though.
6: Me? Oh, no, no. That's all her. Ever since that Sunday school lesson about helping the less fortunate.
4: How was service today?
6: Stiff.
4: Well, you know, Lacey Rogers has an eye on you.
6: The piano lady? No. No, thanks.
4: Come on. It's been almost 2 years since Ashley passed away. Maybe it's time to move on.
6: Maybe it's time to go see John Doe. Sweetheart, we gotta get going. Grandma has a roast in.
2: Dad, do you think Santa will ever wake up?
6: He's not Santa. We've talked about this.
2: He looks like Santa.
6: He's just a lost man.
2: Why isn't anybody come looking for him?
6: Huh, you ask me the exact same questions every time we come here.
2: Fingerprints?
6: Yes, but they haven't turned up anything so far. Okay, so until he wakes up and can tell us who he is, there's nothing we can do to help him.
2: What if I was lost?
6: Well, then I would jump in my airplane and I would come and find you. Why don't you hang that up? We'll get going.
7: Man, I think this punch is spiked.
8: Merry Christmas. Sheriff.
9: Merry Christmas.
7: Thank you.
9: So, what do you think of my little party?
7: You outdo yourself every year.
10: That's a little early. I mean, it's not even Thanksgiving yet. Are you aware this punch has been spiked?
9: You know, I heard through the grapevine that you're, looking at a township in Oregon for a change of pace?
10: What?
7: No, there's no need to worry about that. A sheriff from Arizona took that post.
9: I just thought with the budget cuts, you might be looking for a new job.
7: Yeah, times are tough everywhere.
9: Yep. If Mayor Jacobs doesn't do something to stimulate the economy, we're all gonna be looking for work.
7: Well, not you.
10: Well, hello, Miss USA.
9: Just calm down. She's a new public defender, and I hear that she is a real...
11: Scott!
9: Mayor Jacobs.
11: Nielsen. Have you met Sarah Walker?
9: I haven't had the pleasure. Robert Nielsen, D.A.
12: Ah. Mon adversaire.
9: Oh, que mademoiselle. Solamente un employé humble de l'été.
12: May have to do my homework to win a few cases around here.
9: You might have to do more than that.
13: Sam, are you there?
10: Go for Sam.
11: And this is our sheriff, Scott Hansen.
7: Nice to see you.
12: I've heard of you. One of the best sheriffs around.
9: Judge Willis. Merry Christmas, Judge.
14: Merry Christmas to you, Robert. It's a wonderful party. Maybe next year you'll have it after Thanksgiving. Sarah, nice to see you. How are you?
12: I'm good, thanks. How are you?
14: Good, thanks. You know that Robert and I are up for re-election next year, and I'm a shoo-in. But Robert here, he might face some competition this year.
9: Well, I don't know from who. I've never lost a case.

0: race.
1: Oh, really?
0: Mm-hmm.
1: You're undefeated?
0: Yes.
2: Now, I wouldn't be too full of yourself, Robert. We all know that you throw the hard cases to your staff.
0: That is not true. May I ask what your record is?
1: Oh, well, let's just say if I'm trying a case, I'd suggest you give it to your staff.
0: Oh,
2: no. That was a challenge.
0: Touché.
3: I'm going to test to that.
4: Oh.
0: You two know one another?
1: An old case. The sheriff's testimony almost got my client 10 years.
3: It should have.
1: Well, it's a good thing the system allows for a jury to decide that, and not you.
2: All right, folks, it's been a wonderful evening, but I think we're ready to go home. You all have a good night.
0: Bye,
2: good night,
0: Judge. Thanks for stopping by, Judge.
5: I'll walk you too.
2: You're just like my wife.
0: Well, if you'll excuse me, I'll see to my other guest. Ho, ho, ho.

0: Well, it's been a long time.
1: 5?
2: 10.
1: 10 years.
0: Yeah, I waited in that restaurant for 3 hours.
1: You nearly lost me my case.
0: You look fantastic.
1: Sheriff Hansen. In the right setting, one might take that as an advance.
3: Scott.
4: We got a 4:15.
0: Duty calls. But, it's good to see you.
1: You'll be seeing more of me.
3: Do you know her?
0: I worked a case for a friend in Detroit. She was the public defender.
3: You need to get me to Detroit.
0: Spiked.
5: Time for bed, Susie Q.
6: Dad.
5: What are you doing?
6: Nothing.
0: You were in my room again, huh?
6: I just wanted to look at the pictures of Mom.
0: Let's see.
6: She's beautiful, right, Dad?
0: Yeah, baby, she's beautiful.
6: Tell me again how you met her.
0: Sweetheart, it's late, okay? So
6: please?
0: Okay. I was flying supplies for a mining company in Alaska. And old man Rivers got his hands stuck in a loader's track, so they asked me to fly in.
6: Dr. Ashley Howard.
7: Mom.
0: Yeah. I flew 400 miles.

0: Miles right into the heart of a massive snowstorm.
1: Did you make it?
0: You know the answer to that.
1: You crashed.
0: I didn't crash. I set it down with minimal damage.
1: Does that mean crash?
0: Yes, it means crash, monkey. Of course it means crash.
2: You promised me. Every Sunday.
0: Every Sunday. Ms. Myers, Sunday school class, I promise. Baby. Baby, you okay?
2: I'm okay.
0: Okay, I'm gonna call the nurse.
2: It's Christmas Eve. You just let her be with her family. It was good of you to get Susan a puppy. I know you're not a dog lover.
0: I don't hate dogs.
2: Oh, well, the guilty kid does. I want you to find Susan and good mommy. I can't have her grow up without a mother.
0: Hey.
2: And she has to be a good wife to you.
0: Baby.
2: You're a good man. Don't let this make you otherwise. You promised me.
0: Ashley, I can't.
2: Scott. Me.
0: Okay. I promise.
2: Will you lay with me?

0: Good morning, Sheriff.
1: Jack?
0: My article's on page 3, second row, third column. Man finds mother.
1: Good job.
0: Yeah, I know. Listen, this guy, Mitchell, he was living right next door to his birth mother for like 50 years. Didn't even have a clue until, of course, yours truly came along.
1: Way to go.
0: You ever need any help down the sheriff's station, I am free on weekends. Weeknights, weekdays. I like to take a big lunch.
2: Sorry.
1: Dang it.
2: I'm sorry. Let me give you another one of those. No, I got a dollar here.
0: Oh, yeah. Your cousin's been drinking again. I saw him at the bar the other night. He was literally on the bar.
1: Excuse me, Jack.
0: Happy Thanksgiving.
1: Yeah.
2: I have a dollar. I have a dollar here somewhere. I do.
0: William. Oh, it's alive! We're running!
1: Whoa.
2: I didn't do it.
1: You didn't do what?
2: What?
1: What didn't you do?
2: It.
1: Come on, let's get you home.
2: All right.
1: William.
2: Yeah?
1: Home is this way. Hey, Beth.
3: Down here, fast.
1: Okay.
4: 75% of coma patients can be violent after waking up from such a long coma. We need to be careful when approaching him.
5: He has the marshmallow gun you said you've always wanted.
1: How long has he been in there?
3: About 30 minutes.
1: And he did all that?
3: Yeah.
5: Merry Christmas, young man. Don't shoot anyone. Hello, little girl. And what's your name?
6: Gracie.
5: Gracie, and what do you want for Christmas?
6: I want a pony and a squeezy crinkle doll.
5: A pony, eh?
6: Yes, brown and black, please. Well, doesn't Santa laugh ho, ho, ho?
5: Oh, ho, ho, ho, ho is what you want, eh?
1: Okay, here's the plan. I'm just going to go in there real slow and then just talk to him.
7: Where's Gracie? She in there, Scott?
1: Kyle, I'm handling this.
7: I want my daughter.
1: Man, we got a bit of a situation. Just give us a couple minutes. Go and take care of her, all right?
7: Listen, nurse just said she's in there with some deranged man.
1: We don't know that he's deranged. Look, Kyle, he just woke up from a coma. He could be violent. We got to take a few extra precautions, okay?
7: I don't care if he was resurrected. I want my daughter out of there right now. Come on,
1: Kyle,
7: Scott.
1: I'm going to have to ask you to back up, all right?
7: That's my daughter in there,
1: I'm
7: Sam.
1: I'm aware of that now. Back up.
7: I swear. If he hurts her, I'm gonna be all over both of you guys.
1: You hear that? I could tase him now, right?
8: Stop.
1: Come on, Kyle, come on. Let me handle this.
5: Gracie?
6: Yes?

0: Don't tell anyone.
1: It's my daughter, Scott!
2: Scott! Scott!
1: Go, go, go, go!
2: Sam fell down!
1: Oh, yeah, okay. Shit. No, no, no!
3: It's okay. He's just laughing. He's laughing.
0: It's amazing. After all these years, and still, simple things like this tickle me.
4: Blood sugar's a tad bit high, but other than that, your test results are normal.
0: Oh, that's fine news.
5: That's better than fine. I mean, that's amazing.
4: After the length of your coma, you shouldn't be able to walk.
0: Oh, that's because I wasn't in a coma. I was hibernating.
5: Like a bear?
0: Yes. Yes, you could say that.
6: What is your name, sir?
0: Kringle. Chris Kringle. Chris with a K. K-R-I-S.
6: And where are you from, sir?
0: Oh, it's not so much as where as it is a when, but I call home the North Pole.
4: You remember how you got here?
0: Well, yes. The last I recall, I was flying home after delivering the gifts and came upon a large storm. Well, a gust of wind came through, causing the sleigh to jump, and I hit my head and fell out just as the path home closed. Well, I vaguely remember Scott here trying to help me, but you see, I'm so tired after delivering the gifts that when I get home, I usually go straight into hibernation. Oh, I wake up around Thanksgiving and eat, of course, but this time there was no controlling it. So when Scott found me, I just fell asleep.
6: Kringle. Chris Kringle, as in Santa Claus Chris Kringle.
5: Look, he just came out of a coma.
6: Hibernation.
5: I heard what he said. Scott, wait. Wait.
6: You have a mentally deranged person, delusional at best, but whatever it is, it's outside of my field of expertise. And I have to go pick up Susan.
5: I had Mark pick her up.
6: Dang it, Beth.
7: He doesn't look mad.
6: I didn't say mad, honey. I said confused.
7: You said mad.
8: It's a saying.
7: Could I say hi?
6: No.
8: Scott, you promised her.
9: Better do what she says, man.
5: Hi. You have a visitor.
0: Susan Hanson.
7: How did you know that?
0: It's nice to know you cared for me while I was sleeping.
7: You slept a long time.
0: Yes, I was tired.
7: What's your name? We've been calling you John Doe, but I told Dad that you look like Santa Claus.
0: What if I told you you were right?
10: Hey man, she's your sister. I mean, you've done what, 30 plus years with her? I've done only 5 years of looking. She scares me.
11: Disgusting!
10: It wasn't me. It wasn't.
6: Aw, oh, jeez.
10: Oh, come on, man. You know it was the baby.
12: Great. So now she needs a diaper change. See ya.
6: Nielsen?
13: Afternoon, Sheriff. Here we got a crazy on the loose.
6: Well, he just woke from a coma.
13: Really? I hear he looks just like Santa.
6: As a matter of fact, he does.
13: You got any leads on his identity?
6: No. The fingerprints came up empty, and the car I found is from New York, but, you know, with the budget cuts, there's no, it's gonna take a while.
13: Yeah, it might be important if circumstances called for it, but I don't think so.
6: Why are you here?
13: Might be a danger to society, you know, standard procedure. I'm gonna have to have a therapist do a review and then take the findings to Judge Willis, see if he needs to be committed or not.
6: Committed? Wait, I thought we'd just take him up to Snowy River, retirement home.
13: No. No, Grandma goes to Snowy River. Crazies go to Arbor Mental Institution.
6: Arbor? No, yeah. Arbor's the wrong place for him. He's just confused. Arbor is padded rooms and cells.
13: Yeah, well, that's the law, Scott.
6: Why are you here instead of some member of your staff?
14: I'm looking for room 34.
13: Counselor.
14: Nielsen.
10: Game on.

0: Kris Kringle, is that your real name?
1: You don't have to answer that.
2: Oh, it's okay. Yes, it is.
0: Any aliases?
2: Oh, sure. Babbo Natale, Père Noël, Santa Claus.
0: Santa Claus. Do you remember the young girl from this morning, Gracie?
2: Oh, of course I do.
0: Are you aware that she is dying of cancer, unfortunately?
2: Mr. Nielsen, I'm an old man, but I am not in the least bit naive or delusional. Of course I know what the child is going through, and I feel sorry for her parents this morning. However, there's nothing that gives me more cheer than the sound of children's laughter. And if I did something wrong by putting a smile on that little girl's face, then maybe I should go back to sleep and not wake up until the world starts remembering what it's like to be kind and understand innocent intentions.
0: We just like to help you work through this as the coma fades. You know, help you get your mind right.
2: But I wasn't in a coma. I'm perfectly fine. Dr. Rogers will attest to that.
0: Hey, well, we're going to have Dr. Flowers do another evaluation, and we're going to reconvene in a couple of days with Judge Willis, okay? He is definitely delusional and needs treatment.
1: No,
3: it's not going to be that easy. Mr. Kringle.
2: Kris.
3: Okay. You don't actually believe that you're Santa Claus, do you? I mean, maybe it was a job at a store like Macy's?
0: Yeah, Macy's.
2: You know, it's intriguing that a child can walk through that door and see me for who I am. But as adults, you want to convince yourselves that there is no possibility that the man I am could exist. Now, isn't that intriguing?
0: Sarah, I can clearly understand your sympathetic tendencies towards Kris, but I can clearly see that the man is unwell and needs help.
3: When it comes to determining whether or not a man should be committed, I hardly believe you're qualified.
0: Oh, and I suspect that you are.
4: Dr. Flowers, what is your evaluation of Mr. Kringle at this moment?
5: It was clear to me that Kris Kringle does have delusions about his true identity. 85% of coma patients do have memory loss and confusion. However, Kris Kringle does not display the normal signs we see from waking from a coma. He's very aware of himself and his surroundings. This could be schizophrenia.
3: Oh, come on.
5: But without the proper time and staff it takes, I can't make a proper clinical diagnosis.
0: Dr. Flowers, what does all this mean for Mr. Kringle?
5: Well, I would need him committed for at least a period of time, start treatments, and try to help him.
3: Judge, this is a setup. I move for a second opinion.
0: Your Honor, I'd like to make you aware that if we allow this man to roam the streets of our town, not only is he a threat to our peace, but he will fill the minds with our children that it's okay to live in a world where fantasy coincides with reality.
4: Robert.
0: Yes, Your Honor.
4: Sit down.
6: I hardly believe Mr. Kringle would be responsible for encouraging people to lavish themselves in falsehoods.
4: Dr. Flowers, is there any reason that this man could become a threat to himself or others?
5: If I knew his past, maybe I could say with more certainty whether or not he was a threat, but...
0: A delusional man is already a threat by way of being delusional.
3: Institutionalizing a man based on the idea that he might become a threat to himself or others is unethical and illegal.
7: May I make a suggestion? Considering re-elections are coming up, I think maybe this is a decision better suited for a jury. Have ourselves an old-fashioned courtroom trial to decide whether this Kris Kringle is Santa Claus or not. Now, I'm no lawyer. Law is something I leave up to the likes of you all. But seeing as we're coming into another ski season, this might be a good thing for our town.
0: Believe it or not, I agree with the mayor. Wonderful idea, Judge.
3: What? This is totally out of line.
4: I set bail at $250,000. Sheriff Hanson, he'll look after Mr. Kringle. We'll start jury selection at 8 o'clock on Monday morning.
3: The bail is unreasonable.
4: Without knowing who this man is, I can't let him just wander the streets of our little town.
3: I'd like to request an extension. It's Thanksgiving this weekend.
4: Denied. I suggest you eat more quickly. Gobble, gobble, gobble.
0: Boop. Very nice putt, Judge. Wonderful.
8: Hey.
3: Is it always this way around here?
8: What do you mean?
3: That show in there, it's ridiculous. David Larson's bail wasn't even that high.
8: Who?
3: Never mind.
8: Can I talk to you for a second?
3: We are talking.
8: About Kringle?
3: Anything but that.
8: Hey, you don't actually believe that he is Santa Claus.
3: A law professor once said, it's not important what we believe. It's what the client wants the jury to believe that is paramount.
8: I looked into that place up on Rivers Bend. It's a home for elderly people with dementia. It's not an asylum. It's completely respectable. Here. Maybe you can talk to the judge. Get him to drop this whole trial thing.
3: What's the first? You don't want to see him go away like everyone else?
8: No.
3: You are different. I'll look into it.
8: Sorry, it's the best I could wrangle up.
2: It'll be fine. Thank you.
9: I don't usually keep people here longer than a couple hours. Except for Scott's cousin, William. You, practically live here, don't you, Willie? We usually send suspects up to Rivers Bend.
10: Same.
9: Yeah, they got a state prison up there. Real nasty place. I did some time there as a detention officer. Oh, what's that? You see that? Yeah, that's right. Make a move, Dumbledore.
3: Scott, I found them.
8: Oh, great. Thanks, Betty. Just,
3: Sure.
2: Oh, thank
3: you. Those are
2: yours. It's wonderful to see.
3: I think the watch is broken.
2: Oh, no, I'm afraid it tells time perfectly. You see, this is not your typical watch. This watch was built in France by the young man who later went on to invent the stopwatch, Jean Ruiasek. Yes. It tells how much time before the doorway to the North Pole opens again. See, like I said, the North Pole is not only a place, it's also a moment in time.
9: What, like another dimension?
2: Yes, yes, you could say that. The problem is that if I don't get home in time to deliver Christmas, the doorways will close forever. Then the Christmas spirit will wither away and be forgotten entirely.
11: Are we going to fly again today?
7: Oh, not today, honey. Weather's looking bad.
11: Can't we never fly anymore?
7: Oh, sweetheart.
12: Santa Claus should be committed.
13: He is on his way home. Job well done. Then all of a sudden...
7: Oh, shoot.
14: Comes in. And he rocks him, and he hits his head, and he falls off his sleigh.
15: That's quite a story.
14: Yes. Yes, it is. And, you know, when the sheriff found him, he was upside down in a snowdrift.
7: Jack?
14: Hey, it's Sheriff Henson.
15: Yeah. Sheriff, how are you? Can we get a couple of questions?
14: No, sorry, not right now. Thank you. Come here, please.
16: So, you can't go home until the porthole opens?
2: That's correct. I'm stuck here till Christmas Eve.
16: Well, how come you didn't tie yourself to the sleigh? Use a piece of rope or something?
9: Hey, you know it's against the law to operate a motor vehicle without a seatbelt?
16: Hey, you know, I wear a seatbelt around my waist. Look, see? So I know where to be. Right in my chair.
14: This is assault! Why did you call the news?
2: I did it! They called me.
14: Well, you don't think your article had a little something to do with it?
2: It couldn't have. I haven't finished writing it yet. Oh, hi, Santa. Hello, Jack. He knew my name.
3: It was Mayor Jacobs.
9: Man, I tell you, she got your number.
8: What?
9: You know, I heard there might be a fist fight after school in the parking lot. I'm gonna go check that out.
2: I appreciate everything you're doing for me.
3: Well, I'm going for lunch. Would you like anything?
2: Well, actually, I do have a list. Would you mind?
3: Not at all.
8: I can help.
3: Okay.
8: I can't believe you wanted all this junk.
6: What happened after Detroit?
8: Well, I went to Alaska, and I worked as a bush pilot for the troopers there, and then I got married, and we moved out here to be closer to my family and to start a family of our own.
6: I heard about your wife. I'm sorry.
8: Yeah, well, she was a fighter. I wanted to ask you about a name that you mentioned earlier, David Larson. Is it like the crime of the century super thief, David Larson?
6: Yes. Yep. The sheriff in you comes out.
8: Uh-huh.
6: Yeah, that was the beginning of the end for me, and hence the reason that I'm here, paying a shrink too much and taking sleeping pills. So, now that we got all our secrets out, what's next? Dinner at Main Street Cafe, dancing down by the river, our first kiss. No, wait. We did that already.
8: Yeah, that was a long time ago.
6: Was it? Yeah, you're old. But me? I didn't age.
8: I'm not old.
6: A little old.

0: about blue roses?
1: I don't have those.
2: Wow.

0: Sam?
1: Yeah?
0: These two, what are they in for?
1: Fighting.
0: Each other?
1: No, little Timmy Johnson. 2-on-1, couple of tough guys, ain't you? Timmy got a couple good licks in, though.
2: You're not Santa.
3: Yeah, Santa's not real.
1: Hey, you two keep that talk to yourselves.
0: It's okay, Sam. Who told you Santa's not real?
2: My dad. Saw you on the news last night. Said you was an old grandpa.
0: Oh?
2: Yeah, an old grandpa man with smelly farts.
1: Hey, that's enough.
2: My dad said you were dumb. Yeah, like a donkey, but stupider.
1: Oh, that's it. You two gonna get
0: No, Sam, I'll handle this. Boys, I'd like both of you to check your left pockets.
2: You're crazy.
0: No, don't talk. Just do it.
1: Hey, now hold up. I searched them both. They didn't have nothing in their pockets.
2: Hey, this is what Santa gives bad kids.
3: Yeah, I don't want it.
0: Boys, let me tell you why children really got coal in their stockings. It wasn't because they were bad. It was because they were poor. And a bit of coal would give them warmth for a couple of nights while they slept. Coal is better than a doll's house or a plastic ray gun because it could mean the difference between life and death. Now, would you really like to know what I give bad children? Nothing.
4: Purple eye?
5: Oh, thank you. Oh, I'm so sorry I'm taking over. They haven't finished painting my office yet, and my apartment is cramped, so... I mean, you don't mind if I work here for a while, do you?
4: Nope, not at all. Judge didn't give you much time, did he?
5: Nope. Hi.
4: Hey.
5: Do you need something?
4: No. I was just, because tomorrow,
5: Let me guess. You have this problem saying what you mean.
4: No. Why would you say that?
5: Oh, how the guilty contest.
4: What did you say?
5: Nothing.
4: No, please, what did you say?
5: Oh, how the guilty contest.
4: Would you like to come over for Thanksgiving tomorrow?
5: I'm coaching Kringle on what to say.
4: He can come too. He's under my supervision. My whole family will be there, and it sure beats hanging out in this place.
5: What time you picking us up?
6: Honey, cut them smaller. Those pieces are too big.
7: Do you want to take over the shopping?
6: Are they here yet?
2: Not yet.
8: I told Susan watching by the window makes it seem longer. It's like watching water before it boils.
6: Well, I think that's a little over a kid's head.
8: Susan?
2: Watching out a window is like watching water before it boils.
8: You see.
9: Slam!
2: They're here! Santa!
0: Oh, Susan!
2: Come inside! Oh.

0: That's my dog, Ginger.
1: Oh, I believe we've already met.
0: Grandpa meets Santa.
1: How do you do, sir?
2: He's convincing, isn't he?
3: He does look a lot like...
2: I'm counting on that.
4: You must be, Sarah.
0: Guilty!
5: A lawyer joke, how cute. I need a drink.
6: It's the Turkey Bowl rematch of the century!
7: I don't think so.
6: What? You're not serious.
8: Scott, where's your butter?
9: Hey, I'm Mark.
2: Sarah, nice to meet you. Hi,
9: and this is my ray of sunshine, Beth.
8: Hi. Scott, butter?
7: Oh, in the side door, fridge. Oh,
8: great, thanks.
10: All right, y'all can officially start the party. I have arrived.
6: Sam! Rematch of the century, buddy. Boom!
10: You know it.
11: You play football?
7: A little bit.
6: Don't let this guy fool you. Two-time 5A state champions in like 2 years at Penn State.
7: I injured my ACL. So.
6: And now he faces his worst nightmare!
9: Santa's on my team.
11: What? No fair, I wanted Santa.
7: I guess I'll change.
2: Okay, I'll see you in a bit.
0: Kick the ball!
12: Oh, right. Oh, look at that!
13: Come on. Woo! Oh.
7: Are you going down, girl?
6: Set!
14: Cut! One Mississippi!
10: Oh, what happened? Did you fall down?
15: Hey, maybe you should go sit with the girls, huh?
6: Sam, you better run.
0: Can you hike the ball?
6: Sorry, I'm still thinking about the turkey.
10: Hike! And hold on a second, it's just a game now.
6: Yes, that's my girl!
1: Yes! You let a girl beat you?
10: She's not a girl, she's an animal. It's a touchdown.
16: Hey, is he all right?
0: Baby, what's wrong? Let me see.
6: Be careful.
0: What?
6: It hurts. It hurts.
0: You're fine.
6: You're just a nurse. Get a doctor.
7: Oh, come on, man. Rub some suck it up cream on it. We got a game to play.
8: Oh, you're okay. It's just a sprain.
6: Oh, it hurts so much.
0: But I think that's game, you guys.
6: No.
10: Oh, well, come on. We can't end now.
5: Looks like you've been drafted.
0: Okay.
7: All right.
6: I'll be fine.
7: Sam, you rush. I got her.
10: What? I got her.
0: Oh, you got me. You got me? Mike! Yes!
10: Oh, you got her, huh?
1: One Mississippi. Two Mississippi.

0: Come on!
1: Santa, you are awesome!
2: That guy's great!
3: I'm watching you, fat man!
4: Bring it, Squatch!
5: Yes!
2: Squatch? Come on, let's just play.
3: No, you hear me? Call me? Call me Squatch!
4: Ho, ho, ho!
6: One Mississippi. Two Mississippi.
5: I'm playing,
6: hey! Oh, come on, man.
5: That was amazing.
6: Oh, this ain't funny.
5: That's super good.
7: Hey, what's wrong with name calling, man?
6: Tie your pants up.

0: 1 Mississippi, 2 Mississippi, 3 Mississippi, 4 Mississippi, 5.
1: Touchdown! Yes! Touchdown! We win!
2: Yeah!
3: Yay!
4: Yeah! Yeah!
5: Awesome!

0: So when are we going to tell me that you ran track?
1: I still have a few secrets left.
0: So is there somebody back in the big city?
1: Yeah, well, there's lots of somebodies, but I'm not ready for anybody yet. I like cold nights with a warm blanket and a good book. Yep. Not sure I'm ready to give that up.
2: When I get older, I want to be a pilot like my daddy was.
3: Oh, do you like to fly?
2: Yes, very much. We used to fly a lot until Mom got sick, but now we're too busy for that.
4: Oh. Hot cider!
0: Sarah's recipe, I take no credit.
3: Ah, Sarah, there's nothing like a nice cup of hot apple cider.
2: Could you sit with me?
4: I would love to sit with you, yes.
3: Mm. Now that would have given Mrs. Kringle a run for her money.
4: Mrs. Kringle, here's a story I haven't heard.
3: Ah, yes. I bet she's worried sick. And when I get home, I'm sure to hear about it.
5: Completely understand what you're saying.
6: Oh, really?
7: No. It was...
5: Hey! Oh, honey.
8: Right. Wait a minute.
5: Let's go get
2: cleaned up. Could Sarah help me?
6: I would be happy to. Yes, let's get you cleaned up.
0: What's wrong with you guys?
9: Nothing.

0: side cat. Come here. Let's see. Mouse who lost his shoe. There once was a mouse who lost his shoe.
1: Oh, no! Where did the shoe go?
0: It's not here, nor there.
1: It's not anywhere.
2: I like this book. Don't you think it has a good beginning?
0: Yeah.
3: She's beautiful.
4: Is she asleep?
3: She is.
4: You're very good with her. Thank you.
0: You're welcome.
3: I don't believe Kringle is crazy.
4: I know. Have you checked into that Rivers Bend place? Because if this thing goes to trial, it might end very badly for him.
3: Sheriff Hansen, I'll let you in on one more secret for today.
4: What's that?
3: I have never lost a case.
5: And today begins the jury selection for Mammoth versus Kris Kringle, a.k.a. Santa Claus.
6: Father Christmas. Fact or fiction? Man or myth?
7: Good evening, I'm Stu Stigman. Lori has the night off. Our top story tonight, does Santa Claus exist? That's what a jury will have to decide as a man claiming to be old Saint Nick takes on the legal system. Maybe he can hire the Easter Bunny as his attorney.
8: Oh, you got caught?
4: Shut up.
8: Yeah, she saw you looking at her. I'm boss of me.
9: The jury selection is over. Tomorrow, the trial starts.
5: Ms. Walker, how does it feel fighting a losing battle with your undefeated record? What is your reaction to the recent developments regarding David Larson? I assume you've heard the news.
9: What news?
5: He was caught yesterday at the Hatfield Museum trying to steal a Da Vinci. How do you feel about getting a non-guilty verdict for an obvious criminal?
4: That's it for today. Thank you very much.
10: Walker, we have some more questions. We'd like to ask before you leave today.
4: Here. You okay?
11: There were times during that trial when I wanted to scream, he's guilty. And here I am talking to a cop about it. He must hate me.
4: No.
11: I started off wanting to help people, you know. There are innocent people who get caught up in bad situations.
4: Like Kringle.
11: You want to know another secret? I'm not sure I can win this one.
4: Why not?
11: He claims to be Santa.
4: If you can free David Larson, you can certainly free Kris Kringle.
11: No. There's always a precedent, something in the past that tells you how to proceed. A plan, a course of action that someone's already taken. I've looked at every precedent, and everything points to Kringle being committed, at least for a short period of time. It's horrible. I can keep a notorious thief out of jail, but Santa Claus? I'm not so sure I can.
4: Maybe I can help.
12: I got a car pulled up around back.
13: How long will this take?
12: Could take a couple weeks.
13: I don't have that. Christmas is only a week away.
14: Scott, I got what you asked for.
11: What's that?
12: Help. All rise for the Honorable Judge Arthur M. Willis. Be seated.
15: I'm here today to oversee the case of Mammoth versus Mr. Chris Crangle. Sam, would you like to invite the jury in?
3: Remember what I told you.
13: Of course, of course.
15: All right, shall we begin? Mr. District Attorney, your opening statement.
16: Thank you, Your Honor. And thank you all for being here. Over the course of this trial, I'm going to prove to you how this man, Chris Crangle, is not of sound mind. Now, I know what you're thinking. How could this nice-looking elderly gentleman be a threat to himself or to society? Well, I'm going to tell you. We have yet to ascertain who this man is. He claims to be Santa Claus. But how could that be? Through testimony, I will show you how the human brain slowly recovers from a coma, and how releasing Mr. Crangle onto the streets without relatives, a history, family, no way of knowing what manner of man he is, would not only prove to be a danger to himself, but to the good citizens of Mammoth. Thank you.
3: Members of the jury, we're not going to deny that Mr. Crangle woke up from a coma, that he decorated a children's playroom in the hospital, or that he's Santa Claus.
15: All right, now you may call your first witness.
16: I'd like to call Dr. Rogers to the stand. Dr. Rogers, tell us why you're here.
17: I'm Mr. Kringle's primary care physician.
16: While he's been in a coma?
17: Yes, since the first time he arrived at the hospital about a year ago.
16: Dr. Rogers, tell us, do you believe that Mr. Crangle is Santa Claus?
17: Practically speaking, no, but he does have a way about him that I would associate with Santa Claus.
16: Excuse me?
17: That is, if there were, Santa were a real person.
16: Right.
3: You've been a certified psychologist and practitioner for how many years?
18: 8 years.
3: And you've talked with Mr. Crangle?
18: I have.
3: How many times?
18: What?
3: How many times have you met with Mr. Crangle?
18: I'm not sure what that has to do with anything.
3: Oh, well, we just heard during your examination by Mr. Nielsen that you deem my client mentally unstable, pending further review, and have requested the state have him committed.
18: His firm belief that he is Santa Claus has led me to my conclusions. My opinion on the matter is already on record.
3: Is he insane?
18: Excuse me?
3: Well, you've made it very clear to us that you don't believe he's Santa Claus and that you think he's mentally unstable. But what you did not address is his sanity. I mean, you alluded to schizophrenia, but that illness has some very specific traits. Does my client have any of those? Why are you looking at Mr. Nielsen? My question is simple. How many times did you visit my client in the hospital?
18: Twice.
3: Oh. Well, it took some doing. But I was able to procure a copy of your report. The first report that you wrote about Mr. Crangle. Would you like me to read it?
18: I'm well aware of what it says. I wrote it.
3: Oh, okay then. Tell us.
18: I found that he does not share the same traits of a clinical schizophrenic patient.
3: Huh. And the risk assessment? Stop looking at him for approval. Is this man dangerous?

0: With minimal supervision, I found that he's of little danger to himself or anyone else.
1: Thank you.

0: I'd like to call Michael Nielsen to the stand.
1: I object, Your Honor. I wasn't made aware of this.
2: Denied. I want to see where Miss Walker's going with this one.
3: Just got it.
4: Do you swear to tell the whole truth and nothing but the truth?
5: I sure do.
4: Rockstar.
0: Hi, Michael.
5: Hi, Miss Walker. Hi, Grandpa.
6: Hey, buddy.
0: Michael, do you believe in Santa?
5: I certainly do.
0: And who told you he was real?
5: My grandpa.
0: Is Santa here today?
5: Sure he is. Right over there. Hi, Santa.
0: No more questions, Your Honor. Thanks, Michael.
2: Mr. Nielsen?
6: No questions, Your Honor. He's my grandson.
2: I'm going to call a recess on this case till tomorrow morning at 8 a.m.
4: How many times are we going to do this, man?
7: He started it.
8: That's not what everybody else says. I'll call Beth. She'll come over, stitch him up.
4: You're lucky we stopped him.
7: Oh, it's him. I would have had him.
4: Oh, you would have had him? Which one, William? There are six of them.
8: What's going on? Yeah, William got in a bar fight.
4: Keep pressure on it.
0: Where are the guys who assaulted him?
8: Long story. Beth, hey, yeah, it's Scott. No, I know. It's family time. Yes, I know I'm late.
7: I tried to stop. I really did. I'm sorry. I don't want to be on the bad list.
9: Oh, William, there's no room on the naughty list for someone with a heart as big as yours. I'll tell you what I'll do. I'm going to give you an early Christmas present that you'll never forget.
7: A Red Ryder BB gun?
9: No.
8: Is that a yes? Yes, okay, thank you.
4: I'm a nuts guy, you know that.
8: Yeah, I know.
1: So the last job I had was medical works about 2 years ago.
9: Do you think she'll take you back?
7: Oh, no. I burned that bridge.
9: I think a little time and an apology. I'm willing to bet she'd be happy to see you.
8: William.
7: Yes, Sheriff.
8: That cut on your head?
7: Look, I...

0: very sorry for troubling you guys this evening. So, do you think if I made that call, I could get my job back?
1: Most assuredly so.
2: What? No.
3: There has to be a logical explanation for all of this.
2: Yeah, like he's Santa.
3: Oh, come on, Sam. It's magic.
2: Really, like Las Vegas magic or voodoo magic?
4: How about aeronautical reindeer magic, man? You saw that cut?
5: No, I never saw anything. Okay, he already had that towel on his head when I showed up.
6: Well, guys!
7: Daddy!
5: Hey, honey.
7: Could you please let Santa out?
6: But I did not see any cuts.
8: You have 10 minutes and I'll explain, okay?
6: 5, Sam. Skip the big words.
7: Could you please let Santa out? I have something to give him.
5: What is that, honey?
7: My whole class wrote him letters in the class next door. Heard about it. They wrote him letters, too.
5: Well, that's...
9: Can I see those?
7: Sure.
5: That's a lot of letters, honey.
9: A petition.
5: What?
9: A petition, of course. If we can get enough people in the community to sign a petition that says Kringle isn't a threat, the jury will have to listen.
5: Okay, so what do we do?
9: We need a Santa suit.
5: The Santa suit he was wearing when I found him, the paramedics cut it off.
9: Is there a costume shop in town?
2: No, but Beth can sew.
9: Perfect.
10: And the Santa saga continues today with a petition to free Santa. People are lining up in the hundreds to add their names to the list.
11: Hey, man, they got Santa in the courthouse. Trying to lock him up.
12: We could really use your help.
11: You're on the naughty list. Leave that guy. You have a lot more signatures than I do.
13: Needless to say, them boys have not been a problem since their time spent in the claim.
9: Your witness?
0: Deputy, you're a man of the law, just like I am. Are you going to sit here in this courtroom before justice and God and expect all of us to believe that story? Coal turning into sand.
13: I already swore that it was. You want me to swear again?
0: Deputy, do you believe this man, Kris Kringle, to be Santa Claus?
13: Mr. Nielsen, I believe in Santa Claus since I was a little child. And ain't nobody ever told me to stop believing. I'm just really glad I got to meet him in person.
0: Are you insane?
13: Well, no more than you.
5: What? When I found him, he was wearing a Santa suit.
0: You mean a costume?
9: Objection. Leading.
14: Sustained.
0: Sheriff Hanson, do you believe this man to be Santa? Answer the question, please.
2: I believe his name to be Kris Kringle.
0: Is that a no?
2: Look, if you're asking me if I think that Santa Claus is a real person, then no.
9: Scott.
14: Quiet.
0: No further questions.
5: Come on, man.
2: Ask me if I think he's insane.
0: No, no further questions. You may step
2: ask
0: down.
2: Ask me if you think he's insane.
0: Judge.
14: Scott.
2: Will you ask to everybody else?
14: Sheriff.
9: I'd like to counter.
14: Fine.
9: Sheriff Hanson, do you believe Mr. Kringle is insane?
2: No.
9: Thank you.
14: You may proceed with the questions, Mr. Nielsen.
0: Thank you. What is your name, sir?
1: Kris Kringle.
0: And where do you live?
1: I believe this court will answer that question for me.
5: God, Paul.
0: Yes. Are you Santa Claus?
1: Only by profession. My real name is Kris Kringle.
14: All right, quiet. I'll have my court come to order.
0: So, you fly in a sleigh, pulled by reindeer, every Christmas Eve, and you deliver presents to good little girls and boys all over the world, right?
1: Not long ago, there was a little boy right here in Mammoth who always wanted a leather bomber jacket. You know, the kind that the bomber pilots wore in World War II. Well, I gave him that jacket for Christmas. And he was very happy to receive it, but he didn't keep it. No, the very next Christmas, he gave that very same jacket to his next door neighbor and best friend, James. You see, it was a very cold, cold winter, and James didn't have a jacket. That little boy discovered the Christmas spirit, and it became his favorite holiday, so much so that every year before Thanksgiving, he has a Christmas party so he can be the first to say, Merry Christmas. So in answer to your question, sir, just as you did for your best friend, James, so I will continue to give gifts to all the good boys and girls around the world, and I intend to do so for many, many years.
0: No further questions, Your Honor.
15: Your Honor, we've collected a list of 6,000 names in 5 hours. Everyone on this list believes that Kris Kringle is in fact Santa Claus, and they don't believe him to be a threat. I would like to submit this into evidence.
14: Clerk of the Court, would you retrieve the petition, please? And Mr. Nielsen, would you like to review? Mr. Nielsen.
0: Your Honor, in light of some new evidence, I'd like to request a recess.
14: And how long do you need?
0: Tomorrow morning.
15: Christmas Eve? Your Honor, I object. I haven't seen any new evidence and won't have time to review it by the morning.
0: I'll have it delivered by 8 p.m. You'll only need 5 minutes.
14: If you waste our time, I will hold you in contempt. Do you understand?
0: Yes, sir, I understand.
14: 9 a.m. tomorrow morning.
1: Sarah, we're running out of time.
15: I'm sorry. I'm sure it's nothing to worry about.
16: Fate brings people together, and if it's meant to be, it should be easy. There's no point in trying to figure out the ending to my novel without first finding out how my love story ends.
17: I think it's great that you want to reflect your life experiences in your writing, but don't forget that relationships take work.
9: Are you sure this is what you want?
18: I've never been more sure of anything in my life. What I feel for you is priceless.
19: All I'm saying is that love happens to a person whether they like it or not. Now it sneaks up behind you when you're least expecting it.

0: We all just need to take a deep breath and focus. If you let them walk all over you, they will.
1: She's smart and brave and determined. She's willing to take risks to turn heads. Even risk her own mother's disapproval if it's the right thing to do.
0: Catherine.
2: Mom, love is intangible and chaotic and impossible to believe in unless you feel it. I feel it.
3: Rebecca, look at me. Tell me that you still don't think about me.
4: This is exactly why I mind my own business. Now you're my responsibility.
5: I'm not your responsibility, okay? I'm a big girl. I decided to come on this trip. All I'm saying is, if you're willing to try, then I'm willing to try.

0: You're angry.
1: And I have every right to be.
0: I couldn't lie.
1: Why not? Who would you be hurting?
0: If I lied, I don't belong in this uniform.
1: Wow, and to think I was falling for you.
0: What?
1: I'm not looking for a relationship, Scott.
0: Okay, then don't.
2: Good. I won't.
0: Okay.
2: Good. God, you drive me crazy.
3: They finished painting my office 3 weeks ago.
0: I know.
3: Look, I am not the type to fall for a guy, okay?
2: I am loud, I am brutally honest, and I like my alone time. I like to read by myself.
0: Old days in front of a fire, I know.
1: You could have lied for me.
0: How could the people in this town trust me if I lied? How could you trust me?
1: Well, that's an easy answer, big guy. That's too simple. There's so much history between us, and now we're talking about trust? What next, huh? We kiss?
2: Dating is complicated with Susan. It is feasible, but it is complicated. And imagine the small town chatter. Public defender and sheriff? Dating?
0: You always do this?
3: What?
0: Get all wound up when you get nervous?

Sheriff, don't mean to interrupt. Sheriff, you two need to come and take a look at this place.

0: So tell me about the Jeep.
1: After my investigation, the Jeep, in fact, does belong to Mr. Chris Downey.
0: And do you see Mr. Downey in this courtroom today?
1: Well, if he grew his hair and beard out, he'd look like Mr. Kringle. But without fingerprints of each man, then, no, I can't say for certain.
0: And where did you get the picture?
1: New York DMV.
0: So it's a driver's license?
1: Yes, sir. The description of the driver's license does match the suspect. Minus the hair and the beard.
0: And you're speaking of Mr. Kringle, sitting right there?
1: Yes, sir.
0: Thank you. I have no more questions for Mr. James, Your Honor.
2: So much for being undefeated.
3: They do look similar. This is Cad Willerton from Brooks County, Virginia. Yeah. I'm sure we could find a doppelganger for anyone if we looked hard enough.
4: Where's Chris? You said that you would find Chris Downey.
5: Put Kyle on the stand.
4: What?
5: Trust me. Call Kyle to the stand.
3: Why are you here, Kyle?
6: Ma'am, my daughter Gracie was one of the children that Mr. Kringle visited while he was in the hospital.
3: And you have something you'd like to share with us?
6: Yes, I do, ma'am. I called the sheriff this morning after my little girl Gracie. Gracie's moved on. And after they took her away from us, we were gathering her things. And in the closet, we found this shoebox. And there was a note attached to it that I'd like to read.

Dear Santa, I'm so sorry that I can't take care of the pony anymore. He's a good horse. I named him Thunder, even though he's small like me. Maybe you can come visit me. My mom says heaven is full of angels. Please give Thunder to a little girl who will take good care of him. I will always believe in you. Love, Gracie. May I

0: I believe Kris Kringle is Santa Claus.
1: I believe in Santa.
2: So do I.
0: Me too.
3: So do I.
4: I believe in Santa Claus.
5: So do we.
6: I do. I believe in Santa.
7: I believe in Santa.
8: So do I.
9: I believe in Santa Claus.
10: Storm is really picking up out there.
11: Excuse me?
2: How are you holding up?
11: Oh, not well. We're running out of time. How long do you think this might take?
2: I've had deliberations last 2 weeks.
11: 2 weeks? I maybe have 2 hours.
1: Don't worry. Miss Meyer says if we pray, God will hear and answer our prayers.
11: That sounds perfect.
1: Hold hands and close our eyes.
12: Dear God, please help Santa.
13: Jury's ready.
1: I told you.
11: Oh, good girl.

0: Am I to assume that the jury has come to a decision?
1: Yes, Your Honor, we have.
0: May I ask that you present it to Officer Bryant? Thank you.

0: come before the court, unified as a body of 12. And our ruling is also unified and uncontested. Mr. Kringle, we also believe that Kris Kringle is Santa Claus, and we charge the court to let him go.
1: I release the defendant. Court is adjourned. And we can all go home.

0: It's not always a bad thing to lose.
1: It's Christmas Eve, Joe. Go home.
2: Yeah.

0: Merry Christmas, Santa. Like Christmas.
1: Hello.

0: will be opening soon, but not down here, up there. I must get up there and jump through.
1: You're mad.
2: No, Dad. He's Santa.
3: Scott, that makes perfect sense to me, man.
4: Okay, I'm with you on this one.
5: I know, right?

0: Oh, no.
1: You okay?
0: It's time.
1: It's time for what?
0: It's time.
2: Whoa.
1: Time for what?
0: It's opening.
2: Whoa.
0: Oh. It's opening.
2: What's opening?
3: Oh. That ain't normal.
1: What is happening?
0: It's opening.
4: Oh, I think I peed a little.
2: That was awesome.
0: I never will get used to that. What was that? The portal's open. We need to go.
2: Oh, my gosh.
1: Okay, you're good to go.
5: I didn't tell you what I wanted for Christmas.
0: Would you like to tell me now?
5: Yeah.
0: I'll see what I can do.
6: You be careful.
0: I will.
3: Bye, Fat Man.
0: See you later, Squatch.
1: Okay, let's go! Come around this side. Come all the way around. Guys, step back, please, okay?
3: Okay, come on.
1: Clear prop!

0: There it is.
1: Are you sure?
0: Yes, positive.
1: I don't think we're gonna make it. It's too rough. This plane's gonna get torn apart.
0: We have to.
1: She can't take much more of this.
0: What was that?
1: I don't know, but it can't be good. I'm gonna have to go back. I'm sorry. I'm sorry.
0: Oh, please, Scott. You must believe.
1: Believe? Believe what? Believe that I was crazy to believe in this idea to begin with?
0: You have to believe.
1: No, I have to think about Susan first. And me not coming back, that is not an option.
0: Scott, I was there the night you promised Ashley.
1: What did you say?
0: Christmas Eve. I was there when you promised Ashley you'd find Susan a new mom.
1: How do you know that? Nobody knows that.
0: Because, Scott, I'm Santa Claus.

0: What happened?
1: We're here.
2: Wait.
1: I'll be fine. Now, don't you forget your promise to Ashley. Susan's counting on you.
3: I won't forget.
1: Thank you, my friend.
0: Goodbye.
1: No, Scott. Merry Christmas!

0: Yeah, it was okay.
1: So I've heard.
0: So you've heard.
1: It's pretty good.
0: Is it?
1: Susan, honey, what are you looking for?
2: What I asked Santa for Christmas.
3: It's gotta be here. I know it's here.
4: Is it there, girl?
3: I knew it.
1: What is it?
3: It's for you guys.
5: Oh, thank you, sweetheart.
3: I didn't get it. Santa did.
1: Well, thank you to Santa then.
3: Come on, Dad, open it.
6: Okay, but you have to help me.
3: I will.
1: All right.

0: How did...
1: It's okay, Dad. Will you be my mommy?
0: Honey... Sarah? Will you marry me?

0: Yes.
1: Yes, I will.
2: Ew, Dad!
3: You, silly.
1: Thank you.
4: Ta-da!
2: Ta-da!
4: Merry, Merry Christmas!

0: you do?
1: Hey, phone.
2: Yes.
1: What does love mean?
2: An intense feeling of deep affection. Example, his love of football.

0: Good morning.
1: Good morning, Sabrina. Hi, Mrs. Reed. It's so nice to see you again.
2: You too. I'm excited to see what you've prepared.
1: Okay. The furniture's sleek lines balance the curve of the natural elements.
2: I don't see my family's heirloom throw pillows. Where are those going to go?
1: Well, look at the aesthetic clarity. It's much cleaner and more balanced without the additional throws.
3: I just don't see the

0: Nobody wants you to succeed more than I do. But these designs, they're textbook. Where is your unique point of view? What makes this an Olivia Wilson original?
1: Well, I always include the white shag rug. I mean, that's kind of my signature.
0: Olivia, you have so much talent. But bottom line, these designs lack heart. A good designer follows the rules. A great designer puts a little piece of herself into every single detail. This is not about being perfect. It's about being fearless. I'm sorry, but I really think that the biggest gift that I can give you is forcing you to move on. Please keep in touch. I do want to see where you're at.

0: are you doing here? Did you forget something? You all right?
1: I got fired.
0: What? Okay. You gonna be all right? What's that?
1: It's my dad's 25th work anniversary party this Saturday. I wanted to go, but I thought I would be here decorating Mrs. Reese's apartment this weekend.
0: Spend some time with your family. It'll be good for you.
1: Yeah, I think I just need to organize my thoughts.
0: I think you need a break from organizing.
1: Thanks.
0: Feel better, okay? I'm here if you need me.

0: Hi. Can I help you?
1: Hi. I'm Olivia Wilson. I'm Neil's daughter.
0: Oh, I was beginning to think you were an urban myth. Neil talks about you all the time. Scott Norell, crew leader.
1: Nice to meet you. So you've been working for my dad for a while?
0: Yeah, a while, yeah. I worked for another moving company just south of here for a couple months after college.
1: Yes, I've been so caught up with work, I have no idea what's going on around here.
2: Well, I'll be darned. Hello, Angel.
1: Hi.
2: Good to see you. I see you met Scott.
1: Yeah.
3: Look who it is.
1: Hi.
3: Hey. You've been out for a while.
1: Yeah, just came for the party.
3: Your dad can't stop talking about you. He's a New York designer. Karen's gonna be super pumped to see you.
1: Oh, I can't wait to see her. Is my dad around here?
0: Yeah, he's in there. He's doing stuff.
1: Okay, I'm gonna go say hi.

0: Okay, let me see. Okay, it's perfection. Thankfully, you look like your mother.
1: I just don't know how you're here. This is crazy. You're so busy. You're a big designer, all that's going on. And have I told you how proud I am of you? Okay, look, I'm closing up. Let's go home. I'm gonna make some lasagna, because you look like you need something to eat.
2: Lasagna?
1: Lasagna.
2: I just didn't know you knew how to cook.
1: You know, things change, right? Oh, I can't believe you're here. This is incredible.
3: Robinator. Talk to me, buddy. What's up?
4: I don't know. I'm a little worried about alienating the neighborhood.
3: Just think about the money.
4: But is it even worth setting up shop here?
3: Look, I'm gonna pretend you didn't just say that.
4: All right? Now, your work is not done until we have driven out every single independent mover in Southern California. You got it?
5: Yes, sir.
4: Perfect.
3: Now, who's the main competition?
4: Wilson Family Movers. Been here forever.
3: Yeah, that's no biggie. You're gonna drive them into the ground, man.
5: I got a meeting with the owner tomorrow.
4: Good. You know, there may be a spot for you at the home office.
3: I know you'd like that.
4: All right, man, I got a dash. I'll
3: catch you on the flip side.
6: Karen?
2: Hey, what's up?
6: So, yes, going on any online dates today?
2: Nope. We're gonna have to exchange war stories.
6: Well, not bad.
2: Oh, worse than you can even imagine.
6: It is rough out there, hard to find love these days.
2: Well, at least you love your job, right?
6: Wait, I thought you liked working at Yankee Fabrics.
2: Well, I'm a receptionist, right? I love textiles, but all they ever want me to do is answer the phones.
6: Why don't we work on your online profile thing?
2: Yeah? You do that?
6: Why not? Here. We're gonna have to change your what I'm looking for section.
2: Why?
6: Someone who isn't creepy? What?
2: Exactly. That's exactly right.
6: So let me see what kind of damage control I can do here. Okay, yeah. No one with complicated facial hair must have all their teeth. Yummy grilled cheese is what you like.
2: It's not bad.
6: Not bad? Right.
7: Mmm. This lasagna is good. Mm-hmm. I'm impressed.
2: So, you've been exercising?
8: Not as much as you would like me to be, but I swear I have started hiking on the weekends.
6: And how about you? Oh boy, you're seeing that guy, Dave.
2: Garrett?
8: Garrett!
2: No, that ended a while ago.
8: Oh, I'm sorry.
2: Yeah.
8: Well, how's work?
2: Well, it's,
8: Honey, I know I probably don't say it enough, but I'm just so proud of you.
2: Thanks.
8: So tell me, how long are you here for?
2: A while. Is that okay?
8: Sweetie, I love having you here. Absolutely. I just wish I'd known as far as I planned that fishing trip.
2: Oh, your annual guy fishing trip, right?
8: That's the one.
2: You have to go.
8: No, I don't. I can cancel.
2: Dad, you would have so much fun. And plus, I could stay here and help with the company.
8: Is that how you want to relax?
2: Working relaxes me.
8: Which I've never understood. I mean, if you want, you can, you know, come with me to the office tomorrow.
2: Yes, Dad, I will come into the office tomorrow.
8: Okay.

0: Are you kidding me? My baby girl!
1: Hi, Dad. How are you?
0: I'm great.
1: I brought you this.
0: What is this?
1: Oh, it's for 25 years of business. Oh. Just a bunch of little knickknacks from New York.
0: Would you look at that? Thank you.

0: How was your flight?
1: I slept, ate some peanuts.
0: That's the spirit. How are things?
1: Hard. With my mom gone, I just didn't have the guts to tell my dad I was fired. He's just so proud of me. I don't want to disappoint him.
0: I'm sure he would be proud of you no matter what. I got your list of how to keep things tidy around here. I plan on completely forgetting it even exists.
2: Hi, guys.

0: Is my dad here?
1: No. He had to run to a quick meeting, but he said that you'd be helping us move today.
0: Oh, no, I was actually just going to stay here and do some paperwork. That's what I used to do.
1: We could really use your help.
0: Okay.
1: Great. Meet us back here in 5.
0: Are you serious?
1: Ready?
0: Actually, I used to stay in the office with my mom.
1: So this is your first move?
0: No, I just haven't done it in a really long time. What do?
1: We pack up everything and we move it.
0: No, I know that, but like, where do we...
2: Watch your back.
0: Start?
1: Doesn't have to be perfect.
2: It's all about efficiency.

0: I'm impressed.
1: Good rally.
2: Thank you. Excuse me, Mr. Fuller.
3: Yeah, Mr. Neil Wilson.
2: Yes.
3: Hey, it's a pleasure to meet you. Please, have a seat. Can I get you something to drink?
2: Oh, no, thank you. What is this about?
3: Well, it's just such an honor to meet you. I've heard so much about Wilson Family Movers, everything you've done here in the community. It's really remarkable. You guys have been here for how long? 25 years?
2: That's right.
1: That's a long time for a local business. We really value that kind of commitment.
2: You know, I appreciate your kind words, Mr. Fuller, but I'm just not sure where you're going with this.
3: Well, I have some good news. Acme is in a very rare position right now. We have the means to make very generous offers to smaller businesses, and we would like to buy Wilson Family Movers.
2: Well, I'm not looking to sell. In Acme, it seems like a fine company, but, well, Wilson Movers, well, we're a family outfit.
3: And look, I understand that, really. I do, but small companies like yours are losing the market. Consumers only care about speed and convenience. The family feel is just not so important to them when it comes to moving. Look, Neil, just hit me with a number.
2: Mr. Fuller, you should come to our 25th anniversary party tonight. I think you will see why Wilson Movers is here to stay. Goodbye, Mr. Fuller.
4: One down, one to go. Thank you. Hey, can I see the clipboard? Who else are we moving today? Mrs. Norrell.
1: Yep, we're moving my grandma.
5: I know. I said I would, but I'm still not ready. And I'm sorry to be an inconvenience.
6: Grandma, you don't have to do anything. We're gonna make it really easy for you.
5: It's not that.
6: But you live in this big house by yourself. It's hard for you to get around. We have this amazing place at Golden Meadows. I promise you, you'll feel more comfortable there.
5: I've lived in this house for 50 years. It's where I raised your father, and where your grandfather spent his last days. I'm just not ready to leave yet.
6: Okay. We'll get everybody, and we'll go back to the office.
5: Okay, sweetheart. And I'm sorry again, you know? I really don't mean to be a bother.
6: No, Grandma, you're not a bother. Hey.

0: That's it? Only two moves scheduled today?
1: Yep, we like to leave enough time in between clients, you know?
2: Also, not a lot of moves coming in lately. See you at the party tonight.
3: Hey. Thank you so much for helping out today.
0: I could barely lift my arms. They're so sore.
3: Well, that is because you insisted on lifting an entire love seat by yourself. So.
0: I don't really like to ask for help.
3: Yeah. I'm starting to get that. So now what we usually do is we go through the day's checklist just to make sure everything went smoothly. You know, we also track inventory. Interest?
0: Well, give it time. We just got here. Wait, why? Do you see someone?
4: Well, Midge is looking quite elegant this evening. She's a couple decades younger than my usual type, but I'm feeling a little adventurous.
0: You know, if you want, I could put in a good word for you.
4: Yes, yes, please, please. Thank you.
0: But seriously, we should set each other up.
4: Good idea. Double date.
0: Done. Let's go say hi to Olivia.
5: Let's go simple. Let's go have a beer.
4: Okay.
6: Great party.
5: Mr. Fuller, glad you could make it.
6: I wouldn't miss it for the world, Neil. Congratulations on all your success.
5: Thank you. It's just incredibly exciting.
6: I was hoping we might be able to continue that conversation we started in my office.
5: I didn't invite you here for that. Excuse me?
0: Olivia! Karen, it's so good to see you.
7: I can't believe you're actually here. Pete was just telling me.
8: The pie shop?
7: Yeah.
8: I love that you guys still have that ritual.
4: Well, I enjoy a good tradition.
7: And I enjoy pie.
8: After all these years, you guys are still such good friends, and I've lost touch with most people.
7: Well, actually, it's not my choice. I can't get rid of him.
4: Wow, I'm gonna pretend I didn't hear that.
9: There you are. Oh, you look just like your mother. Except you're far too serious.
4: Hey, Mitch.
9: Hi.
7: We'll see you later.
9: Okay. So, are you married?
0: Hey, Dad.
10: Hey, honey. How are you?
0: What are you doing out here?
10: Just needed to think. You?
0: I was being interrogated.
10: Midge?
0: Who else?
10: Well, she's harmless.
0: I don't know. She pinched my cheeks pretty hard.
10: That's Midge. Anything you want to get off your chest?
0: I don't think so. Anything you want to get off yours?
10: Yes. Actually, yeah. I wasn't being completely honest before about the company. It's not doing so well. In fact, there's a guy here tonight, Robert Fuller from Acme Conglomerated.
0: Yeah, I just met him.
10: Well, he's chomping at the bit to buy us out.
0: Well, are you gonna sell?
10: No, I can't. No, your mother and I, we built this company together. I mean, going into the office every day, helping with the moves, that's what keeps her memory alive. Just can't throw that away.
0: Is that why you haven't changed the answering machine?
10: Yeah. I don't have the heart to delete it. I don't know. It's just, it's all hitting at a bad time with my trip and all.
0: Dad, I could help.
10: What do you mean?
0: I can get the business back on its feet.
10: No, I'm not having you on your vacation work. No. Thank you, though.
0: Dad, come on. I want to.
10: You sure? Sweetie, I really appreciate this.
0: Come on. Let's get back to the party.
11: Hey, gather around, you guys. Don't be shy.
2: We are here to celebrate 25 years of the Wilson family moving things. So I figure it's only a matter of time that we should have Neil come up and give us a few words. Come on, Neil. Don't be shy.
10: I am not one to make speeches. Craig, you know this. First of all, I just appreciate that you're all here with us to celebrate this big day. My beautiful Debbie and I started this company 25 years ago, and we could not have done it without your unwavering support. You are all truly like family to me. All of us at Wilson Movers, we have gotten to witness first apartments, first houses, new business ventures. And we always say that every move was and is a new beginning, a new possibility. And it is truly an honor to have been able to be a part of that. And speaking of what matters most, my beautiful, if I must say, daughter Olivia is here. She is visiting from the Big Apple. She'll be here for a while, and I just want her to say hello to everybody. Give a big wave, sweetie. Isn't she beautiful? Okay, anyway, thank you, everybody. Thank you for coming out to celebrate with us. And what we say now is, let's enjoy this party! Yes!
4: Most people clean up after the party is over. Let me help.
0: Thanks. So, what brought you to Sierra Verde?
4: My grandma, actually. I wanted to look out for her, so I moved in with her for a while. Initially, the plan was to save up money for law school, but things happened.
0: Is that still the plan? To become a lawyer?
4: I don't know. We'll see. What about you? Interior design is your passion?
0: Absolutely. I love it.
4: That's awesome. I hope that you can bring this enthusiasm to the office. You know, Neil told me that you and I are going to be working together.
0: I'll try not to step on your toes.
4: You don't need to worry about anything. I'm a mover, so I'm used to getting stepped on.
0: I see. Quite the fiesta.
4: Oh, hey, you.
0: Hey, I'm so sorry I'm late. Book club got a little heated tonight. Hi. I'm Heather. Olivia.
4: Oh, this is Neil's daughter.
0: Oh.
4: Yeah.
0: Oh, okay. It's so nice to meet you. You too. Oh. Do you think Neil's gonna retire soon?
4: I don't know.
0: No better person to take over the company than you.
4: Well, I mean,

0: Let's not jump the gun here. Yeah. Pete has a real passion for it.
1: Yeah, but you're great with all the legal stuff. Neil loves you for that. Plus, he didn't put Pete in charge while he was gone. He put you.
0: I'm not even sure this is what I want to be doing long term.
1: Well, you're not going to be doing this. You're going to be a business owner, and then we can start living our lives.
0: I thought we were living our lives.
1: No, you know what I mean. Take the next step. Yeah, sorry to call so late. I know you're 3 hours ahead.
2: Lucky for you, I'm a night owl. So how was the party?
3: Did you meet any guys?
2: Ugh, definitely not. That's a bummer.
1: No, it's fine. Well, in other news, my dad's leaving me in charge of the company while he goes away.
2: That's kind of a big deal. Doing that all by yourself?
1: Not entirely by myself.
4: Hey, thanks for coming in early today, guys. I really appreciate it. I've got to leave for my trip in a few minutes here. So as a thank you, breakfast burritos on the house, Mr. Craig Scott and No Peppers Pete. Now, this is a professional, gentlemen. Take note.
2: Thanks, Dad.
4: How are you?
0: So that's really what you're going to be wearing? I thought you learned that moving's a dirty job.
5: Yeah, I did. But, you know, I just figured I'd stick around here today.
4: I like it. That's a great idea. Okay, Olivia will be in charge of the office, paperwork, etc. Scott, you will be in charge of the moves. Sound good?
0: Sounds good. We got work to do.
4: Before I forget, the accountant is going to be here in the next couple of weeks to work on the taxes, and I can't find the file with last year's receipts. Could you please take a look? It's a lot of papers, but I promise they're in there somewhere.
1: Yes, I'll handle it.
4: Thanks, sweetie. You're going to do great. I'm really excited about this.
1: Have fun on your trip.
4: Promise. Oh, thank you for doing this. I love you.
2: I love you too.
6: He doesn't want to sell, Dave. He won't budge.
7: Relax, Rob. You're still establishing roots.
6: But I'm only supposed to be here to set up shop.
8: I can't move on until we've absolved all our competition.
9: All right, okay. I think I got a connection who can help.
7: I'll be in touch. Wilson Family Movers is going down.
8: They might as well go ahead and start packing their bags. True story, baby.

0: Where's Craig and Pete?
1: All the moves were canceled today, so.
0: Oh, does that happen a lot?
1: More and more now that Acme's prices are lower.
0: So what do we do now?
1: There's nothing much to do.
0: Should we check the inventory?
1: Done.
0: Wash the trucks?
1: They're so clean you could eat off of them, and I filled up the tanks too. Why don't you take a seat, relax?

0: It's, organized chaos in here, huh?
1: That is not organized chaos. That is just chaos.
0: Alright, well, if you need me, I'm right here.
1: Thanks. But, you know, I do my best work when I'm alone. You know what? Why don't you just take the rest of the day off?
0: I don't know about that. Neil asked me to watch over the moves, to look out for you.
1: Oh, I'm fine. And as you said, there aren't any moves today. I got this, okay? See you tomorrow?
0: Okay.
1: Great.
0: Don't work too hard now.
1: I never understood that expression. If one's gonna work, might as well work hard. What's wrong with working hard anyway?
0: Nothing.
2: Okay, so I have this new girl from work. Her name is Lily. She's really pretty, and she has tons of interests and hobbies.
3: Will she laugh at my jokes?
2: Well, that's to be determined.
3: Okay.
2: All right, so who do you have for me?
3: I met this guy, Andrew, the other day at yoga class. Seems cool. He's really spiritual, and,
2: But is he a good person? I just want someone who's gonna respect me and care about me.
3: Look, there's no way that any guy in his right mind would not care about you. You're amazing.
2: Okay. You can have a bite.
3: Oh, really? Mmm. That is good.

0: Yeah, no, I'm glad that you're free from work. It's a treat. We don't get to do this.
1: Yeah, there's not much going on at the office right now, so.
0: How are things with Neil's daughter? Is she trying to take charge over there?
1: She's just there temporarily. She's an interior designer.
0: Have you ever thought about working at Acme? I saw an ad that they're hiring, and they're looking for more employees. That would be such a good job for you. It would be such a step up.
1: That's Wilson's biggest competitor.
0: Hey, I know that you have goals. I do, but we both know that you're just not the best at following through with them. I'm just trying to help.

0: Are you ready for our moonlight stroll?
1: Oh, I sure am.
0: You know, I just can't help thinking, how is Olivia doing at work?
2: When'd you give her a call?
0: I want her to know that I have faith in her, so... Now, anyways, she can call me if she needs to.
2: I'm sure everything's going great. And from what you've told me about, I think she can carry her own.
0: Well, she is a hard worker. Always has been.
2: Can't wait to meet her.
0: Yeah, one day.
2: When do you think that's going to be?
0: I don't know. She's sensitive.
2: I'm beginning to think you're using her as an excuse.
0: It's not true. I overheard a phone call. She lost her job.
2: Oh, no.
0: And I'm just trying to be extra careful.
2: Okay. I understand.
0: Thank you.
2: I'm sorry.
0: No, thank you. We will find the perfect time, I promise.
2: Good.
3: What's over here?

0: Hi.
1: What's that smell?
0: Clean?
1: No.
0: I'm kidding. Light floral notes have a soothing effect.
1: Cool. Nice work.
2: Whoa. Olivia, the place looks great.
3: Yeah, I'm impressed.
2: It's like one of those staged offices at IKEA, you know what I mean?
0: You've seen it before?
2: Yeah.
0: Like it's textbook?
2: This could definitely be in a textbook.
3: What happened to my desk?
0: What do you think? I tried to buy some new chairs, but I'll have to order them.
3: Where's my rubber band ball? Do you know how long it took me to make that?
0: Well, surprisingly, it didn't take that long to pull apart.
3: No, your dad asked you to help, not rearrange your office space.
2: Hey, where's last week's paper? I always do the puzzle on the back.
0: I threw it out. It's easy for newspapers to pile up and just things get out of hand.
2: I've been doing that puzzle every week for the last 40 years. I mean, you can't just go through people's personal belongings and trash them, Olivia.
4: Where's my signed baseball collection?
0: It was making your desk look small and cluttered, and it's not a good work environment, so I just put them in that box under your desk.
3: Look, why didn't you talk to us before you started making these changes?
0: I'm sorry. I was just trying to help.
4: Baseballs, man.

0: I was just trying to do something nice.
1: Don't you think it's a little intrusive to go through somebody's desk without asking?
0: Yeah, I was just trying to get things organized.
1: Yeah, but none of us could find anything.
0: I guess I should have listened to the client.
1: Huh?
0: Never mind.
1: So do you always hide in moving trucks?
0: I used to. When I was 8 years old, I stormed out of my room and I said I was running away forever. And I ended up just camping out in Annabelle for a couple hours and then went crawling back into my mom's arms.
1: This truck has a name?
0: They all do. Annabelle's my favorite though. There's Dillard, Susie Q, Kitty.
1: Kitty, why is it Kitty?
0: Because when I was little, I wanted a pet, but my dad said I could have a truck instead.
1: Ah, okay. I like his style. Hey, you ready to get back in there?
0: I don't know.
1: But you made Neil's office all organized and smell like, what was it, light floral notes?
0: I don't know. It was inauthentic and textbook and cold and sterile, and that's exactly my problem, and that's why I lost my job. Please don't say anything. I haven't told anyone.
1: No, I won't.
2: We all just need to take a deep breath and focus. If you let them walk all over you, they will.
3: She's smart and brave and determined. She's willing to take risks to turn heads. Even risk her own mother's disapproval if it's the right thing to do.
4: Catherine.
5: Mom, love is intangible and chaotic and impossible to believe in unless you feel it. I feel it.
6: Rebecca, look at me. Tell me that you still don't think about me.
7: This is exactly why I mind my own business. Now you're my responsibility.
8: I'm not your responsibility, okay? I'm a big girl. I decided to come on this trip. All I'm saying is, if you're willing to try, then I'm willing to try.

0: Thanks. Hey.
1: Hey.
0: So are they here yet?
1: No, not yet.
0: I'm not gonna lie, I don't know about this, man.
2: You're gonna love her.
1: Come on.
0: All right, let's do this.
3: I can't believe you talked me into this. I don't get set up. I like things happen organically. Besides, if he's so great, why aren't you dating him? Pete and I are just friends. Okay, when a guy and a girl are just friends, usually one of them isn't attracted to the other. You're gorgeous, so he must be displeasing to the eye.
4: Oh, no, he's so cute. We've just known each other for so long, since we were little.
3: So it's like a brother-sister thing?
4: I mean, kind of. Just come, we'll have a great time, it'll be fine, okay? For me, and trust me, Pete is, he's the greatest.
3: Okay. I don't know about this.
0: So you found parking okay?
3: Thanks.
5: Yeah, did you not swipe it for me?
0: This guy, he doesn't care if he walks a mile. He's so cheap, he doesn't, you know.
5: Thanks, Andrew.
6: Mm. So you've lived here your whole life?
5: Yeah, born and raised. Yeah, you?
6: I moved here when I was 8.
5: Oh, cool.
6: Yeah.
7: All right, so what are we ordering?
4: I heard the burgers are great.
0: I'm vegan. You are?
6: Yeah. It's so rare to find other people.
0: I know, right?
4: Oh, this menu.
0: Tell me about it. I mean, it is like totally not vegan friendly at all.
4: I'm sorry. Pete should have picked a different place.
0: I forgot.
6: So how long have you been vegan for?
0: About 5 years now.
6: What made you decide to do that?
0: On a trip to Montana.
8: Hey, P.
4: Hey, what's up?
8: Just at work. Still?
4: Yeah. You? Just hanging out with some friends from school.
8: So, how's everything been going?
4: Well, I accidentally told Scott I was fired.
8: So there's that.
4: What did he say? It doesn't matter. I shouldn't even told him. I haven't even told my dad.
8: Definitely not the end of the world. Everything will be cool.
4: Yeah, you're right.
8: So, is anyone else there with you?
4: No. I'm the only one without a social life.
8: Okay, you should definitely get one of those.
9: Nah, I'm okay.
4: Well, I gotta get back to work. Talk tomorrow?
8: Yep, bye.
4: Okay, bye.
8: Okay, so what do you think?
0: Believe that she's
4: Pete? Yeah, he's nice.
6: How about you and Andrew?
4: I don't know. He seems a little new agey for me, but maybe if I hang out with him again.
6: So you think you two will go out again?
4: I don't know. Because

0: of like him.
1: Yeah, I did see that.
2: You know, it's so rare to find someone who likes heavy metal and practices meditation.
3: It is a weird combination.
2: I can't believe Lily has those same interests.
3: Wait, so are you not into Karen?
2: Who? Oh, this is me right here. You want to ride?
0: Yeah, sure. Thank you.
2: Great.
0: Nice meeting you, Pete. Karen, see you at work?
1: Yeah.
3: Yeah, nice meeting you too.
1: Well, I guess it's time to reactivate my dating online profile.
3: Yeah, me too. Let's go.
4: Robberino, it's Christmas time, buddy. What do you have?
5: I got a competitive advantage that'll seal the deal. I'm listening.
4: Just sent you an email. It has the closing dates of every home and business in Sierra Verde.
5: You see, when homes close, people move in and people move out, and they hire movers for that.
4: And I think they'd be more inclined to hire Acme if
5: you already called them.
4: I'm good with that.
5: Nothing like a little healthy competition.
4: My thoughts exactly.

0: Wilson Family Movers, Olivia speaking.
1: Well, yeah.
0: Okay, is there anything we could do?
1: One last question, what company will be moving you?
0: Acme. Right, the discount.
1: Okay, thank you so much.
0: Bye.
2: Not exactly what was in the plan.
3: It's so peaceful out here.
2: Yeah. Oh, you spoke too soon.
3: On.
2: Okay, that is on you. Never say that out loud.
3: That is not my fault.
2: Never say, it's Olivia.
3: Okay.
2: Let me grab this. Hey, honey, what's up?
0: Hey, Dad. Is this a good time?
2: Yeah. I'm just, I'm taking a hike.
0: We had 3 cancellations today.
2: Really?
0: It's Acme's discount.
2: You know, I just don't understand it. Our company, we offer personality and heart and... Acme walks in and all they have are lower prices.
0: Sorry, I shouldn't have called. I don't mean to disturb you.
2: No, you're not. No. Of course, I'm glad you called anytime. Just feel bad I'm not there to help out. I'm not embarrassed to tell you, honey. I kind of stumped. I don't know what to do. I will take any suggestions you have.
0: Don't worry. I know what to do.
2: Okay, thanks, Woody. I'll see you soon. Bye-bye.
3: Everything all right?
2: Yeah, no, it's fine.
3: Neil, come on, talk to me.
2: The company's not doing so good.
3: The company's been causing you a lot of stress lately. And it's not healthy to be so on edge.
2: Ever since we met, I have been thinking about starting my next chapter of my life. You know, leaving the company behind, going into early retirement. I think, you know, I would love to spend more time with you.
3: I know you love the company, and it has lots of memories.
2: The company is all I have left of Debbie.
3: Okay. Wouldn't she want what's best for you? Wouldn't she want you to be happy?
0: I've been doing some thinking. We don't have any moves scheduled over the next 3 days, so I think that we should take this downtime to improve, gain a competitive edge. And we, as soldiers, need to be prepped for go time.
4: Well, hold on. I think you're being just a little bit too intense.
0: No. Okay. If we can't compete on pricing, Acme steals our clients. We have to be more efficient and do more moves in less time. Pete, I need to meet with you every day for at least 2 hours to go over all the potential moves and make sure they run efficiently. Oh, also, do we have any online systems in place?
5: Everything we have is in paper form.
0: That means the filing systems are ancient. Our setup is nothing compared to Acme's. I mean, they have a website with an easy access appointment system. You don't even have to talk to actual people. I mean, all you do is input the information and the moves are set. Look, I know you guys don't want to do this, but it's making

Get or break it time for Wilson Family Movers. My dad entrusted me with these responsibilities while he was away. I want to help. Who's with me?

0: have to load things without any scratches. Think ahead and be willing to transfer items that other carriers won't touch.
1: I'm gonna talk to her. Excuse me, Olivia. How is this helping?
0: I don't think you understand the severity of the situation. This company could crumble to the ground.
1: I get that you're a hard worker and you're passionate. You know what? That's great. I respect that. But you can't just do whatever you want.
0: What is that supposed to mean?
1: You know what it means? It means that you've been here all of 2 minutes and already you're rearranging our office without input. You're putting us through some kind of boot camp. As if you know what's best for the company. You don't know how things work. You haven't been here.
0: Well, at least I'm being proactive.
1: What?
0: Your LSATs? They're great, Scott. You're just too afraid to send them in.
1: How do you know about my LSATs?
0: You want to go to law school? Stop being so passive and do something about it.
1: Bossy and mean. Now I know why you got fired.

0: Pete. Rough day.
1: Oh, you look nice.
0: Thanks. So, what's with all this?
1: Olivia put us to the ringer, something about moving wars.
0: Yeah, she always was a little bossy.
1: I wish Neil could see me in that leadership role.
0: Yeah, you'd be great at it.
1: Yeah, but it's not gonna happen anytime soon.
0: Yeah, but it will, Pete. You just have to keep your nose to the grindstone. At least you like your job. I don't know how much longer I can be a receptionist.
1: Okay, so I say we eat the spy and go watch a movie.
0: I can't.
1: What, you... I guess my date you didn't tell me about? Who's the guy?
0: I met him online.
1: It's awesome.
0: Yeah, and I have you to thank for fixing my profile.
2: This place is so organized. Olivia's driving me up the wall.
3: You are so worked up tonight.
2: You know, she's a perfectionist. It's like she has this picture in her mind about everything's supposed to be and it's not reality. But at the same time, it makes me feel like I haven't been doing anything with my life. Like all I do is move people's furniture.
3: No, you make an honest living, Scott. You help people move into their homes with their families. That's amazing.
2: Yeah, but that's not what I want to do.
3: What is it that you want to do?
2: I'm applying to law school.
3: Law school? Scott, we talked about this. We'll go deeper into debt and you might not even finish.
2: I thought you'd be happy for me. Why would you say that?
3: Look, I didn't want to tell you this before, but I called Acme and Robert Fuller said that he would love to talk to you.
2: I can't believe you went behind my back and did that.
3: Well, I didn't know what went behind your back.
2: Hey, but I've told you, Heather, I've told you repeatedly, I don't want to do this for the rest of my life.
3: You want to go to a big city and become a lawyer? That's not what I want.
2: I know.
3: Well, then I guess that we don't want the same things.
2: Yeah, looks that way.
3: I should go then. Okay, well, I should go.
2: Heather.
3: I hope you find what you're looking for.

0: I think it's working, Dave. What'd I tell you, Roberto?
1: We're seeing an increase in
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2: Yep, gotta do that.
0: Wilson Family Movers will be a thing to pass soon enough.

0: guys, I shut my phone off last night and the alarm didn't go off. I came as soon as I woke up.
1: We can see that.
2: Okay, it's fine. Let's just get going, okay?
3: You sure you don't want to change?
0: Oh, no. It's fine. This is important. I'll just meet you guys there.
3: Not today.
1: I'm gonna drive her to Golden Meadows, see if Shona the place changes her mind.
4: All right, well, we're heading back to the shop.
0: I can come with you if you want.
1: I don't think that's such a good idea.
0: My dad wanted us to work together. I'm not gonna get in your way. Plus, we could take my car.
1: Okay. Fine. I'll go get her.
5: How can you do this to your grandma? This place is awful.
1: Grandma.
5: You sweetheart, why are you wearing pajamas?
0: I know, I'm sorry. It's not appropriate attire.
5: Oh, no. I love it. I should wear my nightie when I go out. It's great to be comfortable. Don't you think, Scott?
1: Sure, Grandma. Grandma, look. Look, we could make this really exciting. We could get you all new furniture.
0: Or we could just keep the things that are most important to you.
5: Go on.
0: Well, the window gets a decent amount of light, so we could bring those beautiful floral curtains in.
5: Those curtains aren't important. You could throw them out for all I care.
0: Okay. The kitchen table can go somewhere over there.
5: You can throw that out too. Those things don't matter.
0: Then what does matter?
5: My pictures, the couch, my grandmother's coffee table, my father's chairs. I'm used to things just feeling a certain way.
0: Okay. Let's put

0: What do you see for the bedroom?
1: Well, I think we should bring your bed first.
2: Hey.
1: Hey.
2: Thanks for what you did.
1: Don't mention it.
2: It's just, I have been trying to move her for so long, I just never thought to. Anyway, I'm really sorry about yesterday. I crossed the line.
1: No, it's okay. You're right. I've been really difficult to work with. Yeah, I shouldn't have gone into your business like that.
2: Don't be sorry. What you said, it was true. I've had these scores for a couple of years, and for whatever reason, I just haven't had the guts to apply.
1: You will, when it's the right time.
2: Yeah, I know, that's the plan. I just gotta figure out my next move.
1: Well, taking steps will move you in the right direction.
2: Moving puns.
1: So I guess my dad taught you those.
2: He certainly did.
1: You know, my mom was the mastermind, but my dad and I, we caught on pretty quickly.
2: Yeah.
1: All right, I think we should head back.
2: Yeah, yeah. Hey, a couple of us are going to Brandy Rose Tavern tonight. Do you want to go? If you don't have any paperwork or organization.
1: Oh.
2: You don't have to go. I was just extending an invitation.
1: You know what? I'd love to.
2: Cool. But you may want to change out of the pajamas because that place isn't that casual.
3: You know, I read that Venus is in retrograde.
1: And what does that mean?
3: No idea. I don't know. I skim some woman magazine in the line of the grocery store from time to time.
1: Why?
3: Just so I can understand you better.
4: You don't have to read a magazine to understand me. You just have to ask.
3: Okay, then. Here goes. What is it that I should know about you?
4: That I care very much about you. But I don't want to be kept a secret.
3: That conversation again.
4: Hey, that's not fair. We're gonna have to deal with this sooner or later. We've been going out 6 months. I'm starting to think I embarrass you.
3: No, that is not how it is. You know what, I promise. I will tell Olivia right when we get back. It's just that Olivia and her mom have always been two peas in a pod. And I just don't know how she's gonna react when she finds out I'm in love with another woman.
4: You're in love with me?
3: Yes.
4: That's nice.

0: Can you guys just set that right there in the center? Thanks.
1: All right. I think that works. All right, coming through here. Wow. Oh, this is great. You did such a great job.
2: Yeah, it's really good. Craig and I are gonna head to the truck, see if we left anything behind.
1: Oh wow, look at this. That's my dad.
0: He looks just like you.
1: That's what everybody says. The Norell genes are strong.
0: Is this your aunt?
1: Yeah, that's Auntie Nolene.
0: Nolene Norell.
1: Norell, yes, I know.
0: When I was a little girl, my mom and I would spend hours rearranging the furniture in the dollhouse. I know it's just my imagination, but I could have sworn the dolls were so happy when I redecorated the rooms. Since then, it's been my dream to design.
1: Well, I think your mom would be very proud of you right now.
3: Well, would you look at this? It's lovely, simply lovely.
0: It's definitely not your house, but we wanted to make it feel like a home.
3: It's perfect. Oh, get in here, Scott.
1: Thank you. Hey, what you did for my grandma today, it was just incredible.
0: Oh, don't worry about it. It's simple staging.
1: Yeah, but I could totally see it. I could tell you're really good at your job.
0: Well, my boss, my former boss, says my work has no heart.
1: Well, then change her mind, you know, show her what you're made of. We all have room for improvement.
0: I know. Is Heather coming?
1: No. We actually broke up.
0: Oh, I'm so sorry.
1: No, it's okay. She's great. Just, you know, we both want different things. Hey, do you want to go play pool? If you're lucky, I may actually let you win.
0: You don't have to worry about it, Scott. I always win.
1: Now there's that competitive spirit. We call next game.
4: Oh, you got it, man.
0: Hey, guys.
4: Hey, who's your friend?
0: Oh, right, sorry. This is Jesse.
1: Hey, Jesse. Scott.
5: Nice to meet you, Scott. Guys.
0: All right, we're gonna have a drink.
1: Pass me the ball.
0: Guys, I told my dad I would fix this, and the calendar is still completely empty.
1: You know, I've been thinking. I was thinking about the awesome job that you did. Also, what you said about finding an advantage. And I think our advantage is you.
0: What do you mean?
1: What you did for my grandma. The staging and redesigning of the space. I mean, that's something that Acme can never offer. Sure, yes, we may need to compete price-wise, but we have a person that can create a new home.
2: Yeah, that's good. I think you're onto something, actually.
4: But Olivia's not going to be in Sierra Verde much longer.
0: Yeah, but I just listened to Mrs. Norell about what was important to her, and I took that and I incorporated that into the new layout.
2: You know, Karen works at E&K Fabrics. I mean, she's always had an eye for design. Maybe you can show that and show us the ropes. You know, the website deal isn't really our thing, but we're old school.
0: Yeah, so Wilsons wouldn't just move people's things. We would help them design their new home by using old and new items.
1: Yes.
0: Yeah? Wait, so yes. We wouldn't just move people out. We would move you forward.
1: I like that a lot.
0: You like that? Guys, okay, we have tons of work to do. Let's go. Yeah!

0: Rob, you need to relax, man.
1: I can't relax. This new tactic is gonna run us into the ground.
0: To be honest, I'm kind of over these calls, Rob. Now you need to get your act together and stop relying on me.
1: Whoa, you're over these calls?
0: I'm over these calls.
1: I'd like to work for a human being, please, not just some voice on a speaker box.
0: Hello, Rohan?
2: Dad, I know you're not gonna believe the changes we've made around here. I cannot wait for you to come home. Dad, I'm gonna have to call you back, okay? What are you doing?
3: I'm not.
2: You know, Mr. Fuller, the world is not driven by discounts, Mr. Fuller.
3: I'm not here to argue with you.
2: Okay, then what do you want?
3: I like the way you think. That whole staging thing, that was an interesting twist.
2: Hey.
3: That's a great hook to reel in some new business.
4: Dude, just go away.
3: Excuse me?
4: You heard me. And don't even think about taking our ideas.
3: I'm not gonna steal from you.
4: You poached our clients.
3: And I'll admit that was not the most moral decision. My boss assures me it wasn't illegal. Anyway, it seems like your company is thriving.
2: We are.
3: And you guys seem to be really good people.
2: What do you want?
3: A job?
5: Yeah, I think that's right.
6: Oh, yeah.
2: Hey, that was nice of you to give him a job.
4: Ah, thanks. Anyway, if you need us, Craig and I are going to be working on Liftgate for Suzy Q.
2: Okay, thanks. What you doing?
7: Just thinking.
2: About what?
7: Company. My future here. My future in general.
2: What does it look like to you?
7: I really admire your dad. The way he and your mom ran this place. I mean, it's such a great company. But now I want to own it someday. I mean, if that's what Neil wants.
2: I'll ask him. I'm sure he'd want nothing more.
7: Having a small, family-friendly business like this with my wife, or someone that I love, I mean, that's a dream, right?
2: No, a bunch of little Pete's and Karen's running around.
7: What?
2: Yeah.
7: No, we are just friends. Just friends. There's nothing there. Absolutely nothing.
2: Sure, whatever you say.

0: Hello?
1: Olivia?
2: It's Sabrina.
0: Oh, hi.
1: I received your portfolio.
2: It's inspired.
1: I think I may have something for you.
2: There's a restaurant
1: in the Hamptons that needs a redesign.
2: We should talk.
0: Really?
1: Really.
0: That's great. I'll talk to you soon.
2: Looking forward to it.

0: Well, I would be lying if I said I wasn't nervous.
1: Dad! Hey, I have so much to tell you.
2: I can't wait, honey.
3: Honey, I want to introduce you to someone who's really special to me. This is Georgia. She's my girlfriend.
4: Olivia, it is so nice to meet you.
1: Hi.
4: Hi.
1: Dad, can I talk to you in private?
3: Well, no. There's
4: yes, yes. No, no, no. No, absolutely. No, you just, I mean, you just saw each other. I.
3: Okay.
4: Thank you, honey.
3: Thank
4: yes.
3: You.
4: Please, take all the time you want.
3: Okay.
1: So this is who you've been vacationing with? Not your boys?
3: That's right.
1: Dad, you lied to me. How long has she been your girlfriend?
3: About 6 months.
1: 6 months?
3: Honey, you have not been around much, and I didn't...
1: Oh, that's your excuse, then? Way to make someone feel important.
5: What's wrong? You okay?
1: It's just... It's the classic case of he's just not that into you.
5: Jesse, right?
1: Yeah.

0: like him?
1: Well, no. I mean, why does this always happen? Do you think that there's something wrong with me?
0: No, nothing's wrong with you. You just, you go for the wrong guys.
1: What do you mean?
0: Look, I've been thinking about this for a long time. I want to take you out on a date.
1: You do?
0: Yes. Seeing with this guy for the past week, it's made me realize that I want you. All for myself.
1: What if we date and it doesn't work out? What happens to all the years of our friendship? I don't want to lose you.
0: You'll never lose me, Karen, I promise. No matter how awkward it can possibly get, I will always be here for you. What do you think?
1: Okay. But if it goes south, I get the pie shop.
0: Okay, deal.

0: Lydia. You okay?
1: My dad showed up with his girlfriend, and I said some pretty awful things.
0: I know you usually hide in Annabelle when you're having a bad night, but I think I got a better place in mind. All right, come on. It's not a mover thing, but it's a place I go to clear my head. I've just been coming here for so long. I haven't really shown anybody.
1: It's really beautiful.
0: So excited about your job offer in New York?
1: Yeah. But I'm terrified I'm gonna fail. And I hate leaving my dad on such a bad note.
0: Why are you upset that your dad's dating? Shouldn't you be happy for him? You have to get out of your head. Here, take my hand. You wanna go?
1: In the water? At night?
0: Yeah, so?
1: It's cold and slimy, and I have no idea what's living in this water.
0: Yeah, but it will be fun.
1: But what if it's not fun?
0: Well, how are you gonna know unless you try it? Let's both get out of our heads. You wanna do it? Yeah? Once in a lifetime.
1: One, two, three.
0: Whoa.
1: What are you doing?
0: Are you crazy? I'm not gonna let you go in the lake.
1: But you just said.
0: No, but you have no idea what kind of creatures could be in there.

0: So I'm sorry. I know it's tough to see me with someone else, and I never meant to upset you. When your mom died, I thought, well, I just can't move on. There's no way. She was the love of my life. And then I met Georgia. I think I've just been in denial about the whole thing, and having to tell you makes it very, very real. But I don't think I'm the only Wilson with a secret.
1: What do you mean?
0: Someone's recent unemployment. I overheard you on the phone.
1: You were eavesdropping?
0: Oh, gosh, sweetie, never. No, I was bringing you a cup of tea.
1: I didn't want to disappoint you.
0: And I didn't want to disappoint you. And I also want you to know that just because I have a girlfriend, it doesn't mean I've forgotten about your mom. I'm a little mad at her. It was supposed to be me first. That was the plan. But I'll always love her. So what were you doing at the lake with Scott?
1: Letting go, maybe?
0: Well, let's make it pact. From now on, we're just going to be more honest with each other, okay?
1: Okay. I agree.
0: Okay, let's think. We have a new company motto, a retirement. My little girl's going back to NYC. I think you know what that means.
1: Hey. I am so sorry about yesterday. Can we start over? Yes, I would love that.
0: So,
2: are you ready for this next step?
3: Yes, we're ready to move in the right direction, sir.
0: Good, keep those puns alive.
3: I will.
0: You gonna keep an eye on them?
1: Always, yeah.
0: Look, I know you have most of this down, but I'll just walk you through everything. You know, you'll be all set to go.
3: Yeah, I mean, I can't wait. Yeah. How about you? What's next for you? You ready for your next step?
1: Come here.
0: I think I am. Hello, gals. What's going on? Getting acquainted? Don't reveal too much. Hopefully not too honest.
1: Where's Scott?
3: Oh, he's visiting his grandma, probably playing bingo or something. Yeah, she's loving it at Golden Medals for sure.
1: Oh, that makes me so happy.
3: We're actually headed to Brandy Rose Tavern later on. If you want to come, I think you'll be there.
1: Oh, yeah. Try to stop by.
3: All right.
1: So you have to leave tomorrow? Yeah, I do. But I'll visit more frequently.
4: No, we're sure going to miss you.
5: We all just need to take a deep breath and focus. If you let them walk all over you, they will.
6: She's smart and brave and determined. She's willing to take risks to turn heads. Even risk her own mother's disapproval if it's the right thing to do.
7: Catherine. Mom, love is intangible and chaotic and impossible to believe in unless you feel it. And I feel it.
8: Rebecca, look at me. Tell me that you still don't think about me.
9: This is exactly why I mind my own business. Now you're my responsibility.
10: I'm not your responsibility, okay? I'm a big girl. I decided to come on this trip. All I'm saying is, if you're willing to try, then I'm willing to try.

0: fate brings people together, and if it's meant to be, it should be easy. There's no point in trying to figure out the ending to my novel without first finding out how my love story ends.
1: I think it's great that you want to reflect your life experiences in your writing, but don't forget that relationships take work.
2: Are you sure this is what you want?
3: I've never been more sure of anything in my life. What I feel for you is priceless.
4: All I'm saying is that love happens to a person, whether they like it or not. You know, it sneaks up behind you when you least expect it.

0: at some point it got where I was the fool. If I,
1: right.
2: God. Hey, Neil. Is Olivia home?
3: No, she went back to New York this morning.
2: All right, well, have a good night.
0: Yeah, you too.
1: You too.

0: Is that Mrs. Norrell's apartment?
1: Yeah. She liked it.
0: You should invite him to the opening.
1: Why?
0: He's the one who kind of helped you discover all of this.

0: Good evening, everyone. And thank you all so much for coming. I am Sabrina First of Sabrina First Interiors. We'd like to thank The Atlantic for the wonderful opportunity to design their beautiful brand new restaurant. I'd also like to introduce Olivia Wilson. She is our lead design on this, and she can speak more to the vision. Olivia.
1: Thank you, Sabrina. And thank you to The Atlantic for letting us be a part of this wonderful transformation. What we designed is not just a restaurant, it's what I like to call the living room. What's important about a space, it's not just the lines, the colors, or the way the light comes through the windows. What's most important is that it feels like home and it resonates with you. With that said, we've incorporated objects from the old layout as a way to pay tribute to the former Atlantic restaurant, a mixture of staging and design. We wanted the restaurant to feel warm and comfortable, your home away from home. We know how important that is. Scattered throughout the restaurant, we have old family photos of the owners and the employees, making it even more welcoming and familiar. So, with that said, please enjoy and have a seat in our living room. You came.
2: This place, it looks great. Your speech was perfect.
1: Thank you.
2: Really came from the heart.
1: Well, somebody told me I had to do that. So, how long are you in New York for?
2: I'm looking for a place. I start New York Law Academy in the fall.
1: You got in? Ah, congratulations!
2: Thanks.
3: Your dream school.
2: Yeah. Yeah. You never said goodbye.
1: No, I came to Brandy Rose Tavern and I saw you hugging Heather, so I...
2: Oh, no. No, no, no. She was there with her family, and I just said hello.
4: Olivia, can I steal you for a second?
2: You should go.

0: Payphone?
1: Yes.
0: What does love mean?
1: An intense feeling of deep affection. Example, his love of football.

once again, we have the pleasure of working with Ms. Olivia Briggs. Detective Briggs, I know you're watching. Your heart yearning and praying that I will relent and let your sister go. But, alas, I cannot. Like you, I must do my duty. You should not have meddled in my affairs. My children, you will come to understand that those who deem to have power over us are merely flesh and bone. And for us to rise, they must be crushed.

0: you do?
1: On the ground, now!
2: What did you do?
3: Olivia?

0: Myers surprisingly survived a gunshot to the face. Surgeons at St. Joe's say he will lose his left eye, but his quick recovery is due to a nerve disorder called sensory autonomic neuropathy. Jack Myers feels no pain, so his body never went into shock, which, according to the lead surgeon, who wishes to remain anonymous, saved his life. For more coverage, let's go to Hanson Tillman at the hospital.
1: The Chaos Killer, also known as Jack Myers, has chosen to represent himself. He's a computer programmer with a law degree from the Vegas Online School of Law. His specialty is video surveillance, and he is a licensed private investigator in the Los Angeles
2: Detective
1: area.
2: Detective Frank Williams was promoted today by Mayor Sanchez to Chief of Police. Let's go live to Lisa, who's got the story.
3: I believe this town is safe again, thanks to the efforts of our newly appointed Chief of Police, Williams, and our outstanding police force. Chief?
4: Thank you so much. First of all, I'd like to personally thank Mayor Sanchez, and I'd like to say, as a servant to the public, that being appointed to this office is my first small step on a long ladder that I intend to climb.
1: And again, another surprising turn of events as Jack Myers uncovers that the search warrant for his rural home, located in the hills of Santa Clarita, was in fact filled out wrong. The address was for the neighbor's home. This brings Chief Williams under fire yet again.
2: And a new development today in what the people have termed the chaos case. Jack Myers has filed a lawsuit against the city and Chief of Police Frank Williams. DA Jenna Knowles calls this a ploy.
5: Jack Myers will not be set free. He's a murderer. We know he's a murderer, and I will do everything in my power for him to not walk these streets again. Excuse me.
1: If we could just...
2: Can you confirm that?
1: In another strange twist of events, the search warrant that was thought to be flawed was in fact correct. The DA's office claims that Jack had an accomplice hack the court's computers.
4: The search warrant always had the correct address on it. This was a premeditated ploy by Jack Myers, which did not work. That's all I have to say. Thank you.
1: Can we just hear one more question?
4: That's all I have.
1: How did Jack Myers pull that? Jack Myers pleads insanity and requests that he be evaluated. The judge has delayed the trial and sent him to Acres Mental Institution for what some say will be a year-long evaluation. This is yet another delay in the case against Jack Myers, who killed 20 young women, including Olivia Briggs, sister of Detective Allison Briggs.
6: Ago, notorious serial killer Jack Myers, a.k.a. the Chaos Killer, was captured. Now, in 2 weeks, he's going to stand trial for those crimes. I've invited on the only person to be alone in a room with this man and live. Let's welcome Dr. Marissa Sanderson. So, you've determined that he's sane.
7: Well, I'm not sure sane is the correct term, because sane is very relative. Most people would consider the...
8: Hey, kiddo.
7: All
8: right, what do you think? Which ones?
7: Abnormal.
8: These?
7: But
8: or these?
7: I have found his reasoning skills.
9: Those. Definitely those.
8: Yeah,
7: are you all right? Voices or have other manifestations of schizophrenia causing him to do this. What he has is a message.
6: What's the message? What is he trying to say?
7: Jack considers himself a vigilante of sorts. He's a warrior.
9: Are you going to send him to jail?
7: To wake up society. But he stands for chaos and destruction.
6: And in this world that we live in, do you think he's successful?
7: Well, he certainly has gotten a lot of people's attention. Wouldn't you agree?
6: I would.
8: Did you finish your homework?
9: Not yet. Do I have to go to Stephen Lindy's?
8: Yes.
9: I'm 13, practically an adult.

0: Hey, sweetie.
1: Zach, where are you? It's the mayor's ball tonight.
2: Tonight? I'm sorry, I can't. I thought that was next week.
1: Zach, you know this is really important to me.
2: Well, my job's important to me as well, Jenna. You're not the only one with a career.
1: When are you going to be home?
2: Later.
0: You'll probably be asleep. Bye.
1: Bye. Bye, sweetie. Thank you so much for doing this, Lindy. I'll see you guys later.
3: Okay, have a good night. D.A. Knowles, can I get a comment from you about Jack Myers?
4: No, Chelsea, I'm off the clock.
3: Come on, please give me something.
4: Sorry, not tonight.
5: Thank you so much. Thank you. Well, as we enter the election year, we all have some choices to make. Ballots to cast, babies to kiss. However, this will be the last ball that I host as mayor. Aww. Well, not because I'd lose, but I plan on retiring. However, I would like to announce a recommendation for my replacement. We may not share the same political party, but do not hold that against her. She has continually supported the mayor's office, and she has made our city a better place to live. I wholeheartedly endorse Jenna Knowles, our district attorney, for the next mayor.
1: I didn't expect this. I'm honored and just a little bit surprised. Mayor, I will certainly give it some serious thought.
5: Well, I really hope you would consider it.
1: Thank you for the endorsement, Mayor, but I wish you had talked to me about it. I'm just not sure that I'm ready for that.
5: Oh, you are.
6: Jenna! Congratulations. You know, Mike, it would have been nice if you would have talked to me about this as well. I put in for my candidacy last week and, you know, for our party.
5: You're not right for the job, I told you that.
6: You're supposed to follow party lines. Hanson talked to you about that.
7: You make too many mistakes, Fred. And you nearly put a killer back on the street, all because of an address mistake.
6: There was never a mistake. Mikey had someone hack into the courthouse's website.
5: Don't forget I saw the original warrant, and I understand doing what it takes. You're lucky I didn't rip that police badge right off your chest. Hanson can kiss my ass. Please, think about it. Good night.
6: So, you're really gonna do this, huh?
1: I don't know. Maybe I should.
3: Excuse me. Jenna, can I get a few words about the recommendation from the mayor?
1: Sure, Chelsea. I'd be happy to.
8: Williams, you have a minute to talk about the campaign?
6: Yeah, sure.
8: My company would be happy to donate if you can guarantee a tax incentive. They'll provide resources,

0: Jenna, saw you on the news again last night. Pretty cool. You know, mayor.
1: Oh, yeah. You know, I figured, why not give it a shot? You know, my family is very supportive.
0: This is for you?
1: Oh, thanks, Ethan. You didn't have to do that.
0: Tall, skinny vanilla latte, right?
1: You got it.
0: Hey, how's your computer working? Is it okay now?
1: Oh, yeah, it's great. Yeah, thanks so much for fixing it. You know, technology's never been my forte.
0: Well, can't be an expert in everything, right?
1: No, Ethan, you can't.
0: Well, I guess I better get back down to the crypt.
1: The crypt?
0: It's what we call the server room. It's where we keep all the computers.
1: Well, I'll see if we can't get you an office with a window.
0: Oh, no. I like it down there, you know? Dark.
1: Okay. Thanks again, Ethan.
0: Yeah.

0: Hey.
1: What?
0: Monitor 2 isn't working. You want to fix this?
1: Yeah, sure.
2: We're all super excited for you, Mayor.
3: Thank you, Amber. Were there any calls for me?
2: Yeah, lots.
3: Any that count?
2: Not really.
4: Jenna. The test results on the Harper case came back negative.
3: Really?
2: Yeah.
3: I wasn't expecting that.
4: Yeah, me either. I mean, he's guilty. Everyone knows it.
3: You're probably right, Lydia. But maybe this time, he wasn't.
4: But you know that's ridiculous. I have every aspect of this case locked up. This was supposed to be the final nail in his coffin.
3: What's the jury demographic?
4: 50-50.
3: You let the defense have a 50-50 split? Damn it, Lydia. I told you to get more women on this jury than men. I was very specific. I said more women than men. This means nothing to a woman. She sees a defendant cry on the stand, point her finger, and say he raped me. This means everything to a man. Do you understand that?
4: Yes. But the jury selection took 2 weeks.
3: It should have been 3. You blow this one, I'm gonna have to let you go.
4: Are you serious?
3: I'm sorry, Lydia. We put bad guys away, not let them skate on technicalities.
5: Amber, can you get me Police Chief Williams on the phone, please?
6: Sure.
5: Thank you.

0: Zach?
1: Mmm, it smells delicious.
0: We were really late getting home last night.
1: Oh, we made our deadline for the Vanderbilt building, and they loved it.
0: Babe, did you see the morning paper?
1: Who reads the paper?
0: Don't be a jerk.
1: I'm teasing. Mila brought it in. So does that make me the first man?
0: Ha, huh, very funny. I'm serious. You haven't been answering my calls all day.
1: It's exciting.
2: Who's that?
0: It's Jeff, my campaign advisor.
1: Oh, great. How much does he cost?
0: Calm down. The caucus is paying for it.
1: Oh, good.
3: Mom, it's some gay for you.
0: Thanks, honey.
1: That's my basketball superstar.
3: And you're the starting squad.
1: That's my girl. Hey, game's on.
0: Homework first.

0: Did you tell your family you were driving me today?
1: No. Never mind about my family.
0: Didn't mention it.
1: Why should I? Just another day at the office, buddy.
0: I think not.
2: Come on, let's go!
3: We're in some kind of hurry?
2: Yeah, I am.

0: Oh, morning.
1: Hey, Justin.
0: I saw the paper yesterday. Some big stuff happening for you. It's exciting.
1: Yeah, it's been interesting. How's the hospital?
0: Busy. I'm working ER now.
1: I imagine that would be busy.
2: Hey, Justin.
0: Zach. Good morning. Have a good day.
1: Bye.
2: Phone's for you.
1: Hello?
3: It was a hit and run. We haven't found the other driver yet. Here, up your nostrils. We did it in the Marine Corps. Helps.
1: I think I'm okay.
3: Suit yourself.
4: Oh, good.
5: What is it, Doc?
4: These are Jack's old dental records. And this is his, from the look of it. That there is Jack Myers. He's dead.
1: I'd like a DNA sample run.
4: Takes 2 weeks, unless you want to expedite. Costs more.
5: You know what, Doc? No rush. Well, it looks like my Thursday just opened up.

0: This was your big case.
1: Yeah. Jack Myers, aka the Chaos Killer. Big launching platform.
0: Your what?
1: Oh, nothing, just something my campaign chairman came up with last night.
0: I have the paperwork the judge sent over dismissing the case due to his...
1: He's dead, Amber. It's probably better this way.
0: Have a good night.

0: Ethan, can you come into my office, please?
1: Sure, on my way.
0: Thank you.

0: Mrs. Knowles?
1: Mila, why don't you stop?
2: How long have you two been?
1: Jenna?
0: How long? Just once. I'm so sorry.
2: Stop! You! An email. Zach, 14 years of marriage, and you send me an email. How could you do that?
1: I never sent an email. And let alone post this. Somebody got into my phone.
2: I want you to pack your bags. I want you out by the time I get home.
1: Like you're any better than me.
2: That was a long time ago.
1: He still lives down the damn street, Jenna.
2: Justin was a mistake, Zach. You weren't around. It should never have happened. We talked about this. We worked through it.
1: No, you worked through it. I never did.
2: I trusted you.

0: And when we come back, I'll show you how to make chorizo tacos on It's All in How You Rub It.
1: Gotta go. Basketball practice.
2: What? I'm making you a hot breakfast.
1: What's this? A lawyer? But you're already a lawyer.
2: It's a different kind of lawyer, baby. It's like seeing a foot doctor when I'm a brain surgeon.
1: Are you and Dad getting a divorce?
2: I don't know.
1: Wish you'd just make up your mind.
2: Sweetie.
3: We interrupt your regularly scheduled program to go to a late-breaking news story. We believe a member of the DA's office has been found dead.
4: Rick, can you bring? We have a question. Did you find Lydia Manor?
5: Yes, the body we found was Lydia Manor.
4: We understand that she was found in the kill room like the Chaos Killer would use. Who told you that? Is it true? Do we have a copycat killer?
6: The answer is no. It's just some sick person who has no respect for human life.
4: We heard it was a copycat killer. But you didn't give her no more questions!
2: Yes, I'd like to see the photos as soon as possible. Look, Lydia was on my staff. If there's a copycat killer, I'm going to be able to help. I knew everything about Jack Myers. Okay. Thanks, Briggs.

0: Though you gotta admit, we're good at arguing.
1: And we're pretty darn good at making up, too.
2: No comment.

0: You okay?
1: Yeah, fine.
0: Heard about Zach in the video.
1: Yeah.
0: Oh. You know, after Claire passed, I used to come to this bench. Sometimes for hours.
1: Yeah, well, it's a good spot.
0: Right?
1: I have to go.
0: Hey, next time you want to go running, call me. Maybe make a little further down the path.
1: Sure. It'll be just like old times.

0: Hello?
1: Jenna, hey, what are you doing down here?
0: Well, I thought I would come down and check out the crypt.
1: Home sweet home.
0: Cozy. Listen, I'm really sorry that I raced out of my office so quickly last night. It's just been a very strange week.
1: Yeah. Crazy about Lydia, huh? Dead.
0: Yeah. So I got a couple of emails in my inbox last night, and I can't find them anywhere this morning.
1: Did you check your spam folder? Sometimes things get lost.
0: Is it possible for somebody to get into my computer and change things around?
1: Depends. Maybe. If you want, I can come take a look.
0: Yeah, that'd be great. Also, are you able to transfer over these Jack Myers tapes so I can watch them on my iPad?
1: Wow, those are old school.
0: Yeah. So is it possible?
1: Sure.
0: Great. Thanks, Ethan.
1: Of course. Your wish is my command.
0: Enjoy your whatever. Jenna,
2: I thought you were taking some time off.
0: Yeah, I can't with Lydia's, did Briggs leave an envelope for me?
2: Yeah, it just came.
0: Oh, thanks, Amber.
3: This guy was very skilled. The wounds were made with a medical knife and then a bone saw. We still haven't found her right hand.
0: Did he stream the murder online?
3: No. He used older cameras not capable of broadcast. He left the cameras but took the tapes.
0: What is he playing at?
3: What?
0: Nothing.
3: Look, this guy is nothing like Chaos. He's sloppy, leaving fingerprints and hair samples. We've already got them in the database and we're performing a search.
0: What the hell?
3: Excuse me?
0: Nothing. You know, I do have interview tapes of Jack Myers when he was at Acres. I was gonna use them for evidence, but, you know, he did talk a lot about his fans. I'm gonna go through the tapes and see if I can find any clues.
3: That would help. Also, if we can access his medical records, mainly the records at Arbor.
0: Son of a bitch.
3: Are you okay?
0: Yeah, Briggs, can I call you back?
3: Sure.
0: Oh, my God. Amber, I need you to get Briggs back on the phone now. I'll hold.
2: Right away.
3: Briggs here.
0: Get to the news station right now. Lydia's video is on their website and it's about to go live.
3: Lydia. Jenna. Jenna?
0: What?
3: Jenna, are you there?
4: Jenna! Do you hurt me?
0: Oh, damn it!
5: What the hell is going on out there?
0: I don't know.
5: The media's going wild on this.
0: Look, I'll talk to Jeff. We'll figure it out. I mean, we can put a spin on this.
5: Spin? One of your staff is dead, and the last thing she said was your name. You sure got someone upset. Yes.
6: Okay.
0: What's wrong?
6: That was Detective Briggs. They have a fingerprint match. The fingerprints are yours.
7: So your husband...
0: We're separated.
7: ...put a camera in your room and sent you video of you in the shower.
0: Yes. It was right before I received the email of Lydia's.
7: You want to file a complaint against him?
0: Have someone check my iPad. There's an email in there from someone named Jenna Lever. Maybe you can trace this back to whoever this was.
7: Jenna Lever.
0: Yes.
8: We're going to assume for now that the hair sample we just took from you is also a match to the one we found on the scene.
0: And why would you do that?
7: Besides your husband, was there anyone else that you may have recently had some sort of altercation with?
0: Like the both of you, I've put away a lot of people who want to hurt me. Do you have any suspects?
7: Besides you?
0: I'm a suspect.
8: I'd like to go through your past cases and compare them with recent parolees.
0: Right.
7: I'll have a guy check this out.
8: Look, we have nothing except this link to you. You were right. He's good, just like you suspected. Nothing left behind that wasn't planted. So if you're wondering if I think you had anything to do with Lydia's death, no, the answer is no, I don't.
1: Jenna! I'm sorry to hear about Lydia. I understand she was from your office.
0: Yes, she was.
1: Are you really gonna do this?
0: Do what?
1: Well, before the Chaos Killer case, I mean, it would have made sense to run for mayor, but you know, now I'm not so sure.
0: And why is that?
1: Well, you know, with Zach's recent infidelity, it doesn't look too good.
0: Considering who I'm running against, I'd look like a saint.
9: Mrs. Knowles. My guys couldn't find any recent videos from a Jenna lover.
0: What? That doesn't make any sense.
9: Now we checked deleted messages, history, scanned a drive. There's nothing there.
0: I don't understand. How can something just disappear?
9: Well, I'm sure you've been under a lot of stress lately. Let me know if there's anything else.
1: Look, Jenna, just think it over.
10: Jenna, this is just so much. I don't even know what to say. I'm so sorry. It's a lot.
11: Thanks. Thanks, Lindy. Appreciate it.
10: I don't get it. Why would Zach send those emails?
11: I don't know. I mean, he's trying to get custody of Kira. I don't understand why he would go about it this way. You know what I mean?
10: What did the police say?
11: Couldn't find anything. No video, no email, nothing. It just doesn't make any sense.
10: It's just so strange. Strange. I'm sorry, Jenna, I can't stay. Steve and I have plans, so I have to head out.
11: Okay. How about you and Steve come by sometime this week for dinner?
10: Sure, Jenna, maybe next week.
11: That would be perfect.
12: Message, I'll get back to you as soon as I can.
11: Hey, Kira, it's Mom. Again. Still waiting for you to call me back. So call me back, okay? I love you.

0: Please state your name.
1: Jackson Myers. But please, call me Chaos.
0: Why Chaos?
1: Conformity is predictable. Chaos allows for infinite possibilities. Paths, one might say. Society likes conformity. Imagine, if you will, a recurring episode of Cheers. Same place, same time, same people. Everyone knows your name. Nothing to fear. With Chaos, there's always fear.
0: Fear is very important to you.
1: It's the power of the unknown.
0: And you want that power.
1: Don't I already have it? Isn't that why we are here? Fear is control.

0: Billy? That's amazing.
1: Goes quite nicely with my eyes too, doesn't it?

0: Sorry, I know it's late. Listen,
1: She is really terrified.
2: Paranoid sounds more like it. I'm going back to bed.
1: Steve! Please don't tell Zach.
2: You don't tell me what to do. Zach's my friend, and she's nuts.
3: There's no sign of anybody breaking in. We scanned the bathroom if there's a camera in there. I don't know where.
0: Are you sure you looked everywhere?
3: You skipped the panty drawer.
0: This doesn't make any sense.
3: Brad here. Okay, I'm on my way. I'm going to leave a man out front just in case. You have a good night.
0: Thank you.
2: You okay?
0: Yeah, I'm just a little shaken up.
2: What's going on?
0: It's a long story.
2: Look, if you need a place to stay, just, you know that...
0: It's fine. Thank you.
2: Yeah.
0: Oh, God.
4: Look at you two, huh? Happy couple.
0: Zach, what are you doing here?
4: Oh, I was out celebrating our victory when Steve called, so I came over, but it seems you've already got some help. Hello, Justin.
5: Zach.
4: Well, I'm not even out, 2 weeks and you're already moving in?
0: Zach, he was just checking in. The alarm got tripped.
4: Oh, yeah, I'm sure that's it.
5: Maybe you should go.
4: You know what, Justin? It's gotta be unreal. The amount of guilt you must carry every day, knowing the affair that you had with my wife killed Claire.
0: Zach! Justin, stop it!
4: No, it's okay, officer. We're just playing here. For now, I'm watching both of you.
2: Jenna, I'm sorry.
0: Justin, please, I have to go.

0: do that. You scared me.
1: What are you doing?
0: What does it look like I'm doing? Going to live with Dad.
1: What? Why?
0: Because Dad said he has a judge who says I have to live with him. Here. This is from Dad.
1: Kira, he can't just do that.
0: I gotta go.
2: Kira, wait!
0: Oh, I gotta go.
2: Kira, stop! Zach, what the hell are you doing? You can't just take her away from me.
3: Yeah, those are the papers we had signed this morning by Judge Reinhardt.
4: I have temporary full custody. Hostile environment.
2: Hostile environment?

0: husband who's behind everything. Then again, I'm surprised nobody's bothered you before, you being the DA and all.
1: Hey, thanks for coming out on a Saturday.
0: Hey, you got it. One down.
2: State of the art.
1: Yeah, and it costs about as much as a Picasso. Spy on the neighbors, too.
2: Cool, huh?
1: Yeah.
3: You don't have any conspicuous files, and your firewall is working.
1: So how did they do it, then?
3: Well, Jenna, hacking isn't so much a science as it is an art. Whoever did this had mad skill.
1: Like chaos?
3: No. Chaos. There are very few people like him. 3 years he hid behind a variable IP. Do you have any idea the math behind that? If I had half of his skills.
1: You know he's a murderer, right?
3: Nobody's perfect. This is a bad joke.
1: Hey, thank you so much again, Nathan. I really appreciate this.
0: Hey, I was thinking maybe we could go out sometime.
1: Oh, you mean like on a date?
0: Yeah.
1: Ethan, I'm really not ready for anything, so.
0: No, I meant, like, friends. Coffee.
1: Yeah, for sure. My treat.
0: I mean, it's not like it's a big thing.
1: Okay. Well, thanks again.
0: Yeah. Thank you again.

0: This is bad.
1: You can't. Oh, sorry. Brad's waiting for me at home. You're lost.
2: I'm sorry.
3: See ya.
1: Take a shot for me.
2: Bye. Maybe we will.

0: You talk about your fans as though they were children.
1: Why do you suppose that military leaders recruit children to fight their armies? Children are a blank slate, easily molded, easily led, even to their deaths.
0: So you consider them an army?
1: My dear doctor, I make no considerations. My fans are an army. Even as I sit here and enjoy my time with you, they plan, they scheme, they make ready.
0: Ready? Ready for what?
1: One day, the pillars of conformity will come crashing down, and chaos empowered. Then, my dear doctor, you and I will have a different conversation. One of pain.
2: Detective Briggs.
3: Briggs, he's got her.
2: Who?
3: Amber, please. She's online. I don't know the website.
4: Come on, Jenna. You're smarter than that.
3: He can hear me.
4: And see you.
3: Briggs, check the old website for chaos.
4: Now you're thinking.
2: Block that site.
3: Please, just do it. Don't you dare hurt her.
2: Oh my God, Jenna, you're right. We can see and hear you as well.
3: Can you see?
2: Oh my God.
3: Can you trace it?
4: I declare war on the district attorney's office for crimes of hate.

0: The founder yet?
1: No. What do you know about Ethan Fisher?
0: Well, he's a network admin. I don't think... There's just no way.
2: Do you know his current location?
0: No, but why... You know what? Ethan actually helped me put the cameras in my home.
1: And has access to your computers? Get one of our guys to pick him up.
2: Right.
1: Briggs. Okay. We found Amber. He had this whole thing set up.
0: Chaos loved the attention. Putting on a big show.
1: After he killed my sister, I used to ask myself the same question.
0: Did you find an answer?
1: No.
0: I'd like to ask you a favor. Can you have a man watch my daughter and Zach, please? He can get to me, he can get to them.
1: You know, things would have been a lot better if you and Williams hadn't tampered with that warrant. Left Jack Myers out on the street. So I could have had one last shot.
0: Doesn't matter now, because he's dead.
1: But we didn't win, Jenna. Now somebody else is killing in his name, and he gets to live on a martyr. Of course, I'll have somebody watch them.

0: Hey, Justin. Hey, what are you doing here?
1: I wanted to check on you.
0: Oh, I'm okay.
1: Do they know who's doing this?
0: No. I saw her.
1: Hey.

0: Wendy?
1: What do you want, Jenna?
0: Nothing. I've been calling and calling you. You haven't been answering. I guess I'm a little bit jumpy.
1: I've been sick.
0: Okay. Do you need anything?
1: Just some rest.
0: All right. Well, let me know, okay?
1: Okay. Thank you.

0: I'm sorry about the mess. Pratt asked us to be thorough.
1: It's okay. Is my bedroom okay?
0: Yeah, we swept it. Found this. Tricky little bugger. Its optics are set so when you look for it, it throws you way off. That's why you thought it might be a light bulb unit. But it was drilled in the ceiling.
1: Okay. Thank you.
0: Yeah.

0: Looks like a new phone.
1: Yeah, Dad bought it for me.
0: So how's school?
1: I hate school.
0: Okay.
1: So are you guys really getting a divorce?
0: Kira, look, there's some stuff that your dad and I need to sort out. Sometimes...
1: Tell me the sermon, Mom. I've already heard it all from Dad.
0: So how are things over there with your dad?
1: We have a pool and a weight room. It's pretty cool.
0: Actually, I meant how are things between you and your dad?
1: Well, he keeps going out with Steve all the time. They go for beer and watch stupid football.
0: Look, Kira, there's some stuff that I need to sort out, some legal stuff to get custody of you. Once I figure all of that out, you're gonna be able to come back home, okay?
1: What if I don't want to come back home?
0: Well, when the time
1: what?
0: Is right. Kira, living with your father is just temporary.
1: I'm not living with Justin.
0: Whoa, who said anything about Justin?
1: Dad. And he also said I'm old enough to decide where I want to live.
0: Yes.
1: It's my choice.
0: Yes, Kira, you're right, it is your choice. And I don't know what your dad's telling you, but there's nothing going on between me and Justin. Do you understand that?
1: Whatever.
0: Is your dad home?
1: Maybe.
0: Kira. Hey, listen. I need you to lock the doors behind you and never let anyone in, okay?
1: Dad told me about someone's after you. He also told me about the cop.
0: So you understand that?
1: Sure.
0: Hey.

0: Briggs, what are you doing here?
1: I got an email from you saying you wanted to show me something.
0: I didn't send you an email.
1: Is that normal?
0: No,

0: I have brought you here to demonstrate the power of suggestion. Lindy has been abused by Steve since high school. She's gotten very good at hiding it.
1: Oh, thank God. Hey, get me down from this. Please, hurry.
0: She's accepted him, even though he...

0: is not acceptable.
1: Where are they? I don't know.
2: It's locked! Somebody help!
1: Turn the TV down. Oh my God. Stay here.
3: They're here.
2: Lindy! Please help us. Somebody! Here! Please help us. Lindy!
4: Somebody's at the door. Go open it, baby.
0: How many more times will you let him not hurt you?
2: Who said that?
3: Briggs, he's in there with them! Open the door!
0: Every night you fear him coming home drunk. Then you powder the pain away. Your bruise is covered, yet painful.
4: I love you. Baby, just go open the door, please.
2: How do you know that?
0: I've been watching you, Lindy.
4: I promise I'll never hurt you again.
0: You know that's a lie.
4: Baby, don't listen to him. I love you.
0: You've heard it all before. Lies. All you have to do, Lindy, is nothing. And your life will change for you.
4: Open the door.
0: All you have to do, Lindy, is nothing.

0: You did a good thing. Opening that door took guts. My guy didn't expect it.
1: So he got away?
0: Through a window. But he left shoe prints. It's getting sloppy.
1: He wants to get caught.
0: And he will at some point.

0: Drink this. You'll feel better.
1: Thank you.
0: Mm-hmm. How's Steven?
1: He separated his shoulders and dislocated his knee, but I think he'll be okay.
0: I'm gonna stay for a bit.
1: Justin, it's okay. I appreciate it, but the police are gonna be outside all night, so.
0: You're exhausted. You need to sleep.
1: I just can't get it out of my mind.

0: fate brings people together, and if it's meant to be, it should be easy. There's no point in trying to figure out the ending to my novel without first finding out how my love story ends.
1: I think it's great that you want to reflect your life experiences in your writing, but don't forget that relationships take work.
2: Are you sure this is what you want?
3: I've never been more sure of anything in my life. What I feel for you is priceless.
4: All I'm saying is that love happens to a person whether they like it or not. You know, it sneaks up behind you when you're least expecting it, and then

0: Hello?
1: Janet's Briggs. We found Ethan.
0: I'll be right down.
1: See you soon.
0: Where did you find him?
2: Hotel down on Fifth Street. Real red trip.
1: He used his credit card to rent the room.
0: Has he talked?
1: Nope. But we found this on him.
3: Look, I know what you think, but I...
1: Come on, Ethan. Look, we know you're pretty savvy with the tech end of things.
3: I know. I know that you want to connect the dots, and I know that they add up in some sort of way, but I would never kill someone. Come on. Why would I do that?
2: There's lots of reasons, kid. Love. That's numero uno.
3: Love who?
1: Jenna Knowles.
3: Jenna's here.
1: Why were you hiding out?
3: What are you talking about, hiding out?
2: Come on, you're asking more questions than we are. Start making some sense.
3: Okay, I was at the hotel. Right. I was there seeing a friend.
2: Come on!
3: A woman, okay? I was there with a woman. I'm not the most popular guy. I either have to work really hard or I pay for it.
1: And the mask?
3: I bought it on eBay. It's a hot item. I figured that I could flip it to a friend.
4: You really think he did it?
0: No.
1: So you were home all day yesterday?
3: No, I was at the hotel.
2: How long?
3: It's expensive. I like to spend some time with her before.
1: Yeah, can she confirm this?
3: What, bring her here?
1: You call her, we meet her, she corroborates your story, you're free, it's simple.
3: She's a hooker. She doesn't talk to cops.
2: Well, then I guess you're just up the creek.
1: We've got a team at your house right now, Ethan. What do you think they're gonna find?
3: Nothing. I didn't do anything.
4: Do you want to file charges?
0: Just wait and see what the team finds at his apartment.
3: Is Jenna here? She'll tell you. Just Jenna, tell them.
2: Hey,
5: Lydia, Amber, those women are dead because of you, aren't they? Because you thought some freak in a mask was a hero?
3: I didn't kill anybody, I swear. I'm a lawyer.
4: Looks to me like you got your man.

0: He's lying.
1: How do you know?
0: There's just something he's hiding.
1: Hold him for the full 24. Then question him again. With a lawyer if he wants.
2: We got another victim.
3: Staff said they smelled something about 7 p.m. They traced the smell down here, heard Dr. Sanderson calling for help. When they pried open the door, boom. It was a trap. Filled this place with propane.
0: The video?
3: It's already made internet history. A lot of whack jobs out there that like this kind of stuff.
1: When Dr. Sanderson was interviewing Chaos, this was the exact room they were in, every single time.
0: How many people have seen those tapes?
1: Just Dr. Sanderson and me. And Ethan.
3: Punk made copies. Mask wasn't the only thing he was selling.
0: This one's different.
1: What do you mean?
0: He's always required an audience, but lately he's wanted you to witness every time he kills, even interact. Not this time. Psycho killers don't like change. They like a thread that runs through every kill.
1: So we need to see this video.
4: Hello, Jenna. How I missed playing with you. Perhaps a date.
0: Is that it?
3: The skull thing spins for a bit, but yeah.
0: The end is an invitation. The thread's still intact.
1: And I'm next.
0: We're gonna hire a security specialist to shadow you.
5: Okay. First, we need to talk with Ethan, find out who he sold those tapes to.
0: We can't. He asked for a lawyer.
5: I'll handle him.
6: Jenna?
5: I need to talk to you.
6: You tell them that I didn't.
5: The tapes
6: do it.
5: I had you make copies of. You sold them, didn't you? The ones that you gave back to me?
6: I'm sorry, Jenna. I know it looks bad.
5: You sign this, you get to leave. But only if you tell me who bought them. No lawyers, no games. I want a name.
0: We're already tracking down the eBay user. Good job.
5: You can let him go.
0: We'll get it started. In the meantime, let's get you safe. This is security specialist Jones. He will be no more than a room away from you for the evening.
5: My daughter and Zach.
0: We've got two teams with them. This guy's not killing anyone tonight.
5: Just make sure my

0: Hi, sweetie, it's Mom. I'm just calling to say hi. I miss you. Like a lot. Just call me as soon as you can, okay? Love you.
1: It's clear.
0: Sure, I can't get you anything else?
1: No, the sandwich is fine.
0: So, where are you from?
1: Chicago.
0: Oh, yeah? What part?
1: Southside.
0: So there's drinks in the fridge if you get thirsty.
1: Thank you. I'm gonna go check the perimeter before we lock down.
0: Sure. Hello?
2: Hey, Jenna.
0: Hey, Justin. Where have you been?
2: A triple car accident on the freeway. Filled the ER. I've been in surgery for nearly 16 hours. Sorry.
0: It's okay.

0: Justin! Justin, call the police! Justin! Send units to this address. There's a man down. Contact Detective Briggs. Tell her that Jenna's in trouble.
1: Jenna!
2: Are you okay?
3: I heard gunfire.
0: Justin, get back.
2: What are you doing?
0: I know that it was you. I saw the tapes.
2: What tapes?
0: Don't act stupid. I saw them in the kitchen. Move! Go back!
2: Okay, you're acting crazy.
0: Why did you kill them?
2: Who?
0: Tell me why!
2: Okay, can we just put this...
0: No, I tell you, tell me why!
1: Okay,
0: get back!
1: Okay. Just relax.
0: Open the door.
1: Damn it, Jenna! I loved you. All right, the time that we spent together was incredible. Claire never made me feel the way that you did. And then she got sick, and you and Zach fixed things.
0: Stan, what are you saying?
1: Claire was already dying of cancer. I helped her. She asked me to.
0: You killed Claire.
1: You don't know what it was she was going through. You didn't have to hear her at night crying from the pain.
0: Why, Lydia and Amber?
1: I don't even know.
0: Put your hands on top of your head.
1: Not yet! I did this for you. This is a mistake. I just wanted to talk to her.

0: metal spike for a seat.
1: There's evidence he sent texts and emails to you by rerouting them through anonymous IP addresses. We also have a copy of all the videos he sent you. There's a video of you and Justin.
2: Yeah. I'm sorry, Jenna, but I think you'll have to sit this case out. Have one of the staff do it. Conflict of interest. But one other thing, you know, Jeff says that your poll numbers are through the roof, so you really need to start focusing on this election.
3: Mom, baby, I'm so glad you're okay. Is your ankle okay?
4: Yeah, they said it's just twisted.
5: Hello?
4: Hi. Well, can we meet up and talk about it?
6: Yeah, I'd like that.
4: Maybe over dinner?
6: Yeah. Our place?
4: That sounds great.
6: Say I, pick you up at 7?
4: All right, I'll see you then. Bye, Zach.
7: Bail isn't going to be a problem, so I'll see you on the streets.
1: Yep. For now.
4: Something doesn't feel right.
0: You're getting that, too.
4: Zach, where are you? It's almost 8. Our reservations were like 15 minutes ago. Call me.

0: Zach, this isn't funny. Where are you?
1: Hello, Jenna. So good to see you again.
0: Who is this?
1: An old friend.
2: Mom!
0: Kira?
2: Mom, is that you?
0: Don't you hurt her. I will kill you, you son of a bitch! Open the doors!
1: Now that I have your attention, there's a van outside. Do you see it?
0: Yes.
1: Go to it. Knock on the passenger door twice.
0: Is my daughter okay? Is she okay?
1: Not if you don't hurry.

0: I've been on the job for 35 years. One thing I can tell you is, trust your gut.
1: We get the DNA results back from Jack Meyer's burnt body yet?
0: Never saw it.
1: Call the morgue. Find out where it is.

0: She's awake. Alerts our financier to her status.
1: Where's Kira?
0: You shouldn't move about so much, my dear. You're bound by an ancient Chinese method of torture. The knot around your neck tightens with each new struggle.
1: Where is she?

0: Let them go! You were dead.
1: And was resurrected! After 3 days in the ground. Life after death is so much more fun. And the cost! Was my teeth!

0: You'll never guess what I found.
1: But it's not Jack Meyer's body.
0: No, we still don't know. The test was canceled by Chief Williams 2 weeks ago.
1: I gotta show you something.
2: Sanderson had this office downtown where she sees other people. Real scum hole. Most of the building is vacant.
1: I thought you sent some of our guys to check it out.
0: I did.
1: Jenna, it's Briggs. Call me as soon as you get this. I gotta go.
3: Just had to see for yourself, eh?
4: Quit messing around and finish it. There's the rest of the cash.
3: I think not. We requested double.
4: And I said no. Now finish the job.
3: Not without proper compensation.
4: For Christ's sake. You're a worthless scumbag! And now you're dead.
5: Oh. Fred, please, what's that mean?
4: Well, hello, Jenna. Funny seeing you here.
5: Oh, this rope is choking me.
6: Well, let me see if I can fix that. You know, I usually prefer the bone saw, but I think for this particular procedure, I'm gonna need something a little more delicate. Now I just have to be careful not to slip.
5: How did you find me?
4: Oh, no. Jenna, I'm not here to save you. So you need to die.
5: What?
4: Briggs! Should I answer it?
6: Yeah.
4: Can you hear me now, Briggs?
1: Murder! You were supposed to serve and protect.
4: And I have. 25 long years of protecting and serving up political bullcrap. I was primed to be mayor, and you took that from me. This city is mine. I have plans, and people are counting on me for change. There's a lot of money at stake, and I can't let them down.
1: So you broke chaos out of prison.
4: Well, it was a pretty good plan. Until somebody got greedy!
6: And now I have to finish what he started. But that's okay. Do you know why? Because after you die, I will swoop in, save your daughter, and be the hero again.
1: It's going straight to voicemail.
2: That's not good.
7: Detective Briggs?
1: Go for Briggs.
7: We are unable to locate Police Chief Williams at this time.
1: 10-4. Step on.

0: Which button do I press?
1: Don't do this! Please.
0: Eeny, meeny, miny. No. People want to see you die. You know, I think maybe I will just use the bone saw.
2: Go!

0: Jack Myers was pronounced dead at the scene. There is an ongoing investigation into the involvement of Police Chief Williams, who was murdered by Jack Myers. In the meantime, the mayor has appointed Detective Angela Briggs as acting police chief.
1: I'm gonna get it.
0: And in other news, Jenna Knowles has retracted her bid for the mayor's office, citing the need to rebuild the DA's office after such a tragedy.
2: Who is it?
1: I'm gonna go do my homework.
3: She definitely takes after you.
4: Maybe a little.
3: Sorry I missed her dinner date.
4: You had a pretty good excuse. This time.
3: I miss my wife.
1: Mom! Can I interview you for my class project?
4: Sure, honey. Sure you can. Okay.

Phoenix. I know it's a big day for you. I just wanted to tell you that we're so excited to have you here. Everything is ready, and we can't wait to see you. Oh, and Uncle Jack says he can't wait to take you on safari. So safe flight, lots of love, and see you soon. Bye.

0: Saul, in New York, a sublief no amount by the International of the Textiles of Old Clarence Santas for the year.
1: Phoenix! Phoenix, over here! Hey, how's your flight? Oh, you must be exhausted.
2: It was good. And yeah, I'm ready to crash right now.
1: Well, this is your Uncle Jack.
3: Hey, you, come here. It is so great to finally meet you. Welcome to Africa.
2: Thanks. I'm glad to be here.
1: Well, you have been through so much, but we're going to make a great life for you here. Everything's going to be fine, okay?
3: Come on. Let me grab your bag, buddy. The jeep's right over there.

0: Hey, what do you think? A lot different from America, isn't it?
1: Yeah. It's cool, though.
2: Oh, it gets pretty hot out here.
0: That's an expression the kids use.
3: I know. I'm hip.
0: Mm-hmm. Our lodge isn't far from here now, Phoenix.
1: So you're a veterinarian, Uncle Jack?
2: Yes, that's right. I do a lot of work with conservation officers here, mainly trying to help the big cats.
1: That's so cool. I love animals.
0: Well, you have come to the right place, sweetheart.

0: Phoenix, this is Temba, our reserve manager. Most people around here call him Big Boss.
1: It's nice to meet you, sir.
2: We're so glad to have you here. Welcome to Africa. Let me show you around, Phoenix.
3: No. This boy needs rest. I'm going to get him fed and into bed.
2: Oh, okay then. I'll see you tomorrow, Phoenix. And by the way, that's a very nice name.
1: Thanks.
0: This way. Well, here we are, home sweet home.
3: Come on in.
1: Wow. This place is amazing.
3: Your Uncle Jack grew up here. This was his parents' house.

0: It's a Zulu spear. You wouldn't want to find yourself at the end of one of these when a Zulu warrior's holding it.
1: Jack, the Zulus are the nicest people you can meet anywhere.
2: Is Temba Zulu?
1: He is indeed. Come on, let me show you your room. We've got it all ready for you. Follow me. Here you go.

0: This is so...
1: cool, right?
0: Yeah.
2: Oh, I'm so glad you like it. Right, you get settled in, and we'll call you when dinner's ready, okay?
0: Yeah, okay.
1: Here's your bag, sir. See you later.

0: Coming in, Sarah.
1: Thank you.
2: Hey.
1: Well, I hope you're hungry. Your Aunt Sarah is an amazing chef.
3: You bet I am. Thank you so much.
1: Thank you. Yes.
0: And Sarah?
2: Yep.
0: Are there like other kids here and stuff? Maybe my age?
2: Yeah, there are a few kids at some of the other farms and reserves. I'm sure you're going to get to meet them soon.
1: The Fosters have a very cute daughter about your age.
0: And what about school? Will I go to school?
1: Oh, yes. But lucky for you, school doesn't start for another 5 weeks. So you have lots of time just to relax and explore.
0: Do the kids speak English?

0: Yes, all the kids speak English, and lots of other languages too.
1: Tomorrow, Phoenix, a group of us are going on a little safari, a kind of an inspection tour. Are you interested in coming along?
0: Jack, he only just got here.
1: You'll be fine. You'll only be gone for a few hours.
2: Oh, I'd love to go. Are we going to see lots of animals?
1: Animals, I can guarantee.
2: Please, can I go in, Sarah?
0: Okay, if you feel up to it. But you have to get a good night's sleep tonight.
2: Oh, I will. I will.
1: May I have some salad, please?
3: I just came to give you a kiss and a cuddle good night, if that's okay. Or is that not cool?
4: No, it's cool.
2: And Sarah?
3: Yeah?
4: I miss my mom and dad so much.
3: Oh. Phoenix, I know. I can't imagine how hard it's been for you. I miss my little sister, too. She was always there for me. You and I are going to be okay. We're going to get through this and be a family. All right? Come on, you get some sleep. It's your big adventure tomorrow. It's going to be such fun.

0: packed him a lunch. I can't rely on you to feed him.
1: No, he'll be fine. Good morning. Did you sleep well?
2: Like a log.
1: Good. We'll be leaving in 2 minutes.
0: Bye, sweetheart. Love you.
3: Bye. Love you too.
4: Phoenix, I've got a special welcome gift for you.
2: This is for me? It's so cool looking, thanks.
4: In Zulu, we call him Indlovu, the unstoppable one. And I think you are the unstoppable one.
2: Indlovu. That's pretty cool.
5: Okay, let's move on out.
1: Your first little

0: awesome.
1: That's a nice look. They're looking straight at you. Big, eh?

0: travaille avec Moulin, voilà, papa. I'm telling you. Pepe.
1: Wow. Good quality, eh? Nice size. Where did you find this ball?
2: About 5 miles away. That way.
1: He was alone, I assume?
3: Yeah, he was just roaming around by himself.
1: They'll never make our quota if we don't find the herd. My buyers are getting impatient.
3: Yeah, but Van Steen, I think these elephants are like in the bush or the marsh.
1: I don't want your excuses. I want that herd. We need to increase our aerial surveillance.
3: Okay, Van Steen.
1: No one gets paid if we don't make our quota. Now go find those elephants.
2: Van Steen. The rangers, they've increased the activity in that area. It will be difficult, Van Steen.
1: I said no more excuses.
2: Come.
4: Sure is beautiful out here.
5: Mm-hmm. Africa is magical.
6: Yes, indeed. In spite of her troubles, Mother Africa is good to us.
5: Oh, don't worry about that stuff, Demba.
4: What does he mean, Uncle Jack?
5: Never mind, Phoenix.
7: We're going to be heading out soon.
4: Okay. Can I ride in the rear jeep this time? That seat at the front? That'd be cool.
5: Sure. Just hang on tight.
7: Okay, everyone. Moving on. Come on.

Where are you going? Oh, there you are. Come here. I won't hurt you.

what am I gonna do? Uncle Jack! Are you there? Anyone? Anyone help!

0: was it?
1: It was great.
0: How did Phoenix like it?
1: Oh, he loved it.
0: Great. Where is he?
1: He's back there in the observatory.
0: No, he isn't.
1: Is Phoenix back there with you?
0: Oh, no. Jack!
1: You don't have Phoenix?
2: No, boss.
0: What have you done?
1: But I sent him to ride back with you.
2: And nobody told me. I thought he was with you.
0: Where is he?
1: We're going back there right now. Stay calm, Sarah. I know the exact spot we stopped at. We'll find him.
0: I'm coming with you.
1: Come on, we're moving out.
0: Somebody help! Is anyone there? Is anyone there?

0: It's Uncle Jack!
1: He's still here, Jack. Where is he?
2: He must be close by. This is the exact spot.
0: Everyone, spread out. Search the bush.
3: Peter, come with me.
0: Kepa, get Colonel Abori on the radio. We need his men and a helicopter.
4: Yes, boss.
1: He just arrived. He cannot survive alone.
0: We will find him.

0: Nothing?
1: Nothing. Not a trace.
0: What do you think could have happened?
1: He was going to ride back in a different jeep. He must have wandered off into the bush, and we drove off without him.
0: Okay, well, my men are expert trackers. They'll stay out all night, and the helicopter will continue the search with thermal imaging.
2: We have to find him.
0: We'll find him, Sarah.
2: He only arrived yesterday. He's out there all alone.
1: I'm sorry, Sarah. We will find him, I promise you.
2: I cannot bury another member of my family.

0: you're glad I have this. Who's there? I have a rock. I have more, you know. I'm not getting any sleep tonight.
1: There's a lot of helicopter activity in the area tonight.
2: Any idea why?
1: We'll be monitoring the radio chatter. Apparently a boy has gone missing.
2: A boy? Interesting.
1: Yes, an American boy.
2: An American boy? Even more interesting. But American boys don't concern me right now. Finding that herd does.
1: I don't know, boss. Maybe we should lay low for a little while until the authorities find this boy and clear out of the area.
2: I said, lost American boys don't concern me. That herd is worth millions in ivory, and I want it found right away. Is that clear?
1: Yes, boss.

0: Neil, good morning.
1: Morning, Sarah.
0: Have you seen Jack?
1: He went ahead with some of the men. You're riding with us today. But first, you need to grab some breakfast.
0: No, I can't. We've got to get going. Did the searchers find anything?
1: I'm afraid nothing yet.
0: What are we going to do?
1: We're going to search in a grid pattern by air and by land.
0: Okay, let's get going.
1: All right.

can help you. I can help you. 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Don't worry. You'll be free soon.

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Please don't hurt me. Maybe you're friendly? I'm Phoenix. Do you have a name? Only I spoke elephant, I know your name. What about Ndlovu? Means unstoppable one, you know? Yeah, I think you like that. Hey, wanna see something cool, boy? Check that out, Ndlovu. I think you like that. I think this means we're friends now. I'm lost, you know. Have you seen any people? You know, people like me? Yeah, that's what I thought. Maybe you could lead me to them.

0: Let's get up over that ridge and have a look.
1: Yes, boss.
0: Where is he?
1: It's okay, boss. We'll find him.
0: This is all my fault.

0: Someone is missing with us.
1: Hey, it's people. In Libu, people. In Libu, people. Hello? Hello? Anybody here?

0: Sam, come on, come on, come on.
1: I want you to find whoever cut those ropes.
0: Those are very bad men. They're killing elephants. I need to rest for a bit.

Oh, man. It's so good. Starving. You want one, boy? There you go. It's an orange. Have you seen one? You like oranges? There you go, boy. You do like that, huh? Oh. Careful, boy. Silly boy. Here. Back up. I don't know, elephants eat them. All right, let's see what else we got. Hey, canteen. That's looking handy.

0: Check these out.
1: You love them?
0: So cool.
2: What else?
0: Fire last.

0: Anything?
1: No, nothing so far.
2: We are running out of time fast. I mean, he just wandered off into the bush without so much as a water bottle.
1: We have 100 men looking and a helicopter searching non-stop.
2: Yeah, he could be anywhere by now.
3: I'm so sorry about this. I don't know what I was thinking.
2: Well, let's just get him back.
1: Agreed. Let's set up camp for the night.
0: I've got...

Oh, it's so good. Here. I got one for you right here, bud. No, you can't have all of them. Lovu. Come on, boy. Come on. Let it go. And Lovu. Come on. Give it. I can only tell I'm going to sleep so much better tonight with the fire and you guarding me and Lovu. Do you have a family in Lovu? So much I don't know about you. Maybe we both lost our families. I'll help you find them in Lovu. I'll help you find them.

0: Boss, we have a possible aerial sighting of the head. Here are the coordinates.
1: A possible sighting? Either the pilot saw the elephants or he didn't. Give me the coordinates.
0: Here.
1: That would place the herd right about there. First light, we head back to base camp, resupply, and head out.
0: Yes, boss.
1: Time's running out for those elephants. We're going to find them.

Lover? In Lobo! In Lobo, come! Oh, there you are, boy. I was so worried you ran away from me. Please always stay right beside me, okay? Okay? Today we need to find our families in Lobo. Come, boy.

0: Something?
1: Have a listen.
0: I was afraid of this. Keep at it. Jack? Sarah?
2: Yes, Colonel?
0: I've just been listening to the radio. I believe we may have intercepted some radio chatter from elephant poachers.
2: They're in the area?
0: We're quite certain they are. They may even be Blake von Steyn's men.
2: Well, who's Blake von Steyn?
3: He's a notorious elephant poacher.
2: Felix is lost out there. These are dangerous men.
0: Let's not overreact, Sarah. These men want ivory, not children.
3: She's right, though. They are heavily armed, dangerous men.
0: I know. We'll have to exercise great caution. I wouldn't be surprised if they've already been alerted to our presence here. They have a network of spies, planes, helicopters, everything.
2: This just goes from bad to worse. Not only is Phoenix lost out there, but we're now up against a private army who are better equipped than we are.
0: The ivory trade is worth millions, Sarah. They always have the advantage. But my men are dedicated and well-trained. They'll find the boy.
4: Good boy. Oh, no. Oh, no.

Whoa, whoa, whoa, whoa. Hey.

home. Look what they've done. We have to stop this. We have to stop this. Come on. Come on. It's not safe out here. Come on. Come.

You know what, boy? But I could ride you. You're super smart. Well, you could follow what I say. Look, boy. Not yet. First, try and follow what I say. Okay. Now back up. Back. Back. Good boy. That's good. Now come forward. Forward. Good. Good boy. Now. Down. Come down. Good. Good boy. Good boy. Okay, here we go, boy. It's okay. Here I come. It's all right. Hey. We did it. All right, get up. Come on up, boy. Good, good, good boy. Good boy. There you go, boy. Good boy. See, I knew you were super smart. Good boy. Good boy. Let's go.

0: swim across that boy? I bet you can. You can do anything. Okay, let's go. Forward, boy. Forward. Now you can do it, boy. Nothing can stop you. Good job.
1: Boss, are we any closer to finding that herd?
2: The men are all out looking, boss. There's search and rescue people in the area.
1: Yeah, I know. We've been monitoring their chatter. But they don't concern me right now. Only finding that herd does.
2: Boss, what about the cow and calf?
1: I made a deal for them with a broker who will sell them to a zoo in Germany. They'll leave in 3 days. We'll need the usual forged export documents. But in the meantime, find me that herd.
2: Yes, boss.
3: I should never have let him out of my sight. I'm really sorry, Sarah.
4: I know I've been angry these past few days, but I realize it was an accident, and I don't want you to blame yourself any longer. Let's just get him back, okay?
3: Okay.
4: Come on.
5: Yeah.

0: Jack,
1: Sarah, I've given this matter a lot of thought. It may be too dangerous for you to continue with us.
2: What are you talking about? I've lived here for 10 years. I know the African bush and its dangers.
1: Things have changed. If we encounter Von Steyn's men, there will be gunfire. They're heavily armed and they won't be taken down without a fight. You're not a ranger. I simply can't put you in that kind of risk.
2: Well, I'm not going back. That's my boy out there.
3: Neither am I, Colonel.
1: Okay, fine. Let's leave this matter for now. But if I feel the situation is too dangerous, I will order you back. I'm sorry. Okay.
4: Good. Good boy.
5: Watch out! Watch out! Wait!
4: All right.

0: We're almost there, boy. Wherever there is.
1: Hey, look, with people.
0: We better be a lot more careful this time. Could be those bad men. Hey, stop here, boy. Stop here.

0: Come, boy. Come. Very slow. Very slow.
1: It's them, boy. Bad men that kill elephants. And Lobo, they have two elephants down there. Big one and a baby. Is that... is that your mate? Is that your baby? What are we gonna do with Lobo? Capture your mate and baby. What are we gonna do? We have to free them. No, Lobo, stop! They have guns, boy. Guns. If they see you, they'll shoot you, okay? Back. Don't you know what a gun is? Oh boy. We'll save them in Lobo. Me and you, we'll save them. First, we need a plan. All right? A real plan. Come on, boy. Come. Come on. Good boy. Good boy. Come on. Come in, Lobo. And Lobo, maybe we should just keep going. Try to find some people to help us, like the police. I know, boy. I know. I said we'd do it together. Here, boy. At least I don't have to peel yours. Go on. They have guns in Lobo. I need to think of something. Night in, Lobo.

0: plan for tomorrow, Colonel?
1: At first light, we'll search the southern ridge. The other areas have been swept by ground crew and aerial units.
0: I really feel we're running out of time. There's not a trace of him anywhere.
1: He's out there. We'll find him.
0: And those poachers, they're giving me nightmares.
2: As Colonel Nobori was saying earlier, they're not interested in children.
0: I'm going to the tent to not sleep.
3: Look at this, Inlavu. This is a gun. Watch me, Inlavu. This is a gun. The gun is bad, boy. Bad. It kills, Inlavu. It kills. The gun is bad. Well done.
4: Good boy. Here. Take it.
3: Good boy. Down in Lobu. Good boy. Good. Come on, boy.
5: Up.
3: Let's go, boy.

0: Boss.
1: Where's that herd? I want that herd.
0: All the men are out looking now.
1: And what about the export documents for the cow and the calf?
2: They're ready.
0: I'm going to go pick them up now. We'll be ready to move them out.
2: We better be.
3: Get him, Lobo! Get him! Get him, boy, get him! Get him, boy, get him! Get him, boy! Get him! Come on in, Lobo! Get him! Better run. Stop here, Wolf. Yeah, take that in, Lobo. I throw it.

0: Awesome. Yeah, take that in, Lovu. Good boy. Nice. Down in, Lovu. I bet there's some stuff in here we can use. Won't be any knees anymore, will they, boy? I think we gave those guys a good scare. Won't be any knees either, will they? Okay, let's get going, boy. They're gonna be back soon, and they'll be mad for sure.
1: Sir, have you seen Colonel Ibori?
2: No, I haven't. He must be scouting just ahead. Do you have any news?
1: One of the aerial units may have spotted some poachers. I have the coordinates.
2: Well, give it to me. I'll make sure he gets it.
1: Thank you, sir.
2: My pleasure.
3: Jack.
4: Yeah?
3: I think we've spotted a way through. We move out in 5 minutes.
2: Great. I'll make sure Sarah's ready.
5: Side of the swamp. We see what we can get. It's on the other side of the swamp, and maybe from the side we can also come.
3: You.
5: What happened to you two?
6: We are attacked by a giant bull, boss.
5: Why didn't you shoot it?
6: I came at us by surprise, boss. It just came out of the bush.
5: You're supposed to be professional hunters. You look quite useless to me.
6: Something else, boss. There was a boy.
5: A boy?
6: Yeah.
5: What boy?
6: There was a boy riding the bull, telling him what to do, telling him to chase us.
5: You mean to tell me there was a boy in the bush on top of an elephant, and the boy was telling the elephant to chase you?
6: Yes, boss.
7: Yes, boss.
5: You've been in the sun too long.
6: It's true, boss. I also saw it.
5: Great. Now I have two guys with sunstroke. Get out of my sight. Move it!
8: What do you think?
5: I don't know, but I'm going to find out.
8: Hey, be careful. Don't get chased by the boy and his elephant.
0: Stop. They've got guns, boy.

0: guys. Man, sorry. Nah, I know you took one for the team, man. You don't want to.
1: Grab the tent!

0: Well?
1: Well, boss, these men were also attacked by the boy riding the elephant.
0: Ah! What are you telling me? Have you all gone mad?
2: It's true, boss. It's true.
0: Why didn't you shoot it?
2: He came in very fast. We couldn't even find our guns.
0: You couldn't find your guns?
2: The boy, he must have stolen them.
0: So he walked right into your camp and stole your guns? The boy stole guns from professional hunters!
1: Boss, what do you want us to do?
0: I want every man in this camp out there. I want you to find that boy now! Now!
3: Asambe, my daughter, asambe!
0: Move on!

Turn right. Good boy. Stay here, boy. Let me check out what's up there. I'll be right back.

0: Talk to you later. Well, well, well. Who do we have here?
1: You can't keep me here. This is kidnapping. Let me go.
0: I see you visited us before, hey boy. Where's that big elephant of yours?
1: You'll never find him. He's way too smart for you.
0: Let's see about that.
2: Boss, what do you want to do with the boy?
0: Oh, I think our fortunes have finally changed. This boy will bring us a huge ransom. Put him in the hut. You won't be needing this any longer, boy.
2: Oh, just a kid. Close it.

0: Yeah. I'll try that area. Speak to you later.
1: Boss, are you sure keeping the boy is wise?
0: That boy's been a major annoyance.
1: Boss, maybe we should contact the authorities so they can take him back to his parents. Some of the men are getting uncomfortable, boss.
0: Going soft on me, are you?
1: No, boss. No.
0: Good.

0: At first light, we'll continue along the southern ridge. The terrain is a bit more treacherous, so we may have to search on foot.
1: That's fine. I'm prepared to do anything. The aerial searches have found nothing, so yeah, we may well have to get under the trees.
0: Agreed. We've been adding more men to the other units daily. This is frustrating for all of us, I know.
2: I can't believe he could have gone this far.
0: Maybe going in circles. A team might have missed him. Anything could have happened.
1: Or maybe he made it back home and I'm going to get a call saying he's safe and sound. And we can all wake up from this nightmare.
2: I wish for that more than anything, Sarah.
0: Well, let's keep those positive thoughts. It's what we need at a time like this.

0: novel?
1: It is you, boy. Chain boy. You see the chain?
0: How smart you are. Okay, well, you have to go.

0: Broken that chain.
1: Yeah, this is not the ordinary elephant, boss.
0: We're going to find that boy and that elephant. And I can see I'm going to have to do it myself.
1: Yes, boss.
2: Sarah, may I talk to you for a moment?
3: Yes, Colonel?
2: Have you seen Jack this morning?
3: No, actually, he was gone when I woke up. I thought maybe he'd gone to get some water or something.
2: He took one of the jeeps in the night and disappeared.
3: Disappeared? What do you mean, disappeared?
2: I don't know what's going on. Maybe he went on ahead.
3: No, he would have left a note or told someone. He wouldn't just go off like that.
2: Well, the jeep tracks lead in that direction, so we'll follow right away.

0: What are we gonna do now, in Lovel? We'll never stop looking for us now. But they're really mad.
1: You need to run. Okay? Run! In Lovel, run! Just get far away! Get away from here, okay? You don't deserve any of this!
0: Oh, I know. You won't leave your mate and baby.
1: You're good, Dad, in Lovel. I had a good dad like you once, you know?
0: Today we gotta hide. Try and think of a new plan. Find the police, the army, or something. Come on, boy. Let's go.

0: They almost got us, boy. They almost got us.
1: I didn't even know they had helicopters. It's like there's an entire army out looking for us now.
0: If only you were a chipmunk. It'd be so much easier to hide you then. You're so huge, you have your own zip code. It's just a joke, boy. I'd never change a thing about you. Now we need to figure out what to do. You won't leave your mate and baby, so you have to get them out of there. And I have to get back to my aunt and uncle. They must be worried sick about me. I've been gone so long. I sure am glad to have you to protect me.

0: Maybe we just need to recruit like 10 of your friends and charge in there, huh? Nah. Can't do that, boy. Guns, remember? Guns.
1: Well?
0: I do have an idea. But it's risky.
2: Just what do you think you were doing up there?
3: I don't want any part in harming a boy.
2: I had the perfect shot at that elephant.
3: The men are talking, boss. They want to find the herd and move on.
2: Fine. But your place in this operation is in serious doubt. Now get out of my sight and go prepare the cow and the calf for shipment tomorrow.
3: Sure, boss.

0: Though you gotta admit, we're good at arguing.
1: And we're pretty darn good at making up, too.
2: No comment.

0: Where are the men?
1: Some of them have run away. They think the elephant is a ghost, a devil, that can't be killed.
0: Oh, he can be killed, all right. He's just another elephant.
1: I don't know, boss. I think we should just get out of here.
0: First, I'm going to hunt down that elephant.
1: What about the boy?
2: You sure have a cute baby in Lobo. It's okay. Whoa, never mind. I just got you out of there. Are you just playing with me? We can play. Hey. It's okay. What are you looking for? Probably don't smell very good right now, huh? You sure are a cute little guy. You're so funny. What are you doing? No, you can't eat that, boy. You can't eat that. Come on, give me my clothes. What will we do now, boy? I guess you'll leave with your family. I'm gonna miss you if you go, boy. But you should go. Those poachers will never stop looking for you. We made a pretty great team, didn't we, boy? You blew up their entire camp. Maybe you could take me as far as the next village? There has to be people out here somewhere. Okay, boy. Let's go.

0: you and keep you. I know, boy. I know. He's your baby. I know, boy. I know. He's your baby. Come on. Come on. Turn right.
1: Hold it right there, boy.
0: Whoa, stop! Hello, stop!
1: Get off that elephant.
0: My gun, it's a gun! What are you gonna do?
1: I said get off that elephant and move away.

0: You better not hurt him. How does it feel, huh? How do you like being scared?
1: Don't let them do this, boy. Get him away from me, boy.
0: Without your gun, you're nothing.
1: Don't let them do this, boy. Please.
0: Okay, stop, boy. Stop. Back up, boy. He's a bad man, but you can't do this. Good boy. Good boy.

0: It's over, von Stein. I'm done with you.
1: Uncle Jack!
0: Everything is going to be okay, Phoenix. Stay right there. Hands behind your head. Now.
2: Jy saam met my in die ding, man. As ek sing, sing jy saam met my.
0: Ek is bereid om verantwoordelikheid te vat vir my dade.
2: I'll put you away. You'll be finished. Let's make a duck, you and I, right now.
0: Not this time. It is over.
1: Where'd he go, Uncle Jack?

0: It's Sarah!
1: Days. I thought I'd lost you too.
0: I'm so sorry, Aunt Sarah. I got lost and then so much happened to me.
2: Well done, Jack. What's that now, my daughter? Tatin. Jack, we're gonna need to have a little chat. But given what you've done here, I can persuade the magistrate to be very lenient.
3: Thank you, Colonel.
2: Let's get everyone home. The main thing is we found the boy. This must be the young man who took down Africa's most notorious elephant poacher.
4: You did what?
0: Well, it wasn't just me, sir. Lobo did most of it.
2: Well, the camp is ruined, the poachers have run off, and Von Steyn is in custody.
4: Phoenix, you did all that and trained a wild elephant?
0: Oh, he's not wild, Aunt Sarah. He's super smart, very friendly. Come on, you gotta meet him. This is Nlobu. Down. Ooh. Good boy. Good boy. Good boy. Good boy. All right, up.
4: Phoenix, is that safe?
0: Come on up.

See? It's totally fine. Good boy. Here's his mate and baby.

Come here, girl.

0: fine. She's just playing around.
1: That's all right.
2: You're cute. Yeah,
3: hello.
2: I'm glad they looked after you.
3: Good job. Come on.
4: So what happens now, Phoenix? You gonna adopt an entire family of elephants?
0: Well, now that they're safe from poachers, they can roam free again. Plus, Nlobu's a very good dad, so he'll protect me from anything.
4: Truly remarkable what you've done here. You've probably saved the lives of more than 80 elephants. Von Steyn and his men were less than 20 miles away from here, so another day it would have been too late.
2: I could not be more proud of this boy.
0: So there's another herd of elephants out there?
4: Oh, yes. I wouldn't be surprised if these elephants are part of that herd. They'll catch up.
0: You hear that, boy? Your herd's not far from here. Can you find him? Guess it's time for you to go then, boy. Guess I'll never see you again. I'm gonna miss you so much, boy. Now it's time to go back. Be with your own kind. I want you to always be a good dad, okay? Take care of that little baby of yours. You have such a nice family, Lobo. There's one more important thing I have to tell you. Love you, boy. Love you.

There are no orphans amongst the elephants. For if a mother should fall, her sister will raise the baby as her own.

0: Oh, good morning, Choate.
1: Your coach is an idiot. You should fire him.
0: Give my best at him.
1: Will do.
2: Oh, good morning, Roz.
3: Morning, Jake. Do you know what time it is?
2: I will in a second.
3: Well, I wouldn't have to remind you if you weren't out gallivanting all night with some chippy of your age.
2: For your information, Miss Zhu and I attended a morning yoga class.
3: Oh, that should make it easier for her to wrap you around her little finger.
2: Might I remind you, Roz, Miss Zhu is not a gold digger. She is the youngest partner in the history of her hedge fund.
3: And might I remind you, it's cheaper to rent than to own.
2: All right, what else we got?
3: You missed the scouting meeting. Commissioner wants you to call him. TV contract talks resume after lunch. And your kids are waiting for you.
2: Well, that's great. Why didn't you tell me?
3: I wanted to see what kind of mood you're in first.
2: Well, what a surprise. You know, I can't remember the last time you both were here.
3: 10 years ago.
4: Yeah, you remember that, Dad. November 9th, 2007, when Vladimir Nestikov kicked me in the head going after the loose bull.
2: I always admired that guy's hustle.
5: Dad, we need to talk. Why don't you sit down?
2: Oh, okay. Is everything... So, what is it? Is everything okay? Is your mom all right?
5: She's fine, Dad.
2: Good.
5: I want you to listen carefully, and I want you to know that what we're about to say is not easy.
2: Alex, are you pregnant?
5: Absolutely not.
2: Is your grandmother okay?
5: She's fine, Dad.
2: Well, if no one died, then why are you here?
6: We're here because times have changed, and family ownership of a franchise is no longer viable. It's time to sell the team, Dad.
5: That's not the way we agreed to approach this, Barton.
6: Doesn't matter how we sugarcoat it. That's why we're here, right?
5: Dad, I know this must be painful for you, but I think after you reflect on this, you will agree with us.
6: Dad, just check this out. We commissioned two independent studies, and they both came to the same conclusion. Selling the team before the beginning of the season would spare us the burden of huge eventual estate taxes. It would allow the new owners to negotiate expiring contracts and take advantage of low interest rates to improve or replace the stadium.
2: Wow. Would you mind if I took a look at those?
6: Yeah, absolutely. Just
2: great. Thank you.
7: Wow, look at that. That's really.
2: Okay. Well, you know what? Thank you both for dropping by. Why don't you get Roz to set up a dinner for us real soon?
5: Dad, this is not going away.
2: Okay, I am doing my best not to lose my temper when I discover that my life's work, your grandfather and your great-grandfather's life's work, means about as much to you two as a disposable razor.
6: I'm sorry to be the one to say this, but selling is in the best interest of our family trust.
2: Oh, and by best interest of the family trust, you mean yourselves, of
6: course. Dad, this isn't personal, this is business. If you read the reports, you'd see.
2: I'd see what? Huh? A bunch of graphs, numbers, recommendations to build luxury boxes, raise ticket prices? Replacing your name on this arena with some mattress companies? I know, why don't we move the team to Quebec? Huh? Is that the kind of crapola that they teach you in this so-called business school?
6: No, they teach me that a business has to make money.
2: And this one, unlike half the league, does.
6: Please! At the end of last season, your net profit was a little over $3 million. FYI, in Silicon Valley, that's a janitor's Christmas bonus.
2: You know, what you two fail to understand is, with me, it is not all about the Benjamins. I have poured my heart and soul into this franchise.
5: Daddy, don't over-romanticize a bunch of pituitary cases getting paid millions of dollars to scratch their groins and choreograph high-five routines.
6: You cannot look at your competitors and say that you've kept up with the times.
2: What? Oh, I'm going to let some number crunchers tell me how to run my team? No. We are going to do this the way we got here. Exactly the way my grandfather did it.
6: That's exactly my point. There are a lot of factories sitting empty today because people tried to run their businesses just like their grandfathers.
2: You know, I always imagined that my children would want to go into the family business and succeed me. But instead, you put a knife in my back.
5: Dad, There are so many more meaningful things that could be done with all that money to help people and change millions of lives.
2: And exactly how would you do this, Alexandria?
5: By giving it away to those who are less fortunate than us.
2: You are just like your mother.
5: Thank you.
6: I'm going to start a startup that funds startups.
2: And exactly what would this startup do?
6: We're going to promote disruptive business practices.
2: Well, the only business you're disrupting is mine. So, while you're heading out, I would expect that you have a different plan, because the only way that I'm going to leave this team, my team, is inside an urn.
5: I'm sorry, Dad. We appreciate how you feel, but the fact is, we're all shareholders, and we can outvote you.
2: Oh, so I guess all those math tutors I paid for didn't earn their keep, because if I recall, I still control 51% of the voting stock.
5: Yes, but only if you control Mom's 6%.
2: Oh, your mother's. Yeah, you know, your mom and I might not see eye to eye these days, or ever, for that matter, but she swore to me that I would control her proxy. And we had a binding agreement. We've never actually put it on paper, but we did definitely pinky swear on it. And Frankie would never, ever, ever break a sacred pinky swear. Would she?
8: Cornell residence.
2: Irma, put Frankie on the phone, please.
8: Okay.

0: Francis! Miss Francis! It's Mr. Jake.
1: Here we go.
2: Jake, dear. I did so want to be there in person to explain everything, but the foundation is having its big fundraiser. It's going to be so much fun. We are having a huge pajama party.
3: No, I don't care about some stupid pajama party. How dare you try and ruin my life?
2: Look, I know it's a shock, but you have no right to speak to me like that. We're not married anymore.
3: You and those two turncoats.
2: Well, you always said you wanted our children to have minds of their own, and now that they do, you don't like it?
3: We had an agreement, Frankie. We pinky swore it.
2: I'm sorry if our children's futures mean more to me than the sanctity of a pinky swear.
3: Okay, fine. Fine. You want to play rough? We'll play rough.
2: Thank you, Jake. You've just erased any thoughts I might have had about selling.
3: Scorched earth, Frankie. That's all that'll be left when I'm done with you.
2: Let's be sure not to do this again.
3: Scorched earth!
2: He's doing better than I thought he would. He didn't jump out the window, yet.
4: Mr. Jake's total rejection to basketball analytics as a managerial tool is totally out of step with the times. He's an anachronism.
2: Well, it would be different if either of our children wanted to succeed him. I do feel for Jake. A team is his life.
4: Which is why you divorced him. A baby touches a hot stove once. He don't do it no more. I am not to keep bandaging your hand again.
2: Oh, please. I have absolutely no interest in Jake Cornell. I just feel sorry for him.
5: The same way I would a wounded animal.
4: You should know. Wounded animals are the most dangerous kind. So keep your distance.
6: Jake, this trust is ironclad. No flaws, no back doors. I ought to know I wrote it.
3: Well, then maybe I should hire someone smarter than you.
6: Well, evidently you think you are.
3: Okay, then what do you think that I should do?
6: Start working on your golf game.
7: Oh, you poor dear. I came as soon as I heard.
8: Miss Sue is here.
3: Thank you, Roz. How did you know that this was happening?
7: Oh, please, your son has been tweeting like a songbird. I mean, the whole entire world knows. Oh,
3: I don't believe it. Some of my fondest memories are coming here as a kid and sitting on my grandfather's lap and feeling the place shake as the crowd jumped on their feet to cheer.
6: Jake, you can buy another team. You could start a whole new league.
3: Taking your cousin to the prom feel a little weird.
7: Oh, well, if only you were a publicly held company. I mean, you could adopt a shareholders' rights plan.
3: Whoa. What do you mean, a shareholders' rights?
7: Well, you know, like a poison pill strategy. Whereby a company pursued by a hostile bidder denigrates all its assets in order to make the acquisition extremely unattractive.
3: So what do you mean, like dismantle my front office and trade my star players for journeymen who don't have the hops to jump to a conclusion? Strip everything to a bare bone and make this a team that no one would want to own?
7: Exactly.
3: So, you are a genius.
7: Well.

0: This isn't how the story ends.
1: I couldn't do it. But maybe my family might think I would.
2: Because sometimes desperate men do desperate things.